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0: It is such a beautiful song, this one, as we take you back to the 90s music from TLC of that Crazy Sexy Cool album, and we played you Red Light Special. Espresso Allure, When the Shades Go Down, and you and I tripled the music with Brownstone, If You Love Me, Please Say It. Welcome to the third and final hour of the Midnight Paradise on a Wednesday. And let me also tell you that my good friend May Chomi will be bringing you that is the first light between 3 and 6. And he's still coming to us live from Cape Town. He's been there for 3 days. And of course, he'll be back in the studio here in Joburg. That is tomorrow on Thursday. But of course, make sure that you continue listening to Radio 2000. It's going to tell you more about how Cape Town is like and what is it that he's been doing for the past 3 days in Cape Town. So he will be bringing you the first light, that is between 3 and 6, right here on Radio 2000. Otherwise, you do know that the Midnight Paradise also brings you the Pillow Talk session. It's on the way. Good morning.
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0: It is such a great classic, this one from Simply Red with Mick Hucknall, and it's called Stars. Espresso Music from Al Dubarge, and we played you I'll Be There. Espresso Music from London Beat. I'm sure you remember that great album, In the Blood. And we played you A Better Love, Espresso, one of those classics that is back to the 90s. Music from Hardaway with What is Love? And of course, you and I kicked off the third and final hour of The Midnight Paradise with that great classic, and call it One Hit Wonder. Released that song and then he disappeared from the music scene. Mark Morrison, and we played you Return of the Mac, only on Radio 2000, Our Music, Your Memories. And thank you so much indeed for joining us and for being part of The Midnight Paradise, Addictive Radio. And you know that we deliver the finest in music for your listening pleasure, wherever you might be. And for those of you as well who are still doing your night shift. And I know that you will be with us for the better part of the morning until you knock off. What time are you knocking off? 6 a.m., 7 a.m. And let me tell you, that will be taking care of you musically all the way until you knock off and then drive back home and then you return again tomorrow. And we do it all over again, and making sure that you feel good when you are at work. And I'm sure many of you can't even feel how fast time passes by when you've got Radio 2000 and such a beautiful, beautiful company, and great music as well. So if you are still doing your night shift with some of your colleagues, I'm hoping as well that you're working nicely together. You know how beautiful that is when you've got a good relationship, you've got a good working relationship at work. And show each other work and all of that, assist each other when necessary. And I think it's important as well to always make sure that you are there for your colleagues, be able to assist them so that you get the job done. It's a collective effort, remember that, right? Not only one person can do it. We all have collectively make sure that we get the job done to take the company to another level. And of course, to continue making sure that the heartbeat of the economy continues to beat. And you are an inspiration. And I've always said this. It is the most difficult thing to find yourself awake, wide awake, and of course, doing what you do best at this time of the day. But I'm sure you must have realized now it's a lot more easier because you've got Radio 2000 and great company. Let's take a break and return. We've got the Pillow Talk session for this Wednesday morning, and for lovers only. And you know that this is part of the show where we continue to motivate you. It's part of the show where we continue to say, take care of that particular relationship and take care of one another in the relationship. That's the only way that relationship can survive and it can see the light of day. And continue strengthening it. And how do you do that? Huh? By going all out and love your person. And you do that honestly and faithfully. So we'll take a break and return and then bring you some of the biggest tunes, the best of soul and R&B. I've got music from Luther Vandross as well as Peebo Bryson. We'll try and play you some Parv Johnson and Celine Dion. All of that coming up shortly. It's the Pillow Talk session on Radio 2000. Good morning.
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3: 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It's dress code Chimba. And we have to news. 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

0: Oh, that's right, and this is how we continue to deliver great music for your listening pleasure right on Radio 2000, our music, your memories, and of course, 20 minutes of the Pillow Talk session for this Wednesday on the Midnight Paradise. Music from Celine Dion, Love Doesn't Ask Why, as well as Parv Johnson, God Sent You. Also played you music from Peebo Bryson and Can You Stop the Rain, as well as Luther Vandross, All the Woman I Need, only on Radio 2000. Thank you so much indeed for having been part of the Midnight Paradise Addictive Radio. We return tomorrow, you and I, midnight to 3, right here on Radio 2000. And of course, my good friend, May Chomi, A.B. Da Costa, is coming up shortly. He's going to bring you the first light, that is between 3 and 6. He's coming to you live from Cape Town for the third day this morning. So make sure that you stay close to your radio and keep listening to Radio 2000. 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

I find it so strange that you and I claim to be loving each other, but here we are playing games. You know, and I've found over the years may show me that when you truly love somebody, you're not going to be playing games because you want this person to know that you're fully for them. And that's what TK is singing about in this song from her sophomore album, Tsakani. Tsakani being her first name, of course. That one was released in 2001. TK, I find it so strange. And before that, played you the legend, Victor Ntoni with Nomalizo. And we kicked it off with Musa Mthande, meaning you must love your person. And I'm sure you know by now that on this show we celebrate love because we know that love is the strongest force there ever was, there is, and forever will be. So your person, Mthande, Mrate, love that person. It is exactly 18 minutes after 3 a.m. You are listening to First Light, Radio 2000, our music, your memories. It is a Wednesday morning, the 20th of May, 2026. Good morning to you, Mitch Homie. Whatever your reason for being up at this time, it's such a pleasure joining you. Whether you're on your night shift, maybe you're on the road like my good friend Abdul Aziz out in Cape Town, who drove me to the studios. Had a lovely chat with that man, my Uber driver this morning. He's also a pool player. You know, I didn't know that the pool industry was so big in South Africa until I got to have a chat with that man. He was also telling me about, you know, the importance of sleeping. And I was like, yeah, no, Abdulaziz, I needed to hear that. But otherwise, Abdulaziz, safe travels. Thank you very much for making sure that I arrive safely at the SABC studios in Cape Town. And also to you, Mechomi, whether you're an early riser, maybe you're in hospital, please get well soon. Maybe you said jail. Are you in jail right now? It's so good being with you, Mechomi. Maybe you just can't sleep. Maybe you're starting. Whatever your reason for being up at this time, this is your show, First Light on Radio 2000, our music, your memories. And also a big thank you to my good friend Bumba Johnson, the only man on radio who can put me on the spot by not even saying anything to me. I was listening to Bumba earlier and he said, yeah, mate Chommy, he's going to be coming to you live from Cape Town again. I was like, yes, definitely Bumba. And then he says he's going to tell you his reasons for being in Cape Town. I'm like, no, Bumba, I'm not. But then because he said it, I must tell you my reasons for being in Cape Town. So the reason why I've been here for the past 3 days, it's not for leisure. I wish it was for leisure, but I've been doing some work. So in case you don't know, I'm in the social impact responsibility industry. So we get corporates to do some good. So that's what I've been doing for the past 3 days. Actually met somebody yesterday, which kind of pleasantly surprised me, because sometimes we forget the reach that we have as Radio 2000. So this company that I was at yesterday, so this man comes up to me. It's like, Michomi. So it doesn't click, you know, because, you know, the reason why it clicks to me that somebody actually listens to me on the radio is when they say that, Mechomi. So this man says to me, Mechomi. And then it doesn't click. After that, it says, Mechomi, Mechomi. I'm like, oh, yeah, this is somebody who listens to me on the radio. But otherwise, so good being back in your company. Bumba Johnson is back again. Tomorrow, midnight to 3 a.m. My name is Abida Costa, and I'm going to be your companion until 6 a.m. But also remember, Mechomi, this show belongs to you, and I'd like to hear from you. 060-584-2250. That's the WhatsApp number. I'm going to say it very slowly just in case you're listening to the show for the very first time. It is 060-584-2250. And also the reason why I'm giving you the WhatsApp number is because in a bit we are going to get into our support circle. Remember, this is your safe and judgment-free zone, where you can share your reason for being up at this time. We all have different reasons. There's somebody who's up right now because of heartbreak. There's somebody who's up because of sadness. Are you up because you are quietly reflecting? Maybe you're up because you're pushing your night shift. Maybe you're indeed starting. Maybe you're just on the road. Maybe you're looking for a companion whilst you're pushing your night shift. This is your platform. This is your support circle. And also remember, the beauty about the support circle is that when you send me a message, I'm going to automatically assume that you want to remain anonymous. Unless you say to me, AB Mate Chomi, mention my name, then I will definitely mention your name. So what's your reason for being up at this time? Let us provide you with that support in our support circle. I'm going to be reading your messages
in a bit. But whilst you do that, you can expect to hear music from the likes of Chaka Khan, Freshly Ground. We also have some Michael Jackson. But for now, I want to take it back to 2005 from his self-titled debut album. I know there's a lady somewhere who's going to go crazy over the song. The album being Disturbing the Peace. This is Bobby Valentino. This one is called Slow Down. Mukhet, Dumet. Good morning.

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Hidden Right Way It Hurts. A beautiful reminder of how vulnerable we become when we are just waiting on love to call, waiting on the telephone call. Taking you back to 1992 with Chaka Khan with Telephone. And before that, undoubtedly one of the most exciting soul artists in the country, Loiso with Seasons. And before that, Three Sacred Souls, Can I Call You Rose? Imagine somebody saying to you, can I call you a flower? How's about Rose? Can I call you Rose? Also played you Bobby Valentino with Slow Down. It is now exactly 3:39. You are listening to First Light Radio 2000, our music, your memories. Wherever you are, it's so good being in your company, Michomi. And it's time for us to get into our support circle, the First Light support circle. Remember, this is your safe, judgment-free zone. Whilst the world sleeps, you get an opportunity to express yourself, your reason for being up at this time. Whether that reason has to do with stress, heartbreak, maybe anxiety, maybe you're reflecting on life. Because usually when you're up at this time, it might be those things. Or maybe you're just pushing your night shift. Maybe you're studying. How are your studies going? 060-584-2250. But also remember, when you send us a message, I'm going to assume that you want to remain anonymous. Unless, of course, you do say to me, AB Michomi, please mention my name. Then I will definitely mention your name. 060-584-2250. Here's a message coming in. Says, hello, Choms. I'm up at this time because I'm studying chemistry whilst doing its assignment. These teachers are wicked for giving us an assignment due on the day that we write the test. You can mention my name. This is Charisma. Ish, Charisma. I can imagine. By the way, Charisma, chemistry. Do you see what I'm doing there? Charisma, chemistry. So chemistry by night, and then you have a test. Then there's an assignment on the same day. Yeah, no, I understand what you mean. These teachers are fighting students for real. But that's the nature of the game, Charisma. I'm wishing you strength. And most importantly, I'm wishing you a sharp memory this morning. And you've got this. What I can promise you is that I'm going to play you the right music to help you on those studies. All right, Charisma? Please get back to me after you submit your assignment and after the test as well. Just to let me know, you know, how do you feel, you know, after that achievement? Because it will be an achievement, writing a test and submitting an assignment at the same time. I'm wishing you the absolute best, okay? Hi, Michoma. This is Arnold Mkize. I'm awake because I'm preparing for work, my brother. Arnold, all the best, Michomi. Wishing you the absolute best with your work. Here's a bit of a long one. I think this is coming from Anonymous. Says, oh, Michomi, I've lost all hope now. Long story short, I was told on the last day of April that it's my last day. Promised my salary payment the same day, but guess what? I still haven't gotten paid, even now. You can imagine what I'm going through. No food. Electricity units are sitting at 28. My uncle's transport and his ultimatum. And I cry myself to sleep when I see my mom and child suffering like this because of selfish employers. And then the message says, I'm actually thinking of doing something I never thought I would do. Yeah, no. That is heavy. That is heavy, Michomi. And please, don't do anything to harm yourself. You know, and I know life can feel unbearably heavy right now, especially when your family is suffering too. You know, it's one thing for you to go through the suffering, but when your family is suffering, you know, I totally understand how heavy it can feel. But your mom and child, they still need you. So I'd like to encourage you to hold on. One more day, one more hour if you must. You know, what I do know is that tough times can change, even when it feels impossible. And I promise you, actually, this situation that you are in right now, let's have a chat in about 6 months, you and I. All right? But you have to be there in 6 months. Let's have a chat in about 6 months from now and let me know how it's going. But just know that from First Light, we are sending you strength. And we are wishing you the absolute best, all right? And I'm sending you a big hug. How's about a big hug? Can I send you a big hug?
I hope you can feel it. I'm sending you a big hug all the way from Cape Town. All right, Soli Egunube says, good morning, Michomi. I'm awake just to listen to your show. I will be doing my night shift. Soli, we are in this together, Michomi. You've got this. You know, Bumbo usually says, if you're up because you're doing your night shift, it means your employers, your bosses, they trust you. Because whilst everybody is sleeping, they believe that you will not bend down the house. Eh? Soli. All the best, Michomi. And also a very good morning to Sergeant CRB from Bedford View SAPS, who says, I'm on duty pushing my night shift, listening to my number one radio station. And thank you for keeping us awake the whole night. You may mention my name, Sergeant CRB. Sergeant CRB and all the sergeants there, all the police officers, thank you very much for your service. And I know there are a lot of police officers that listen to the show. Thank you for your service and we appreciate you. It is now exactly 3:44. 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In a bit, we are going to wrap up our support circle. So what's your reason for being up at this time? And once you do that, once you send through your messages on 060-584-2250, expect to hear music from 3T and Michael Jackson. New edition also coming up. But for now, I want to bring it back home. You know, I remember when this song was released, we were asking ourselves, but who's this? What's the name of this band? Because they sound so good. Freshly Ground, I'd Like. Good morning.

coast to coast and across the land. This is Radio 2000. Baby Da Costa on Radio 2000. 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

0: Just how we like it, giving you that thumping kick, that booming bass, taking you back to the late 80s, 1988 to be specific. Al Green and Annie Lennox, Put a Little Love in Your Heart. That's actually a cover of another classic that was released in 1969 by Jackie DeShannon. But, I mean, this is Al Green, so anything that Al Green re-records is going to even sound better than the original. What a beautiful song that is. Al Green, Put a Little Love in Your Heart, and before that, New Edition, I'm Still in Love with You. Also played you 3T alongside Michael Jackson with Why, and before that, Freshly Ground with I'd Like. And this morning, I'd like for you to share your reason for being up at this time, as we usually do with our support circle. It is exactly 4 minutes after 4 a.m., and we are actually about to conclude our support circle. And also remember, not too long ago, I read a message from Anonymous, who mentioned feeling heavy, you know, being their reason for being up at this time, because she was laid off and didn't get paid. And Anonymous also mentioned that she had no food, and the electricity, you know, the meter was sitting at 28 units. So somebody got back to us. I'm going to call this person Anonymous as well. You know, asking for the meter number of Anonymous. So Anonymous and Nkululeko, who's in studio, did pass on the message to me. So, yes, you know, those electricity units, at some point they are going to run out. But I hope you're going to remember this moment as somebody somewhere, somebody you don't know, saying to you, hold on. There's somebody out there who sees you. There's somebody out there who's rooting for you. And I hope that is also going to give you hope in humanity, but also just a reminder that you're not alone. And that's the beauty about the support circle. I'm still wishing you the absolute best. And please get back to us, you know, after you've put in those units. All right. So what's keeping you up at this time? Let's wrap this up. Dear Sir, this is Mongezi Mahlanyane. You can mention my name. I'm in the Free State in Bloemfontein, to be exact. I'm up now because it's my prayer time. I'm reflecting on life and how far, you know, I've gone. But it's tough. And one just needs to be strong, disciplined, and be positive with all respect. Mongezi, I like that. You know, I like your last line because, you know, it strikes me as though you're somebody who focuses on the positive. Yeah, even with those challenges, but that's life. You know, those challenges will be there. So keep going, Mongezi. I love that. I love your spirit, Bechomi. All right, you've got this. Good morning, AB. I'm enjoying the show. That's my reason for being up. Okay, that's good enough of a reason to be up. Doesn't mention the name there, so that is Anonymous as well. All right, the reason why my eyes are open is because I'm on duty driving to Louis Trichardt with the delivery hardware shop. This is Miriam Mzangaza. Yeah, my Nico, the lady trucker. Safe travels to you, my Nico. It's great connecting. I know there are a lot of truckers that listen to Radio 2000 and that listen to First Light. It's great connecting. Somebody there must share me with a bell there. I love it so much. Mbolo, mbolo. All right, last one that I'm getting into right now says, Wola me chomi. My name is Lindo Kuhle Sithole. I'm a truck driver, another trucker. I'm driving from Polokwane to Johannesburg, but now I'm at Kranskop Engine Garage taking a break. Then I'm going to continue with my journey. And then this message says, I'm with you, Mechomi. Lindo Kuhle, I'm wishing you the absolute best. My goodness, there's so many messages. So many messages. All right, let me do a picky there. All right, good morning, Mechomi. I'm up at this time because I am contemplating what to do next. Because my girlfriend of 2 years just asked me for a break. And this is coming from Anonymous. Ish, Anonymous, askies, Mechomi. Askies, I hope she gave you reasons for asking for that break. And you also have to be honest with yourself. Because sometimes it's actually not a bad thing. But once again, it's based on what she's going to communicate with you. Communication, very important in a relationship. All right? So many messages. I wish I could read all of them. But we need to keep it moving. It is now exactly 8 minutes after four. You are listening to First Light, Radio 2000. Our music, your memories. We are officially into the second hour of the show, and that means we have the Vintage Rewind coming up in a bit. So if you send me a request, a song request yesterday, You might be hearing it very soon, but before we get into it, expect to hear music from the likes of KB, Mutsilanyani, Donald also in there. We also have some Al B Shaw. All of these coming up after this.
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0: When you truly care about someone, your love doesn't take a day off. You know, it stays steady through the sunshine, through the rain, no matter the weather. You love this person through the good and the bad. But so many of us, we are so focused on the good that we forget that actually that love is tested in the bad as well. His debut single, released in 1988, I'll Be Sure, with Night and Day. And before that, Teddy Pendergrass, Don't Keep Wasting My Time, bringing us to exactly 19 minutes after 4 a.m. Radio 2000, our music, your memories. Wherever you're listening from, Mitchum, it's so good being in your company. The name of the show is First Light, and this is your show. There's a reason why we call it the show for the people, by the people, of the people. 060-584-2250. Talk to me, Mitchum.
1: Mitchum, on the First Light program. I'm on my way from Northam as we speak. I'm going to Maputo. Mara, I'm listening to the radio. There is no frequency changes. There is no. We would as if Ukaro Salem Momsanzi already 2000 of which this kitchen is too big, you know. And you're proud to Galen of free. We don't miss you people. We don't miss you guys. The Muchao Chile, the whole day. Then he came on my way to Dango salute.
0: Derike, that's great to know, Michomi, and I'm glad you can, you know, take a little bit of home on your travels as well. And also safe travels to you, Derike. I can tell that you are awake, pushing the hustle, Michomi. So Derike is saying, you know, he's so proud of Radio 2000 because our frequency is so strong. Even though he's driving from South Africa into Mozambique, he can still get Radio 2000. I'm very happy about that, Dedicate. And yeah, introduce people in Moz there to Radio 2000 as well. They can also listen online. But I mean, you did mention that you're not losing the frequency. So in a bit, we are going to get into our Vintage Rewind. Remember, this is where you request a classic track, but you don't just request the song. 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Whether it's love, loss, celebration, whatever the case, there needs to be a story behind your selection. So if you requested for a song yesterday, you might be hearing it this morning in a bit. The Vintage Rewind after this.
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10: Thank you, Michumi. Thank you, Michumi. Michumi, can you please play me a song by Tony Braxton? Come on over here. It reminds me of my matric dance. Esh, that day, wano nege motsere da braga, esh. Oh, nampai salu kwababa jo. So please play me that song, my friend. Thank you to me.

0: Exactly 4:35, First Light, Radio 2000, a music and memories. Definitely one of those songs you need to have as part of your wedding playlist. What a beautiful song, Donald Kwezela. Also played you KB Mutilanyane alongside Nick Soul with Sibisame. And before that, our Vintage Rewind with Tony Braxton, Come On Over Here. And also, when you send me your song request, just make sure you mention your name as well, Michomi. You know, we'd like to celebrate you. So if your song is selected, so if I select your song to be part of our Vintage Rewind, I want to mention your name as well. So if you want your song to be featured tomorrow as part of the Vintage Rewind, remember, you can send me a voice note right now. So you need to send it the day before the actual day that you want to hear that Vintage Rewind on 060-584-2250. 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So who do you want to wake up this morning? Let us wake them up together. You can send your voice note waking up those people on 060-584-2250. Our wake-up call is in full swing, starting after this.
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0: Hello, 2000. 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
3: Hey, Brahebi. You know, and I had like to wake up all the radio of 2000 family, man. Yeah, hey, they make our day perfect, you know. Every time when you wake up and you listen to the voices of Boma Tsovane, you know, like, it makes your day, man. Boko Hopa, you. Those people, they make your day, man. You know, we love you guys. We love you. Keep doing what you're doing. We love you guys, you know. We thank you. I thank you for all those Baba Nyakamule thank and they can't get the message through, but we thank you guys. You make our days imperfect. Loena Brahebi, Loena Njaga, Rasole Vale, Rorata Resalati.

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0: And you know, sometimes, Michomi, the most beautiful thing you can do for someone is simply promising to look out for their heart and actually doing it. Reminding us that true love is about keeping each other safe. It's not love if it doesn't keep you safe. Officially released in 1989, Dionne Warwick and Jeffrey Osborne, Take Good Care of You and Me. And before that, Brandy, Almost Doesn't Count, also played you Drew Hill, Never Make a Promise, Dr. Victor, before that with Give a Little Love. And of course, each and every single morning, when you choose to listen to First Light on Radio 2000, our music, your memories, you are going to receive a lot of love. I hope you know that. And we are building an amazing community here. You know, it still baffles me that we've only been doing this for about 2 months. Can you believe it? It's not even 2 months, but we have an amazing community. And I just want you to know we appreciate you. And I heard that voice note not too long ago that came in and mentioned, you know, some of the regular WhatsAppers, Bo Babra Kutumela, Bo Matsuwani as well. So I hope you understand that this show is not an AB, the Costa show. It is your show. So when I say this is a show for the people, by the people, of the people, I mean exactly that. And even my name came in as an afterthought. I was like, how? Kanimina, where am I? It's like, yeah, and you too, baby. But otherwise, it's great being in your company. We're about to get into the recharge for the day. But before we get into the recharge, we are going to wrap up our wake-up call. So who do you want to wake up this morning? 060-584-2250.
1: 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Ebi de Costa, Sharp Machine.
0: Morning, Lignora.
1: Kira, I can copa to say the following people. Kito sa wana de Ludo Masters.
0: Sure.
1: Kito sa wana ba aka.
0: Yes.
1: Koketo, Miss Mkiwe, Miss Shoki. Kito sa Miss Tulsa aka Lufuno.
0: Lufuno.
1: Kiwe kito sa Limsadi aka, Linda.
0: Yes.
1: Keep your head up and rise and go and shine out there.
0: Mechomi, I love how you wrapped that up. So basically what he's saying is, just in case you might have had yourself a bad day yesterday, today is a new day. Keep your head up, go out there and shine, rise and shine. I love that.
2: Good morning, Mechomi. I hope you're doing well. Thank you so much for the beautiful music as always.

0: And I just want to shout out everyone who's listening to Radio 2000 from Henrik and Polokwane. Bye.
1: Nice one, Queen. It's great connecting. And shout out to you, too.
2: Morning, AB. I'm going to Crystal Park. I'm going to Savannah. I'm going to go to the water.
1: Yeah.
2: So, it's that time of the day. Let's go to school. Let's get to the school.
1: Yeah.
2: Thank you. Enjoy your day. Love her music, woman.
1: Yes.
2: Le Didi, le hello Rena, to tswa ga dinako.
1: Ke re Didi.
2: Okay. I love you, my hubby.
1: Oh, I hope hubby could hear that. So she did say that, hubby wakes up, a little bit later. But I can tell that there's a lot of love there, Queen. It's great connecting. And greetings to the little ones as well. Tohang, tohang, tohang, tohang. Uncle Abe is wishing you the absolute best.
3: Hey, very good morning, Mechomi, Abe Da Costa. That's right, Air Rocker.
1: Yes.
3: My name is Tibobo 26 Walikosi from Tembisa. Allow me to wake up the following people. My wife, Faith Mohawa. My boys, Chirile Jontekano Mohawa. Not forgetting, Nontobeko. Housemate Delin. Housemate Makoma Matiba. Kopa. Matsobani. Kimberly.
1: Yes.
3: I love you all, family. Kofela kofela.
1: Steve Ovo, I appreciate you, Michomi. And I love you so much, too, Steve Ovo. And the reason why I'm saying that, Steve Ovo, is because, I see you're usually the first one to post on X to say, hey, First Light is on. And sometimes you remind me as well that I have to do a show. I'll open my X account and I'll see, this man 5 hours ago, he tweeted or he posted to say, hey, First Light is going to be on in about 5 hours. So that makes me happy. And I hope the family's listening as well. And I heard you mentioned the X family as well. And I know they're listening. I can see some activity there. Steve Ovo, Walikosi. Nice one, Michael.
4: Good morning, AB and the First Light family. I'd like to wake up my son, Komoto, my brother, Kabelo, in Mamelodi Mahube, and everybody who's listening to Radio 2000. May you all have a blessed and great Wednesday.
1: A blessed Wednesday to you too, Queen.
2: Sure. You know, there is a certain lady, Aren Hatena Ari, Dumela Chumi Adi Chumitak.
1: Yeah.
2: And then there is Abuduma Chubani, Hafeta Orobra, AB. You laugh, we both laugh.
1: And then I'm laughing now.
2: This line, you just said it now, is the show of the people by the people. I'm always tempted to say we are the people. So yes, I'm emphasizing what we are building a beautiful, loving community, and we appreciate you for the platform.
1: Mm-hmm.
2: Yes, man, we appreciate you. We appreciate every listener. It's a beautiful community indeed. It has love, it has peace, and that's my vibe.
1: Oh, I like that. Did you hear what she said?
5: Good morning.
1: She said, this family has love and peace, and that's my vibe. Imagine, love and peace, that's my vibe. I'm going to start using that line. Love and peace, that's my vibe. All right, last one.
5: Good morning, Mechomi. Kere tsogang tsogang di early risers sa Radio 2000. Ka ofela ka lona ke Christina ore wakey wakey. Ke tsosa ka mogelo nong, ke tsose ofense nong, ke tsose Pita wa ka Maupie, ke tsose Susan wa ka Slolo, ke tsose Mangele wa ka Nene, ke tsose Jacob wa ka nong. Kere wakey wakey,
1: kolo
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1: You know, Christina, I wish I could record your voice, and it becomes my alarm, So every morning I just hear winking, winking. I'm sure I'm going to wake up with a smile on my face. But otherwise, I hope all those people are listening. It is now exactly 5 minutes after 5 a.m. First Light, Radio 2000, our music, your memories. As we usually do, in a bit, we are going to get into our recharge for the day.
6: One country, millions of stories, one thread that binds us all. 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
1: Thank you, voiceover man. It is now exactly 6 minutes after 5 a.m. It is that show for the people, by the people, of the people. First Light, Radio 2000, our music, your memories. You see what you're doing. I'm only mentioning that because of that voice note. But otherwise, it's time for us to get into our recharge for the day. Remember, this is almost 30 minutes of nothing but gospel music. And in between the music, as we usually do, I'm going to be playing your voice notes of encouragement. So your word of the day. So any words of encouragement that you have for somebody who might be going through a tough time right now, you can send through that voice note right now on 060-584-2250. So wherever you are, whatever you're doing, make this your safe space for healing. If you're going through a tough time, may you be reminded in the next 30 minutes that it too shall pass. His plans are to prosper you and not to harm you.

hecho mi mincho. This is Kavan from Rusty Beck. Well, my word of the day is God has the ability to create greatness from a great mess. So don't judge yourself. Let go of the past. And remember, you are not defined by your mistakes, by your past. Your destiny awaits you. Dust yourself and fix your eyes to the Lord. Amen. Thank you, my brother.

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1: Morning, Chamam. This is Nambula from Bethlehem. Word of wisdom this morning is that through all that we're going through, we must be still and know that He's God. He's working something for us that we don't know about. Since well, He's God. He knows everything about us. He's working something for us. Thank you very much, my dear brother. Thanks for the nice music that you have given to us this morning. Love you and love everybody that is listening to Radio 2000. I love you all. Thank you, guys. Bye. Have a lovely day.

Good morning, glorious morning, my Amy, my chomi, Uncle Reggie. Good morning, glorious morning, blessed morning. Wow. Oh, my word of the day is hold on, hold fast, don't let go, bambezela, go fast, hold on. Ha, this is Palisa Rankumise from Corner Malls and Rags, Zone 9, Harangua, Four Ways. Have a blessed morning, have a blessed day to you and the Radio 2000 listeners. Thank

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1: Good morning, good morning, Mei Chomi. Hope you well. We plan and God decides, and nothing is impossible with God. That's my word of the day. DJ Lady Lisa, extension to Mututlong. Thank you.

0: Chomi, me, Chomi, yo, what a song in the morning. Thank you very much, Shoki from Witbank.
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0: And I hope this was a reminder to you, Michumi, to hold on. And I hope it was a reminder that you're not alone if you're going through a tough time. You know, to just hold on, because eventually it all passes. And whenever I play you this music, the goal is also to remind you that there's something called gratitude. And a lot of times we forget about it. And I promise you, there's always something to be grateful for. Always something to be grateful for. Even when you're going through the most. Even when you're going through some losses. And I'd like to encourage you again this morning to find something in your life right now to be grateful for. You know, the more you do it, the more life is going to breed more things for you to be grateful for. And before you know it, you're out there walking with a big smile on your face because of that joy. And the beauty about joy is that it's not dependent on outside things. It's just there. It's inside of you. You know, people ask themselves, Maradiman, isn't he going through the most? This lady, isn't she going through the most? What's up with that smile? And that's what joy does. But it all starts with gratitude. Tommy Arayomi alongside Dr. Tumi with Baba. And before that, William Sijake Omohao. Oh, that song. That song does things to me. Also played you Hillsong United, Spirit Lead Me, Oceans. Leah Kopani there on X. Totally love those two songs. Just celebration before that, Entabeni Ekude. And we kicked it off with Maverick City Music. God will work it out. No greater truth than that. First Light, Radio 2000, our music, your memories. Happy Wednesday. My name is Abby DaCosta, wherever you are. It's so good being in your company.
1: Benjamin, my word of the day today is believe in yourself.
0: Sure.
1: Believe in yourself that you can do it, and you will do it.
0: Believe in yourself, and you will do it by the grace of God. You know, Queen, I can tell that you understand what grace is. And you know, a lot of times we do talk about grace, but I'm also dependent on mercy. We should talk about mercy one of these good days. But I'm about to say my goodbyes to you. But before I say my goodbyes to you, of course, we are going to get into my word of the day. But before I get into my word of the day, for the past few days, just in case you don't know, I haven't been broadcasting from our Joburg studios, our Auckland Park studios. So I've been broadcasting from Cape Town. So I've been here for the past 3 days doing some work at this site. And also thank you to our management for allowing this to happen, because there's a lot that goes into making these broadcasts a reality. And talking about that as well, I've been mentioning him each and every single morning that the reason why things are going so smoothly, you might even think that I'm in studio or, you know, I'm controlling things, is one Nkululeko Dini. So if you know Nkululeko Dini, please give him a hug and just tell him that we appreciate him. Find him on social media as well. Stalk him and just tell him just how much we appreciate him. So I just want to give him his flowers. So I actually told him not too long ago that he must cue my applause, you know, to put them on standby, because I want to give him a mahofi. He doesn't know this. So Nkululeko, give yourself a mahofi there. Come on now. Mahofi, mahofi, mahofi. There you go. And this is what I was talking about. You saw it that I'm in studio. Nkululeko, we appreciate you. And it's time for me to get into my word of the day. The First Light message for this Wednesday morning. So what is my word of the day this morning? My word of the day is definitely not for everyone. But I really do hope that if this message is for you, you're going to receive it. My word of the day this morning. You are more capable than your fear wants you to believe. You are more capable than your fear wants you to believe. You know, sometimes, Michumi, the biggest battle is not with the world around you, but with the voice inside of you that keeps saying to you, you are not good enough. And a lot of times, you repeat this, I'm not good enough. Doubt has a way of making strong people forget their strength. It makes you question your progress. It makes you question your purpose and even the gifts that God has placed inside of you. But just because you feel uncertain does not mean that you are incapable. If you are this person that I'm talking to this morning, I hope you receive this message. You may show me have survived difficult days before. You have overcome things that you once thought would break you. You have grown in ways you don't even give yourself credit for. So I'd like to encourage you this morning. If you are this person, stop measuring yourself by your fears. Look at your resilience too. Look at how far you've come. And remember this, Michomi. God would not place a calling on your life without also giving you the strength to walk it. You do not need to have everything figured out to move forward. You don't. You just need faith for the next step. So this morning I'm encouraging you to speak to yourself with more belief. To walk with more confidence. Those voices are just trying to steal your joy because they know what is already inside of you. There's something powerful already inside of you. So walk with more confidence and stop doubting the person that God is still shaping you to become. And that is my word of the day. You are more capable than your fear wants you to believe. And I really do hope that if you are this person, you're going to receive this message. And I'm wishing you the absolute best, Michomi. You've got this. And that's where we're going to leave it for today. The Big Breakfast Show with DJs Boo, Nati and Lelo is coming up. But before that, expect to hear music from Sam Smith. I'm not the only one. We also have Esperanza Spalding with Black Gold. But from my side, it's been an absolute pleasure being in your company. And just in case you and I were connecting for the first time and you've been wondering, Mara, who's this guy? Well, my name is Ebi Da Costa. Those who know will tell you. I love radio. I love music. And I love you. God willing. Until tomorrow morning. I'll be in Joburg tomorrow. I'm out of here. Have yourself a great day, Michomi. Eitera.
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1: Hey, our president. 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
1: Thanks, AB. The top stories: NPA probes prosecutors no-show in Ferrari Sibanyoni's case, and MK party suspends Ndlela. Good morning. I'm Evelyn Tongwane. The NPA says it has launched an internal probe into the Kwaggafontein state

0: Prosecutor who was a no-show in a case involving taxi boss Joe Ferraris Sibanyoni and three others. The prosecutor was supposed to have led the state in Sibanyoni's extortion case on Monday, but was unavailable in court. The case was, as a result, struck off the roll. The prosecutor had allegedly cited safety issues as the reason behind his absence in court. NPA head advocate Andy Mutibi says the prosecutor is on suspension.
1: It's important that we collate and gather, you know, credible information. We've got a division here that is called Office of Ethics and Accountability. It investigates internally on matters of this nature. So they are on instruction to investigate speedily. I need a report from them that will then inform us. But if it's really around security, we'll get to know when the information is collected.
0: And the MK party has suspended the membership of its former spokesperson, Nhlamulo Ndlela. In a statement, the party says its president, Jacob Zuma, has taken the decision to suspend Ndlela's membership with immediate effect, pending the outcome of an internal investigation. The party says this decision follows serious allegations relating to misconduct, sowing division within the organization, and conduct that has brought the party into disrepute. Ndlela has to return all party material in his possession in the next 7 days. In a social media post, Ndlela has refuted allegations of sowing divisions within the party. And in other news, Gauteng Coctor and Infrastructure Development MEC Jacob Mamabolo has raised concern over the escalating costs for the temporary supply of water through outsourced tanker services. Mamabolo says it is worrying that some municipalities have spent as much as 264 million rand over a 3-year period on water tanker services. The department spokesperson, Theo Konki.
2: While water tankering remains critical in ensuring water security, particularly in areas experiencing water shortages and within informal settlements, Mamabolo has urged municipalities to increase investments in procuring and maintaining their own water tanker fleets. He says that he is encouraged by the investments already existing in some municipalities who have already procured their own portable water tankers.
0: And in further field, Britain's foreign minister has warned that millions of people are facing hunger because of the ongoing closure of the Strait of Hormuz. Yvette Cooper told an aid conference in London that urgent global pressure was needed to get fertilizer and fuel moving through the entrance to the Gulf. Without this, she says there's a threat of global food crisis, with developing countries paying the highest price.
3: The World Food Programme has warned some 45 million people in the Global South are at risk of being pushed into acute hunger this year. The world risks sleepwalking into a global food crisis. And we cannot risk tens of millions of people going hungry because Iran has hijacked an international shipping lane.
0: On the markets, the rand is trading at 16 rand and 71 cents to the US dollar, 22 rand and 35 cents to pound sterling, and 19 rand and 39 cents to the euro. On commodities market, gold is trading at $4,460 and platinum at $1,912 per ounce, while Brent crude oil is at $111.36 a barrel. And finally, your weather this morning: Pretoria 12:18, Johannesburg 10:18, Mbombela 10:22, Bulawayo 9:20, Mahikeng 9:21, Bloemfontein 8:20, Kimberley 9:21, Cape Town 17:24, George 15:21, Gqeberha 15:20, Kokombo 17:20, Durban 18:24, Richards Bay 16:25, and Petermaritzburg 8:23. And the top story at 6, the NPA says it has launched an internal probe into the Kwaggafontein state prosecutor who was a no-show in a case involving taxi boss Joe Ferraris Sibanyoni and three others. For Radio 2000 News, I'm Evelyn Tongwane, headlines at 6:30, and let us next with sports.
4: Thank you, Evelyn. A very good morning to you and and yours, making sport headlines in this hour. Arsenal have clinched their first Premier League title in 22 years, while Mamelodi Sundowns were unable to depart from the Otago International Airport yesterday as planned due to complications with a landing permit in Morocco. And SA Rugby President Mark Alexander has congratulated Springbok head coach Rassie Erasmus on receiving the National Order of Ikhamanga in gold from the presidency. I'll give you details of these and more at 6:30.
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10: The President of Convocation, Mr. Sylvester Mutadi, invites all members of the Univen Convocation, graduates, permanent academic employees with at least 5 years of working experience, the Vice Chancellor, Deputy Vice Chancellors, and the Registrar to attend the annual general meeting on Saturday, 20 June 2026 at 10:30 a.m. at Ndalo Lodge, Mbombela, Mpumalanga. This is an elective AGM. 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

0: Definitely Sugile on Radio 2000, our music, your memories. Usmudu no lelo, sesi palaganje lento, it's 11 after 6 o'clock, San Bonani du melang. A lot of people are carrying silent pain. It's not a privilege. It's not entitlement, right? It's umusa. We call it grace. We know people are battling poverty, unemployment, depression, divorce, rejection, and addiction, guys. But we don't give up. And, you know, looking at our young people as well, they're consistently being bombarded with a lot of social media pressure and the need for validation from strangers. I just want to say, poop at some point, we understand that you're going through the most difficultest time in the world of social media validation. Your current struggle is not your final destination. Let's push. Let's forget your banger. Ni lang eli. Shush buda no lelo basi radio. Na makrotman wase 2000.
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3: 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This is Louis Vega from Masters at Work, New Eureka Soul, Elements of Life, and Vega Records. I'm coming at you live, and you're locked into Radio 2000, vibing with the Big Breakfast Show, starring DJ, Shibu, Nati, and Lelo. It's sounding sweet, aren't they? Let's go, y'all.
4: Yo, yo, it's the RAPSOD. 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

0: and big breakfast show. High school that we have our and gone, we have our and gone. Come on, how we do? 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Banaba, ba Israel, ba Chile, Egypta, ba ile Canada. 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

0: Good morning, BBS. I'm 19 Kimberly. We're thinking that this song, Gabriel, is reminding me of my days in Pretoria. Yo, thing is that gazy guys, Hatfield, Rhapsody, House 22. Yo, guys.
1: Hey, you remember?
0: Waimara, Bokapelo.
1: You remember?
0: Hi. But guys, thank you so much for the great music. It's energizing us for the entire day.
2: We love you.
0: Have a great one. Bye.
2: You too, my
0: Gabriel!
1: Ay, nasibula lekuseni, ayivelikale, ayikhale.
2: Ayikhale. What you talk about?
1: Uzokushaya.
3: Ngaphakathi.
1: Ngisifuna.
2: Danko, boy.
1: Connecting from Ratanda.
3: Danko Ratanda, le rona ra rata, siyakuthanda son. You know, when we go back to scripture, but Joseph was betrayed before he became a ruler. Job was lost everything before restoration came, and David was overlooked before he became a king. And yeah, uJesu, qobo lwakhe. He suffered before that resurrection. So I'm here to tell you today, sometimes unkulunkulu unokufaka kuma difficult season ngenkani ngamabomu. Sometimes I shift this and akunikinikiza nje understand my things are going through turbulence. Why am I going through so much turmoil, difficulty, and I'm just going through loss and my life is kantai wenza ngamabomu peace behind the scenes uzokuseta lo muntu ori kanjani.
4: Hola mabuda, of course man, that's just how it is. Good morning. And it is a Wednesday, the 20th of May. Can you believe that the year is going so fast, man?
3: We serve a great God, bro. I can't believe the year is literally going all the way down to what, like now? June? Youth Month?
4: Yeah, well, Youth Month is around the corner. It is around the corner.
3: But then I saw December, so we Women's Month. Because I get now to Youth Month, it's 7th July.
4: Yes.
3: 7th July, Women's Month. Women's Month, September, till now,
4: yeah.
3: African New Year.
4: Then December, January, then February, Women's Month again.
3: Sikuka wet. Do you know what I mean?
4: Yeah, nah, yeah, yeah.
3: But we love you guys. Next week, Saturday, the Grootman is turning 47 years old. I'm celebrating with changing 47 lives. Congratulations to all of you guys who've already qualified for those 12-month learnerships, changing your lives. I hope that it makes a difference. You're going to get paid for 12 months. And then from there, born to Pumaganja and Naso Kubega and Piluako. But that's your plug, you know? But then again, come through next week, Saturday, at Emperor's Palace in Kempton Park. We're starting at 9 o'clock in the morning. We've got Dr. Devni Mashile Nkosi, Dr. Sizwe Ngasana. We've got Mr. Mike Teke. And listen, I just had a very sad message this morning from Mr. Senzo Sabetse, who says, Smuda, I just had an emergency commitment in Cape Town. I will not make this one, but definitely the next book launch that you're going to do, I'm going to come through. But hey, we're all going to have a great time next week, Saturday.
4: What's the name of your book again?
3: 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Mela abantu bazi ukuthi benzani ngomhlaba. Mela abantu ba invest kuma property. Mela abantu bazi ukuthi bayahasila kanjani le game ye property. Dala le information ifihliwe. Grootman inibhalele yona kule ncwadi. Naye ke textbook yini kasi sibiza ukuthi spele.
5: 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Independent and impartial.
6: Thanks, team. Good morning. I'm Evelyn Tongwane. In the headlines, the acting police minister, Professor Ferris Kachalia, says SAPS is reviewing disciplinary regulations to improve its effectiveness. And the MPA says it has launched an internal probe into the Kwaggafontein state prosecutor who was a no-show in a case involving taxi boss Joe Ferraris Banyoni and three others. And finally, Eskom has served the city of Johannesburg with a notice of intention to reduce or entirely terminate its electricity supply. Details at 7.
5: Frontline action on your dial. 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
4: Sing. Let us kick it off with the summer football news in this hour, where Arsenal have clinched their first Premier League title in 22 years after rivals Manchester City were held to a 1-1 draw out at Bournemouth. The result leaves Mikel Arteta's side 4 points clear with one game to play, ensuring that the Gunners will lift the trophy at Crystal Palace on Sunday. City's build-up was overshadowed, though, by reports that Pep Guardiola is set to step down at the end of the season, and his side were outplayed by a brilliant Cherries side who extended their unbeaten run to 17 matches. In another game, Tottenham Hotspur's fight to avoid relegation will go down to the final day of the Premier League season after a 2-1 defeat to Chelsea at Stamford Bridge. Spurs knew that victory would secure safety, but goals there from Enzo Fernandez as well as Andrew Santos left them relying on a late strike there by Richarlison. That wasn't enough. The result means that Spurs head into Sunday's clash with Everton just 2 points clear of West Ham United. On the local front, Mamelodi Sundowns were unable to depart there from the Otambo International Airport yesterday as planned due to complications with a landing permit out in Morocco. The Brazilians, who hold a narrow 1-0 advantage over AS VAR from the first leg out in Pretoria, are now set to travel today, effectively losing a full day of preparation before Sunday's decisive CAF Champions League final that's going to be happening in Rabat. Coach Miguel Cardoso had already emphasized the importance of rest and recovery after a physically demanding first leg, with the medical team working to manage several key players there. Meanwhile, Cardoso is banking on a fully fit squad to help them get over the line in the second leg.
7: The coaches are magicians, but no, there's no magic. There's players that can obviously be assets and be important, and we are on the level of the players that we have available. And that is exactly what's been happening with this team in the last 1.5 months. That is been on a level of aggression that the best ones, or some of the best ones, not the best ones, some of the best ones, were not able to give the help to the team. And that obviously touched a little bit the performance. There's no teams that can resist to losing several players that are important, especially when you play a lot. And having availability is decisive for the coaches. If you go on this team of Asfar and you take them two or three or four of those main players of that team, the team will also not show the same level. So having availability of the players is the way the coaches can manage even scenarios of game and create variants and bring something that can indeed overcome the structure and adaptation that the opponent sometimes get throughout the 90 minutes of the match.
4: Meanwhile, Sundowns had to substitute goal hero Aubry Modiba before the end of the first leg at Loftus. However, Cardoso would not give too much away regarding who could potentially miss out.
7: Let's see who will be available. Now it's time to recover the players. They will rest a little bit. Then we have to travel. And when we arrive in Rabat, we'll understand also with analysis of this match who are the best ones to start, how we're going to make it, the approach we have to do. And availability of the players for us to be more robust as a team, of course, throughout the 90 minutes.
4: Now, South Africa, the countdown is on, and SABC 3 is your official home of the FIFA World Cup 2026. That's right, 34 matches live there. This is on SABC 3, streaming on SABC Plus, and bringing the action straight to you on SABC radio stations nationwide, live from the 11th of June to the 19th of July. From the opening ceremony to the first big clash where Mexico are going to be taking on South Africa, this is more than just football. It is our moment. All of us, all in Kaofela. Don't miss a second. Only on SABC, the official broadcaster of the FIFA World Cup 2026. On the cricket front, Cricket South Africa has confirmed that the New Year's Test between South Africa and England out in Newlands from the 3rd to the 7th of January is sold out, with additional general access tickets to be released later. Cricket South Africa says that demand for actually far exceeded expectations, with tickets snapped up within hours of going on sale. The availability of further tickets will depend on the final pitch allocation requirements, while Newlands will also offer first of its kind general hospitality packages, combining ticket access with premium experiences there. On the rugby front, SA Rugby President Mark Alexander has congratulated the Springbok head coach Rassie Rasmus on receiving the National Order of Ikamanga in gold from the presidency. The prestigious award recognizes South Africans, who actually have excelled in sports, arts, as well as culture. And for the best digital experience, you can go to www.sabcsport.com for all of your breaking news, match data, live games, as well as competitions. In the name of the game, right here on The Big Breakfast Show, I am Lelo Mzaka.
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2: Good morning, very busy start on Joburg's highways. We've got the overriding overnight roadworks to deal with. N3 South going down to Van Buren. It's heavy this morning. The N3 worth avoiding between Linksfield Road and Heldenhays Interchange. That runs south through Galilee's all badly backed up. Behind that, the N12 and R24 routes arriving into Galilee's from Ekurhuleni. Really under a bit of pressure on both of those routes as well. Also, a crash on the Mike 1 North at Ormonde, slowing traffic coming in from Uncle Charlie's off the N12. And a crash on the N1 North near Soweto Highway, causing a backlog as you pass Soweto on your way heading north this morning. Truck crash before you get to the Pretoria West exit on the N14, heading up to the R55. The left lane is closed there, and a tanker fire incident side of the M1 North at Haasfontein, although traffic moving past okay. The first of today's breakdowns, there's two of them stuck on Durban's N2 South before you get to Spaghetti Junction, so queue starting to build up through there. And Cape Town, a crash earlier this morning on the N2 inbound in front of Khayelitsha. It's happened between Spine Road and Muway. It's pushing an N2 queue back as far as Baden-Powell Drive and holding up Spine Road either up from Khayelitsha or down from Umfuleni, trying to get into the N2. Also, the R102 Fun Ribbick Road around Blackheath, moving through Butscop Road up towards Cowes River. Quite a heavy backlog there as well. With your traffic update, I'm Rob Byrne.
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5: The funny thing is, I always say, I think the industry found me. It was never a, I want to be in this industry. I was at school and I get bored very easily. So I needed something else to do. And this is what I did.
6: And you're a kid.
5: Yes, born and bred. So I
7: Naledi.
5: Born in Naledi, but grew up Kopiumville.
7: Really?
5: From about 7 years, yeah. And my parents, my mom is still there.
7: Daddy's girl.
5: Away.
7: Yes. Daddy's girl. Girl through and through.
5: Through
7: I know that about
5: and
7: you.
5: Through.
7: Yes.
5: Through and through. Lost my dad 10 years ago. Still the hugest struggle of my life.
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8: The Morning Breakfast Show. Guys, smooth thing, man. We'll check the book. It's Pele. I just want to see how is it. The Pele one. I want to see the movie, Smooth. My husband will be to the West YouTube. Thank you, Smooth. Now, that's a bang.

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2: 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How are you? Que Wednesday or que Friday? You guys are confusing us now.
3: Hey, very good morning, BBS. Frasgu, Fralelo. My name is Tibogo 26 Waluko Osi from Tembisa. What's up again? Okay, no, today is Friday. The way we bet you a number, our number already 2000 on BBS. Kira today is Friday. And a brass Buddha, thanks for your ways. Abana Manzo, our hotels are hot maniaca. Raspan and Rukuchezi. Rival that thing, Briak. Spirit. Kira Taka Fela Gaufi.
4: Oh, hi. Suda, CBS team. Hi. Let's go to Friday. I get like the CBS rim, but let's go for the CBS.

0: Ah, it's a Friday. It's a Friday. See that? Hey, my cash. We are born. Look at the sensor. It's the ball of the show. Oh, man. Hey, my cash. Hey, my cash. Look at the sensor. Oh, sir.
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5: Director of Public Prosecution is currently in Germany. So that's why we've got an acting DPP. But I got to speak to them while they were in Germany as well with other colleagues. As they talked to me, is that no, the prosecutor, amongst others, felt unsafe. Then I said, it's important that we collate and gather, you know, credible information. We've got a division here that is called Office of Ethics and Accountability. It investigates internally on matters of this nature. Mm. So they are on instruction to investigate speedily. I need a report from them that will then inform us.
3: It's Radio 2000, our music, your memory. Slap bang, middle of the week. It's a Wednesday, 6:54. That's 6 minutes before 7 o'clock. The voice you've just heard over there, it's the NPA's head who sat with the SABC on the update, Mr. Andy Mutibi, head of National Prosecuting Authority. The National Prosecuting Authority's head, Mr. Andy Mutibi, that's his name. He says that the Kwaggafontein State prosecutor, who was a no-show in a case involving prominent businessman Mr. Joe Ferraris Bagnoni, has been suspended pending an internal investigation. The prosecutor was supposed to have led the state in Sibagnoni's extortion case, but was not in court. The case was, as a result, struck off the roll. And that's basically what he had to say, and he continued to say this.
5: Last week, we had our management committee, and the security department was assuring me that we do act proactively on these high-profile cases. They've got a list of high-profile cases, and they provide security proactively. My expectation is that they would have come in this case, and ensure that the prosecutor gets the protection that's deserving.
4: Yeah, and I see that a warrant of arrest has been issued there after the state prosecutor Mkhuseli Ntaba was a no-show out there at the Kwaggafontein Magistrates Court on Monday. However, this story has got like a lot of legs, right?
3: Yeah.
4: Because he did indicate on Friday, apparently, that he was not going to be available on Monday because he had another matter to attend to. Right? Number one. Number two, any court has got what you call a court-controlled prosecutor. That whenever a prosecutor is not available, that other one steps in. And then apparently that other court-controlled prosecutor was not available because he went on lunch on the day.
3: So now he's facing a case.

0: ba mmerekong ara go mmerekong go la bokae ntle. I know radio today. Good morning, good morning. Thank you for such good music. We need it.
1: Good morning, PPS team. How to Malang Lelo?
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1: DJ Spoo.
2: Yabo.
1: Ah, ka Wednesday so. Ah, la resusa raf. Ah, wali na man. Ah, ibile kira uke Saturday. Kira ke Saturday banna. Ah, wali na. 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Sbuda ya kokasi.
2: Oh, mapefo. Robata tzatla ulibe mnati ko spaneng ka sheko, you know?
3: Good morning, PPS team. Hey, the number is that I have a fit.
2: Sure.
3: Tena landa uti kala kala forums. Nadu, nadu, nadu, kala kala forums. Thank you very much for the chat, guys. Have a good day.
2: Love you, bro.
4: 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SMS out to 42876. That's out to 42876.
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6: Thanks, team. The top stories, SARPS reviews disciplinary regulations, and NPA probes prosecutors no show in Sibanyoni's case. Good morning. I'm Evelyn Tongwani. Acting Police Minister Professor Ferris Kachalia says SAPS is reviewing disciplinary regulations to improve its effectiveness. He was delivering his budget vote speech in Parliament yesterday. Kachalia says disciplinary system must be seen to be consistent, fair and efficient by police members and the public.
7: My view is that where members are facing serious criminal charges, they should

0: be removed from operational policing duties while due process unfolds. Those convicted of offences involving dishonesty, corruption, or violent crime, including rape, must face mandatory dismissal from the organisation.
1: And the NPA says it has launched an internal probe into the Kwaggafontein state prosecutor, who was a no-show in a case involving taxi boss Joe Ferrari Sibanyoni and three others. The prosecutor was supposed to have lured the state in Sibanyoni's extortion case on Monday, but was unavailable in court. The case was, as a result, struck off the roll. The prosecutor had allegedly cited safety issues as the reason behind his absence in court. NPA's heard advocate Andy Mutiba says the prosecutor is on suspension.
2: It's important that we collate and gather, you know, credible information. We've got a division here that is called Office of Ethics and Accountability. It investigates internally on matters of this nature. So they are on instruction to investigate speedily. I need a report from them that will then inform us. But if it's really around security, we'll get to know when the information is collected.
1: And in other news, the High Court in Johannesburg will deliver judgment today in the urgent application brought by the owner of Marble Towers building in the city centre. The building owner brought the interdict to stop the city of Johannesburg from demolishing illegally erected structures inside the building. The city also wanted to disconnect illegal water and electricity connections. Johannesburg Mayor Dada Morero led by law enforcement operation yesterday, which targeted the Marble Towers building. The mayor says the building owes the city over 14 million rand in unpaid rates and taxes, water and electricity supply. And Eskom has served the city of Johannesburg with a notice of intention to reduce or entirely terminate its electricity supply. The move comes as the city battles to meet its payment obligations, racking up a massive debt of over 5 billion rand over several years. The city has until the 5th of June to pay up an additional amount of 1.5 billion rand. Tsepo Mongwai reports.
3: Eskom says the city has repeatedly failed to honor its electricity supply agreement. The utility argues that it is unacceptable for the metro to collect electricity revenue from residents but fail to pay Eskom its share. The power crisis adds to mounting pressure on the city. Last week, Finance Minister Enoch Godongwana wrote a stern letter to the city, raising serious concern over the poor state of the metro's finances.
1: And finally, on the markets, the rand is trading at 16 rand and 69 cents to the US dollar, 22 rand and 33 cents to pound sterling, and 19 rand and 37 cents to the euro. On commodities market, gold is trading at $4,465 and platinum at $1,917 per ounce, while Brent crude oil is at $110.50 a barrel. And the top story this hour, acting police minister Professor Feroz Kachalia says SAPS is reviewing disciplinary regulations to improve its effectiveness. For Radio 2000 News, I'm Evelyn Tongwane. Headlines at 7:30, and Lilo is next with sports.
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5: Biggest sport headlines in this hour. Arsenal are Premier League champions for the first time in 22 years.
6: Shout out to Arsenal, man.
5: 22 years. But you know who's happier for this?
6: Yeah.
5: It's Chelsea and Manchester United. Because when Arsenal wins the league, Chelsea has won it twice afterwards.
6: Yeah.
5: Man United has won it three times afterwards.
7: So it's a good sign.
5: It's a good sign for those other two teams.
6: Congrats to Arsenal, man.
5: No, congrats to Arsenal. 22 years.
6: 22, I'm Kabang.
5: Oh, yeah, that's long. That's long. My Mamelodi Sundowns were unable to depart from the OR Tambo International Airport yesterday as planned due to complications with a landing permit for Morocco. And Cricket South Africa has confirmed that New Year's test between South Africa and England out at Newlands from the 3rd to the 7th of January is sold out, with additional general access tickets to be released later. I'll give you details of these and more at 7:30.
6: It's not inside, it's on top. This morning's traffic report is proudly brought to you by Cremora. Cremora, not Cremora. Cremora.
8: Start your day with a creamy cup of tea before the traffic madness for a smoother ride. 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
9: Our advice this morning has been, if you're in Joburg, to avoid Galuli's interchange. Overnight roadworks well overrunning into this morning's peak hour. The restrictions there taking you to a single lane between Van Buren and Heldenhays. Traffic pressure on all the way back to Modderfontein Road. So Edenvale to Jervison, absolutely jam-packed. N12 into that queues from as far as Jet Park. R24 almost back as far as Barber Road. The N3 South, the R24, N12 westbound routes are the ones to be avoiding at this stage. The Mike 1 heading up to Empire Road. Queues from Boyce. Crash opposite Soweto on the N1 North, just by Soweto Highway, causing some delays. And a truck crash still with us on the N14 between Deepslip and the Pretoria West exit. If you're on your way to Pretoria, that is a slow go. SKM Pathleti into Maraba start. That's heavy this morning, coming off a very busy Mopani Highway. Durban, couple of breakdowns earlier at Spaghetti Junction. Traffic slow, but starting to move through. Crash on the N2 South after Queen Nandi Drive. Right lane is closed. Pressure on as you come down from the Kormashu Highway side. And there's also a breakdown. Stationary vehicle just after Hammersdale. So queues there, Hammersdale through to Cliffdale. Cape Town, a big crash on Baden Powell Drive at Witsand Road. Delays both ways. And the N2 inbound, a crash after Spine Road. Still holding traffic passing Khayelitsha. With your traffic update, I'm Rob Byrne.
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20: 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Yeah, yeah.

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1: 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Big

0: Breakfast show, get out when a DJ's blue, it's a mal when I lay low. It's a foul, what now, man? Charles Leptitovich, I'm a patch your stream. Lelo, I just want to find out, man. I think I heard something very disturbing coming from the Orbit coach. Uchi, he's getting advices from Orlando Pirates and so on. Is he giving us a hint that he might just give Orlando Pirates 3 points? Aritz, we're fair to Lelo. Boo more. Anyway, get alone a little bit later, but until the last hour, our music, your memories. Charles Leptitovich, Portugal, Pochestrum, JB Max.
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2: 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Hola. This is Bahile. I'm somewhere around Gauteng. First time WhatsApp.
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2: Sin, oh Gloria. Oh, Kumbule. Oh, Kumbule, Shusta, man. I have a fetish for him, as always.

0: Vela kwento oyaziyo, lady in the street and a freak in the bed. 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
1: Yeah.
0: Engabela le doctor Montlu.
2: Radio 2007-22, Usher's just announced a brand new tour with Chris Brown, you heard?
1: Yes. Yes. You know, when you say what you just said now, remind me of what they've always said in the in my household on some. We're watching Chika Machi. I hope that's it as this jive around.
0: Lindsay Lily Pizka Arkelika, I believe I can fly. Why do you given a little goodie so comes to us called Nelto Pasaka the flying colors?
1: Yes. Yes, yes.
0: Oh, but I'm actually laughing at it. One of our voice notes. I didn't think that any of our listeners would pick up that Gloria was coming from Leon Schuster. Lelo doesn't remember. You don't remember. Paraki. And then he'll just sham a temple.
1: No, that one I don't remember.
0: But you sometimes feel like you're a grown kid.
1: Mm-hmm.
0: Like, you know, you're a grown man.
1: Yeah.
0: But do you sometimes feel like I'm actually a grown kid? Because some of those tendencies you used to have when you're a little boy, you still have them even now.
1: My man, there are certain things that I can never outgrow.
0: Yeah,
1: there are many, many things I can never outgrow.
0: Yeah, that's why just enjoy life.
1: Yeah.
0: Be yourself.
1: Yes.
0: I'm not serious too much, man.
1: Man, I wasn't just serious.
0: No, come on, man. Loosen up a little bit, come on.
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1: 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Tell us what your products are and what services that you offer. And of course, today we have got hydroponics farmer that is Uzandile Khumalo Lumtunga, who actually runs a farm. And this is not just any other farm. This is a farm on top of a building in Sandton, number one. She says that her hope is to have more farms and make a concrete jungle more greener. Uzandile, good morning.
3: 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Good morning, Lele and TG School.
0: Hello, Gunjani.
3: Ngiyaphila.
0: Ngiyaphila.
1: Tell us about what is it that you do. I mean, it's hydroponics farming. It's a farm on top of a building. And yes, you want to have more farms on top of buildings. What is that all about?
3: So basically, hydroponics, in simple, is being able to feed nutrients directly into the plant by using different systems. The greatest thing is that you plant without soil, hence then you can be able to put the farms onto these rooftops that we have in Gauteng. So that is hydroponics. So being able to move from one shopping center to another, that's one thing that we want to be able to grow into, like you said, turning the concrete jungle green.
1: Wow. And of course, I mean, your company, it's a Neighbor Roots and High Harvest.
3: Yes, it is.
1: When was it founded?
3: So what happened is that in 2017, my business partner and I then decided to do High Harvest. And the reason behind it was because we wanted to make farming sexy and be able to get young people into farming. And the biggest was that to bring technology into farming, because technology is changing in the other countries. Why not South Africa be the ones that are involved in that too? So that's one of the biggest reasons why. And then in 2020, when things started changing, and how then people started ordering food and how people started then looking at food differently, we then decided then to change, to say, why don't we push our farms closer to the market? By putting it on a shopping center and having your market under, it actually reduces a lot of things when you look at a farming spreadsheet for a farmer, especially in the small scale side of things. So then they get to be reduced on logistics, zero emissions, carbon credits. So you have a lot when you're farming onto the rooftop, because your market is downstairs.
0: How did you come up with this? Something you studied at school?
3: Funny enough, no. This is what happened. So I'm a chemist by profession, and my business partner is an IT specialist. We loved farming from a passion perspective. But because then when we go from farm to farm in these open fields, there is no young people. Farming is a senior kind of like career. People are like, when I'm older, I'll do it. People are like, it seems like you're working 10 steps backwards whenever you plant as a young person. I lose a lot of money. Mm. And then we decided to say, because we are research-driven, we are science-driven, we are technology-driven, how do we put our careers into this farming thing and bring back how then food is struggling? Because in the near future, if we don't have any young people farming, who's really going to be able to produce food for South African people?
0: I love the fact that you're intentional about making it sexy and yes. cool and attractive for young people.
3: Yes.
0: Because when they think farming, they think and it's nice that you guys are doing hydroponics farming. What's the difference from that to ordinary normal farming?
3: The greatest thing is soil. So you don't have soil, you have less of pesticides and herbicides that we use. The other thing is that if you're looking at an open field, per square meter, for example, if you're planting lettuce, you plant 4 heads of lettuce. With us, we've got 8 to 18, depending on what type of systems you have.
0: Yeah.
3: You can actually farm vertically, which then you can have over 36 plants per square meter.
0: Yeah.
3: Now, you could imagine the outputs of if you're telling a young person that, look at the outputs that you'd have per square meter. You're taking care of per square meter of your farm. The other thing, we recirculate our water. We don't waste water. We're using 90% less water compared to open field. In an open field, the water just gets into the ground, gets under, and that's it. We get to capture the wastage and be able to pump it back. Hence, then we could be able to go into the cities and farm in this manner. So those are some of the differences that we've got.
0: Mm.
3: And precision and yield outputs is much more greater. It's 95%.
1: What do you grow?
3: So I grow lettuce, I grow mostly culinary herbs, I grow baby spinach. It's things that are needed by restaurants. So how we've done our market was quite different, because we went there and said, what is the biggest waste on tap when you look at vegetables into the landfill, or what restaurants have as the biggest waste? And usually lettuce. You'd find a lot of lettuce, baby spinach, your herbs, because of they're easily perishable. But if you can order it, whenever you need it, you don't need to order 3 kgs if you don't need 3 kgs that day. If you need 2 kgs, order 2 kgs tomorrow, you'll order 1 kg. You can even order it at 6 p.m. if you need more to add on. So those are the things that we started giving convenience to restaurants, to give in zero waste also.
0: That's beautiful. And then who are your clients?
3: So my clients is Signature Restaurant, Club Como, Pomodoro. We have two retailers.
0: This is a private school. This is accent galero.
1: Shy booking.
3: So it's these restaurants, we get them because we're on the rooftop of Morningside Shopping Center. So we also partner with basically property developers. So we've got Growth Point that we've partnered with. We've got Flanagan and Jared that we partnered with.
0: That's amazing.
3: Because then they have a lot of a great portfolio in terms of the shopping center. So now we're trying to bring Redefine on board now.
0: With this interview, how do we help you grow?
3: So with this interview, we'd like to be able to get more investors, because on our side, we have a great spectrum of these property developers, and they have properties for us to actually build onto them. That's one of the elements. We also have our NPO, which is Neighborhoods Foundation, and we are trying to be able to uplift young farmers into the space, because as a farmer who's done agriculture, yes, we didn't do it, but we can see the struggles that you would foresee in the next coming 10 years when now farmers are going into more technology. So if we could be able to expose young people about these technologies and use our farms as a hub where people can be practically dabbling into these technologies, then you have a better chance. You have open field from your theory side, you have technology from our hubs, therefore that then builds up. So if we could be able to get more investment, that could be help us to actually grow and change one rooftop at a time. That will be the most greatest thing.
0: Don't worry, you're at the right radio station. See you, Thandala. There's people out there who are business people and who are looking for innovative, great entrepreneurs who are doing awesome work. They'd be very interested to speak to you. How do they find you?
3: So they can find me on social medias. Some can find me in universities. We also partner with universities, so you can find me. I'm down here in UJ.
0: So thing you see, what's the number? What's the WhatsApp number? What's the email? Yeah.
3: So the number that you guys could actually find us on is 083-77-99671.
0: Slower.
3: Oh, sorry.
0: They're driving, yeah. Slower.
3: So you can find us on 083-77-99671.
0: Say it again.
3: You'll be able 083-777-9671. You'll be able to speak with our business partners who does the collaboration between the partnerships that we've got. And you can be able to find us on social medias, which is Zandile_Khumalo if you're looking for me. You can be able to find High Harvest and be able to LinkedIn with us. And yeah, that's it. Just type in our business number.
0: The future of entrepreneurship is in safe hands. Khumalo without the H. Yeah.
1: Khumalo without the H.
3: Yes,
0: Zandile_Khumalo, but it's Khumalo, right?
3: Yes, it is.
0: I'm proud of you.
3: Thank you.
0: You're doing awesome work with your team. Nikhule
3: Mtantsikaninzi
0: Mali.
3: Yes.
0: Yes, and employ our other younger brothers and sisters out there. Muhle
3: umsebenzi. Thank you very much.
0: A quick one. That number again for my investor?
3: So it's 083-777-9671.
0: Naso itholile imali ubuye ke uzobonga.
3: Ngizenza njalo.
0: Siyakunqanya. Congratulations.
3: Thank you so much.
0: Zandile_Khumalo.
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5: Thanks, Boo. Good morning. I'm Evelyn Tongwani. In the headlines, an application by the EFF challenging the finance minister's authority to determine and adjust the fuel levy will be heard in the Western Cape High Court this morning. And acting police minister, Professor Ferris Kachalia, says SAPS is reviewing disciplinary regulations to improve its effectiveness. And finally, World Health Organization officials say they do not expect the current outbreak of Ebola in the Democratic Republic of Congo to be over swiftly. This and more at 8.
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1: Ting! Arsenal are champions. They've clinched their first Premier League title in 22 years after rivals Manchester City were held to a 1-1 draw with Bournemouth. The result leaves Mikel Arteta's side 4 points clear with one game to play, ensuring that the Gunners will lift the trophy at Crystal Palace. This is going to be on Sunday. City's build-up was overshadowed there by reports that Pep Guardiola is set to step down at the end of the season, and his side were actually outplayed by a brilliant Cherries there, who extended their unbeaten run to 17 matches. In another match, Tottenham Hotspur's fight to avoid relegation will go down to the final day of the Premier League season after a 2-1 defeat to Chelsea at Stamford Bridge. Spurs' new victory would secure safety, but goals there from Enzo Fernandez as well as Andrew Santos left them relying on a late strike there from Richarlison. That wasn't enough for them to actually clinch the result that they needed. Now, the result means that Spurs head into Sunday's clash with Everton just 2 points clear of West Ham, who still have got hope of survival. On the local front, though, Mamelodi Sundowns were unable to depart from the Otamo International Airport yesterday as planned due to complications with a landing permit in Morocco. The Brazilians, who hold a narrow 1-0 advantage over AS Far from the first leg in Pretoria, are now set to travel today, effectively losing a full day of preparation before Sunday's decisive CAF Champions League final in Rabat. Coach Miguel Cardoso had already emphasized the importance of rest and recovery after a physically demanding first leg, with the medical team working to manage several key players. Now, the charter flight arrangement was intended to ease travel burdens, but the permit issue forced a last-minute change. In the meantime, Sundowns coach Cardoso is actually banking on a fully fit squad to actually help them get over the line in the second leg of that final.
6: Sometimes people think that the coaches are magicians, but no, there's no magic. There's players that can obviously be assets and be important, and we are on the level of the players that we have available. And that is exactly what's been happening with this team in the last 1.5 months, that is been on a level of aggression that the best ones, or some of the best ones, not the best ones, some of the best ones, were not able to give the help to the team, and that obviously touched a little bit the performance. There's no teams that can resist to losing several players that are important.
1: Meanwhile, Sundowns had to substitute goal hero Obri Modiba there before the end of the first leg at Loftus. However, Cardoso would not give too much away regarding his condition.
6: Let's see who will be available. Now it's time to recover the players. They will rest a little bit. Then we have to travel. And when we arrive in Rabat, we'll understand also with analysis of this match who are the best ones to start, how we're going to make it, the approach we have to do. and availability of the players for us to be more robust as a team, of course, throughout the 90 minutes.
1: In the meantime, South Africa, the countdown is on, and SABC3 is your official home of the FIFA World Cup 2026. That's right, 34 matches live on SABC3, streaming on SABC Plus, and bring the action straight to you on SABC radio stations nationwide live from the 11th of June to the 19th of July, from the opening ceremony to the first big clash where Mexico are going to be taking on South Africa. This is more than football, it is our moment. All of us all in, kaofela. Don't miss a second, only on SABC, the official broadcaster of the FIFA World Cup 2026.
2: She was an icon, she was a cultural icon in the country. She was an amazing, outstanding human being. I've had the pleasure of working with her, coming up with her in the industry, known as Maria Podesta. Maria McCloy's memorial service is happening today. One of South Africa's most respected and influential cultural figures. She sadly passed away at the age of 50, Tuesday evening, the 12th of May. That was last week at Mill Park Hospital. And may her soul rest in peace. We're going to be laying her out. We'll be laying her to rest in a couple of days. Today it's the memorial. Sorry about that, Lelo. I thought you were done with your bulletin.
1: No, it's not done. Not at all. In cricket news, Cricket South Africa has confirmed that the New Year's test between South Africa and England at Newlands from the 3rd to the 7th of January is sold out, with the additional general access tickets to be released later. Cricket SA says that demand far exceeded expectations there, with tickets snapped up within hours of going on sale. The availability of further tickets will depend on the final pitch allocation requirements, while Newlands will also offer first of its kind general hospitality packages, combining ticket access with premium package experiences there. On to rugby news, SA Rugby President Mark Alexander has congratulated Springbok head coach Rassie Erasmus on receiving the National Order of Ikhamanga in goal from the presidency. And finally, in cycling news, Italy's Filippo Ganna powered to victory in the Stage 10 of the Giro d'Italia, dominating the 42-kilometer coastal time trial between Viareggio as well as Massa. And for the best digital experience, you can go to www.sabcsport.com for all of your breaking news, match data, live games, as well as competitions. In the name of the game, right here on The Big Breakfast Show, I am Lelo Mzata.
2: Maria McCloy was born in the United Kingdom to a Mosotho mother and an English father, and later became deeply rooted in South African urban culture. She became one of our pioneering voices and faces of South Africa's post-apartheid youth culture. She helped shape and define Johannesburg's creative nightlife, music and fashion and entertainment landscape during a time when South Africa was discovering its new democratic cultural identity. Alongside Kutlwano Skhosana and Zino, they co-founded the groundbreaking multimedia company Black Rage Productions, which played a major role in documenting and celebrating Black urban youth culture at the time. They went on to do great things, and she was currently working with Thandiswa Mazwai, traveling the world and amplifying South African voices. She's a Pan-Africanist. She worked with the likes of Abo TKZ, Sjava, Nakane, and a whole lot of other people. Scoop Makatini, we are laying her to rest. Well, memorial services today starting at 11 o'clock this morning, Johannesburg Theatre in Bramfontein. Rest in peace, Maria McCloy. Maria Podesta.
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9: Good morning, if you're in Joburg, where possible, try and avoid Galilee's interchange. Traffic is an absolute mess. Overnight roadworks, just one lane open this morning. These roadworks have overrun well into this morning's drive time. The roadworks at Fudbeeren, one lane open going south from Galilee's. Traffic all the way back to Alex on the N3, back towards the airport on the R24, and back to Boksburg on the N12. Those highways absolutely jam-packed. You don't want to get yourself in that mix. Stay well away from Galilee's, trying to get through it and down towards the Germiston area. The Mike one this morning from Ormonde side, Gold Reef City, all the way through really to about Caller Drive is super heavy. Plenty of traffic on the M1 passing Soweto and then up through Randburg towards Four Ways, up towards Winnie Mandela. That section of the M1 unusually busy today. Truck crash on the N14 before the Pretoria West exit. If you come up from Lanseria or Deepslet, some queuing pressure into a single lane there. Breakdown N1 North in Pretoria up through Rigel towards Kaasfontein, so that is quite slow today. Durban's N2 jam-packed between the M7 and Westwood Mall as you line up into the work section. M4 Southern Freeway approaching city centre, really busy through Congella. There's some delays around a breakdown between Hammersdale and Cliffdale on your way into Durban this morning. And Cape Town stays busy on the N2 inbound passing Khayelitsha. That's a crash as you swing off the N2 onto the R300 towards Delft. Baden Powell at Witzand, a crash there holding up traffic if you're trying to get from Khayelitsha through to Muesenberg. With your traffic update, I'm Rob Byrne.
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12: Spoo, Lelo. I thank you, Bafit. Thank you, Bafit. 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

0: well done to the Gunners of London. 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Pirate, you are also taking it Mabaganiya Amate. Have a lovely day. Love you guys. 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

0: Akurume Nawa-san, Robin S on Radio 2000 with a classic, Show Me Your Love. 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
0: 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Dr. Hartley has received multiple leadership and HR accolades, including Young Chief Human Resources Officer of the Year, recognition amongst top global HR leaders, and induction into the HR Today Global 100 HR Leaders Hall of Fame. And she's in studio, and she's stunning, and she's got style. She's dressed nice. But the bad thing that I did, I spilled coffee on her by mistake.
3: No, guys. Oh,
0: so I'm already starting on her bad books. Apologies. I apologize.
3: Apology accepted.
0: I'm glad at least you're wearing a scarf.
3: Yes, I am indeed. Fully clothed for members of your audience.
0: So I would like after the show to go buy a brand new white shirt to replace that one.
4: You know, supposed to be very lucky because she is a group chief people officer. So she understands people.
3: People, that's right. That's absolutely right.
0: Do you?
3: I do. And I just wanted to say thank you once more for the opportunity. It's really great to engage you on this platform. And when I received the invite, I thought, what a wonderful moment to bring not just my research and expertise to life, but also to engage around some of the key people strategies that we've employed at Eskom. As you would have seen, we recently celebrated 365 days of no load shedding, right? So if we count it, today is probably day 369. And when you really boil down to what has turned this organization around, it's its people. And I really want to thank you guys for a great opportunity to engage this morning.
0: What is a chief people officer?
3: So the role of a chief people officer is essentially to support the business through effective people management strategies and to ensure that those people management strategies not only meets the minimum legislative requirements, because of course we have a legislative environment in which we operate, but also to speak to our employee value proposition. What is the value that you get for bringing your time, your talent, your skills to the organization? And I think it's when you blend both the business strategy with engaging people's hearts, engaging their minds, that you really create magic in organizations.
0: Now, your PhD, I mean, obviously it found that women are often excluded through organizational systems rather than the lack of capability. I mean, what inspired you to focus your PhD research on this issue?
3: So I think when I commenced my PhD around 2017-18 with the University of Cape Town, part of the initial proposal was exactly this question. Why are you doing this work? What would the academic world benefit from us coming alongside you with research institutions to produce this knowledge? And my angle was very clear. I did the research from a perspective of an insider. And what does that mean in research methodology? It means that as a woman on the continent from African descent, our voices is not heard in management literature. A lot of what we find in management literature is produced in the West, and we just take those models and we bring it into an African context. But no one was asking the African

0: said, you know what? I'm not just going to speak about it anecdotally, but I want to get to the root cause. I want to understand this phenomenon, because if we understand the problem, if we grapple with the problem enough, we come up with solutions that's a bit more robust. And I was just saying, as I was making my way to the studio this morning, it's such a profound moment to bring my thesis to life today and talk about not just the academic rigor, but really what is some of the inflections and reflections I've had since the time that I published it with the University of Cape Town. And what can women that's probably listening to me today take away from it to say, hey, maybe I should speak up more in my career. And that's really what I wanted to do today.
1: And I mean, Eskom's turnaround actually happened under immense public pressure.
0: Yeah.
1: And of course, years of load shedding. Now, from a people's leadership perspective, how did Eskom keep employee morale and performance alive during that period?
0: I think it's absolutely important that we talk about the leadership reset. So with the appointment of the Minister for Electricity and Energy, that's a clear signal from our shareholder, which is the state, that they are prioritizing this turnaround. So that was the first key leadership reset, Dr. Ramakgopa, that came on board. And I think secondly, the board, reconstituting the board with the relevant industry expertise, led by Dr. Nyati, with his business expertise and his passion for development in the country. And then I think, of course, with the appointment of our group chief executive, Mr. Dan Marakani, and then him reconstituting the executive committee with Eskom. I say this to say that it requires clear leadership. It requires clear direction, but it also requires a blend of leadership, people with technical expertise, engineering backgrounds, but also people with finance, myself in commerce, and blending those leadership skills to really create this picture of the future for the staff, the 42,500 people that we lead. So for me, that was the first part. The second part was just getting back to the basics, making sure that we understand and we execute with discipline. And that in an engineering organization, I think sometimes is underestimated, but it was really that disciplined execution and giving continuous feedback to staff on the journey.
2: Her name is Dr. Candace Hartley. She's Group Chief People Officer at Eskom. She is in studio. We're chatting to her after the 8 o'clock news bulletin. Good morning.
3: 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SMS out to 42876. 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
5: Thanks, Boo. The top story is the EFF fuel levy challenge to be heard in the Western Cape High Court, and SAPS reviews disciplinary regulations. Good morning. I'm Evelyn Tongwane. The EFF's challenge to the Finance Minister Ino Godongwana's authority to adjust the fuel levy will be heard in the Western Cape High Court this morning, with the party arguing only Parliament can impose taxes. Treasury, however, says parliamentary approval would slow down fuel levy adjustments and reduce flexibility in responding to the economic conditions. Godongwana has also argued that parliamentary involvement would make the process of adjusting the fuel levy far less flexible and current. And a 56-year-old church elder and ANC member accused of sexually assaulting a 12-year-old girl in Dobsonville, Soweto, is expected to appear in the Roodepoort Magistrates Court west of Johannesburg this morning. Tsepo Ntsimane abandoned his bail application during his previous court appearance, where the matter was postponed for further investigations. Political parties, government officials and activists have since called for stronger action against gender-based violence and crimes against children. Luyanda Danga reports.
6: Ntsimane is accused of sexually assaulting a 12-year-old girl who lives in the same street as him in Dobsonville. Ntsimane allegedly led the child from her home to his house before sexually assaulting her. During his last court appearance, he abandoned his bail application and the case was postponed to allow police to finalize outstanding investigations.
5: And in other news, Acting Police Minister Professor Ferris Kachalia says SAPS is reviewing disciplinary regulations to improve its effectiveness. He was delivering his budget vote speech in Parliament yesterday.

0: Australia's disciplinary system must be seen to be consistent, fair and efficient by police members and the public.
1: My view is that where members are facing serious criminal charges, they should be removed from operational policing duties while due process unfolds. Those convicted of offences involving dishonesty, corruption or violent crime, including rape, must face mandatory dismissal from the organisation.
0: And World Health Organization officials say they do not expect the current outbreak of Ebola in the Democratic Republic of Congo to be over swiftly. One expert said the number of cases could reach 1,000 in the coming days. In his latest briefing, the Congolese Health Minister, Dr. Samuel Roger Gamba, said efforts are being stepped up to identify cases.
2: We have 69 patients who are in our treatment centers and have identified around 543 probable patients in the community. We continue to search for all cases, with specialist equipment helping so that the diagnosis can be done and the recognition of the virus identified as quickly as possible.
0: And finally, on the markets, the rand is trading at 16 rand and 69 cents to the US dollar, 22 rand and 33 cents to pound sterling, and 19 rand and 37 cents to the euro. On commodities market, gold is trading at $4,477 and platinum at $1,924 per ounce. Hot Brent crude oil is at $110.77 a barrel. And the top story at 8, the EFF's challenge to the finance minister in Okorongwana's authority to adjust the fuel levy will be heard in the Western Cape High Court this morning, with the party arguing only parliament can impose taxes. For Radio 2000 News, I'm Evelyn Tongwani, headlines at 8:30, and Lilis next with sports.
3: 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SMS out to 42876. That's out to 42876.
4: Megasport headlines in the hour. Mamelodi Sundowns will be hoping to fly out of the country today after they were unable to depart from the Otambo International Airport yesterday as planned due to complications with a landing permit in Morocco. Arsenal are Premier League title champions there. This is for the first time in 22 years. And Cricket South Africa has confirmed that the New Year's test between South Africa and England at Newlands is sold out, with additional general access tickets to be released later. I'll give you details of these and more at 8:30.
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0: روب أقفوك لاب أقفوك لاب Morning, Rob.
1: Lulis, interchange is a big mess and it should be avoided. If you're that side of Joburg, stay off the N3 south, the R24 from the airport and the N12 in from Boksburgen. But only those highways are absolutely the gridlock. You get into Gelulis, you head down to Van Buren and there's only a single lane open. Real lot of pressure on all of those highways. That's only half the story. The other half is what's going on local routes through Eden Vale and through Centerwood and through the Bedfordview area. Motorists really stuck in some very heavy localized congestion because of the trouble on all of those highways. Otherwise, got a heavy Mike 1 this morning from Boysons all the way through to Corner Drive. If you're on the Sandton, it's a slow one this morning. N14 crashed before the R55 Pretoria West exit. If you're on your way to Pretoria on the Krugersdorp Highway, and then the N14 bends skimming up to Euphius Road, looking quite slow as well today. Durban, a crash on the N2 South after the Queen Nundi Drive exit. Just a little bit sluggish as you come past that scene. It's moving a lot better than it was earlier. The big trouble is Durban bound Hammersdale through Cliffdale with a breakdown, one lane open. Major delay alert there if you're coming down from the Inchunga side. Cape Town, a crash on Baden Powell at Witsand, still causing delays. Collision R300 north as you turn off the N2. That's having an impact on the N2 inbound as far back as Baden Powell Drive. And the N1 this morning, fairly sluggish from Belleville all the way through to Coburg Interchange. With your traffic update, I'm Rob Byrne.
0: Nice one, Rob Byrne. Rob, put in a bit of Cremora in your coffee, please. I'll fagi Cremora coffee in la colapos or shy spanic red, Mr. Robson.
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0: Next weekend we are both spoiled for choice, Friday and Saturday. Friday the 29th, it is the Rimwakanse Holdings proudly brings Boys to Men live in South Africa tour. Yes, it is 80% sold out. Do get your tickets, guys. Do not miss that one. It's happening next week, Friday. It's both days, the 29th and 30th, but 30th is already sold out. Which gives me a beautiful opportunity to invite you to my book launch on Saturday at Emperor's Palace. We are in the morning, though. We don't compete with nobody. It's about knowledge. It's about learning. It's about books. Dr. Sizwe Ngasana, Mr. Mike Teke. We also have got Dr. Daphne Mashile Nkosi with my brand new book launch. 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We're launching it next week, Saturday at 9 o'clock in the morning at Emperor's Palace. I'd like to see all of you there. Come through, guys. But we're starting on Friday. Rekalaka Friday, reko Boys to Men, reza shobo merembam nati bataba, bailo opelel Boys to Men, ba enjoy, ba bakelrata. The following day, I know. Jaiva no smooth. Or skeleza no smooth. Danko nyan nganyo.

0: 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So I know you've got your dreams out there. You listen to Radio 2000, you're hearing all these incredible people like Dr. Candace Hartley, and you're like, am I ever going to get there? Let me tell you, you're even going to get better than her. You're even going to go global. You're going to build amazing things. It's just that it's not your time yet, but you got to put in the work. It takes a lot of work, determination, and let's get it, man. Are we fooling? What? Don't I say, boy, boy? Yeah, but Opumel, Rangana Moredo Chuta. That's why Ruki said it's Dr. Candace Hartley. She's Group Chief People Officer at Eskom, and she's an experienced executive with over 20 years of experience across finance, technology, industrial, and FMCG sectors. And she's joining us here. She's ex KPMG, Standard Bank, Lenovo, and SAP. So she's got a lot of wealth of experience.
1: Now, Doc, I mean, like Chief People Officer. Right? Mm-hmm. But let me pick your brain about this new buzzword, AI, artificial intelligence. Mm-hmm. It is reshaping industries globally. Mm-hmm. Now, do you believe that AI will actually replace jobs or create opportunities for more skilled and adaptable workplaces and workforces?
2: Great. And I must say, I'm so excited that we're discussing it, because sometimes AI can become a taboo topic. About 2-3 months ago, I was at the World Economic Forum, and we had the gathering of the global chief people officers. So think about the global top 20 organizations, right? From mostly at the US at that time, because it was in New York, and then also from Africa, from India. And one of the topics we grappled with as a global community was around AI. The reality of AI is that it has the potential to transform how we work. But what AI cannot do, what machine learning cannot interpret, is the diversity and the intricacies of human potential. So do I believe that AI is going to do away with jobs? That will be a sad day for me in an economy that grapples with youth unemployment, in an economy that is not performing as it should, even though we are seeing some structural shifts. But can AI catapult us forward in terms of this digital future? I absolutely believe it can. So my view on AI is we must embrace the technology, but not at the expense of losing that intricate human potential, because in fact, human potential that will transform how we use AI. I think what I've also seen in my deliberations is that there's new jobs emerging. And within those new jobs that's emerging, we can still leapfrog forward by using AI. So I think as a community, as a society, we should embrace AI, but not to the detriment of losing this special fingerprint that only human beings has, that a machine will never have.
0: My follow-up question would be, a lot of young people are now confused. What do I study? Do I study the wrong course? Am I even going to get work? Am I going to get employed? What skills do you believe young South Africans need most to remain competitive in the future economy of the country?
2: Yes, and I think...
0: And globally.
2: Globally. And again, it was so interesting when we were having these conversations around how to build sustainable economies. It boils down to industrialization and reindustrializing some economies. And when you industrialize an economy or reindustrialize an economy, you need fundamental skills. I want to encourage young people to start going back to trades, to go back to being artisans, boilermakers, engineers, and not engineering just as it relates to your university experiences. But about a month, 2 months ago, I was in Upington at one of the TVET colleges, and incorporating those skills back into the economy again. I think when you study a trade, you are immediately employable. Right? Unlike us, historically, I had to go to university and obtain at least 2 degrees to just start my first job. And then let's use technology. Yes, I know they want to be influencers and they want to mix tapes and they want to do music and they want to be DJ Sabu. That can still happen whilst you are earning with an industrial background. So I think there's a lot of jobs, and I think that we just need to get back to giving people trades where they can become immediately employable.
0: Dr. Candace Hartley, Groove Chief People Officer at Eskom.
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0: That one hit wonder, Mr. Mark Morrison on Radio 2000, 823. What other song of his do you know?
1: Crazy.
0: Which other one also? Thank you.
1: Just those two.
0: Thank you. Thank you. Okay, two hit wonder, okay, you feel better.
1: Nah. Just let's leave it at this one.
0: At one hit one.
1: Yeah. But you must not say such things.
0: Mustn't say such things. Okay.
1: We've got an important.
0: What other song of Mr. Mark Morrison do you know, Doctor?
2: I plead the fifth. I have the right not to comment.
0: Let's get back to work.
1: Just a quick one. I mean, when it comes to human capital and the generation of electricity. It's quite a wonderful thing. But let me ask you this thing that, you know, you actually like work with people. Do you believe that men and women should have equal numbers of days when it comes to paternity leave?
2: Of course. With the following justification. So the courts has set a precedent in terms of splitting up parental leave. Recognizing that the way legislation has been written historically didn't take into account how societies would evolve. So legislation was written at a point in time to respond to a society that's very different to the society we find ourselves in. The society we find ourselves in is households where you either have same-sex couples or you have couples that has become parents via adoption. And then you have the traditional couples, male and female, and you have a birthing or non-birthing parent. And legislation has to respond to those changes in society. And I think when the judgment came out to say, listen, the birthing parent can actually share paternity leave with a non-birthing parent. I think it was a giant leap forward for us as a society to recognize difference, but also equity. Because the birthing parent obviously would have some maternity leave, and all the leave was usually allocated to the birthing parent. But we find ourselves now in a society where the non-birthing parent, could be male or female, also wants to take an active role in those first few months of raising your little infant. So I think, yes, legislation has now come forward, and now both birthing and non-birthing parents can share in those first 4 months of an infant's life.
0: Now, I would like to understand about your type of leadership style. I mean, you've worked across global companies in finance, technology, FMCG, and energy. What leadership principle has remained constant throughout your career and the type of leadership style that you adopt?
2: I think my leadership style is that you must be fair, but you must be firm. When you run large organizations and you have oversight of very large systems, there is a requirement that, yes, we must be compliant with our company procedures. We must ensure that we exercise oversight. But there must also be an underlying fairness, an underlying justice in terms of what we do. And that's always been my leadership style, to ensure that, yes, we are firm in driving organizational performance, but we also need to be fair at the same time.
0: Her name is Dr. Hartley. She's in studio. You can get in touch with her as well. You're more than welcome.
3: Spira,
0: Lelo.
3: Sure. And I welcome the NPPS family. Dr. Candice Hartley, I'm in love with your work, ma'am. And the way you articulate everything about education, and you touch the point of TVET colleges, I'm the... I'll teach myself how to sue. So, okay, to Dr. Candice.
0: Sorry, I'm going to rewind your voice note because there was a bit of a technical glitch over there just to hear what you were saying.
3: Everything about education, and you touch the point of TVET colleges. I'm the fan of trade because I'll teach myself how to sue. So, okay, to Dr. Candice Hartley. To the world. Varun the designer. It's Imbiz.
2: Thank you so much. That really goes a long way. I really appreciate the comments.
0: That's beautiful, man. Dr. Hartley is here. We're wrapping it up in about 3 minutes or so. You're saying you're flying to India in a couple of days.
2: Yes. So as part of our human capital strategy, it's important for us to immerse our leaders through not just leadership training through our LDC, but also to give them immersion into different economies. So part of our leadership development center, we have an executive development program. And for the past few months, we've put our executives through learning, in classroom learning. And now for the next few days, we'll be taking our GMs, a group of GMs, a small cohort, probably about 15, through to India, because we recognize that some of the socio-political structures within India, and specifically the energy sector, we can learn from them. They've been through this journey. So we call it our international immersion, and it's part of our learning experience for leaders.
0: Lovely.
4: 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I'm very much happy that you brought your skills and everything into the Radio 2000. 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We really appreciate your leadership. And yes, I'm happy because you are a woman leading this big organization. Thank you, Radio 2000. Bye.
1: Now, Doc, your message to small businesses without people management expertise.
2: My message to small businesses is that sometimes it's going to be hard, and then it's going to get harder. But you have to do hard things in life to succeed. And sometimes you don't need a full suite of HR policies and procedures. We have legislative frameworks in the Department of Labor that sets out how to manage people from a labor legislation point of view. They've also developed codes of good practice, which you can read up on. And I think sometimes when you lead your own business, just ask yourself, what's the right thing to do? And what's the good thing to do? And those things will guide you in terms of how to manage people.
5: Good morning, DJ Sbululu and the doctor there. Mine is one. Are you offering mentorship and coaching programs? If so, how do we get hold of you? Because I would need you to mentor me into this leadership thing. Yeah.
2: Thank you for that question. And I often get asked this. So internally within Eskom, and I hope my boss hears that, I've got a full-time job, you know. We are busy 24/7. But we do have opportunities to engage on platforms and give mentoring and share some advice. I do that. They can also find me on LinkedIn. I post a lot of content on LinkedIn. They can send me a DM on LinkedIn. And if I'm not able to mentor, I can always put them in contact within my network to mentoring forums and spaces where they can access mentorship.
0: And isn't it that you can also mentor from a distance? You don't have to always meet people.
2: Absolutely, absolutely. Sometimes that mentoring is important. And in fact, it came out in my research as well, that our journeys is more productive when we have that space for mentorship.
0: Congratulations. We're so proud of you.
2: Thank you
0: for your time this morning. And congratulations for a positive Telkom, Eskom turnaround.
2: Eskom.
1: She'll switch your lights off.
0: No. Your last words?
2: My last words to your listeners is that possibility is limited to what you believe about yourself. And once we start letting go of these self-limiting beliefs, you can really craft a life that you can be so proud of, and you can hand it over to the next generation.
0: My last one, which was supposed to have been my first question, where are you from?
2: I am from Johannesburg, born and bred, but also the Western Cape. So yes, this is my space.
0: Where in Johannesburg?
2: I've been in a few places in Johannesburg, and I always don't like calling out my townships.
0: Say that, because we need to know. Oh, she's from my hood, right? Yeah. And she made it. I can also make it too.
2: Orlando East.
0: Wow.
6: Bagani.
0: That's Dr. Candace Hartley on Radio 2000. Thank you, ma'am. God bless you.
2: Thank you.
5: Thanks, team. Good morning. I'm Evelyn Tongwane. In the headlines, the EFF's challenge to the finance minister, Ino Godongwana's authority to adjust the fuel levy will be heard in the Western Cape High Court this morning, with the party arguing only parliament can impose taxes. An action essay has condemned the exoneration of two senior police officers during the internal disciplinary proceedings over the Palapala matter. And finally, Britain has become the latest country to water down sanctions sanctions on Russian oil in response to soaring fuel costs as a result of the war on Iran. Details at 9.
0: You remind me of some of us from Ivory Park. When they ask us where you're from, we say Mitran. You are from Ivory Park. Say it straight. So are you from Noord-Gesegh or Orlando?
2: So I was born in a very small township next to Orlando East called Noord-Gesegh.
0: Exactly.
2: And
0: say that.
2: We moved out of Noord-Gesegh when I was a few months old. So we lived in a few suburbs and townships across Johannesburg.
0: And then you've gone on to lead organizations like KPMG, Standard Bank, Lenovo, SAB, now Eskom. We're so proud of you.
2: And at the same time, DJ Sabu, I think it's important for us in this generation to recognize that apartheid decided where we were born and where we could live. But we decided where we will go. And that's why I don't always like giving recognition to a sector that I didn't choose to be born there. I was told by racial classification. That's where you can live. But we've moved on beyond that. And I'm happy to be in. Again, thank you so much for the opportunity.
0: As Dr. Candace Hartley.
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1: Ting! Let us kick it off with some football news in this hour. Mamelodi Sundowns will be hoping to fly out of the country today after they were unable to depart from the OR Tambo International Airport yesterday as planned due to complications with a landing permit in Morocco. The Brazilians, who hold a narrow 1-0 advantage over AS VAR from the first leg in Pretoria, are now set to travel today, effectively losing a full day of preparation before Sunday's decisive CAF Champions League final out in Rabat. Now, Coach Miguel Cardoso had already emphasized the importance of rest and recovery after a physically demanding first leg, with the medical team working to manage several key players in the squad. Now, the charter flight arranged was intended to ease troubled burdens there, but the permit issued actually forced a last-minute change there. Now, despite the disruptions, Sundowns remain confident that the delay will not derail their preparations. Meanwhile, Sundowns coach Cardoso is banking on a fully fit squad to help them get over the line in the second leg.
7: Sometimes people think that the coaches are magicians, but no, there's no magic. Players that can obviously be assets and be important, and we are on the level of the players that we have available. And that is exactly what's been happening with this team in the last 1.5 months. That is being on a level of aggression that the best ones, or some of the best ones, not the best ones, some of the best ones, were not able to give the help to the team, and that obviously touched a little bit the performance. There's no teams that can resist to losing several players.
1: Now, Doctor, just a quick one. What is your favorite soccer team?
0: She's next to Orlando. She's from next to Orlando.
2: Obviously, I'm a Baga Baga.
1: What you talking about? Now, talking about Pirates, their former winger and back-to-back league winner, Dikgang Terminator Mabalane, says that it would not make sense if Sipho Chane is not named in the Bafana Bafana squad for the 2026 FIFA World Cup. The Buccaneer shot-stopper Chane has set an all-time PSL record this season with the most number of clean sheets, surpassing Ronwen Williams' record of 18.
8: It wouldn't make sense. It wouldn't make sense for him not to be there. You know, if you present to your team, statistical team, and you present the numbers and you say here is Chinese performance sheet, and here are the numbers. How would you dispute that? You know.
1: Meanwhile, Arsenal have clinched their first Premier League title in 22 years after rivals Manchester City were held to a 1-0 draw against Bournemouth. Now, the result leaves Mikel Arteta's side 4 points clear, with one game to play, ensuring the Gunners will lift the trophy out at Crystal Palace on Sunday. City's build-up was overshadowed by reports that Pep Guardiola is set to step down at the end of the season, and his side were outplayed there by brilliant Cherries, who extended their unbeaten run to 17 matches. In the meantime, South Africa, the countdown is on, and SABC 3 is your official home of the FIFA World Cup 2026. That's right, 34 matches live on SABC 3, streaming on SABC Plus, and bringing the action straight to you on SABC radio stations nationwide live from the 11th of June to the 19th of July. From the opening ceremony to the first big clash, Mexico versus South Africa, this is more than just football, it is our moment. All of us, all in Kaofela. Don't miss a second, only on SABC, the official broadcaster of the FIFA World Cup 2026. On to cricket news now, where Cricket South Africa has confirmed that the New Year's test between the Proteas and England at Newlands from the 3rd to the 7th of January is sold out, with additional general access tickets to be released. Cricket South Africa says that demand for exceeded expectations there, with tickets snapped up within hours of going on sale. The availability of further tickets will depend on final pitch allocations requirements, while Newlands will also offer first-of-its-kind general hospitality packages, combining ticket access with premium experiences there. Cricket South Africa thanked fans for their support, noting that the surge in demand reflects renewed interest in Test cricket following the Proteas' triumph in the ICC World Test Championships 2025. In rugby news, SA Rugby President Mark Alexander has congratulated Springbok head coach Rassie Rasmus on receiving the National Order of Ikhamanga in gold from the presidency. The prestigious award recognizes South Africans who have excelled in sports, arts, as well as culture. And for the best digital experience, you can go to www.sabcsport.com for all of your breaking news, match starter, live games, as well as competitions. In the name of the game, right here on the Big Breakfast Show, Umzato.
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0: Morning, Rob. I told you you need to have Cremora in your coffee. Rob, good morning. What's up?
9: Absolutely. It's the good news. The overnight roadworks have now been completed on that N3 South going through to Funbeer. And the bad news is it will take a little while for things to normalise. The N3 South is back just coming through Barber Road, N12 to Craft Road. Those routes coming into Galilee, particularly from Ekurhuleni, remain heavy. A lot of localised congestion. The Edenvale Road, Germiston Road, Craft Road, Funribbick Road as well. Routes like Sivan and Linksford, all of those routes just really backed up this morning as motorists were caught badly with that overrun at Funbeer, but it's all been lifted. Allendale Road coming in from Tembisa across the Castleknock Clinic is heavy. Crash on the M1 South before Allendale. Traffic staying badly backed from Samrand Road. And a truck crash on the N14 towards Pretoria after the Dipstead exit, still causing delays on that section of the Krugersdorp Highway. N1 heading up to the R21 from Boerter Avenue, pretty heavy as well. The breakdown at Hammersdale on your way to Durban, that's being cleared. Spaghetti Junction, Getter Road section looking okay at this stage as well. And Cape Town, the highway's fairly busy this morning, particularly the N2 inbound from the N7 all the way to Hospital Bend, and the M3 currently sitting from the bottom of Wynberg Hill up to the University of Cape Town entrance. With your traffic update, I'm Rob Byrne.
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13: Buco. Time. When you're a kid, it moves slower than a sloth trying to get through airport security. There is just so much of it. 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Time is still your friend. It says have some balance. Go party and have fun. Then your 30s hit. 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Now time is moving faster than your 10-year-old on a sugar high. 50. 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
2: 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Gimmixi, hey, you wanna gimmixi, Lelo? There's no way. What's a grippy? What creeper, Lelo? That was.
3: Hey, good Wednesday morning. The BBS, DJ Spuda, hoi hoi, the Lom Saka, as well as Mama Skibidikishi in absentia, but fair too. DJ Dino Bravo, my mother's favorite DJ. Thank you so much, guys. It's Mr. In Senegal from Tambo section in the gym session. You think I'd be Masuita. Yeah, creeper.
4: Chiman Paragit Ranglang. All right, we're going to go say farewell to my sister Maria McCloy at the Joburg Theater. Come through, we're starting at 11 o'clock. Have a great day.
5: Yeah, creeper.
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7: Thanks, team. The top stories. Three suspected kidnappers killed in Marion Hill shootout with police. And Action SA slams the exoneration of two senior police officers. Good morning. I'm Evelyn Tongwane. Three suspected kidnappers have been shot dead during a shootout with police in Marion Hill, west of Durban, in the early hours of this morning. Police say officers acted on intelligence regarding the whereabouts of the suspects who were wanted in connection with a kidnapping and fraud case in Greenwood Park. Police spokesperson Colonel Robert Nichiwinda says officers approached the suspects when an exchange of gunfire ensued.
8: Police spotted suspects driving along Milky Way Road and attempted to stop their vehicle. The suspects defied police orders and sped off. Police gave chase, and during the operation, a shootout ensued. The suspect's vehicle lost control and hit a tree. Three suspects were shot and fatally wounded during the shootout, and no police officer was injured. The suspects were found in possession of two firearms and several rounds of ammunition.
7: And the EFF's challenge to the finance minister Ino Godongwana's authority to adjust the fuel levy will be heard in the Western Cape High Court this morning, with the party arguing only Parliament can impose taxes. Treasury, however, says parliamentary approval would slow down fuel levy adjustments and reduce flexibility in responding to economic conditions. Godongwana has also argued that parliamentary involvement would make the process of adjusting the fuel levy far less flexible and current. And in other news, Action SA has condemned the exoneration of two senior police officers during internal disciplinary proceedings over the Palapala matter. The party says the outcome of the disciplinary hearing

0: Arrests contradicts the Independent Police Investigative Directorate's IPED's findings that recommended action for serious misconduct against the two officers. Action SA spokesperson Lerato Ngobeni elaborates.
1: We know that these police officers had refused to participate with the IPED investigation, for one. We know that they involved themselves in an unlawful investigation without opening a docket. We know that there's a case to be answered with regards to falsified documents. We know that there was irregular expenditure that was incurred. The IPED investigation illuminated that they had interrogated suspects without informing them of their constitutional rights.
0: And in further fold, Britain has become the latest country to water down sanctions on Russian oil in response to soaring fuel costs as a result of the war on Iran. The British government has lifted a ban on the import of Russian diesel and jet fuel refined in third countries. The BBC's James Lindale reports.
2: For years, the UK's led international efforts to put economic pressure on Russia for its war on Ukraine. Yet last night, the Department for Trade and Business slipped out a formal notice announcing some sanctions were being watered down. Since October, the UK had banned the import of diesel and jet fuel refined from Russian crude oil in third countries. That ban will from today be lifted indefinitely.
0: And finally on the markets, the rand is trading at 16 rand and 68 cents to the US dollar, 22 rand and 32 cents to pound sterling, and 19 rand and 35 cents to the euro. On commodities market, gold is trading at $4,471 and platinum at $1,928 per ounce, while Brent crude oil is at $110.87 a barrel. And the top story this hour, three suspected kidnappers have been shot dead during a shootout with police in Merrin Hill, west of Durban, in the early hours of this morning. For Radio 2000 News, I'm Evelyn Tongwani. More news at 10. Up next, Better Together.
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0: 12 minutes past 9 o'clock. A very good morning to you. My name is Ndombi. Welcome to the Wednesday edition of Hashtag Better Together. It's a special broadcast because today is SABC Wellness Day. Now, SABC Wellness Day is today hosting a wellness day where you, where your health and well-being takes center stage. 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It's happening right at the foyer. 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And maybe you can see how we do this thing called radio. My name is Ndombi. Thank you so much for choosing Better Together and choosing Radio 2000. From 9 up until 12 o'clock, you're going to learn a lot. You're going to laugh. You're going to enjoy beautiful music. And I wish I can take all the credit because I'm not alone. I've got Ntabi Mamabolo, the content producer of the show. I've also got Sylvester Komana, the technical producer of Better Together, as well as Z, taking care of all things social media. Singamkhohlo Roseanne, she's making sure that every top of the hour, you get information on what's happening around the world. So the next time we get an update from her, it's going to be 10 o'clock. Let's start here. Big breakfast show. Thank you, man. Thank you, thank you, thank you. Sposiso posted a video and I looked at it with one eye open and one eye closed. And the reason for that is I've never seen him like that. I've never seen him that way. Make sure you don't miss out on the big breakfast show tomorrow, same time. Same. Did you not see the video?
1: What way?
0: In a certain way.
1: Which way?
0: 6 to 9 o'clock. Make sure you don't miss out on the big breakfast show. That is DJ Sbu, Ulelo Mzaka, and of course, making sure that you start your day right. Yeah. All right, let's start with hashtag your foreplay. It reads the message, that is. Good morning, Ndombi. My name is Siyabonga from Mpumalanga, and I'd like to request these songs. Thank you. And the four songs are Anita Baker, Whatever It Takes, Luther Vandross, There's Nothing Better Than Love, Ringo Ekuseni, as well as Billy Paul, Me, and Mrs. Jones. Those four songs are absolutely stunning, and they're coming up back-to-back, uninterrupted. And it's all thanks to Siyabonga. Let's start with Conversation Corner. Hey! We've got a big problem. A big, big, big problem. And I want us to talk about it.
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4: Nice show as always. Oh, babies are my topics.
5: Yo, what's in Dombi? What a topic.
0: So, the big problem I'm talking about is our parents. Mama le Baba. Hey, hey, hey, hey. It's problematic, and you didn't think it was going to be a problem. When Mama discovered TikTok, when Mama started going on Facebook and, you know, all these social media platforms, you thought, oh, okay, no, it's good. She'll be entertained. But you didn't realize that it was going to start becoming a problem. The question I'm asking you this morning is, what relationship do your parents have with the internet? Do they believe every single thing they see? All those AI videos that, you know, gets posted on TikTok, gets posted on Instagram, gets posted on Facebook. Mama thinks it's real and then sends it to you. And it's just like, look what's happening in this country. Look at what's happening in our country. Hey, so-and-so is selling this. Hey, so-and-so is doing that, right? And have they been scammed as a result of believing everything on the internet? 086-000-2479, 086-000-2479. That is the studio hotline. You can also send voice notes as well on 060-584-2250. You know, some parents are born before technology, so this thing is new to them. Aishem, you can spot a fake video from a mile away, but not Mama. Mama thinks it's real. And then she starts forwarding it to everybody in the group. And then she starts stressing and you're like, no, Mama, it's not real. And I think the terrible thing about them believing everything on the internet is that they get scammed as well. Was Mama ever scammed because she believed a lie on the internet or she clicked on a link? 086-000-2479. Call me.

0: It's Radio 2000 on Music, Your Memories. The time right now is 9:37. I'm having such a great time. This foreplay, 10 out of 10. You know, I like a bit of a nice mixture, man. There were some South African songs, some, you know, soul and R&B. Absolutely love this selection. Again, I'm waiting for your four songs. 060-584-2250. That's 060-584-2250. Playing in the background is Billy Paul with Me and Mrs. Jones. And the other song that I played for you was Uringo Eguseni, Luther Vandross, There's Nothing Better Than Love, as well as Anita Baker with Whatever It Takes, bringing us to 9:37. The lines are open, 086-000-2479. I am worried about the relationship our parents have with the internet. Because they don't know much, they believe everything, they are so gullible, they get scammed as a result. 086-000-2479. What relationship do your parents have with the internet? Do they believe all these AI videos they see on TikTok? And have they been scammed before, even on Facebook, as a result? 086-000-2479. Let's quickly go for a short ad break. When we come back, taking your voice notes and your calls.
1: 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From the opening ceremony to the first big clash, South Africa versus Mexico. This is more than football. This is our moment. All of us, all in. Go Fela. Don't miss a second. Only on SABC, the official broadcaster of the FIFA World Cup 2026. For the love of the
2: 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I am Nathan.
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0: It's 9:39. 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
7: Hey, Ntombi. Hi. Good morning. Hey, my mom, when she passed down, I continued with one of her social clubs. No. You must see the things that they send in that WhatsApp group. It's only AI. They believe everything. And you can't change their mind one thing about once they start believing in something. So I just step back. I'm just contributing. I'm not even attending their meetings. Thank you.
0: Thank you, Papa.
8: Very good morning to you, my sister, and 2,000 listeners. This is Bijo from Balfour. Yeah, this new technology. My younger brother was a victim. They saw a laptop advertised on TikTok with my mother.
0: Mm.
8: And my mother sent the money, and they promised that the laptop will be delivered in the next coming 3 days. Guess what? It never happened.
0: Yo.
8: It never happened. They were scammed. My mother doesn't trust anything now anymore on TikTok. She can look at the TikTok, but she prefers to go and pick up straight if it's something that they are selling. She prefers to go at their location, not to be sent to her anymore. She doesn't trust anything that is advertised on social media. Thank you. This is Spicho.
0: Thank you, Spicho.
9: Good morning, Dombi. I trust you well. Ish, Bomama, ne? So my mother got the Easter weekend, I was visiting her, and then she got this WhatsApp message. Like in the sky, it looked like there's a cross in the sky, and she was convinced Jesus is coming back. All I could do was laugh at her. Yeah, now she's not on social. She is on Facebook, but she's very low profile. Watch her fella. But the it thing, yo, what are the forward that the message, even fake messages. Yo, And I always tell her, and she's like, I wait to just send them. Like, I'm not going to tell you.
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0: Thank you, Mavusana.
4: Good morning, Tombi. Now let me remain anonymous. Listen, my mother discovered social media like your TikTok, your YouTube. But now the problem is she believes the scammers. And she fell victim of the scammers online. I don't want to go any further. That's the downside of it all. Mm. Besides the false news and everything. So we are dealing with that at the moment. Because when they do these things, they know it's wrong. They don't want to show us because they know that we will know that it is a scam, and they don't want anyone who's going to prohibit them or who's going to warn them. That's the downside of social media and all people on social media. Mm. Thank you, bye.
0: Thank you, sis.
5: Hi, sis Ntombi, it's Ntokozo here. Ew, this thing of our parents on WhatsApp was really stressing. Okay, I can understand if she has WhatsApp, but them being on Facebook, I can tell you, Ntombi, that I've been receiving a friend request from her about 6 in a year.
0: Hi.
5: Because she forgets her login details and she has a new WhatsApp now and again. And again, she has invited all of my friends on Facebook. They are her friends too. No, man, no. I think there should be an age limit for her. Thank you very much.
0: Thank you.
10: Good morning, Sintombi.
0: Good morning.
10: It's the tracker, yes. Sintombi, I am pagali internet to mama ngaspanging king. I'm getting chain messages, those videos, AI videos every day, and she does believe in them, and I have to explain. No, mama, this is not real. But at least up to so far, Sintombi, we never experienced any scamming or anything wrong. She just enjoy the videos and everything. Thank you.
0: Thank you.
11: Hi, Sis Ntombi. Thank you for the lovely music. Always the best. Well, as for my mom, she really hates social media. Anything social media, she hates it. She despises anything that has to do with social media. So if ever there's something that she has to do on the net, I am the IT guru. She actually does not believe in anything. AI, social media, and all of that, those things. She's just old school like that.
12: Hey, Ntombi, since we're my topics, ukhuluma noGambu, Dr. Gambu, lana umfundisi. 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
0: Ngiyabonga ma.
14: Morning Tombi, morning the black Doug and Lovely. You know, I'm that parent, a 47-year-old. I was scammed just last week.
0: Hi.
14: Going on this internet, Facebook, where this person is claiming like they are selling the Vumatel Wi-Fi and whatnot, comes with smart TV box. And they wanted like $4.99 for installation fee. Did I not give them my 500 rand? The next thing, they are blue ticking me, even blocked me.
0: Oh.
15: Sisintombi, morning. Nako kwa kaki wa asa jadi fish, asa jadi nama. Because over now all those videos, go TikTok, those animals, the cardia toha, cardia sihiwa, over all those AI videos, the kahalamo YouTube. So now asa jadi nama, asa batla nama, ni fish ya fish, hai batli. Because of this AI thing, so it's a halang, kima tata yo.
16: Good morning, Sister Ombi. Regarding your topic, my eldest sister, she's in her late 70s.
0: Mm.
16: She does everything that TikTok, that she sees on TikTok.
0: Oh, no.
16: She experiments and she sends videos and she does everything on TikTok. We are so tired of telling her that things are not real. She even physically tries it. She even does the baking and the cooking and the fryings. She does everything.
17: Yo, good morning, Tombi. Yo, my mom, you know, the way she's so scared of the internet, yeah. Even a slight mistake, Nyana, on her phone, she'll be saying, yo, I think my phone is hacked. I think now they are listening to my conversations and whatnot. And I'll be like, yo, mama, but every time when you are hacked, every time there is this territory in my phone. So she's so scared, but she loves the phone. She's always on the phone. She'll be typing non-stop. After 3 hours, she just typed 3 words. Hi, Batswadi.
0: 086-000-2479. Our parents are spending quite a bit of time on the internet. They believe all the AI videos and they keep forwarding them to you. And they panic sometimes because they're just like, yo, there was something in the sky. Go KZN. And you're just like, ma, it's a lie. It's a lie. Please don't believe it. But they believe every single thing, so much so that sometimes they get scammed, and that is a problem. That's what we're talking about this morning. 086-000-2479.
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0: 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The question this morning is, what relationship do your parents have with the internet? Do they believe everything they see, and have they been scammed as a result? I've got Foster in Mondio on the line. Foster, good morning.
19: Good morning, Sintoni, and our union, the Radio 2000 listeners.
0: I am dark and lovely. That will never change. How are you?
19: I'm very good, Sintoni. I'm so happy. I'm a first-time caller.
0: Welcome to the show. But we're talking about a big problem that we're experiencing now that our parents are exposed to the internet.
19: Hey, Sintoni, you know, a month ago, this Saskin, you imagine a kriom dana since the best thing on the internet. I'm telling you.
0: Oh my goodness! You're laughing now, but I'm sure it wasn't funny then.
19: I can cupcakes awalinda until today. Yes, but now I'm telling you, Faga email by e-wallet. Need to wine Faga email by e-wallet. Yeah, so people must be vigilant when they do things like this.
0: Just out of curiosity, Foster, how much did you lose? How much were you scammed?
19: 1,200, I think. 1,200
0: is. Imalungaga.
19: And the post, I can still now, I can even now, I can see the lady, she's still advertising. Abantabaning Baliman.
0: Aye. Yo, Foster, thank you so much for sharing that story.
19: Thank you so much.
0: Foster's laughing, but hey, one point something. That's not change. Erasmus in Richards Bay, you're live on Radio 2000. Good morning.
20: Hi, Ndombi, how are you?
0: Dark and lovely, how are you?
20: I'm sharp. Yo, I call the topic. Erasmus in Richards Bay, first time caller.
0: I'm listening, Baba, talk to me.
20: Ndombi, listen again, we share best. This is our KZN Health, Department of Health.
0: Yes.
20: So, there is this matron, I think she's about 65-70, somewhere there. Umpati, the ex-co, nursing manager.
0: Okay.
20: But join a lento on TikTok and WhatsApp, wafaka status and don't be ganti on a porn video.
0: Hi, wena.
20: I'm telling you. So, angisho WhatsApp like you update every and every time. So, WhatsApp is using to update it. And we didn't know that she got a porn phone in here. But, suche wa ifaga ya ba status. People were scared the M17 to tell me, nchane na ikipe agazi, une kopia se something. You was a mess. You won't believe it. Then you must stay tight.
0: Did you call her to say, delete?
20: She's my manager.
0: Aibo.
20: Others were so scared to put them phone in them chain. Because you're not a bonang. I'm going to stay tight. Most press, I know. She's going to see it. Yeah? She's by.
0: Oh, yo, no.
20: I'm a stony.
0: Hi, Bo. So, after 24 hours, it then disappeared. She didn't delete it.
20: I don't know whether she found someone to see because I think there were so many comments on them phone. She didn't know we had to forget it.
0: That is so embarrassing.
20: Yo, umpati.
0: Erasmus ngiyabonga, Baba. Thank you so much. David, you're live on Radio 2000. How's Pretoria this morning?
21: It's good, Ntombi. How are you?
0: I am so concerned.
21: It's the first time caller. Thank you.
0: Thank you.
21: I'm listening to you every day, my sister.
0: Thank you for calling, Baba. Talk to me about this internet thing and our parents.
21: Let me tell you, Ntombi, I lost my lovely wife because of this network.
0: No
21: internet.
0: Ways.
21: I'm telling you, Ntombi, my heart is broken.
0: What happened, Baba?
21: You know, we met at the church, my sister, me and my wife.
0: Hey.
21: We find a job at the church.
0: Hey.
21: He was watching this media on YouTube or on Facebook or YouTube or whatever. These pastors that they said that they are pastors, that they
0: word.
21: Can talk to God. They are not wearing wigs. They are not wearing trousers, my sister. She just changed from nowhere, my sister. She started to say that she's talking to God.
0: Oh, my word.
21: Because of this media, this Facebook. And I told her for the first time, said, my sister, I'm a pastor. And then when you start to watch this, you become to be in two different understanding.
0: Yes.
21: My sister, you know, I'm lonely in my house.
0: I'm so sorry, Baba.
21: We are chatting, but she said I must marry her. I'm 56 years now. We were staying 4 years, but now she's staying at her mother's house.
0: And the relationship is over now as a result of these videos from these pastors on social media.
21: These pastors that they are saying that the other pastors, they are talking negative about pastors. They said, you are communicating with God. Yes, it's true. You've got the power to communicate with God. But I don't know. And this thing, it hurts me so much.
0: Askisi, David. Askisi. Papa, thank you so much for sharing that story with us. That is heartbreaking. 086-000-2479. Not everything that you see

0: I'm not expecting any delivery. And I sent it to my mother and I said to her, Wabun, this is what they send. Please, when you see these links, don't open them. Because one thing my mother will do, she will send it to the group and they will have conversations about that. And I said to her, no, guys, this is how you lose money. This is how you get scammed. Because you open that link once,
1: Yeah, it's
0: your
1: over.
0: whole entire savings are gone. Like, parenting of parents is so
1: Oh.
0: funny because they always used to say to us, we don't listen. But now they're the ones who are not listening because social media and these AI things have, they have a grip on them. Yo.
2: Be safe before.
3: Good morning, good morning, Sisintombi. Oh, babes, on my topics. Ah, Sisintombi, me no mama, yo. She's into social media. No, they did anyway. They did scam them. My mom wants to renovate up and clean. So this guy, wabathumela ama-quotation yonke le nto le only to find out ukuthi le mali babanike yona deposit the guy is nowhere to be found. 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
1: Yo, Jablani, thank you so much for that voice note. And the previous gentleman was right. We need to start parenting our parents. We need to teach them about stranger danger, just like they taught us about, hey, don't just enjoy when us don't talk to strangers, don't, you know. Now we need to teach them that, hey, the internet is full of strangers. Don't trust every single video that you see. AI bagiti. It's 10 o'clock news time.
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5: Thanks, Ntombi. The top stories: the three suspected kidnappers killed in Marion Hill shootout with police, and Mahikeng community activist shot dead. Good morning. I'm Evelyn Tongwane. Three suspected kidnappers have been shot dead during a shootout with police in Marion Hill, west of Durban, in the early hours of this morning. Police say officers acted on intelligence regarding the whereabouts of the suspects who were wanted in connection with a kidnapping and fraud case in Greenwood Park. Police spokesperson Colonel Robert Nechunda says officers approached the suspects when an exchange of gunfire ensued.
6: Police spotted suspect driving along Milky Way Road and attempted to stop their vehicle. The suspects defied police orders and sped off. Police gave chase, and during the operation, a shootout ensued. The suspect's vehicle lost control and hit a tree. Three suspects were shot and fatally wounded during the shootout, and no police officer was injured. The suspects were found in possession of two firearms and several rounds of ammunition.
5: And Mahikeng community activist Thato Molosangwe has reportedly been shot dead at his home in Lumanyaneng village. The incident happened in the early hours of this morning. Police are on the scene and are still gathering information behind the killing. And in other news, police in Mpumalanga are investigating an arson case following a fire at Ramushidi Technical High School in the Kangala district. A report from the Provincial Education Department states that the school block, which includes one classroom, a staff room and a storeroom, was destroyed by the fire. However, teaching and learning at the school is expected to continue as usual this morning. The department spokesperson, Gerald Sambo, elaborates.
7: The department appeals to any person who may have information relating to the circumstances surrounding the incident to report such information to the police. Officials from the department remain on site to assess the extent of the damage and to support the school management team during this period. Measures are also being explored to ensure that affected learners and educators continue to receive the necessary support.
5: And Eskom has denied claims of collective punishment following its threat to cut power to the city of Johannesburg over unpaid bills. The power utility has issued a formal notice of its intention to reduce, interrupt, or terminate electricity supply to parts of the city as unpaid debt owed by the metro and city power continues to escalate. In a statement released yesterday, Eskom said that the COJ and city power owe more than 5. 6.2 billion rand in arrears

0: excluding a further 1.5 billion rand current account payment due on the 5th of June. Eskom's acting group executive distribution, Agnes Mlambo.
1: It is unfortunate that this action comes across as punishing the customers or the residents of the city, but it is important to make sure that what is paid to the city also passes it on. That is why we are notifying the customers of the city of this action, because we are aware that some of them are paying the city, but for some reason the city is not passing on those payments to Eskom.
0: And finally, on the markets, the rand is trading at 16 rand and 66 cents to the US dollar, 22 rand and 28 cents to pound sterling, and 19 rand and 31 cents to the euro. On commodities market, gold is trading at $4,481 and platinum at $1,934 per ounce, while Brent crude oil is at $109.91 a barrel. And the top story this hour, three suspected kidnappers have been shot dead during a shootout with police in Merian Hill, west of Durban, in the early hours of this morning. For Radio 2000 News, I'm Evelyn Tongwane. Next update at 11.
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4: Do you eat at large gatherings, and have you experienced food poisoning as a result? 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
7: 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I'm Jarnana, that's our food poisoning.

It's Radio 2000, our music, your memories. And yes, that was Sade with Kiss of Life. And before that, played you Labby Sifro with Beneath Your Beautiful. It is the second hour of Hashtag Better Together, coming to you live from our foyer here at the SABC in Radio Park. And it is a wonderful, wonderful gathering, because today we are putting wellness and health in the spotlight. Yes, SABC Wellness is today hosting a wellness day where your health and well-being takes center stage. Employees can look forward to free confidential wellness screenings, including blood pressure, glucose, cholesterol, BMI, as well as HIV testing, as well as an exhibition featuring various wellness providers and support services. What's good is that I'm seeing a bank, I'm seeing APSA here, and I guess that is that aspect of financial health, right, which is also quite important. So we are going to be speaking to different individuals from different organizations, some doctors, different practitioners, to tell us a bit more about what is happening today, and also information that we can use on our day-to-day lives to be better and take care of our wellness and take care of our health, as well as mental health as well, right? That is important. But also, Hashtag We Celebrate You is coming up. This is a feature where we celebrate extraordinary individuals doing extraordinary things. And today we are celebrating uAndile Gwagweni, who is the author of Becoming Unstuck, a powerful blend of a memoir and practical self-development that introduces the Unstuck Framework, a seven-step guide created to help people move from simply surviving to living with clarity and intention. Whether you feel stuck in your career, relationships, finances, and personal journey, the book offers practical tools, mindset shifts, as well as guidance to help you gain direction and take ownership of your life story. That conversation is happening at around 20 past 10.

0: It's Radio 2000 All Music, Your Memories. Oliver Mdukudzi with Mudzerendede. It's a very popular Oliver Mdukudzi song and loved across the African continent, but also across the globe as well. May his beautiful soul rest in peace. I know some of the jazz festivals would always have Oliver Mdukudzi as a part of the lineup, and it was just, you know, it's always just great seeing him perform live. And the fact that we can't see him perform live anymore doesn't mean that we can't experience and enjoy his music. You can just simply go to YouTube and check out all his live performances. He was definitely a performer of note. Right now, though, we are shining a spotlight on Andile Gwagweni, who is an author of Becoming Unstuck, a powerful blend of a memoir and a practical self-development book that introduces the Unstuck Framework, a seven-step guide created to help people move from simply surviving to living with clarity and intention. Whether you feel stuck in your career, relationships, finances, or personal journey, the book offers practical tools, mindset shifts, as well as guidance to help you regain direction and take ownership of your life story. Andile joins us on the line. Good morning, Andile.
1: Hi, this is Ntombi.
0: How are you, Baba?
1: I am very well, thank you. And how have you been?
0: Yeah, I'm good. I just want to start off by saying congratulations, because writing a book is it's a big deal. How do you feel now that the book is out there and people are consuming it, they're enjoying it? How does it feel, Bob?
1: It's the most humbling thing, the feeling that dreams do come true.
0: Yeah.
1: I don't have the right words, but if you can imagine that, having a very important dream and then seeing it come to pass right in front of your eyes, that's the feeling.
0: That's absolutely beautiful. Now, talk to us about the inspiration behind the book. It's not just a normal, ordinary book. Instead, it is a practical tool that people use to get unstuck. Talk to us about the inspiration behind the book, Baba.
1: Have you ever been convinced about how you viewed yourself? So if you can relate with that, then you will know exactly where I'm coming from, bringing the book to the world. I viewed myself as a victim of circumstances, and I went all out to please other people. I still struggle with that. So that's why the title is not even Unstuck, it's Becoming Unstuck, because those elements from my childhood are still there, finding myself still playing victim, still wanting to please and struggling to deal with that. But the inspiration was there when I started working on myself. I realized that I couldn't possibly remain stuck in the same place. Not when I've got today to do something different, to change the whole story. So I have no control over what happened in the past, but I certainly can find a way of changing things going forward. So as a child, things happened to me, and I'm making peace with all of that. And as an adult, I realize what does not serve me, like your remaining victim and pleasing others. And I accept that I've been like that, but I'm doing my best to convert that into something that's really going to help other people as well. That's what I'm doing through the book.
0: And it's something that you have to do on a day-to-day basis, hence the name, Becoming Unstuck. Now, you have a seven-step roadmap in the book that guides readers on how to move from survival mode to intentional living. Was this deliberate on your end?
1: Absolutely, absolutely. Ntombi, it's very easy to say to Ntombi, become unstuck.
0: Yeah.
1: Because Ntombi, like many other people, knows she is stuck in some ways in one or other area of her life. But Ntombi won't necessarily know how to move forward because I said you must become unstuck. So I deliberately included the seven-step roadmap because I wanted to help my readers to really help themselves move away from this constant autopilot mode that we always in, and really create the kind of future they want for themselves. So that they don't continually react to things, to life, but they start choosing exactly what they want for themselves. In that way, mm-hmm. they're able to heal from those past experiences. They're able to grow as individuals.
0: Now, talk to us, Andile, about some of the times you felt stuck in your life and how you navigated such situations. Practical tools that our listeners can use starting today.
1: Oh, yeah. So I'll just cite maybe three from the book itself. Mm. One of the times that I have been stuck in my life was when I realized that my mother was leaving, and she was leaving to live with somebody who was not my father, my brother's father, and I had to stay behind. And the other one was when my father denied me. Because the two of them never got married. So it's my mother, the one side, living, and my father, the other side, denying me. So somebody gave birth to me, but he said, no, you're not my son. And then I had to stay with my aunts, and then being treated harshly back at home, my mother's home. So all of these got me feeling really rejected, a child that was not lovable. So I really looked at myself and realized that was just me. I was this unattractive nobody who was stuck in a rut. And I was forced to learn how to deal with all of that. And writing was one of them, reflective writing particularly. Yeah. So it came in very handy because that page would not judge me. It would just take whatever I put on it. And then my grandmother took me to church growing up. So my belief in Sonini Nanini really came in handy as well, because I really had this constant hope that he will come through for me, he'll rescue me, I'll come out of this. And then I had an odd person here and there who took interest in me. I didn't call it that at the time, but I know now it was mentoring in action. And a number of people did that along the way, coached me, and I was able to really make sense of the past and know how to move forward. So also very important to forgive, because some of the people who did stuff that really rubbed me the wrong way as a child, like my father denying me, like the harsh treatment at home, my mother leaving, I forgave them, and not a single one of them said to me sorry. I didn't have to wait for them to say that. So for me, I did it, and it's really helping. So that's what it is for me. And all of this really informed the book for me, my very own life experience like that.
0: Absolutely beautiful.
1: It was a teacher.
0: Absolutely beautiful. And a lot of people can relate to your story, Andile. And it brings me to my next question. Who can read the book, and what will readers take away once they start paging through the book?
1: That's an interesting one, the first one you asked about who can read it, because initially I thought this is for all those young boys and girls growing up in the township and in the rural areas. But it's interesting how it has attracted attention of way older people that I had in mind.
0: Yeah.
1: And people who actually made me remember that actually even in every single one of us, even as adults, there is a child. So I've come to accept that the book is for everyone who can relate to it, period.
0: Sure. That is absolutely beautiful.
1: And then in terms of the other thing you asked about what they would walk away from
0: away.
1: The book, it's really a hope of mine that they will get to know themselves deeper, because self-knowledge is so, so powerful. Oh. It's the best investment you can ever do for yourself.
0: Yeah.
1: And hopefully they'll be empowered as well to act on the self-knowledge that they're gaining, because it's not enough to just know yourself more but not act on any of that. So definitely acting on it. And obviously the tool, as you called it, the seven steps, is a great companion. You take it step by step for a good 90 days. You have a fresh new story for yourself. No longer stuck in the past.
0: Andile, where can we get the book? I mean, already, Jay, there's someone who's just like, I am stuck and I want to move forward. And I believe this is the book I need right now in this season of my life. Where can they get a hold of the book? Where can they get a hold of you?
1: My website is Andile Kwakweni, KwaKweni, andilekwakweni.co.za. There you find all the book, the information you need to know about the book and my contact information. You can actually place your order there. I will deliver, whether you're local or in other parts of the world. I don't generally do this, but it is on Amazon as well. But I mostly encourage people to come to my website.
0: To go to your website.
1: Yeah.
0: Mm-hmm. Fantastic. In closing, you requested a beautiful song by Joe Sample, In All My Wildest Dreams, because you are currently living one of your dreams. Your dreams has come true. Talk to us about this particular song.
1: What was the question there?
0: Now, I was just asking why that particular song.
1: It's my father's favorite song. I learned that from my younger brother who grew up with him.
0: Fantastic, Andile. Thank you so much for your time, Bab.
1: Okay, then. Thank you so much, Dobby, for this interview.
0: Siyabonga. We're going to make this interview available on our website, www.radio2000.co.za. It's Joe Sample, In All My Wildest Dreams.

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1: It's Shabalala! 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Bafana! Goal for South Africa! Goal for all Africa!
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3: Aha! Wanyanaka! Wait a minute! My tuck and love! Yes, girl! Wait a minute! Umotang right through! Hey!

0: Isiho on Radio 2000 with Africa. We're coming to you live from the SABC foyer. And the reason for this broadcast is because we're focusing on health and wellness this morning. And you can come in, get an HIV test. You can come in and get your cholesterol checked out. The last time I did this, they told me I was obese. I was not happy with that at all. But you know what? Sometimes you need to hear the hard truth. It's Lesego with Africa. And before that, played you Nati with Unomvula. Let me remind you that Boyz II Men is coming to the country. Remo Akanzi Holdings presents the four-time Grammy Award-winning international R&B group Boyz II Men live in South Africa tour on the 29th of May 2026 at the SunBet Arena Times Square, Pretoria. 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Hashtag Boyz II Men live in South Africa tour. Hashtag Remo Akanzi Holdings. Let's go for a short ad break. In actual fact, yes, a quick ad break. And when we come back, we've got our first guest who's going to talk to us about health and wellness and why they are here at this SABC Wellness Activation.
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0: 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Now, SABC Wellness is today hosting a wellness day where your health and well-being takes center stage. Employees can look forward to free confidential wellness screenings, including blood pressure, glucose, cholesterol, BMI, and HIV testing, as well as an exhibition featuring various wellness providers and support services. And joining us on the line is the beautiful Naomi Chauke, who is an on-site therapist and social worker here at the SABC. Good morning, gorgeous girl.
6: Good morning. Thank you so much for having me here.
0: You are absolutely glowing, and I can imagine everything that involves health, whether it's mental health, physical health, spiritual health, is well with you.
6: Listen.
0: I love
6: Thank
0: that.
6: You so much.
0: I love that. Now, Naomi, talk to us about some of the work you do here at the SABC as an on-site therapist.
6: So as an on-site therapist, I provide counseling sessions mm-hmm. to the employees here. We do it whether virtually or in person, but as an on-site therapist, I come to the clinic every Tuesdays and Thursdays
0: yeah.
6: to provide counseling sessions for those who might need assistance emotionally and mentally, and everyone who's going through challenges that, you know, they feel like this is too much, I'm struggling, and I might need a professional to intervene so that they can resolve their challenges in a healthy version of themselves.
0: Mm. And do you find that people are getting to trust you a little bit more? Because there was some stigma around mental health before. Do you find that people often now reach out the minute they come across challenges mentally?
6: Definitely. Definitely. I mean, most of the times we listen to the society telling us their ideas of what they think mental health is or counseling is.
0: Yeah.
6: And most of the people or in the society will tell you that when you go for counseling, it means you're weak or you're crazy. But when people step into that counseling session, they get to understand that this is actually different from how people get to describe it.
0: Yeah.
6: Because when you step into a counseling session, yes, you get to a point whereby me and the client, we're building a relationship, but you can also get to see that this is giving you an opportunity for you to block out the noise.
0: Yeah.
6: You know, we live in a fast world where everything's just happening so quickly. Our jobs are demanding of us and life is demanding. You know, we constantly want to grow. So we hardly make time to actually step away from the busy life and focus on ourselves and do a real introspection on where what is happening in my life. So in therapy, you get to be in a space whereby you move away from the fast lane and you're focusing on what exactly is the problem. You get to understand yourself better. You get to get into your thoughts and understand how you got to be in a space that you are at that moment without any judgment, any criticisms. And we find people who constantly come back to want to have more sessions because of how they get to discover themselves, how they can get to discover their strengths and how they deal with certain things. Even the bad that comes out from that particular session is used as an opportunity to learn and grow. So we don't open space for you to criticize yourself or beat yourself hard. The good thing comes and you celebrate that and it's a motivation, and the negative things comes and you get to build yourself. So people do love coming back to therapy or being in that space whereby they can just block the noise and focus on their well-being and focus on themselves.
0: Naomi, the reason why they also come back is because you've created a safe space for them to offload and really be vulnerable. So kudos to you. How important is mental health, especially in the workplace, and talking about mental health in an organization like the SABC?
6: It's very important because when you step into a workplace, it doesn't necessarily mean that you automatically the rest of your life gets blocked out and you become this person in a workspace. I mean, you carry your worries with
0: you.
6: You carry your challenges with you. You carry all your emotions with you. So when you step into the workspace and you're still dealing with stress that comes from your personal life, it still affects you at work. So having to understand mental health in a workspace allows an individual to separate themselves from their personal challenges and their work challenges and be in a space whereby they know how to get healthy coping mechanisms in how to understand that when I'm in a workspace, I don't have to necessarily ignore my personal life, but I can find a way to actually get to cope. And remember, challenges don't only come from our personal life. You can still find challenges in a workspace.
0: You're right.
6: You know?
0: You're right.
6: You get to a place whereby maybe your colleague is not in a good space and then you guys are clashing. You've got issues with your managers at that particular point. So if there isn't any mental health in assisting how you cope with certain things, how you deal with certain things, then the workplace becomes a disaster.
0: Sure. What inspired you to get into this field? Were you one of those people growing up, you know, people would often describe you as someone with an old soul because you were able to, you know, sit down, listen and give people good advice?
6: You know what, to be honest, I actually never thought that I'd find myself in this space.
0: Naomi.
6: It was one of those things that I wanted to do something that's health-related, and all the courses were, like, full. And the only thing, a space that was open is for the psychologist field. And I found myself doing it, and I fell in love with it because being a psychologist or working in the psychology field does not only heal other people, but it also heals you.
0: Goodness.
6: You know, you find yourself having to feel like you cannot be a hypocrite and tell another person that, you know, this is how you take care of yourself. Meanwhile, you are also struggling.
0: Yeah.
6: So
0: yeah.
6: It pushes you and it allows you to grow. And I found myself falling in love with it every day because I'm not just walking into that therapy room and seeing a person walking broken and then leaving as a happy version of themselves. I also heal. I also, you know, grow through these things. And I know most of my clients would ask me that, do you even ever go through problems? You're always in a happy mood and in a good space. And I would tell them that actually I do go through problems. I'm a human being.
0: Yeah.
6: But because of how I allow myself to learn through the healing that you get, it also puts me in a space whereby it looks like I don't have problems. So it's something that I got into a space whereby I never thought I'd be in that space, but I fell in love with it, and I would never swap it for any career.
0: My goodness. Today. Oh, Naomi, what a beautiful, beautiful story. In closing, what would you like to say to someone who's struggling with their mental health at the moment, but they are afraid to make use of, you know, on-site therapy?
6: We are available also telephonically.
0: Oh, that's good.
6: You know, you don't really have to step in, because other people are still living with the stigma that if I'm seen walking into the clinic, people are already going to, you know, feel like I'm this person who is struggling with mental health. So we are available on WhatsApp. We are available through a USSD. We are available via a toll-free number that you can actually get. And you can reach out anytime. We're available 24 hours. If you feel that you are struggling

0: yourself. Do not listen to people's stigmas. People always have something to say, whether you do good or bad. And it's important that you don't find yourself having that breakdown, because when you have that breakdown, now you need medication for you to cure it and all that. So prevention is better than cure. Choose yourself, reach out. You know, there is no judgment in this space. There is no criticism in the space, and you will never hear us go and report what you spoke about in therapy to your manager or HR. There's absolute confidentiality. So choose yourself, because at the end of the day, if you don't choose yourself and reach out and know when you need help, then the society is not going to be there for you. And always remember that no one in this world has a manual guide that shows us that these people are living life in the right way, ones are living in a wrong way. And maybe that piece of your puzzle that you need to complete, you know, the solution for your challenge could come from someone else, could come from therapy. So reach out, you know, talk about your problems.
1: Yeah.
0: Do not close in, because that will lead you to an outburst.
1: Oh, Naomi, well said. You can reach out to SABC Employee Wellness Program. The toll-free number is 0800-777-466. That number again is 0800-777-466. We are also going to make this conversation available on our website, because I think Naomi definitely had some nuggets and some gems that she said and shared with us all. So the website is www.radio2000.co.za. It's just gone 11 o'clock. Let's find out what's happening around the world. It's news time.
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3: Thanks, Ntombi. The top stories: suspect wounded in Centurion shootout with police, and Mahikeng community activist shot dead. Good morning, I'm Evelyn Tongwane. A suspect has been shot and wounded following a shootout with police in Centurion, Pretoria. Police intercepted a vehicle with four heavily armed suspects. Three suspects fled the scene. It is alleged that the suspects were en route to commit crime in the area. Gauteng police spokesperson Denzwalo Sibeko says they've recovered one AK-47 firearm, two rifles, a revolver, and ammunition inside the suspect's vehicle. And three suspected kidnappers have been shot dead during a shootout with police in Merrin Hill, west of Durban, in the early hours of this morning. Police say officers acted on intelligence regarding the whereabouts of the suspects, who were wanted in connection with a kidnapping and a fraud case in Greenwood Park. Police spokesperson Colonel Robert Nechunda says officers approached the suspects where an exchange of gunfire ensued.
4: Police spotted suspects driving along Milky Way Road and attempted to stop their vehicle. The suspects defied police orders and sped off. Police gave chase, and during the operation, a shootout ensued. The suspect's vehicle lost control and hit a tree. Three suspects were shot and fatally wounded during the shootout, and no police officer was injured. The suspects were found in possession of two firearms and several rounds of ammunition.
3: And in other news, Mahikeng community activist Thato Molosangwe has reportedly been shot dead at his home in Lumanyaneng village. The incident happened in the early hours of this morning. Police are on the scene and are still gathering information behind the killing. And in Featherfield, a shipping data indicates that two Chinese tankers laden with 4 million barrels of oil have passed through the Strait of Hormuz. Only a handful of vessels have transited the waterway in recent days, but together with more dovish noises from the White House, the successful passage has encouraged a slight fall in oil prices. The BBC's Peter Bowers has more details.
5: Quite a lot has been happening over the last 24 hours, really since that moment that President Trump decided that he would hold back on carrying out another attack on Iran, revealing in the last few hours that he made that decision just 1 hour before future strikes were due to take place.
3: And finally on the markets, the rand is trading at 16 rand and 66 cents to the US dollar, 22 rand and 27 cents to pound sterling, and 19 rand and 30 cents to the euro. On commodities market, gold is trading at $4,479 and platinum at $1,936 per ounce, while Brent crude oil is at $109.95 a barrel. And the top story this hour, a suspect has been shot and wounded following a shootout with police in St. Turon, Pretoria. For Radio 2000 News, I'm Evelyn Tongwane. Next update at 12 with Modupi Makgalemele.

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8: Joining us on the line is Katlego Nkosi, TB coordinator at the South African National Tuberculosis Association. And now, Katlego, for someone listening right now, what are the early warning signs of TB?
9: You know, persistent coughing is one of those things that people need to take into consideration. And when you have a cough that lasts longer than a week or 2 weeks, it's usually when you need to go and get yourself tested. You know, when you start coughing out blood, or even if it's small amounts of blood, fevers, especially those that occur in the evenings, when you have very high fevers in the evenings, or unexplained weight losses. Sometimes as people, we tend to know our bodies, and when things tend to happen to us, we tend to ignore certain things.
7: Life should not be a solo ride, because we are better together. One country, millions of stories, one thread that binds us all. The workers, the early risers, the night shift warriors, the creators, the cleaners, the CEOs.
10: Workers must be regarded as being the most important citizens.
7: We salute the backbone of South Africa. Your hard work is the heartbeat of our economy. Stand tall, Mzansi. This month belongs to you. Radio 2000. Our music. Your memories.

0: disturb you. 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I don't mean to take up too much of your time, but just thought I'd give you a ring and see how you was doing. How's everything? A friend of mine told me he saw you the other day.
1: You don't know what I'm talking about.
0: Said you were still looking good. Made me feel kind of good, you know.
1: I'm all alone and I miss you, baby.
0: Told me that you did ask about me.
1: Hey, baby. 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
0: I've been really meaning to kind of get to talk to you before now, but...

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Oh, forgot you're not hip to the hip talk. Plain JLB, baby. Working 8 hours a day. 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

0: know what to do. 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
1: I bet he don't love you like I love you. 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
0: If I could just... 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I swear I miss you. You done heard it 10 times or more, but I swear I done changed.

0: It's Radio 2000 on Music Your Memories. This is Rahsaan Patterson with a song called Spend the Night. A couple of years ago, he was at the Standard Bank Joy of Jazz and one of the headlining acts. Absolutely incredible. He definitely does love South Africa, and South Africa loves him. Yes, it is the SABC Wellness Day today, and we're hosting a wellness day where your health and well-being takes center stage. Employees can look forward to free confidential wellness screenings, including blood pressure, glucose, cholesterol, BMI, as well as HIV testing, and also exhibitions, featuring various wellness providers and support services. And joining us on our little studio here, just outside of our main studio, we've got Unarene Musecho, who is a dietitian at the SABC. Good morning, Una.
1: Good morning.
0: Thank you so much for giving us your time. I know that your station is quite busy. A lot of people coming to you, asking for advice where their diet and lifestyle is concerned. Let me start here. Take us through some of the work that you do today, or rather that you're planning on doing today at the SABC Wellness Day.
1: Okay, thank you very much for having me. So today what we are providing screening, in which normally we assess your weight, your height, your BMI, as well as your body fats, your minerals, the water, cholesterol, as well as sugar and blood pressure.
0: Yeah. And what diet-related health concerns do you come across on a daily basis?
1: Normally, the health concerns that we come across, the first one is obesity. Then the second one, it will be blood pressure. Then we also have diabetes as well as cholesterol.
0: Let's talk about obesity, because the last time I went for my checkup, they said I did my BMI. They said I need to lose a little bit of weight. How do you guys calculate BMI?
1: So normally the BMI, what we are calculating is the relationship between your height and also your weight. Meaning somewhere your weight and also your weight, they should correspond. So how we calculate it, we normally take your weight, we divide it by your height in centimeters, in meter squared. Then it will give you the answer there. So there are also rangings that you normally have to look after getting the results, in which the normal one have to be between 18.5 and 24.9.
0: Yeah.
1: Then from 25 going to 29.9 to be overweight. If it is more than 30, just know that I fall under the obese part.
0: Hey, anyway, I guess I'm going to have to work on that.
1: Yeah.
0: That's something I'm going to have to work on. Now, how can busy employees make healthier food choices during the work day? Because a lot of us go for convenience because we're in a rush. We need to go to this meeting. We're going to the office. And food often is more of a convenience than an actual... There's not much thought to it.
1: Okay, so what we advise mostly is to give yourself some time to prepare your own food, maybe at home, create a lunch box, include snacks, something like fruits. Even the normal snacks, you can use them. It's just that they have to be regulated or in the minimal level.
0: Gotcha.
1: But normally, we encourage the preparing the lunch box after. Yeah,
0: because you know what goes into that sandwich that you made. You know what went into the food that you prepared, as opposed to going to a takeaway and buying food there. You have no idea about the ingredients, right?
1: Yes.
0: All right. No, I hear you. Now, what simple changes can people make to improve their overall wellness?
1: So, their overall wellness. So, personally, I believe if people can be able to deal or to start to deal with food or try to manage their intake of the food, portion size and stuff, I believe in terms of the overall well-being, most of the people, they can define it, they can be very normal. So it's all about food. Each and every conditions, I believe, will start with the food, and also managing it, it's also include the food. So if we deal with the food, I believe we can be fine.
0: Hey, the food is the problem,
1: yeah?
0: Yeah,
1: it's the problem.
0: Like you said, once we deal with the food, then everything else will fall into place.
1: Yeah.
0: So how important are wellness screenings in detecting nutrition-related health issues early, like a BMI, like cholesterol?
1: So it is important because it also assists you to be aware of your health status. For example, for BMI, you know whether you are normal, underweight, or either overweight or either obese. So it helps you to detect earlier changes. And also it will also assist you to prevent other conditions that may be triggered by whatever that is happening in your body that a specific time, or maybe you have condition you doesn't know. So it also assists you to take maybe medications earlier, at the earlier stage, than taking when the condition is worsened.
0: Got you. And what advice would you like to give to someone who wants to start living healthier, but they feel so overwhelmed because there's just so many messages? People are saying, eat once a day. Others are saying, eat three times. Others are saying, no, intermittent fasting. What healthier choices should people make every single day?
1: So in terms of the people that who are overwhelmed, I think each and every person, normally you have to eat at least three times in a day.
0: Okay.
1: So in terms of the food, it's not all about how many times you are eating. It's all about how much are you eating,
0: yeah,
1: or what are the portion sizes.
0: Yeah.
1: And in terms of the food, it's not all about not to make you to enjoy your food. You always have to enjoy food, but the portion is what matters.
0: Mm.
1: So what I can advise is just to try to arrange the portions, or either visit a dietitian so that they can assist you in terms of managing the portions of whatever that you're taking. Meaning you won't have to change whatever that you're taking, because when we talk about healthy eating, most of the people think about, I'm going to change and start to be eating vegetables only each and every day. So it's all about portions. Each and every food is healthy. The main important thing is all about the portion size. Are you controlling something like that?
0: Speaking of portion sizes, what does the plate actually, what should a plate look like, a healthy plate, that is? I'm not talking about fish and chips, but what does a healthy plate look like, and the portion sizes?
1: So a healthy plate looks like, okay, so let me say it in this way. So personally, I would prefer 50% fruit and vegetables.
0: Got
1: in your
0: you.
1: Plate. Then the following thing is the proteins, which I can give you 85%.
0: Okay.
1: So just like in terms of the proteins, you just have to minimize the amount of fats, or prepare it in such a way that it will minimize the amount of fats that you have to prevent other conditions such as cholesterol.
0: Eh? All right.
1: Then the last thing is the starchy one, which have to be 15%, because it's the one that contributes mostly in gaining weight, because it contains more energy.
0: Got
1: in
0: you.
1: Which if you don't eat, use it normal, or if you're not active enough, you tend to gain weight, or you're automatically going to gain weight.
0: Got
1: so
0: you
1: can hear that I didn't mention anything about water. Throughout the whole day, it means on that plate, you'll have to be drinking water. Just leave spaces between your drinks so that you can manage it properly.
0: I hear you, Baba. Contact details for those individuals that would like to come to you so that you can assess them and start creating a healthy lifestyle program for them.
1: Okay, the contact details, you can WhatsApp me or either call on 071-511-7446. 071-511-7446.
0: Fantastic, Baba. Thank you so, so much.
1: Thank
0: we just
1: you,
0: had
1: guys.
0: A lovely conversation with Onari Nemoseto, who's a dietitian at the SABC. Good morning.

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1: I was up and give me my cat here. I was up and give me my cat here.

0: It's Radio 2000, All Music, Your Memories. Monewa with Isparma. And yes, we continue putting a spotlight on wellness here at the SABC. In actual fact, let's quickly go for a short ad break. When we come back, we talk about wellness, looking at it from a holistic perspective. And I'm very excited to have my guest. Let's go for a short ad break.
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8: It's Radio 2000, our music, your memories. The time right now is 11:39, and joining us in our makeshift studio, just outside our main studio, is Pia Tedeschi, who is the founder of Yogihood, a yoga community that offers accessible and transformative classes that cultivate strength, mindfulness, connection, and inner peace, for students of all levels. And she is also the founder of Big Kiss Wellness. I love that name, where they combine medical expertise with practices like yoga, breath work, and mindfulness to facilitate corporate wellness and personal nervous system regulation, because that's ultimately what we want, right? A regulated nervous system. Pia, good morning.
9: Good morning.
8: Thank you so much for joining us.
9: Thank you. So nice to be here.
8: So, what does your love for yoga, or rather, where does your love for yoga stem from?
9: So, I've been doing yoga since in my early teens. I used to go along with my mom to the yoga studio. In those days, there actually weren't studios. It would kind of be like in a hall or someone's dining room or whatever.
8: Yeah.
9: And I'd tag along with my mom, and she would do yoga, and I would do a little bit here and there. And eventually, that evolved into going to the gym and to yoga studios, etc.
8: Besides the physical, aspect of yoga, what else do you get from a yoga session for someone who's new to the concept?
9: So, as you mentioned earlier, yoga is so much more about regulating your nervous system, rather than, like, some people have a perception of yoga being about tying yourself into a pretzel shape or touching your toes.
8: Yeah.
9: And in fact, yoga is for all people. It's not just for flexible people. So, of course, there are the benefits of flexibility and strength, but more importantly, in my opinion, is the nervous system regulation. And what really, like, anchors that is developing a strong mind-body connection. And a lot of that comes about through listening to your body, being in the space while you're there, and listening to your breath and your body, and moving the two together.
8: Yeah.
9: So, yeah, it kind of helps to bring you into the present moment, to bring you into a deeper relationship with what your body is telling you. And often we are very disconnected from our bodies because we live in this world that is very demanding on us. We are exhausted. We are overstimulated. We are on our screens a lot of the time.
8: Yeah.
9: And so there's a huge disconnection from what you are actually feeling and the connection between your mind and your body.
8: Now, Pia, you could have continued just doing yoga and, getting better and better at it, but you then decided to be an instructor. What informed that decision?
9: So it was something that I always wanted to do. I actually worked in radio. It was my first job at YFM back in the day.
8: No way.
9: Yeah, in Bertram. So, I've had a long trajectory of career through media and advertising and things, but I always wanted to teach yoga. And after having three kids and finding that this industry was quite demanding on my time and wanting to have more time for my kids, I eventually found the time to do it. And the truth is that a yoga teacher training definitely gives you the credibility to teach, and it's an important part of being a teacher. But I think beyond that, you actually, every time you teach, you're drawing on every yoga class you've been to, every teacher that has taught you. And so it's an accumulation of your full experience of practicing yoga with other teachers, as well as your teacher training.
8: Yeah.
9: And also your life experience. So in my case, I have been through three different cancers.
8: Sure.
9: And I think that also helped to really consolidate my need and my desire to really step into the wellness industry and to offer a space. And Yogihood is a yoga studio in Norwood, and it's a little sanctuary
10: Lovely.
9: Of stillness and centeredness in the hustle bustle of Grant Avenue in Norwood.
10: Yeah.
9: And there's a variety of classes and teachers and other modalities that we bring in, like holotropic breath work, Ayurvedic workshops, sound baths. Mm. There's a number of things. And there's classes for beginners and more advanced classes and classes that are more based on restorative poses, which is much more yin yoga, much more calming.
10: Nice.
9: So there's all different types of things that happen within the space, and I wanted to create a space like that to build a community for that, because I think community and a space that engenders this kind of feeling is so important for people in today's day and age.
10: Yeah.
9: To come into a wellness space, to prioritize that before a crisis happens in your life. So often people step into wellness once something's already happened.
10: That's so true.
9: And you know, the sooner you can find out something is wrong with you, the better the trajectory of treatment is. And I think through practices like yoga, which also involves pranayama breath work, meditation, you are more likely to have that knowledge about yourself, that conversation with yourself internally of kind of feeling into and intuiting that something is a little bit off.
10: Yeah.
9: And it doesn't always work that way. And even if it doesn't turn out that way, it's a wonderful space to be in. And whatever kind, we're all going through things in life. There's trauma for everyone.
10: Yeah, yeah.
9: Whether it's a major illness or just day-to-day stuff or kids or Joburg or whatever it may be.
10: Yeah.
9: And I think it's really important to keep that mind-body connection really strong so that you can bolster yourself against the tumultuousness of life.
10: Mm. No? Now, I've been thinking of doing yoga for some time now. And you know, I look at classes online and I find them very intimidating. What does a typical class look like? And especially for a beginner?
9: So we have a beginner's class on a Tuesday night with a beautiful facilitator, Melissa.
10: I might just join you.
9: would love that. You're welcome to come anytime. And a beginner's class would basically start off with a warm-up and checking in with each person to see what their limits are, when they last exercised, if they have any health concerns, etc. And then we would kind of break down one or two of the poses that are commonly happen in a class.
10: Mm.
9: And so each beginner's class you would come to, you would have a bit of a deeper understanding and experience of, say, poses like downward dog, which most people would associate with yoga.
10: Yes.
9: And just coming into the correct alignment and formation of those poses so that when you step into a normal class, you've got one or two of the basic poses already under wraps.
10: Gotcha.
9: You know what to do.
10: Yeah.
9: And as you continue, you learn, and every class is different. Every class offers something different, and most classes are pitched so that 80% of your average person would be able to access that class to their level. Mm. And then there are some classes that are more advanced, but even a beginner could do some of that class, you know.
10: I see.
9: And the truth is, even if you come and you spend 50% of the class in child's pose, which is always a pose you can come to come back to yourself, come back to your breath.
10: Beautiful.
9: You still are practicing yoga. For me, yoga is not about fancy poses on Instagram at all, and I can see why it's intimidating to a lot of people, but it's much more accessible than that. I mean, it's an ancient practice and tradition from India, so it's really for all people, I would say.
10: Yeah. Now, any success stories, Pia? Individuals that came into your class as beginners and now they are masters of yoga and they've been able to kind of, you know, balance the chakras, as it were.
9: You've got all the lingo. So, I mean, I am hesitant to ever call anybody a master. I mean, I think it's such a big title to offer someone in the sphere of yoga, because it really is a continual, endless learning. What I can say is that you will see people come in post-surgery, even speaking for myself after a double mastectomy, of not being able to use my arms that well, and over time coming into a place where I can really use them almost to the same degree as I used to pre-mastectomy. older people who struggle with balance have, and it really is something that you've got to work on as you get older. And a lot of people take balance for granted, but it's a very important part of your day-to-day life that you take for granted.
11: Yeah.
9: Being able to stand on your own two feet, ground down through your feet,
11: sure,
9: to find greater space and length in your body and balance and connection with earth. And I see a lot of like older people really being much more certain of their balance, of how they connect to earth, etc. So I don't know about people coming and turning into masters of yoga. I feel like that's an ongoing thing, you know?
11: Yeah.
9: It's, yeah, you never kind of get to the end of it and now you've mastered it and you've arrived. I don't think it works like that.
10: Okay.
9: Yeah.
10: Pia, we have to go for a short ad break, but in closing, contact details for those people that would like to begin their yoga journey and would like you to be their instructor.
9: So if you could go to yogihood.co.za, yogihood.co.za is the website where all of the information is, and you can buy a package and book your classes.
10: Fantastic.
9: Alternatively, we also are aligned with Discovery. So if you are a Discovery member, you can go onto the Vitality app and put in yoga, and Yogihood will come up and you can book your classes through that, and they actually pay on your behalf and
10: lovely,
9: you get your points and all that
10: and
9: stuff.
10: And all that stuff, yeah.
9: And also the Instagram page, which is yogihood_Josie.
10: Fantastic.
9: Yeah.
10: I'll see you at the beginner's class on Tuesday, you said.
9: Yay! I can't wait.
10: Thank you so much,
9: Pia. Thank you
10: Pia.
9: So much. Okay.
10: We're going to make this interview available on our website as well, www.radio2000.co.za. Good morning.
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They're on Radio 2000 with Hey, Hey, Hey, Hey, bringing us to 11:55. My goodness, I learned a thing or two about health and wellness. I learned that, you know what, it's all about body, mind, and spirit. You need to make sure that you take care of your body so that everything else just falls into place. And you need to prioritize your health, especially now that we're getting older, man. We need to seriously, seriously prioritize our health. And I hope I contribute in a positive way in terms of your mental health, because when you do listen to Better Together, I hope that you feel good, because that is the goal, right? It brings us to 11:56. We have a feature called Who's Taking Us to Lunch, where we use the Radio 2000 WhatsApp channel as a voting point. And today's songs were Thandiswa Mazwai, Zabalaza, as well as Knocking on Heaven's Door. And I'm talking about Ladysmith, Black Mambazo. And if you follow us on our Radio 2000 WhatsApp channel, you have already voted. And we do have a winner. Ladysmith, Black Mambazo received 240 votes. Thandiswa Mazwai, Zabalaza received majority of the votes. 367 to be exact. Thank you so much for choosing Better Together. Thank you so much for choosing Radio 2000. Let's connect again tomorrow, same time, same place. It's a Thursday, remember? We have a feature called Please Forgive Me, and we try and mend broken relationships. We do try. Sometimes we are able to fix, other times not so much. David Mashabela is coming up. Bye-bye. Good

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1: The top stories: inflation nudges higher in April and a suspect wounded in a shootout in Pretoria. With the news at midday, ke Modupima Galemele. Hola. The cost of living in South Africa has edged higher, with annual headline inflation climbing to 4% in April, up from 3.1% in March. New data from Stats SA shows that the consumer price index rose by 1.1% month on month. The jump in the headline number was mainly driven by sharp fuel price increases. Nothando Magudulela reports.
2: Stats SA says this is the highest jump in the inflation number since August 2024, when the headline rate was 4.4%. The index for fuel rose by 18.2% from March, with the price for inland 93-octane petrol reaching R23.25 per litre in April.
1: The case against a Soweto church elder accused of sexually assaulting a 12-year-old girl in Dobsonville has been postponed to the 1st of July. The 56-year-old appeared in the Roodepoort Magistrates Court in the west of Joburg. He's charged with rape and kidnapping. Ruben Lamini, the grandfather of the 12-year-old girl, says the family welcomes the court process.
3: We welcome the procedures of the court and the outstanding information. Reports are still needed, but we are happy. It must continue this way. The law must take its course. We will be patient entirely with the justice system of the country. We cannot complain about the time delays.
1: A suspect has been shot and wounded following a shootout with the police in Centurion, Pretoria. Police intercepted a vehicle with four heavily armed suspects. Three suspects fled the scene. It is alleged that they were en route to commit a crime in the area. Police spokesperson Tinswalo Sibeko says they've recovered one AK-47, two rifles, a revolver and ammunition inside the suspect's vehicle.
4: Members attached to the highway patrol are

0: arrested one suspect and recovered three firearms, one R5, one AK-47, and one pistol and ammunition.
1: And anti-migrant pressure group Operation Dodola says, although it understands that some businesses could be affected by the planned march against illegal foreign nationals in Pinetown west of Durban, the group believes that it has an important message to convey. The organization's Sikhulile Blose says the group remains resolute in its call for undocumented immigrants to leave the country.
2: We have a point to prove, we have a point, a message to send.
1: Your latest financial indicators have the rand trading at 16.66 to the US dollar, 22.29 to the pound, and 19.31 to the euro. Gold is trading at $4,477 an ounce, platinum at $1,928, and Brent crude oil $109.34 a barrel. The top story at 12, the cost of living in South Africa has edged higher, with annual headline inflation climbing to 4% in April, up from 3.1% in March. For Radio 2000 News, Gemudupi Makgalemele, it is the Royal Playground.
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14: I'm going to Graceland, at the Graceland of Memphis, Tennessee. But I'm going to Graceland. 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

0: hands of Lamar. Listen when he dances to the song, yeah. The song is called It's Don't Not You Know That Easy. How hard it is for me to smile and say goodbye. It's not that easy. No. What a way to kick off the Royal easy. Playground. Praise you, Kajanin, with the song Sambolero, My Son. How you doing? How you doing, Ukhanet? Sanbonani, Dumelang Ache. Is you all right? Is you all right? Is you all right? My name is Reggie Philander, in for King David Mashabela. It's the Royal Playground, and it's a Wednesday. And it's all about jobs. And I see I already have some messages. So that means David Mashabela gets the messages on a Tuesday night while he's still sleeping at home or after his podcast recording. Welcome to the show. It's going to be a great one. Let me give you the details of the show, okay? First of all, find us on Facebook, Radio 2000, Instagram, Twitter, at Radio 2000. _ZA. All right. Very importantly, we're also playing your lunchtime requests. So you can call the studio right now to request your favorite songs on 086-000-2479. And if it's nice, what do? We play twice. Yes, on spelom twee keer. Ni een keer ni. Okay, so you can request your song on 086-000-2479. Getting South Africa working every Wednesday. It's the Royal Playground, proudly brought to you by Radio 2000. Our music, your memories. Live in concert. Guess who is live in concert? I couldn't pick a better day to stand in for King David. It's one of my favorite artists. And I see there's many songs from one of my favorite albums, Graceland. But it's the live shows, all right? Paul Simon. Look out for Diamonds on the Soles of His Shoes. You can call me Al. Graceland. I'm going to be singing along. And I suggest you do the same. It is 18 minutes after 12. Welcome to the show.
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Short Amdeva, ke thapelo go moruleng. Ya, na qualification e ke tshwereng, ke tshwere National Diploma in Management Assistant, and then I've worked as an office administrator. I also worked as a secretary, as well as an invigilator, examination invigilator. So Spanish e leng gore nka se bereka ke personal assistant, administrative assistant, office administrator, and that type. I capture, clerk, any office employment, my brother. The number is 079-315-0254. I am also willing to relocate. Thanks, my brother. Nice.

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Sometimes when I'm falling, flying, or tumbling in turmoil, I say, oh, so this is what she means. She means we are bouncing at the Graceland.

0: It is our music, your memories. The Royal Playground live in concert. With all songs from the Graceland album. 1986, right? But this is the live one. Gotta love this album. I remember I got my hands onto this album when I was in grade 11. Yeah. Loved each and every track on it. Including You Can Call Me Al by Paul Simon. And we kicked it off with Diamonds on the Soles of Her Shoes. As I'm Lenny. Trust you enjoyed it as much as I did.
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0: And yes, we're taking your lunchtime requests on 086-000-2479. If it's nice, what do? We play twice.

0: It is our music, your memories, the Royal Playground. My name is Reggie Philander, in for King David Machabela. We'll be back tomorrow. Gladys Knight with the song Midnight Train to Georgia. Why do I get that funny feeling that I just made your office day today worthwhile? With this song, especially. Now, most of the time when I speak to youth and when I do these talks at different schools or wherever I get invited to address the youth of South Africa, they all sing exactly the same song. It is not Midnight Train to Georgia. It's something like Midnight Train to Nowhere. Uncle Reg, dasi verkni. There's no work. What should we do? Well, how about learning and earning at the same time? We're going to meet Mukhadi Waleng from SA Youth, okay? Who's going to tell us all about how you as a youth of South Africa can earn and learn at the same time. I suggest turn it up, stay right there after these.
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0: Yes, it's the same old song. There is no work. And I remember this weekend we were on. And not only this weekend, the whole entire of last week. And still now we are talking about the high unemployment rate in the country. But there are people working extremely hard to make this possible. One of them is Mukhadi Waleng, SA Youth. What is happening? How can our youth earn and learn simultaneously? Listen to this.
5: Hi everyone, my name is Mukhadi Waleng from SA Youth. SA Youth is a free platform where young people all over the country can access earning and learning opportunities. I'm excited to share this week's opportunities with you. So Decoding Human Capital is looking for a forklift driver in Pretoria. They're looking for somebody with a disability, with a forklift license and a previous record of operating a forklift. They're looking for people based in Pretoria only, and the closing date for this opportunity is the 22nd of May, 2026. Please ensure that you do have a medical certificate or doctor certificate confirming your disability. Old Mutual Life Assurance is recruiting for salaried financial advisors in Standerton, Mpumalanga. You need to have a grade 12, must be between the ages of 20 and 34 with a valid driver's license and a car, clear criminal and credit check, and have at least 3 years experience, preferably in sales. The closing date for this opportunity is the 12th of June, 2026. They're also recruiting for Kokstad, Port Elizabeth, Mitchell's Plain, Pinetown, and Alexandra. Old Mutual will also be hosting an open day on the 26th of May at Old Mutual RMM, Bayers Nordea Street in Ermelo from 9 o'clock. Please bring your CV, certified ID, your qualifications, as well as your driver's license. Freelance Capital is recruiting for independent insurance freelancers who will be selling insurance products to mass and emerging markets. They're wanting people who have great communication skills, are highly motivated, have a matric, and there's no experience required, as they'll provide full training, ongoing support, and mentorship. The closing date here is the 12th of June, 2026. African Recruitment and Training is recruiting for a sales controller to be based in Johannesburg. This person will be responsible for driving sales performance, analyzing sales data, monitoring and evaluating sales teams, and achieving targets. They're looking for people with 2 to 5 years experience in controlling, accounting, or finance. Must have a bachelor's degree in finance, accounting, or business administration, or a related field. The closing date is the 29th of May, 2026. And then the Gauteng Enterprise Propeller is recruiting for a 12-month internship program for procurement. They are running a youth accelerator program designed for young unemployed youth across Gauteng. This program will develop on-the-job skills and place young people at various host companies. If you have a matric as well as a diploma or degree in procurement, please apply before the 27th of May. To access these and other opportunities, please be sure to log in to sayouth.mobi. Or give us a call on 0800-727272. We also call out to employers who do have vacancies for young people to reach out to us at partner@sayouth.co.za. Until next time, cheers.
0: Cheers. Goodbye. Mukhadi Waleng from SA Youth. Yeah, let's get South Africa working. And that is one of the main objectives every Wednesday on the Royal Playground with King David Mashabela. Hey, it's almost lunchtime. Do you have your tracks in? I would really like to know what you want to listen to. And if it's nice, we're going to play twice. That's how it works. So do call the studio now if you do not want to miss out on the opportunity. Studio number, if it's your first time tuning in and listening to the station, let me give it out slowly. What happens is, call the studio now and request your lunchtime request, which will play out between 1 and 2. 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

0: 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Thanks, David.
1: 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I want to say thank you to Radio 2000 to connect us with the world. 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
2: Good afternoon, Uncle Reggie. Good afternoon. My name is Mugye Maitsile from the Taliban of State. I am looking for a job. I hold a national senior certificate, I have a certificate in tourism, and also have a certificate in law. I am also computer literate. I also have a driver's license with PDP. I am willing to relocate, and I am currently studying my diploma in law. So any kind of job.

0: Eastern Cape, and inflation nudges higher in April. With the news at 1, ke Modupima Galemele. Hola. Police are investigating a triple murder following a shooting incident at Duncan Village in Kukompo in the Eastern Cape. Police say when officers responded to the incident last night, they found spent cartridges outside a shack and recovered three bodies with multiple gunshot wounds. Spokesperson Nobunu Kantana says they're investigating the circumstances surrounding the incident.
1: According to preliminary statement from a witness, the three deceased had gone to this particular shack. Finding it locked, they forced entry. The witness was instructed to remain outside and alert the others if the owner returned. While standing watch, four unknown males approached and opened fire on the victims inside the shack. The motive for the shooting is currently unknown.
0: Hundreds of foreign nationals are seeking refuge at the Diakonia Center in the Durban CBD say they will not move until they are addressed by government officials. The group spent the night outside the center after being asked to leave the Durban Central Police Station. They say they had gathered there seeking protection amid fears linked to anti-illegal foreign attentions and a planned March and March protest underway in Pinetown, west of the city. The foreign nationals say they hold asylum status and are legally allowed to remain in the country. The cost of living in South Africa has edged higher, with annual headline inflation climbing to 4% in April, up from 3.1% in March. New data from Stats SA shows that the consumer price index rose by 1.1% month on month. The jump in the headline number was mainly driven by sharp fuel price increases. Nothando Magudulela reports.
2: Stats SA says this is the highest jump in the inflation number since August 2024, when the headline rate was 4.4%. The index for fuel rose by 18.2% from March, with the price for inland 93-octane petrol reaching R23.25 per litre in April.
0: And on the international front, Russia and China have failed to reach an agreement on a multi-billion dollar gas pipeline during President Vladimir Putin's visit to China. The Kremlin says Putin had achieved a basic understanding over the project in his talks with Xi Jinping, including on the route and how it would be built. But it said there was no clear timeline. Despite that, the BBC's Steve Lai says the two leaders signed a raft of other agreements.
3: In the last few hours, Xi and Putin have held a signing ceremony as they look to further cement a relationship that has become something of a diplomatic lifeline for Moscow during its war with Ukraine. The first document signed was a joint statement on further strengthening comprehensive strategic coordination and deepening good neighborly and friendly cooperation. That was followed by 20 other documents signed on trade, technology, food exports, scientific research, among others.
0: The latest financial indicators have the rand trading at 16.59 to the US dollar, 22.21 to the pound, and 19.25 to the euro. Gold is trading at $4,493 an ounce, platinum at $1,941, and Brent crude oil $108.24 a barrel. The top story at 1, police are investigating a triple murder following a shooting incident at Duncan Village in Kukompo in the Eastern Cape. For Radio 2000 News, Kemudupima Khalemele. Back to Uncle Reg.
4: With hola.
0: Hola.
4: You see, since I've been working here, I've only done like four shifts with you, Mudupi, so I really want to hear that hola.
0: I know, bro. You're not the only one. So many people were like, hey, man, you must put in that hola yes. every time.
4: That is your signature right there.
0: Absolutely. Right so, there, here it goes. Hola.
4: Ah, thank you, my bro. I hear that you say that everything is inflating and we as humans are just deflating. The pockets are deflating, but everything else is inflating. Hey, it's sad.
0: It's sad, eh?
4: Yeah, and that's where... Blatternet, Mudupi, hola. Hey, the OT, Islam, so lekker. Right, it's time for your lunchtime request. 060-000-2479. I'm so excited. Looking forward to hear what you want to be listening to. And yes, if it's nice, do send us a WhatsApp. Which song do you think we should play twice? That's what happens Mondays to Fridays on the Royal Playground. Here is the WhatsApp number. If it's your first time tuning in, let me give it out to you slowly. 060-584-2479.

0: 2250. It's always so cool to hear the new voices on Radio 2000. Our music, your memories. My name is Reggie Philander. Welcome to this hour.
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0: It is our music, your memories. Now, the last time I saw Salino Silota live was in Extension 3 at the jazz concert. Yo, I was still at that other radio station. This is wrong. Salino, you know we get so busy. I need to see you again. I remember that day we had so much fun there. Co Extension 3, Co Eldos. Mamudihi. That is Salino Silota. Getting South Africa working every Wednesday is the Royal Playground with King David Mashabela. And all you have to do, if you have a job to offer, kindly do let us know. And if you are seeking a job, you can also let us know on 060-584-2250. And as usual, we do have people out there who can either offer jobs. Yes, who are offering jobs. They are for our youth. And for you, if you are listening right now, we're going to be talking to Phumutso Maboho from the CSIR. All right, so keep on listening. We're talking to her after this.
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2: 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Yes.
1: Hey, we had Giselle in the studio. She has a beautiful Lintzi.
2: Can I use it like that? Yeah, she sounded amazing.
1: No, very talented. We have talent in
2: 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We do.
1: With Lintzi.
2: With what?
1: Did I use it right? With Lintzi. Voices, Lintzi.
2: Lintzument.
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1: Okay, Mantzi.
2: Yes.
1: Oh, she has an incredible lintzwe. 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
6: Good afternoon, Radio 2000 and the listeners. My name is Pumuzo Maboho from the CSIR. Today we have the following vacancies. The first one is Reservations Office Manager. This is in our conferencing and accommodation portfolio. The successful candidate will manage the CSIR ICC Reservations Office to achieve the annual sales targets and ensure customer satisfaction for sustainability. They will implement standards and monitor the use of product mixes to ensure efficiency in the reservations office. They will also ensure compliance and adherence to the relevant policies and procedures. They must have a national diploma in events management or hospitality or tourism. It could also be business administration with a minimum of 5 years experience in local or international conferencing environment. The second role we have is governance and compliance manager. This is in our supply chain portfolio. The manager will provide strategic and general governance management support services to the CSIR. They will work closely with other areas, including divisions and portfolios, such as legal, human capital, finance, and many more. They must have a bachelor's degree in purchasing or supply chain management, LLB or equivalent at NQF level 7. They must have at least 6 years experience in a supply chain or procurement environment with at least 3 years experience in a similar role in compliance management. And lastly, we have a research center manager, information and cyber center. This is in our defense and security cluster. The candidate in this role will be responsible for providing strategic and technical leadership to the research groups, including people management, business development, stakeholder engagement, financial sustainability, capability development, as well as innovation. They must have a master's degree in computer or electronic engineering, computer science or related fields, with at least 8 years experience in a strategic leadership role and business management at a senior level within the RDI sector. To apply or view these roles, please log into www.csir.co.za or send us inquiries at recruitmentinfo@csir.co.za. That is all for today. Thank you very much. Until next week.
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0: Good day, listeners. I want to say thank you to Radio 2000 to connect us with the world. This is M3 Paint Project. We do panel beating, spray painting, car polishing, bumper repairs. We're based at Orchards at Cumulus Park. Our number is 084-889-2335. Again, 084-889-2335. People, they can find us at TikTok, WhatsApp, and Instagram at M3 Paint Project.
1: Good afternoon, Uncle Reggie. Good afternoon. My name is Miguel Maitile from Botswana in the Free State. I am looking for a job. I hold a national senior certificate. I have a certificate in tourism and also have a certificate in law. I am also computer literate. I also have a driver's license with PDP. I am willing to relocate and I am currently studying my diploma in law. So any kind of job I am looking for, can Radio 2000 please help me? I am willing to relocate. My number is 083-338-6998. I'll repeat the number again, is 083-338-6998. Thank you.
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3: 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Hey, tada.
4: Good afternoon, David. Thank you for connecting us. My name is Yolanda Pigelela. I would like to advertise my construction company. Our prices, they cover labor and material. We travel to all provinces in South Africa. We also have new developments in Pretoria for people who want bond houses. We can be contacted on WhatsApp 076-345-3774. WhatsApp or calls. Also can also follow us on TikTok. It is Yolanda Pigelela, Pigelela with an H. And on Facebook, it is Yolanda Pigelela Properties. Thank you very much. And the number, WhatsApp and calls, 076-345-3774.
0: I'm Deva. I'm Sepiso from Kimberley. Deva, I'm looking for driving job, man. I could code 14, public, which means it's PDP and passport. Deva, I'm 54 years old. Yeah, I'm looking for a driving job, man. My number is 073-853-0501.
5: 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I'm writing this message hoping that you can help me look for a job that matches my qualification, which is Bachelor of Business Administration, Electric in Transport and Logistics. I also have a mining qualification. My studies were completed at Richfield Graduate Institution, which I studied the Bachelor of Business Administration, Electric in Transport and Logistics. Then the mining qualification, I did it at Church's School of Skills. Then you can contact me on
6: 062-1911-394. 062-1911-394. Hello, Bradiza. It's Goman in the Eastern Cape, in a small town, Port St. John's. I'm looking for an employment, Bradiza. General worker, and I also have a code 10 driver's license with PDP. and I'm willing to relocate my brother. Also, my number is 073-797-5563. Another one, 072-208-2746. Thank you.
7: Thank you, thank you. Danko Danko getting South Africa working, all right, and supplying jobs too. It is the Royal Playground every Wednesday. It's lunchtime requests, okay? 086-000-2479. Hello, Hazel. How you doing, Hazel? I got your request, Hazel. Who's the Rantepo? Yours is also coming up. Untutu! Wait for your track. Also on the way, you ask for Brian Adams, all right? Justice Benjamin Dube on the way. Here is Phil Collins. Let's see what Hazel asked for. Two Hearts by Phil Collins, Tepo Dancing with My Father, Ntutu, Summer of 69. You know what I'm going to do? I'm going to close the mic and sing.

0: Hello, Pradesa. It's Coleman in the Eastern Cape, in a small town, Port St. John's. I'm looking for an employment, Pradesa. General worker, and I also have a code 10 driver's license with PTP. And I'm willing to relocate, my brother. Also, my number is 073-797-5563. 073-797-5563. Another one, 072-208-2746. 072-208-2746. Thank you.
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3: 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Hi, let me kill the music. 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Ozangap. 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On said donkey Tepo for Luther Vandross, Dancing with My Father. And Tutu Stanner, I hope you enjoyed Brian McKnight, all right? 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

0: Now, if I could, I would. 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Right, remember, if you like it and if you think it's nice, we can play it twice. All you have to do is do send us a message, a voice note to 060-584-2250.
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0: Good afternoon, Mr. Reggie Blender and all the Radio 2000 listeners. This is Robert Jan Witbank. I'd like to request a song of Teddy Pendergrass, This Gift of Life. I'd like to thank God for this gift of life that you've given me. Yeah, and thank you for that song van High Five, my brother, J. Vroeger gespeeld. Thank you, my Buddha.
1: Dankie my Buddha. En ons hoor jy vir jaar ook happy birthday Una, Una happy birthday Una 3. Happy birthday Robert. Wow, avid listener. Thank you for supporting Radio 2000. Robert Mugabe overline emalahleni. Happy birthday Masakin. Here's your number. Gift of life, Teddy Pendergrass.

Days. It is Our Music, Your Memories. This one going out to Robert. We call him Robert Mugabe, then Overline, celebrating his birthday and being grateful for the gift of life. And also speaking.

0: Mudupi Makgalemele Ola. Gauteng municipal managers are facing tough questions over corruption and poor governance linked to the province's worsening water crisis. The Gauteng Human Rights Commission is holding a three-day inquiry into water challenges affecting the communities. The commission has heard that nearly 79 million rand has been spent on water tankers. Commissioner Henk Borshoff asked why the Emfuleni municipality prioritized tanker contracts instead of fixing the water infrastructure.
1: The Human Rights Commission now to also consider litigation against your municipality to enforce certain processes. Why are you not complying with the norms set by National Treasury? Where is your money going to? Why can't you budget 8% for maintenance, 10% for capex? Where is your money going to?
0: Police are investigating a triple murder following a shooting incident at Duncan Village in Kukompo in the Eastern Cape. Police say when officers responded to the incident last night, they found spent cartridges outside a shack and recovered three bodies with multiple gunshot wounds. Spokesperson Nobuntu Gantana says they're investigating the circumstances surrounding the incident.
2: According to preliminary statement from a witness, the three deceased had gone to this particular shack. Finding it locked, they forced entry. The witness was instructed to remain outside and alert the others if the owner returned. While standing watch, four unknown males approached and opened fire on the victims inside the shack. The motive for the shooting is currently unknown.
0: In the Western Cape, a teenager has been sentenced to 4 years imprisonment in the Beaufort West Magistrates Court for the murder of a 23-year-old police officer last year. He will serve 4 years compulsory residence at a youth centre. The second murder accused, Siam Tandamafata, has been sentenced to 12 months direct imprisonment after entering a plea bargain with the state. His 12-month sentence has been wholly suspended for 3 years. The Hawks say the two stabbed Courtland Lekay at an entertainment venue last year. They fled the scene but were arrested on the same day. And the head of the WHO says the Ebola outbreak in the DRC is now believed to have killed 179 people with 600 suspected cases. Dr. Tedros Ghebreyesus says there was a further risk of transmission because of significant population movement in the outbreak zone, where thousands have been displaced by the conflict. Ghebreyesus also says that the global risk remains low.
3: WHO assesses the risk of the epidemic as the high at the national and regional levels and low at the global level. So far, 51 cases have been confirmed in the DRC, in the northern provinces of Ituri and North Kivu, including in the cities of Bunia and Goma.
0: The rand is trading at 16.58 to the US dollar, 22.21 to the pound, and 19.24 to the euro. Gold is trading at $4,497 an ounce, platinum at $1,940, and Brent crude oil $108.73 a barrel. The top story at 2 o'clock, the Gauteng municipal managers are facing tough questions over corruption and poor governance linked to the province's worsening water crisis. For Radio 2000 News, Ke Modupi Makgalemele. 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

0: After yona fana uNkulunkulu Reggie kitha bonhasho momusebe kubobonke uThixo akekho njengawe. 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
1: 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Let's play twice, Lusa Van Ros. I love this song. You're speaking to Emmanuel from Venda, Toyando. It's a song.
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4: Good day, Om Reggie, and to all the Royal Brigand listeners. This is Slagana from Amitown. If it's nice, you play twice. Would you please play for me again? Benjamin Dube, featuring Hlengiwe Mhlaba. Danko.
5: Afternoon, Uncle Reg. How are you? I'm fine, thanks. If it's nice, please play twice. Luther Van Ross, Dancing with My Father. Lini Semkulwana Kana from Kabeja. Nice show as always, Uncle Reg. Bye.
6: Hi, I'm Reg. How are you, Uncle Reg?
7: Uncle Reg, if it's nice, you play twice. Benjamin Dube. Thank you.
2: Benjamin Dube. Thank you. Right? 060-584-2250. If it's nice, we play twice and you let us know which one it should be. Mbulelo, stand by. Jennifer, stand by. Hello. That's Mbulelo, Jennifer So Long. I see the verve, Mr. Fingers. Stay right there.
8: One country, millions of stories, one thread that binds us all. The workers, the early risers, the night shift warriors, the creators, the cleaners, the CEOs.
9: Workers must be regarded as being the most important citizens.
8: 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Stand tall, Mzansi. 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Our music. 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The workers, the early risers, the night shift warriors, the creators, the cleaners, the CEOs.
9: Workers must be regarded as being the most important citizens.
8: We salute the backbone of South Africa. 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Stand tall, Mzansi. 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

0: 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If it's nice, we play twice. Please repeat Benjamin Dube featuring Mam Shengwim Shaba. Thank you.
1: 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Benjamin Dube featuring Shengwim Shaba. 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
2: 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Why? 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
3: 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Obruma Shilo from Bushbuck Ridge in Mpumalanga. 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Benjamin Dube and Tlengwe Mhlaba. Dango, nice show as always.
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8: 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If it's nice, you can play it twice. If it's nice, play it twice. Benjamin Dube, featuring Mama Hlengwe Mhlaba. And wishing my nephew a happy birthday. Especially, if it's nice, play it twice. Benjamin Dube, Ubonko Tiko.
9: 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This is Sia from Cape Town. If it's nice, we're playing it twice. Can you kindly play again a TP? Oh, the dependent class. Thank you, Uncle Reg. Have a nice day.
10: 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Show Uncle Reggie.
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0: just enjoy the storage. 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Benjamin Dube featuring Umama Hlengi Womhlaba. And I'm wishing my nephew a happy birthday. Especially Mthelezi. 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Benjamin Dube, kubo bonke uThixo.
1: Uncle Reggie, this is so pianist to never give up Masipa at Moloto Mpumalanga. If it's nice to play it twice, kubo bonke uThixo akukho njengawe. Show Uncle Reggie.

0: It is our music, your memories with Gregory Abbott. Now, Jaco de Val from our sister station, Air is here. And two stations, 5 FM. Getting married in August, right? It's the what date? The 8th, right? The 29th. And I got my special invitation and I was asked to sing this song at his wedding. So that's it, Papa. I can this song sung about your wedding. Ne? Gregory Abbott with the song Shake You Down. Yes, and we're getting you employed every Wednesday by simply, all you have to do is send us a voice note 060-584-2250. It's a Royal Playground with David Mashabela. My name is Reggie Philander. In for the King. And we're doing this till 3. Let's hear.
1: 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Wongum Jigelele. It is Lemonizing Bo all the way from the Western Bear. Thank you, Om Reggie, for standing in for King David. It's good to have you here, my man. Otherwise, if it's nice, we play twice, my brother. Great show, great opportunities, job opportunities, my man. Keep up the great show. Otherwise, play that music till 3 o'clock, my man. 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
2: 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Luther Van Ross, Dance with My Father Again.
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4: 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If it's nice, we play twice. Teddy Pendergrass, David Nuri Ratsafala from Matela Township. Have a great Wednesday. Tango.
5: Good afternoon, Uncle Reggie. If it is nice, we play twice. Teddy Pendergrass, this gift of life. Lesiba Aubrey, back in back, Ramulekwa. Nice show.
6: Then Uncle Reg, this is Nobla from Bethlehem. If it's nice, we play twice. Slingo Mhlaba.
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6: Nice to have you today. Have a lovely day.

It is our music, your memories, your alone. Never forget. At one celebration, one day, this lady came up and she says, "Ooh, you know, act like the way you the guitar, dude." No, it's not a guitar. It's a guitar. Oh, it almost sounds the same, right? That is Victor Tony with the song Nomaliso. 19 minutes before 3. And every afternoon, round about this time, you get to listen to Soon to Be Famous. Let's meet Sabatha Mthethwa. The song is called Yehla Moya.

0: My brother, good afternoon. If it's nice, you play twice. Benjamin Dube featuring Sisihlengiwe. Thabo Lachtenbeck. Bye-bye.
1: Uncle Rage, good afternoon. Africa Cuts from Hebrew. If it's nice, you play it twice. Dancing with my father, Ludovic Ambrose. Thank you. Nice show.
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0: It is our music, your memories. How can I sing along to the song twice? Why? Because I can. Thank you for voting in Luther Vandross' Dance With My Father. It's been great doing it for King David Mashabela. It's called The Royal Playground. Thank you for assisting with employment and also for getting your name out there. Coming up next, The Drive Connection. Akadiman Langklas Gesin Paul. Is you alright, brah? That is alright, she's alright, she's alright. Basho Mike Dase, Faith. Yo, it's so good to see you, man. It's
1: like,
0: hey, you know the first time Ishmael Abrams walked in the, and as he's walking in, I'm like saying this, I say, shucks, man, my brain is so used to see Paul coming in, and then Ishmael just said, oh, you'll probably get used to this. So
1: yeah,
0: now I'm used to it. I'm used to it. But
1: and
0: it's good to see you, man.
1: He's doing his thing.
0: Yes, he's doing his thing.
1: Yeah. Wonderfully.
0: That Drive Connection, that's Paul Umnisi and the team between 3 and 6. And speaking of Ishmael, Saturdays with Ishmael, the brand new show Saturdays between 12 and 3 straight after brunch. That's when I'll see you. My name is Reggie Philander. Have yourself a great one. Ons gesels saterdag. Nee, moenie laat ons nie. Bye.
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3: Philander, the top stories at 3 o'clock. Rosemary Ndlovu convicted of a murder plot and Gauteng's water crisis under the spotlight. With the news this hour, Kemudupima Khalemele. Hola. Former police officer Rose

0: in the murder of her husband in 2018. The hitman later reported the plot to the intended victim, leading to the arrest of both accused. Ndlovu is already serving 6 life sentences for the murders of 5 family members. The matter has been postponed to 15 July 2026 for pre-sentencing reports.
1: Gauteng municipal managers are facing tough questions over corruption and poor governance linked to the province's worsening water crisis. The Gauteng Human Rights Commission is holding a 3-day inquiry into water challenges affecting the communities. The commission has heard that nearly 79 million rand has been spent on water tankers. Commissioner Henk Boshoff asked why the Emfuleni municipality prioritized tanker contracts instead of fixing the water infrastructure.
2: Human Rights Commission now to also consider litigation against your municipality to enforce certain processes. Why are you not complying with the norms set by National Treasury? Where is your money going to? Why can't you budget 8% for maintenance, 10% for capex? Where is your money going to?
1: The Africa Center for Disease Control has welcomed South Africa's $2.5 million contribution to bolster Ebola response efforts in the DRC and Uganda. The funding, channeled through the Africa Epidemics Fund, will support surveillance, laboratory systems, rapid response teams, and cross-border preparedness. The Africa CDC praised South Africa, saying the contribution sends a strong message of continental solidarity as Africa confronts growing public health threats. The agency is urging other African states, donors and private partners to follow South Africa's lead. And a report by climate change experts in Britain has warned that more than 90% of homes there could become impossible to live in by 2050. The Climate Change Committee suggests that increasingly extreme heat waves, droughts and floods were threatening the British way of life. The BBC's Justin Rowlatt has more.
3: The advisory body's central message is that the UK can deal with the impacts of climate change, but only with investment. It is urging ministers to adopt clear targets, including preventing additional heat-related deaths by 2050 and keeping the number of homes at risk of flooding at or below current levels. The government said it was acting to protect people and places and would consider the body's recommendations.
1: The rand is trading at 16.59 to the US dollar, 22.22 to the pound, and 19.24 to the euro. Gold is trading at $4,503 an ounce, platinum at $1,937, and Brent crude oil $107.68 a barrel. The top story at 3, former police officer Rosemary Ndlovu and her co-accused Nomsamo Dau have been convicted on charges of incitement to commit murder. For Radio 2000 News, Ke Modupi Magalemele, it is The Drive Connection.
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5: Good afternoon. In your sport headlines, we'll hear from Aubrey Modiba saying that a clean sheet is very key for Mamelodi Sundowns in Morocco. Coach Lesohanelo Siema welcomes hands-on role at Siwelele amid turbulence, and Glenrose Qaba is set to miss the women's 10-kilometer race in Durban. It's The Drive Connection. Good afternoon.
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0: none other than Ralph Gump. 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Reggie Philander, thank you so much. Did it for David Mashabela between midday and 3 o'clock. 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As well as Easy Sundays on Sunday morning between 9 a.m. and 12 midday. That's on Reg. Enter the DCC. Dangerous Combination Crew Drive Connection. This is Happy Wednesday. How you feeling? You feeling good?
1: Yeah,
0: we hope so. How you feeling, Pepper? Are you feeling good?
1: Catching up with us right here. All I'm saying is catch up, catch up, catch up. Texted to my love. This is a good reminder. It's a very economic song. It's relevant. People must go back to the Texas now.
0: I'd as well put this song, yeah. We got an Arsenal fan in the house, everybody.
1: All of us.
2: Oh, yes. No. Please say it right. We've got an Arsenal champion in the house.
0: An Arsenal champion,
2: yes,
0: in the house.
2: Premier League champion. Invincible. That's what we're saying yesterday.
0: Feeling happy?
2: Oh, listen. I've been smiling all day. Like, absolutely nothing can ruin my mood.
0: Yeah?
2: It's been a beautiful night and a beautiful day.
0: Beautiful night and beautiful day, she says.
2: Yeah.
0: Right?
1: Yeah, it's good. Finally, Arteta proves it to me that he's not a deputy Pep all of his life. Because the money that was put on him, Unai Emery never had that money. Wenger never had that kind of money in Emirates. So him coming through, yeah, he's redeemed himself.
0: Well, congratulations to the Arsenal fraternity. Germany as well, Bayern Munich, taking the title. As well, we await Saturday, as in the Betway Premiership,
2: when what happens?
0: Orlando Pirates, as in Myanmar Ngan.
2: Oh,
0: let's come in the Discord. We'll lift that Premiership title right here in South Africa.
1: Yeah,
0: it's in Bombela. Where are you in Bombela?
2: I'm in Bombela.
0: Oh, you're in Bombela. Okay.
2: Yeah.
0: Yeah, you'll celebrate on our behalf, yeah?
2: I'm not
0: gonna be it's gonna be good celebration. I hope Monday when you come back.
2: Yeah.
0: Right? You adorn yourself with Pirates regalia like you've adorned yourself with the Arsenal regalia.
2: I don't
0: regalia.
2: Have Pirates regalia. Are you gonna, last week you said you're gonna buy me black and white clothes for pitch side, you didn't. Now I'm saying I don't have black and white. Pirates.
0: Why don't you have that? And you have that.
2: This one, Arsenal.
0: Yeah.
2: Me, I support Arsenal. And Arsenal people love me. They send to me.
1: Hey,
2: Pirates
1: Arsenal.
2: People don't love
1: Goodness.
2: Me. They didn't send me anything.
1: Finally, someone at Mr. Don't just love everybody. How does it feel that last week you were hoping and nothing happened?
0: Well, it feels okay because I got another chance.
1: What if you hope again and it doesn't happen?
0: Well, I think this hope will... you know, come into fruition.
1: So it's more
0: something
1: more
0: will
1: now.
0: Come about.
1: It's more intuition,
0: it's more
1: not
0: mental.
1: Motion.
0: Yes, yes, yes. Okay. Yeah, yeah. I think all will go well.
1: That's
0: the t-shirts are already being printed. The printing presses are hot. She's up in.
1: You know, the engraving guy for the first time ever is bought this year.
0: Yeah.
1: Went out with all the machine.
2: He has all the time in the world.
1: Yeah. Where was the helicopter?
2: Been
1: the
2: waiting.
1: Nothing happens.
0: All right, we're going to get into it. Twofold the road. Share your passion for music. Make two songs count as we drive those heading back home safe and sound. Bully out of Tembisa, it's your selection today. Going with a beautiful two-song selection. We'll catch up with it in a moment. Hit versus hit. We're looking into the great one who made everlasting reggae music. Gentleman by the name of Bob Marley, Robert Nesta Marley, yeah? Redemption song will go. We'll go five on him. We'll go No Woman, No Cry, Is This Love, One Love, and Three Little Birds. Is This Love is a song I'm going to go with in this regard. So five on Bob Marley. Make sure you check out our social media platforms at Radio 2000 _ ZA, and there you'll find a poll. Just vote for the song you want us to play. We'll play it before the end of the show. It is Radio 2000 Wire Wire Wednesday. Any establishment you know of that does nothing but play Radio 2000, let us know. 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All of that and more coming through right here on the Drive Connection.
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6: Good afternoon, the DC crew. Sure, Mr. Miss, Miss Wemvula.
0: Bob.
6: Mr. Kambu. Sure, man, better. I mean, I eat two for the roti. I mean, when I'm doing the scheme, I'm about yellow. 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Ne omoche mabathi kiss kiss shoba futhi ama track la ngikhumbuza kutala ngisase intwana edladleni kusase sport yabathi ka white la ithembisa shoba futhi ubone la ithembisa endlini section.

0: Of Umoja on Radio 2000, our music, your memories. This is Kiss Kiss. We kicked it off with Yellow Bully coming out of Tembisa. Your two-song selection for us. Send yours through on 0605 842 250. We'll be sure to run it for you. Yeah, it is Wednesday. Radio 2000 YOY Wednesdays it is. Don't forget to let us in on those establishments that play nothing but Radio 2000. And so following a recent ruling, you might have heard about it, by the Supreme Court of Appeal ordering the Road Accident Fund to revive hundreds of thousands of previously rejected claims after parts of its 2022 claims process were declared unlawful. We're going to be chatting to legal expert, in-house legal expert right here on The Drive Connection, Thabo Masombuga. He's going to be unpacking what this means for ordinary South Africans. But we also want to know from you, what are your general views on the RAF and how it's run and its claims process? Is the Road Accident Fund still a necessary safety net for South Africans, or has the system become too inefficient, costly and frustrating to serve the people properly, as it suggests? Have you or someone you know ever received assistance from the RAF after a road accident? What was the process? Was the process fair, smooth and efficient? That's what we want to know. Or was it somehow frustrating and complicated? Keep those voice notes at 50 seconds and under. And yeah, be in a room where it is somewhat quiet so we can hear you loud and clear. The story of the Road Accident Fund. Man, there's been ups and downs over the years, right?
1: It has had so much clout on it.
0: Yeah.
1: To a point that apparently even illegal immigrants or foreigners would deliberately get themselves knocked by cars just to be part of the creative road accident fund.
0: Yeah.
1: So it was more, it started looking like a cash cow than an institution
0: for many
1: that helps people. Because it was for medical reasons that you could be hit by a car,
0: right,
1: you won't be able to, to work again the rest of your life, go fix your foot. But people were like, nah, knock me, let me get the money. Then they still become a medical case.
0: And then
1: that
0: the lawyers,
1: to the state.
0: The lawyers as well, you know, become part and parcel of this, where they take people who have been legitimately been involved in accidents, and they take them for a ride because they take the bigger chunk of the money because they know the processes on how to get this money.
2: Yeah, it's called vested interest because they know that they can eat something.
0: Yes.
2: Then they take advantage of people that don't know better. All I know is that I was hit by a car at corner what and corner what.
0: Right.
2: And then someone comes and approaches you and promises you millions. Of course you wanna oblige and allow them to do what they have to do.
0: And some blow those millions.
2: Of course.
0: Within
2: $1 million.
0: Right?
1: For a much true color.
0: Bit of a test, yeah.
2: Yeah.
0: Let's hear it from you. And Thabo Masombuga, our law expert, will discuss this with us in detail a little bit later. But what has your experience been, or you know of someone who's somehow experienced the RAF process? Was it efficient for them or yourself? Or something, you know, you can't even explain. Let us know, 0605 842 250.
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4: Thank you very much, the DC crew. In your headlines at 3:30, Joburg Mayor Dada Morero says the city will be working with various national departments to address its mounting debt issues with Eskom and to strengthen municipal trading entities. Former police officer Rosemary Ndlovu and her co-accused Nomsa Mudau have been convicted on charges of incitement to commit murder, and the remaining two bodies of Italian divers who drowned in a scuba incident in the Maldives last week have been brought to the surface. And those are your headlines. A full update for your latest sports news now, Sister Lonoa.
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2: Thank you, Midubi. Good afternoon. In your sport, we start off with, firstly, a congratulations to Arsenal winning that title for the first time in 22 years. Congratulations. Thierry Henry has called them the Unforgettables, you know, because of what they've managed to achieve with a game to spare. Big question is, will Mamelodi Sundowns achieve something on Sunday as well? Well, Masantawana are likely to adopt an overly conservative approach in Rabat on Sunday, but defender Aubry Modiba believes a clean sheet against ASFAR will put them within touching distance of the CAF Champions League title. The Brazilians head into the second leg at the Prince Mule Abdullah Stadium, holding a slender 1-0 advantage from the first encounter secured by Modiba's stunning strike at Loftus-Versfeld at the weekend. The Bafana Bafana International, however, insists that Sundowns must focus on protecting their lead if they are to be crowned the winners on Sunday.
5: It's better than last season. We always want to do better than, you know, the season before. This time around, we have an advantage, like you said. Hopefully, going into that game, we can use that advantage to our own advantage. Make sure we keep the zero behind as well. It's very important, and probably win the game.
6: Biggest thing.
2: So that game will be live on SABC 2 on Sunday. Build-up starting at 8 o'clock, but the game is set to kick off at 9. AmaZulu FC head coach Arthur Zwane says his side understands the magnitude of their final Betway Premiership assignment when they take on Durban City at the Chatsworth Stadium on Saturday. Usutu head into the final round of the 25-26 campaign, sitting fourth on the table and remain in control of their destiny in the race for a top four finish. A victory would guarantee them a place among the league's top sides, while any slip-up could open the door for Skukuna United to move ahead should they collect maximum points in their fixture against Siwelele FC. AmaZulu chairman Sandile Lezungu has repeatedly stressed the importance of finishing inside the top four, describing it as a benchmark that reflects the club's ambitions of consistently competing with the country's leading teams. Zwane, in the meantime, admits that his players will have to remain focused and disciplined against Durban City, a side that is also eager to end the season on a high.
7: We just have to go into the last hurdle, which is the game against Durban City, and it's going to be very, very tough. You know, because everyone wants to finish the season on a high, and they are not, you know, an easy custom. You know, very, very tough team, and they are playing very well. So we're going to have to dig deep in order for us to get maximum points just to secure.
2: Well, it's in their hands if they are to secure that top four finish. South African marathon record holder Glenrose Xaba will miss the SPA Women's 10-kilometer challenge in Durban on the 27th of June after accepting an invitation to compete in an international race in Europe. The Boxer Running Club star finished second in the opening Grand Prix race in Cape Town in March and currently sits second on the overall leaderboard. Her absence in KZN is expected to affect her chances of keeping pace in the title race. Xaba told SABC Sport that she had little choice but to accept the overseas opportunity. However, she confirmed that she plans to return for the Tshwane leg of the series on the 1st of August.
8: It will be a possibility that I will miss the SPA of Durban because of the preparation that I'm looking forward to do, because I can say that I got the invitation race that is around 4 July. So to do a SPA ladies will affect me because I need the fresh legs when it comes to the race that I'm going to, because when they invite you, they saw the potential in you.
2: And finally, let's end off with cricket news. Proteas women batter Tasman Brits believes the national team has enough experience to handle the pressure of major tournaments ahead of the upcoming ICC Women's T20 World Cup. Brits was recently named in coach Mandla Mashimbi's 15-player squad for the tournament, which will take place in England and Wales from the 12th of June to the 5th of July. And speaking to SABC Sports, she says she's looking forward to their final team building and training camp as they fine-tune preparations for the global showpiece. Let's leave it on that note. For Radio 2000 Sport, I am Lonwabo Misom.
0: Wow, Dimil.
2: Because it's champion things.
0: Oh, really?
2: Yes.
9: Straight up. Touch my shot. Honey.
0: You know, I'm looking at you as you're going about your sports bulletin, and I'm thinking, why Dimil?
9: It's lights, camera, action.
2: Lights, camera, action. Championship
9: and fireworks.
2: Things. You know? Once you're a champion, you start to move differently.
0: Right.
2: Yes. Okay. So, Nandi Monday, maybe Monday, if I'm a champion with Betway Premiership, as Orlando Pirates, nizofika lana nizvezeli izinto ez different.
0: Yeah.
9: Nah.
2: Who knows?
0: No, look forward to something different, you know, from me on Monday.
2: Okay.
1: I've been an Arsenal fan since first year high school. Still here. Yeah, but we move different because we don't hope. Yeah, we don't think.
2: We've been hoping 22 years of hope.
0: Congratulations to Arsenal once again. And so Remoa Kanza Holdings are presenting the four-time Grammy Award-winning international R&B group Boyz II Men. Yes, they'll be live in South Africa. It's their Live in South Africa tour on the 29th of May 2026 at the Sunbet Arena, Times Square out in Pretoria. Limited tickets are available as the show is 80% sold out. Make sure that you book your tickets as soon as possible. Tickets exclusively sold on web tickets as well as nationwide pick and pay outlets. Hashtag Boyz II Men Live in South Africa tour. Hashtag Remoakantse Holding. Hit versus hit, it's Bob Marley.
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0: Redemption songs. Yeah, we've got five on him. Redemption song, this is. Emancipate yourself from mental slavery. No woman, no cry, we got. Could this be love? Is this love, he asks. And of course, One Love, Robert Nesta Marley is who we highlighting on Hit versus Hit. Zeros.
1: Don't worry.
6: Every little thing is gonna be alright.
0: Three Little Birds. So five on Bob Marley. Redemption song, No Woman, No Cry. Is This Love? One Love. And Three Little Birds. Yeah, go on and check our social media networks. Polls are there at Radio2000_ZA. Vote for one. You will then prompt us to play the one you possibly would love to hear. We'll play it before the end of the show. Robert Nesta Marley.
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12: 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Why do some of you ladies choose to stay in relationships with someone who repeatedly cheats on you instead of walking away?
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14: Cheating was normalized by our parents. While we were talking about 1940, 1950, but our little man is king. So if umuntu khela oya kamo next door oya oya pele, ukhaya ose obetere. So might as well you stay there and suck it up.
15: Munna king.
16: It's a woof, woof, woof.
15: Oh, muna kinja.
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3: 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Monday to Friday from 3 to 6 p.m. with Paul, Isaac, and Lonwabo.

0: We're talking RAF, Road Accident Fund, that is. Let's let you know that this is Beyonce with XO. X being the kiss and O being the hug. No?
1: Yeah.
0: Those, that's what that represents.
2: How do you know?
0: Hey, X, yeah.
2: I wish there was RAF Yom Jol, eh?
0: Well, this is what we want to know from you. What are your general views on the RAF system? How it's run and how its claims are processed? Is the Road Accident Fund still a necessary safety net for South Africans? Or has the system become too inefficient, costly and frustrating to serve the people as it should? Have you or someone you know ever received assistance that is efficient from the RAF after a road accident? Was the process fair? Was it smooth? Or was it frustrating and complicated, to say the least? Let's get your reactions on 0605 842 250. Good afternoon, Drive Connection. Mo. Tetanati.
3: Good afternoon, DC crew. RAF thing, the only people are benefiting are lawyers. And lawyers, I think they have connections with people who are working inside there. Because in some of the lawyers, you may find that it's fast, but others it's very slow.
0: Yeah.
3: And my biggest worry, people who are knocked by a car, they are the one who's receiving less than. Because if you can check, the person claimed to a million, only for that to get is getting plus or minus 400,000.
4: Well, good afternoon, the DC crew.
0: Afternoon to you.
4: Well, pertaining to your topic today about the road accident fund, well, you know, my cousin got some money from RAF.
1: Mm-hmm.
4: The process was smooth, you know, everything went well for her.
0: Right.
4: And she got the payout. Mm. There were no, you know, hassles at all.
0: Mm.
4: So it was a free-flowing process.
0: Pretty smoothly, I guess.
4: Unfortunately, Waipupudla was done.
1: Yay!
5: Waipupudla.
0: I'm
5: the queen of the touchline, Mambele Bele. For me, RAF has really enriched certain people. Especially the lawyers who are dealing with the claims.
1: Yeah.
5: People are getting just the leftovers. But even those that are getting the money, they are blowing the money and not using it for the intended purpose.
0: Mm.
5: At the end of the day, people are struggling. Yes, there are hiccups there and there. But I know also of people who receive the money at the end of the day. They blow it. I think it's a waste of money, taxpayers' money. This is the money that increases our fuel.
1: Mm.
5: I think it's unfair.
0: Mm.
2: I'd also blow it.
6: Good afternoon, the DC crew. With me, my mother, Ula Claymaka 2016.
0: Yes.
6: Because she was involved in an accident 2013. A claim at 2016. We're still waiting. Namanje. Nothing is happening. They once took her to a doctor once. And when we call the lawyers, it's either the person who's handling the case is not in the office or is not able to take calls.
0: Yeah.
6: Ganjalunje. So we're still waiting from 2016 until now. Anonymous. Got 10 bees.
0: Tough one, isn't it?
7: The DC crew, Paul Mnisi.
2: Right here.
0: Baba Ngimlo.
7: Kampu.
0: Yes.
7: Awe Lopsi.
1: Hi.
7: Hi, guys. RAF is scam, Japan. It's a scam, guys.
0: A scam, you say?
7: I have a brother who was in an accident. Even Manje is disabled. His right foot is disabled. He can't walk properly.
0: Mm.
7: And he still hasn't got paid from RAF.
0: Mm.
7: It's been over 5 years now. I think it's the fifth year now.
1: Yeah.
7: He still hasn't got paid.
0: Yeah.
7: So RAF benefits lab abanenhlanhla yabo. Abanenhlanhla uyithola. And most of the time it's the lawyers who benefit because they take the bigger chunk.
0: Yeah.
7: baroba abantu.
0: Uzasitshela kahle uThabo Masomboko ukuthi how do the lawyers always manage to get their sticky fingers within these payouts, right? That those who claim should rightfully sort of get. We'll be chatting to him momentarily. That's our legal eagle, Thabo Masomboko. In the meantime, the layabouts. Portia Monique, this is. Do you know the colors of love? Some say it's red.
2: You won't see them until the end.
0: Some might say it's purple. Some say it's star white. Selinen.

0: of Love, The Layabouts. Yeah, they're alongside Portia Monique on this one. And so, we unpack a major legal victory that could affect hundreds of thousands of South Africans whose road accident fund claims were rejected over the past few years. So the Supreme Court of Appeal has ruled that stricter rough claim requirements introduced in 2022 were unlawful, opening the door for many rejected claims to be resubmitted before the September deadline. And so the ruling could have massive financial implications for the already struggling RAF, with estimates suggesting nearly 600,000 claims may be revived again. That's a lot of claims. Now, to help us understand what this judgment means for ordinary road accident victims, legal processes, and future of the RAF, we're joined by our legal eagle, Thabo Masombuk. Masombuk, ugahle?
1: Ngahle, puti. Good afternoon to you and your listeners.
0: Hey, bakere rache.
1: Good afternoon.
0: Yeah, everyone knows about this. If it doesn't affect the individual, it almost affects someone that they know. But I mean, for listeners hearing about this case, this judgment for the first time, can you explain exactly what the Supreme Court of Appeal ruled against the Road Accident Fund?
1: Against the Road Accident Fund. Just a quick disclaimer. I don't work for one. I don't work for the Road Accident Fund.
0: Okay.
1: Neither do I exclusively practice in that space, but I'm just here to help listeners unpack and understand the implications. Like you correctly said.
0: Yeah.
1: One of us in your family, in your street, in your relatives, one way or the other, you would know someone who's affected by this.
0: Correct.
1: What this effectively meant, this judgment, is very important, Paul. It's very important in the claim dispensation. Because remember, the Road Accident Fund is supposed to be a social security insurance system. Simple as that.
0: Right.
1: It's supposed to be simple. Once you get involved in a car accident, whether you are wrong or right, you will need to be compensated should you incur or experience injuries or death arising out of that. But what we have seen, and what's what this judgment actually focused on, we have seen a Road Accident Fund boards who tried to change, actually not that they tried, they actually changed their claim system into a form that is called RAF Form 1.
0: Okay.
1: That actually introduced very problematic and stricter requirement.
0: Right.
1: On the part of the claimant to be able to say, if you want to prove your claim that you were in an accident, we have to complete this form, we have to attach a number of
0: reports. And it becomes so technical and confusing, I guess, for the layman, and that's why they have to now bring in the lawyers.
1: It becomes so technical.
0: Yeah.
1: It becomes so cumbersome.
0: Yeah.
1: It becomes so difficult, and a lot of people are forced to use attorneys.
0: Yeah.
1: Who attorneys end up, one of your listeners was actually saying, this thing is a scam.
0: Yeah.
1: Because the process becomes so cumbersome unnecessarily when it was actually supposed to be a simple and straightforward claim. And this actually forced the Road Accident Fund last month, subsequent to this judgment, to issue a communique to lawyers, a communique to stakeholders and the community and the public to say, we are now actually revising all the claims. If your claim fall within those that were rejected because you couldn't provide those documents that were requested as a result of that strict requirement, you have to resubmit your claim again. It will be
0: Is it more likely, Masombuka, those whose claims during that period, those whose claims went through, were assisted by attorneys somehow?
1: Actually, yeah. Either way, because the rule to actually allow self-claim has been introduced by the Road Accident Fund for some time ago.
0: Sure.
1: But because it actually, in anticipation of the Road Accident Fund, either defending or rejecting your claim, or if they don't reject your claim, they do what is called settling your claim less than what you'd ordinarily have been entitled to for compensation.
0: Sure.
1: As a result, a lot of people do what? Hire attorneys who can then help them sue the Road Accident Fund in an event this claim is defended or is not settled in accordance with what is called a prescribed or qualifying quantum. So what is important about this ruling? It now makes it easy for claimants to either self-claim or they can use an attorney to help them. But I need to clarify this thing of attorneys ripping off the system.
0: You remember? We hear they usually do.
1: Exactly. So there has been instances such as those, and a lot of them have been reported. The Law Society of South Africa, the Legal Practice Council, acts very firmly against lawyers who have been found to have ripped off clients who are deserving. Public must know that if you hire a lawyer to help you with a claim, and you don't have the money to pay them upfront to help you with the administration of the claim, you can do what is called a contingency fee agreement. A contingency fee agreement is an agreement between you and the lawyer in terms of which you agree upfront that if you help me with this claim, no matter how long and how much it takes, you will be entitled to at least 25%, because that's what the contingency fee agreement
0: states. 25%.
1: 25%. But however, you will find instances where lawyers and their clients do agree that I can be entitled to more. But you have to agree. You have to know what you are agreeing to. And a lawyer has got to guide you so that you are able to understand on a step-by-step process what you are facing, what is more likely to be your outcome of your claim. Of course, they can't tell upfront, but there is something called submitting what is called medical legal reports, which sort of assess the extent of your damages, because here's the reality, Nisi. A person who's damaged to an extent that uhamba nge-wheelchair cannot be compensated the same as someone opuke nje umuno. So the extent of your damage must be assessed, and it must be assessed by a medically qualified person.
0: Correct.
1: Who is going to say, based on this, lo muntu ebesebenza akasakwazi, lo muntu ebegijima akasakwazi, lo muntu ebehamba akasakwazi. And there are those instances, for your information, where the parents of the or even the workers who are breadwinners are perished in a car accident. The children are no longer having breadwinners. There are instances of the hit and run, for instance, where people hit you and they run, they don't stop on the side of the accident. There are many instances under which the public members of the public can claim from the road accident fund.
0: So very quickly, Thabo, as we wrap things up, the deadline is for September. The claimants have been given until the end of September to resubmit claims. What documents or proof will people then need to avoid being rejected again?
1: I think what
0: self-claimants, that is.
1: Yes, yeah. I think what is the if they go to the website of the Road Accident Fund, subsequent to this judgment or as a result of this judgment, which is quite compelling and important, the Road Accident Fund, the acting CEO there, was compelled to issue what is called a revised claim process in terms of which forms people need to fill. And that revised form, if you look at it, it has a list of at least 5 things compared to the list of 10, 15 things that were previously required. So everyone can go into the website and look at it and and see what documents they are needed to claim. Otherwise, if they are coming into difficulty, they are more than welcome to call us in the office. We'll be able to help them and actually prosecute their claim in a manner that is seamless, easy, and very, very fruitful.
0: Do give us that office number, please, if you will.
1: 011-492-0622. I repeat, 011-492-0622. And I think, Nisi, it's quite sad that a lot of South Africans would now feel so depressed when they have to think about claiming, when in fact, throughout the world, systems like the Road Accident Fund are a social security system that are supposed to be seamless
0: and a seamless
1: easy
0: process,
1: and

0: Very much, and that MNC. The top stories this hour: Joburg to tackle Eskom debt, and the bodies of two drowned Italian divers are recovered. With the news this hour, ke Modupima Galemele Ola. Joburg Mayor Dada Morero says the city will be working with various national departments to address its mounting debt issues with Eskom and to strengthen municipal trading entities. His comments come after Eskom gave the city until the 18th of July to settle outstanding debt of more than 5 billion rand or face power supply interruptions across parts of the city. In a State of the City address today, Morero has assured the residents that a turnaround plan is in place.
1: Yes, City Power does have a turnaround plan which addresses this challenge, and part of the solution is to implement National Treasury and Department of Operative Governance and Traditional Affairs guidance to reform and strengthen municipal trading entities.
0: Meanwhile, some small business owners in Joburg say unreliable power supply is making it impossible to plan for the future. The president of the Township Economic Commission, Peggy Twala.
2: It is a serious concerning issue. You must remember, as Texas, we're motivating and encouraging people, most especially the businesses, to pay their bills, most especially the electricity bills. But now, when people pay the city and the city doesn't pay Eskom, then it becomes a serious challenge.
0: Former police officer Rosemary Ndlovu and her co-accused Nomsamo Dau have been convicted on charges of incitement to commit murder. The conviction relates to a 2018 plot to kill Mudau's husband. The Kempton Park Magistrates Court postponed the matter to the 15th of July for sentencing proceedings. The NPA's Magaboke Mahlatule.
3: The conviction comes after the court found that Ndlovu arranged hitmen to assist Mudau in plotting the murder of her husband in 2018. The hitmen later reported the plot to the intended victim, leading to the arrest of both accused. Ndlovu is already serving six life sentences for the murders of five family members. The matter has been postponed to 15 July 2026 for pre-sentencing reports.
0: And the remaining two bodies of Italian divers who drowned in a scuba accident in the Maldives last week have been brought to the surface. They were part of the five people who died after entering a deep water cave for exploration. Maldivian government spokesperson Mohammed Hussein Sharif.
4: So the search and recovery mission is now complete, and the next stage is going to be the repatriation. After discussing with the Italian authorities, we will be repatriating the bodies back to Italy to the care of the families as soon as possible.
0: The rand is trading at 16.59 to the US dollar, 22.23 to the pound, and 19.24 to the euro. Gold is trading at $4,489 an ounce, platinum $1,930, and Brent crude oil $108.91 a barrel. The top story at 4, Joburg Mayor Dada Morero says the city will be working with various national departments to address its mounting debt issues with Eskom and to strengthen municipal trading entities. Rose has your headlines at 1:30. From myself, Modupima Galemele, for today, hola.
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6: Good afternoon. In your sport headlines and athletics, Karabo More reflects on becoming the African 1,500-meter champion. Letlhogonolo Seema welcomes hands-on role at Siwelele amidst turbulence. And Tasman Brits, she says the Proteas have experience to handle high-pressure competitions. Details and more in the full updates at 4:30.
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7: 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Edumela.
8: Hi, the DC Group. 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Keep Bears Finishers Go Sushanguve Crossing. Thank you.
7: Bears really cares about you.
6: We've heard about this, Bears.
7: We have, right? In Solskjaer, right? Yeah, Bears Furnitures. There you go. We'll give them the flowers. Thank you so much. And keep doing it for the Radio 2000.

0: Samantha James. Man, it's a tidy song. It's tidy. 22,000 Hour Music, your memories. This is the Tribe Connection. Obniswa Mvula, Isaac Campos here, as well as Lonwabo, Me Song. People Rise. Let's remind you, we got Bob.
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0: Five on Bob Marley, Redemption Song this is. Please, little darling, don't shed a tear. No woman, no cry. Is this love? There's one love you can choose from. And Three Little Birds by Fondine is Papa Pasha Paya. Which would you like to hear? 0605 842 50.
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0: Oh, Barge Freedom.
3: 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What a lovely show, gents.
0: Wonderful.
3: And a sister, Geponcho Megwa, all the way from Pretoria, Lindo Park.
0: Hats off to them.
5: Good afternoon, the DCC crew. Hello, listening all the way from my village. I hope you're like good. Summer head versus it. My copella. No woman, no cry. Thank
0: no woman, no cry.
6: Good afternoon, the DCC.
0: Miss
6: Wamfula.
0: Yes, sir.
6: Mr. Campus said. Loopsy, congratulations to Arsenal.
7: Thank you.
6: Heat versus heat. Three little birds. It's welcome news here in Savannah City, originally from Bushbuck Ridge. Great show as always.
0: That's one Pula.
8: Dear DC crew, it's Handy Guy, yo.
4: Oh, see, I could turn
8: that. Rise up this morning. Smile with the rising sun.
0: Work my Fondini. Three little birds. Papa Pasha Paya.
8: Fish by my doorstep. Singing sweet songs. Of melodies pure and true, seeing pirates will never take their bad way.
0: Pirates will never take the bad way.
7: Yeah,
0: bo. Hey, asim blocking gelo from the show, yes? No, I got blocked. You can't be uttering such words.
7: Why not?
0: No, you can't be.
7: Is his opinion?
0: No, we're blocking him.
9: Swallow those words. Very good afternoon to you, Mniswe Mvula, Mr. Hollit.
0: Greetings to you.
9: Hollit.
7: Yes, darling.
9: My name is Thembile Zulu from Mpumalanga and Mbombela.
4: That was it.
9: Hits, hits.
7: Vases.
4: Oh, yes.
9: No woman, no cry.
4: Yeah. Vase after vase.
9: Lovely show, guys. Love you big time, dudes.
7: Love
9: Bye.
7: You.
4: Damn it, vase.
10: Heat versus heat. Angle Bay. Lebenten. Remnis.
0: Lebenten. Good. How are you?
10: Orange Street Lama Street Lama.
7: Hi, sweetheart.
10: Hi. Malume Tabiswa Lukwisi Mora Springbeck. Hi. Wawona yanu yagaji kuyone ish.
0: Five play. Yeah, see what we can do about that. And so for the very first time ever, German Bundesliga side RB Leipzig will face PSL champions Mamelodi Sundowns in the Red Bull Tiski last number. The final stop of the Regaufela South Africa tour. The match will take place on Friday, the 29th of May at the Lucas Moripa Stadium in Pretoria. With kickoff at 8 p.m. Tickets are available for everybody at CompuTicket. If that tickles your fancy, why don't you go through to CompuTicket, get yourself a ticket and see about RB Leipzig taking on Mamelodi Sundowns. This is Java. Yeah, I'm bad.

0: Mdlalifu Sjava. Gempela, Radio 2000. 18 after 4 o'clock. We're talking rough, yes. Road Accident Fund. We'd love to know from you. Have you or someone you know ever received assistance from the RAF after a road accident? How was the process? Was it smooth or fair? It might have been frustrating and complicated. Well, you tell us. You tell us. You might have locked horns with the lawyer who was supposed to be assisting you in the process. And they took a large percentage of your money. 060-584-2250. 2000 talk to us. Hi. Good afternoon.
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1: This is Bonella from PMP. I just want to say something about RAF. The way they handle their cases is not right. I had an injury on my forehead. Then they said I don't qualify for that. Right now, I'm going through. I went to do my eye test and then I failed because I cannot see. And the doctor is suspecting that it's because of the injury
0: from the accident.
1: They don't pay the people from South Africa, but they pay the other people the huge amount of money, or they dispute the claim.
0: Yeah, you got till September to look at it, at a reclaim that you can possibly try and put together again, as Masombuka reiterated.
3: Yo, the DC crew.
4: Yeah,
3: hey, Anonymous. Guy. That system is corrupt. You know what those people do? When you go and put a claim on your, like Louis Claimela, when I sell on your behalf, they would say you do not qualify. And then when you go and get a lawyer, then you start to qualify. Because now what they do is they share with those lawyers. They share the money with those lawyers. Those people are corrupt, man. Very corrupt.
5: Hi. Life is not doing as well. 2022, I was involved in a car accident. I don't even have a hand. I can't stand up straight. I can't work. No assistance, no nothing. I can't even drive now. Can you imagine that ref is doing as did?
6: Hi, this is crew. Mina, I know a certain hospital, Gupi, where I'm a patient that I say imoto or abe involved in car accident.
0: Yeah.
6: Mawa admit walapo mawa angena either a casualty or a trauma unit. Then the clerk there. Which is another reason then bachumela this person who claims to be a lawyer and is not even a lawyer to come in as a good representer on your behalf, magafiga la payana, kulumamanga, ksaini sama pepa, usapitene mautu ya vuga ngilinilanga, batlemi imalzako, abakcheli nukutu kwenza galani.
0: All of the money?
4: On your behalf.
7: Sure.
0: And they're working on your behalf. It cannot be.
4: You don't even get her.
7: Sounds about scammish.
0: It does, doesn't it?
5: Hi. RAF is not doing as well. 2022, I was involved in a car accident.
0: We heard from her.
4: I go RAF. Good RAF.
8: Good afternoon, the Drive Connection. Regarding your topic, now my worry is counseling and financial education given to those victims. Yeah, as O. Isaac has mentioned, or this money is there to help you wherein you cannot be able to work or to do certain things.
0: Certainly.
8: So my worry is whatever for these monies, counseling, arranges, even though we know about Rapala, because I blew it, it leads more. Even the law to only counseling, but they just blew it. So we can go check out if maybe you can check if those people from RAF or Baba for counseling, but Baba find the challenge.
4: Mokete!
0: What do you go RAF go be?
4: Good RAF.

0: Invece
1: Cabo Verde, yeah. The same country where the great Barefoot Diva comes from, Cesaria Ivora. They were actually the backing vocals. They were doing backing vocals for Cesaria Ivora until they decided in 2003 to come out front and put together an album and a group as Compass. They released this song through the album Jardim Tropical.
2: The most interesting thing you could hear, people from Cabo Verde will tell you, não faz que confusão. O passado veio o rei. And that's Pana. There's only one king. No one else.
1: E o rei, né, Zanjan?
2: O rei. O rei do passado é Pana. Não faz que confusão.
1: Let's talk rap. 060-58-422-50. Talk to us. Hi.
3: Afternoon to the crew.
1: Afternoon to you, dear lady.
3: I'm ashamed of your route. It's in front for Isaacama Mami. It's slow. Because tell me why I'm a guy told in a manch.
2: Ah, Mar.
3: A guy told in a manch. We're still waiting for it when we call it. To ego process. Thank you.
1: If you
3: thank
1: again,
4: you. Hi guys. Hi.
5: Hi.
4: Hi, busy crew. Now my father was involved in an accident, ne? And then even today, it's 5 years back. He ride ke phone, ba. Road accident fund. Pambozabare. It's more than 5 years. Pagas kone kuntusa. So. It's bad, and then it was a hit and run accident. So we don't know what to do, where to go. Thank you.
6: Good afternoon, guys. I don't know on our side. Yo, Tabaya Rafaya Beregela. My dad got into an accident in 2014, and then I hope it's Molo and Analy operation, even Lukomale. So lawyer air na motusa azanka kono motusa the way na sentsa motusa ka tengi u kwaletse le file ya haye until he passed on ka 2017 rena when we went to make follow ups how only so fana the motu bile kwaletse le file yena u grile chelte sentsa ikri ya di service tsa haye yena she got paid rena nothing on our side so I na ku ayar beregela she.
1: That's what usually happens to people.
7: The DC
1: I think,
7: crew,
1: yeah?
7: the DC crew.
2: Yep.
7: What I can say, and what I have heard, I'm a lawyer. Sometimes you, the crooks, when they get the 5 million, they invest it somewhere for 5, 6, 7 years, and then they pay you out after 5, 6, 7 years.
2: Oh.
7: Must say investment ipumile. That's what I heard some of the lawyers are doing. Tolu ukuthi imali yakho ipumile. I bambe for 2 or 3 years. I investing. I have 2 or 3 years somewhere.
2: I call.
7: I want. Bese bayikahlela ngara bese kayokubhadala. That's what I heard some of the lawyers are doing. So you are my crooks. Colin from Kimberley.
2: I'm a lawyer.
1: So I guess what they do is, they'll keep it somewhere where it will gather interest.
2: Obviously.
1: And if you're talking 3 or 5 years on a 5 million rand interest, it's quite a substantial amount. They'll take that and then say, "Lops ne 25%." Yomsebenzi futhi engwenzile.
5: So you end up getting close to nothing.
1: Yeah.
2: So when they say they well invested, but she mulls it.
1: Terrible, isn't it? 4:30 is just gone. Let's get the latest in headlines. Lonaba also has the sports bulletin coming through. It's the Drive Connection on Radio 2000.
8: SABC News. Independent and impartial.
9: Good afternoon. I'm Rizan Khriof. Experts say the Reserve Bank may be forced to hike interest rates at its next meeting after data came in showing annual headline inflation jumping steeply to 4% in April, up from 3.1% in March. Johannesburg Mayor Dada Marero says the city will be working with various national departments to address its mounting debt issues with Eskom and strengthen municipal trading entities. And the World Health Organization says the Ebola outbreak in the Democratic Republic of Congo is far more widespread than initially feared. More news at 5.
1: We're looking for contestants for Clash of the Provinces. 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Is it you? 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It's not too difficult, and Lonwabo knows it. It's not too difficult, ne?
5: Nah, not even.
1: Not at all.
5: No.
1: Here now, Lonwabo, she's got our sports.
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5: Thank you, Paul. Good afternoon. In your sport, let's start with some athletics. Newly crowned African 1.5-meter champion Karabo More has admitted that she never expected to walk away with gold at the recently concluded African Senior Athletics Championships in Ghana. Speaking during the launch of the 20 Women's 10-kilometer challenge, the talented middle-distance runner said winning the continental title in her debut appearance at the championships has come as a surprise and exceeded her own expectations. More says she is proud of her achievements and grateful for the support she continues to receive. Okay, that clip does not want to play. Sibelelo coach Lekhonolo Siema says one of the first encouraging signs following his appointment amid the turbulence surrounding the birth of a new club was being included in every technical decision. Sibelelo officially completed their relocation to Bloemfontein next season after spending the 25-26 campaign traveling between Gauteng and Free State during the transition period after the purchase of SuperSport United. Siema revealed that nothing happened without his involvement. Here is coach Siema.
0: Everyone, chairman and CEO, they did all they could to help the team. They tried, and the one thing that I must say is that they always. I'm in a long time. I'm working where I'm involved. Anything that has to do with the team, I'm involved. They're involving me, and all the decisions that they have taken that are gonna affect the team. I can tell you that there was nothing that I just saw that I was told that this is going to happen.
5: So, Sibelelo are currently 10th on the Betway Premiership standings after their 29 games on 36 points, and their final assignment of the Betway Premiership will be a rather tough assignment against Kukuna United at 3 o'clock on Saturday. Another tough assignment looming is for Mamelodi Sundowns. They are unlikely to adopt an overly conservative approach in Rabat on Sunday, but defender Aubrey Modiba believes a clean sheet against ASFAR will put them within touching distance of the CAF Champions League title. The Brazilians head into the second leg at the Prince Mole Abdullah Stadium, holding a slender lead 1-0 from the first encounter secured by Modiba's excellent strike at Loftus-Versfeld. The Bafana International, however, insists Sundowns must focus on protecting their lead if they are to be crowned winners. History also beckons for the current generation of Sundowns players to emulate the class of 2016, having already missed out on that opportunity when they lost to Pyramids over two legs last season.
10: We also want to make history for this beautiful club. We want to make the fans happy. You know, they want it so bad, as much as we want it. And we can't celebrate yet because we still have another game in Morocco, which is going to be difficult because we know the fans are going to cheer for them. We saw how they fill up the stadiums. You know, they're going to have a different energy going.
5: That game will be live on SABC2. You can catch the build-up from 8 o'clock on Sunday and the full game starting kickoff at 9 o'clock. Proteas women batter Tasman Brits believes the national team has enough experience to handle the pressure of major tournaments ahead of the upcoming ICC Women's T20 World Cup. Brits was recently named in coach Mandla Mashimbi's 15-player squad for the tournament, which will take place in England and Wales from the 12th of June to the 5th of July. And speaking to SABC Sports, she says they are looking forward to their final team building ahead of the global showpiece as they fine-tune preparations for the tournament. Mandla Mashimbi's side also recently secured a dominant 4-1 T20 series win over India at home, a result Brits believes has boosted the squad's confidence ahead of the tournament. Let's leave it on that note. On the cricket pitch for Radio 2000 Sport, I am Lonwabo Misom.
1: Are they airbound? Mamelodi Sundowns. I heard distressing stories yesterday.
5: Yeah, no, I saw a picture earlier of Ronan Williams in a plane.
1: In a plane.
5: So I understand that they should be arriving soon in Morocco.
1: Right?
5: Yeah.
1: Yeah, because yesterday there was talk of them being processed and in the plane for 8 hours.
5: Yeah.
1: And then only to find out that the chartered plane
5: has not been allowed to land.
1: Yeah, did not receive a landing permit on the other side in Morocco. So they had to just, you know, get off board and go home.
5: Yeah, and I mean, you know, with the CAF Champions League, and I've seen it when I do the CAF Champions League or the CAF Confed Cup.
11: Start your...
1: Yeah.
5: These teams always have some shadiness going on, the opposition. If they're not fighting for absolutely ridiculous things, you know, they always want to bring something. So when something like that happened, I was worried that they must not start their tactics of underhanded moves, you know.
1: Well, we wish them a safe journey, and Sunday is the clash. I really hope Sundowns win on Sunday.
5: No, I really hope they win too. Yeah. That second star must please quickly, fast, go on top of that.
2: It fast.
5: Yes, fast. I see.
2: You want to fast?
5: Yeah, bro.
11: Start your day with a creamy cup of tea before the traffic madness for a smoother ride. 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Get that Cremora feeling.
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12: Good afternoon. We start in Joburg with the N3. It's a slow today from Limbro Park down through Edenvale and into Bedford. It's a earlier crash just past Galuli's interchange, which is causing that backlog. N12 at R24 responding with delays into Galuli's coming in from the Ekurhuleni side. N1 Buccleuch down to William Mandela is again slow go. N17 Boksburg through Brakpan, just a single lane for roadworks, and the pressure is on there as well today. The N1 North heading up into Pretoria towards Stormfull Road. You've had weeks of delay. It looks all right today. Last week it was into Linwood Road. This week it's been into Sorenfall, but northbound traffic generally okay in that area. We'll keep an eye on it. Breakdown earlier at Rigel Avenue means a delay coming down the N1 South from Linwood Road through to that Rigel Avenue exit. Durban, a breakdown. N2 North before Gateway. Heavy backlogs from Kumashu. Breakdown after Gedi Road on the N2 South. So you'll pick up a queue around Queen Nundi Drive this afternoon. And the N3 inbound towards Spaghetti Junction looking quite slow. Also a crash scene between Cliftdale and Hammersdale on your way out towards Peter Maritzburg. Queue starting to build up into that one as well. Cape Town, N1 out of town, fairly busy already all the way through to around about sort of Okavango Road. Not many gaps in that traffic, just busy, high volume all the way through today. M5 North is currently sitting from the N2 up into the Cooperberg Interchange and Marine Drive, jam-packed through Parton Island down to the Boundary Road Junction as you head into Milnerton. With your traffic update, I'm Rob Byrne.
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14: Dear men.
15: Yes.
14: Out there.
15: Yes.
14: Is there a man that can beat his chest with his hands?
15: Yes.
14: And confidently say, my woman knows absolutely zero shooting.
15: Go ahead.
16: You're putting us under pressure that we have to hit our chest. That
14: yes.
16: We don't.
2: No.
16: This question is uncalled
15: if you
16: for.
15: You don't, you
14: I
15: don't.
14: Please.
17: I have been married to my wife for 7 years.
2: Yes, sir. Never. Yes, sir.
17: And yes. I have never, ever cheated on my wife.
2: Sire.
17: I've had opportunity to do that, but I have never. I thank God for the self-control.
14: Oh, what a
1: now,
14: man.
1: Now, here's a question.
14: Uh-huh.
1: Has she never?
14: It doesn't matter.
1: No.
14: What matters is him. And he saying
1: has
14: that.
1: Has she never?
14: No, it doesn't matter.
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0: would it take? It would take an eternity to break us. It's Whitney Houston. My love is your love. Clap your hands, y'all. Come on. Clap your hands, y'all. Clap your hands, y'all. Come on.
1: Oh, I miss.
0: You can't be remixing a song like this. It's a serious song.
2: It's what you hear and what you feel. What
1: yes,
2: you
1: and what resonates with your heart.
0: That's your feeling, woman.
1: I wouldn't mind. At this juncture, I wouldn't mind to fella engubeni.
0: Niyofela engubeni.
1: Yeah, welcome. Listening to me again, man.
0: Radio 2000, our music, your memories. It's around about that time. We call a clash of the provinces. Monday, Wednesday, Friday. Every Monday, Wednesday, and Friday. These are two listeners who represent two different provinces. They go toe-to-toe. And a five-question general knowledge showdown. There are five questions. We're looking for one winner. We're back to a clean slate as things would stand. But we got those who put up their hands to say, I'm for it. I can represent my province from the Northwest. Refens. Hello.
3: Hello.
0: How are you?
3: I'm good, and you?
0: Very well. Where about in the Northwest are you?
3: Next stop.
0: Oh, got like stop.
2: Kimatere. Stand up. And Matere dope boy.
0: How old are you, Rufenze?
3: I'm 13 years old.
0: 13 years old?
2: I'm line there.
0: Good Lord Almighty.
1: Yeah.
0: Obutali, ne?
2: Come here.
0: And you are brave, Rufenze.
2: Like stop, stand up.
1: Rufenze, is it your first time on Clash of the Provinces?
3: Yes, it is my first time.
1: Oh, okay.
2: You're welcome.
0: All right, we welcome you on board and we'll wish you the best of luck. You've got a contender, though, who wants to take you on, Jablani, all the way from Gauteng. Jabu?
4: Sure.
0: Hello.
4: How's it? Hey, how are you, man?
0: Yeah, we're good. Thank you very much. I'll tell you what, you got a 13-year-old that you need to take on today.
4: Yes, I'm free.
0: Do you think you'll come out a champion?
4: Let's give it a try.
0: Okay. So, which neck of the woods in Gauteng are you from?
4: Brakpan.
0: Oh, sa Brakpan, ungale.
4: By the casino, yeah.
0: Far East.
1: By the casino.
2: Emashona.
0: Yeah, Far East. But it's a plaza, nabang.
2: It's a casino.
0: Yeah?
1: No. It's not by the plaza. Yeah,
0: Javlan, Aksuk se plaza in that side.
4: Aye, no, it's not.
2: The plaza in last year,
4: it's the other side of the railway.
0: Other side of the railway, yeah?
4: Yeah.
0: All right. So, how's your general knowledge, generally?
4: I think it's good. It's good.
0: All right. All right, Jablani, representing Gauteng with Refens. All the way out in the Northwest. There are rules, lady and gentlemen, to this. And they go as follows.
1: So, Rufenze and Jabulani, the rules are very simple. Paul is going to read the question. If you think you know the answer, you shout your name. You cannot interrupt Paul. So you have to wait for him to finish reading the question. And then you can shout your name if you believe you know the answer. We only give you 3 seconds to give us the correct answer. It's very simple, ne, Rufenze?
3: Yes.
0: All right, let's play Clash of the Provinces. First question up. What is the name of the famous fossil discovered in Ethiopia in 1974? The name of the famous fossil discovered in Ethiopia in 1974 is called Lucy. Estimated to be about 3.2 million years old. Scientists also believe she was female and stood at about 1.1 meters tall. Oh, who short, didn't she? Thereabout.
2: That's not bad.
0: Yeah, about 1.1 meters tall.
1: So, 1.1?
0: Yeah, so, no, well, yeah. Meters tall. Rufenze, you got that?
3: Yeah, I got it.
0: Yeah, Lucy is the name of that fossil. Skubelam Gamo, let's carry on. Which common Latin term means dividing something according to a proportional share? Did you call out your name, Jablan?
4: No.
0: What were you saying? Thinking out loud.
4: Thinking out loud, yeah.
1: I'm thinking out.
0: Rifense, I heard a murmur from you.
3: I almost said my name.
1: Oh, did you want to try, Rifense?
3: No, thank you. It's okay.
1: Okay.
0: It's okay.
2: It's alright.
0: Okay, that Latin term that we're looking for is pro rata.
1: Sure.
0: Dividing something according to a proportional share. Pro rata is what it's called. Third question up. What is the study of fruits called?
4: Jablani.
0: Agriculture, ne? The study of fruit.
1: It's not fruitology.
0: It definitely is not fruitology.
2: Say fruit and veg.
0: Yeah. Two, that was one for you and one for Jablan. Coming here with fruitology and agriculture. Study of fruits, agriculture, Jablan.
1: Why not?
0: You're looking for pomology. It's a study of fruits, pomology.
4: Mm. No, these are difficult.
0: Mm. Quite, isn't it?
4: Yeah.
0: In grammar, what is the mood of a verb that expresses a command or a request, such as sit down?
3: Rufense.
0: Go ahead.
3: An adverb.
0: That is incorrect.
1: Sure.
0: We're looking for a mood, remember, of a verb. It's called an imperative mood.
1: It
0: says sit down.
1: Verb na way na mamuz. Ay suga ay English ya pora.
0: I think you should go home. I think she should be heading home now. She's slightly tired.
1: It's a valid question. You've got no business being a verb and having moods.
0: Imperative mood it is. Here now, the last question. Try your best, Rifense. Try your best, Jablan. What word describes a person who hates or dislikes women?
4: Misogynist.
1: Jablani.
4: Misogynist.
0: That would be
2: Jablani.
1: Jablani.
0: Misogynist or misogynistic, yeah? The noun form for the hatred of women is misogyny, and the adjective form is misogynistic. So we'll give it to you anyway.
4: Okay.
0: Why not? Rifense.
3: Yes.
0: That was a tough one, wasn't it?
3: Sure.
1: Yeah.
0: What grade are you in?
3: I'm in grade 7.
0: Grade 7. And what do you hope to be, after school, work wise?
3: An architect.
0: Wow. Okay. That's very interesting. I'll tell you what. I think you're going to get there. For one, you're brave, and we think you're quite smart as well. So thank you so much for participating, okay?
4: Yeah.
3: Thank you.
4: No, cheers.
0: All right. There you go. That's Rifense out in the Northwest. Let's congratulate our champion, as things would be. Congratulations, Dr. Jablan.
4: Thank you very much. But I feel like I could do better next time.
0: Yeah, but we bambe kcineni, man.
4: I would uthatha isikhathi.
0: Njengoba basho ukuthi ukusuka eJozi ukuya ngale Brakpan eyindele ndlela.
4: Tomorrow is a similar we're going to be suspended for tomorrow.
0: No, or, we meet again on Friday.
4: On Friday.
0: For another round. So, yes, you'll go head-to-head with someone else who is able to see whether they can compete with you. So Friday is the day. In the meantime, you know, ufunde nje ubheka bheka izinto esematheni ukuthi kwenzakalani, yabo?
4: Brilliant.
0: Yeah. All right, Jablan. Nice one. There you go. Javas out of Brakpan, Gauteng.
1: Yeah. From the East Rand.
0: Yeah.
1: Ekurhuleni.
0: Yeah.
2: Java.
0: On a lighter note.
1: Yes. On a lighter note.
5: Hi, JC crew.
1: Hi.
5: I know Nikuma Ngindaba is a serious as a ref, but can I just say, you know, talking about having a crush on radio, I'm happy. I have the biggest mind crush on him. Oh, my goodness.
1: Oh, herbs. Hey. Are you going to respond?
0: Temba, I'm sure, Tano. Just the expression on his face is just something else. What's Temba?
1: She doesn't even say her name.
0: Somebody needs to shoot you.
2: See now.
1: Please send us another voice note. Certainly. You could have now gotten yourself
2: going
1: a coffee
2: once,
1: date.
2: Going twice. As ever.
6: Hey, Paul. Lunwabo in the Gampu.
1: Hi.
6: You're speaking to Thabo.
0: Welcome.
6: From Guatemala in Springs.
1: Oh, hey,
6: man,
1: Thabo.
6: Guys, I need to fill it up. Ngomkosi, man. Regarding yesterday's request, one had to go into a meeting, so I didn't hear a request from that gentleman who was requesting a number, based on the voice of a lady he loves so much.
1: Oh.
6: So can you fill us up, Mungosi man?
1: Hey,
2: yeah.
1: Shitty,
2: he feels like...
1: Literally, in the Moya.
2: Yeah, was umkhosi wasetekisini, isinto khona ahleli bangaqedi because ngathi, "Buyani man, come back here."
1: Marilyn, we're still waiting to hear from
2: Marilyn.
0: Dineo, I think we need to get Marilyn on the line maybe.
2: Marilyn!
0: And see whether, you know, she'd be up for this.
1: Yes.
0: Because it was a genuine ask.
1: But...
0: And as much as I was blocking it yesterday...
1: Yeah.
0: I sort of reflected...
1: In hindsight.
0: Within it, during my morning meditation.
1: Wow. Oh, yes. Yes.
2: Meditation.
0: And I thought, yeah, let's give the gentleman the benefit of the doubt and get in touch with Marilyn Vanquart.
1: Okay.
0: To hear what she has to say.
1: Yeah.
0: Whether she wants to open the door or keep the door closed.
1: And Marilyn's best friend... sent a voice note, if you remember.
2: Actually,
0: yes.
1: And she said, this here gentleman must give us his number. I think Marilyn would be happy to listen to him.
0: Well, we never know what, you know, she would think or suggest of this, but...
1: But the best friend knows.
0: Well, the best friend thinks she knows.
1: Hey, no, my best friend, I think
0: so. Yeah, because she also needs to ask Marilyn, right? So we can't take the best friend's word for it.
1: No, I trust the best friend. But Marilyn would love to hear from you. Please.
2: Marilyn! Thou art wanted.
1: Did the gentleman suk your no more.
2: Hey, neat.
1: It's a need and a want. Hey, need the numbers.
2: Make a sacrifice.
0: No, ucelile umntaka baba.
1: Yeah.
0: Ucelile somehow. So.
1: Bel ons, asseblief toch, Marilyn.
0: Yeah.
1: Bel ons, yeah.
0: And, let's hear what she has to say. If anything, we'll talk to her and find out whether she's open for that.
1: Yeah.
0: I think it's only fair.
1: The gentleman must also reach out and give us his number again and maybe send a photo.
0: There you go.
1: So that we can analyze.
2: Analyze.
0: Did you say the gentleman must send a photo?
2: So we can
1: analyze.
0: Okay, so in as far as a photo is concerned, what is it would you like to analyze?
1: We don't want a skobonki.
2: What if he's wanted by the police mic?
1: No.
2: What Marilyn, if he's being on the police
1: Marilyn mic? Is baie prachtig. Sy is mooi. Oh, yeah. Ons soek 'n mooi man. Nie 'n skobinkie nie.
2: Mooi.
0: It's 5 o'clock. Roseanne is on the news desk. I can't believe this.
7: 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Independent and impartial.
8: Top stories: a possible interest rate hike on the cards and Ebola far more widespread than initially feared. Good afternoon, I'm Rusan Khriev. Experts say the Reserve Bank may be forced to hike interest rates at its next meeting after data came in showing annual headline inflation jumping steeply to 4% in April, up from 3.1% in March. That jump in the headline number was mainly driven by sharp fuel price increases. This comes amid the continuing standoff between Iran and the U.S. Standard Bank head of South Africa Macroeconomic Research, Dr. Elna Moolman.
9: The Reserve Bank will naturally be concerned that the spike in fuel prices will ultimately spur broader or second-round inflation pressure, but it is too soon to assess this in this particular data set, as such pressures typically takes time to develop. We have already seen a notable increase in transport costs. These costs may very well increase further given the subsequent hikes in fuel prices.
8: Johannesburg Mayor Dada Marrero says the city will be working with various national departments to address its mounting debt issues with Eskom and strengthen municipal trading entities. His comments come after Eskom gave the city of Johannesburg until the 8th of July to settle outstanding debt of more than 5 billion rand or face electricity supply interruptions across parts of the city. In his State of the City address, Marrero assured residents that a turnaround plan is in place.
10: Yes, City Power does have a turnaround plan which addresses this challenge, and part of the solution is to implement National Treasury and Department of Operative Governance and Traditional Affairs guidance to reform and strengthen municipal trading entities.
8: A 27-year-old man who is wanted in connection with a triple murder and seven counts of attempted murder has abandoned his bail

0: The Ebola outbreak in the Democratic Republic of Congo is far more widespread than initially feared. The WHO Director General, Tedros Ghebreyesus, warns that suspected infections and deaths are expected to rise as health officials race to contain the rare strain of the virus.
1: Beyond the confirmed cases, there are almost 600 suspected cases and 139 suspected deaths. We expect those numbers to keep increasing, given the amount of time the virus was circulating before the outbreak was detected.
0: The rand is trading at 16.50 rand to the US dollar, 22.13 rand to pound sterling, and 19.17 rand to the euro. Gold is trading at $4,525 and platinum at $1,943 per ounce. Brent crude oil is at $107.34 a barrel. Recapping the top story at 5, experts say the Reserve Bank may be forced to hike interest rates at its next meeting after data came in showing annual headline inflation jumping steeply to 4% in April, up from 3.1% in March. More news at 5:30.
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3: Good afternoon in your sport as we build up to the CAF Champions League second leg final against between Mamelodi Sundowns and AS FAR. We'll continue hearing from Aubrey Modiba, who's also eager to seal qualification for the FIFA Club World Cup, which Sundowns can do should they win the CAF Champions League. And ahead of the last sting of the Wasp, Ndongeni credits boxing for his transformation. So a little bit of boxing, a little bit of cricket, a little bit of football coming up at 5:30.
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6: Heavy pressure on Joburg's Mike One today. There's a breakdown and a crash at Buccleuch Interchange. And you're coming up from Sandton. You'll pick up a queue around Caller Drive all the way up to the N1 Buccleuch. N1 South towards Rudaport and Soweto is heavy. It's a breakdown at Gordon Road, pushing queues back into the Randburg area. N3 South crash at Galuli, still very heavy, coming down from Limbro Park today all the way into Galuli. And then beyond that to Germiston, really. Crash on your way to the airport on the R24 at Barber Road, holding things up. And the M1 South, just sluggish and busy moving through Pretoria down towards Rigel. Good news, the northbound roadworks up around sort of Linwood Storumful don't appear to be there today, so that's a nice little gap in delay proceedings. Going out to Durban, earlier crash at Hammersdale on the N3. Traffic seems to be moving okay. There is a left lane closure as you get up to Hammersdale, but it seems okay. The breakdown on the N2 North before Gateway has been cleared. The breakdown on the N2 South near Clare Road Bridge still there. That's heavy coming through from Queen Nundy Drive. Big queues on your way towards a four-level interchange, Spaghetti Junction today. Cape Town, Plattecliff Road over the N7 towards the Kuberg Road, heading into Tableview, very slow. N1 inbound, sitting from Sable Road to the Kuberg interchange, and some pressure on the N2 out of town, passing the airport. Queues in towards the R300. 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
1: Thought about Bob Marley. You get to choose from five. So redemption song, No Woman, No Cry. Oh, this one of my favorite, Is This Love. There's also One Love. Indak is in Tatu Fontaini. Three Little Birds. Was all right, let's hear what you have to say.
2: Good afternoon, the DC crew. Congratulations. Mnisi Wembula. 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Ow, kininza mdani ngosi.
3: Who shook me? On
2: his lesser seat, I'll go for Bob Marley. Uma eti, emancipate yourself from mental slavery.
1: Redemption song. 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
4: Madumele Lerato, only in a dangerous combination. 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Papa Ratilo Tabamuna Lady Kamova.
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6: Hi.
5: It's Victor here at Bloemfontein 99.5, it's a radio frequency. Hit versus hit. Bob Marley, Is This Love, Is This Love, and I Feel It. Nice show as always. Down goes.
6: Thank you.
5: Ninja.
7: The DC crew, the DC crew.
1: It is we. It is we. It is us.
7: Hit versus hit. Redemption song, my hot man.
1: Seems to be popular.
7: Emancipate yourself from under slavery. None but you know my mind. Don't go so hot man.
1: I don't know as in my sometimes.
8: God, do I feel again?
1: Yeah.
8: God again.
6: God again.
8: It's in the film.
1: Yes, mi casa, su casa. Hey, mamela.

0: fix it up in the most beautiful way. Jay something. Mika Sama, Mela, Radio 2000, our music, your memories. We're just hopping off the Clash of the Provinces, and was it interesting? Young Rufenza went up against Jablan. There's some reactions to that effect.
1: Good afternoon again, the DC crew. Brapol. Jablan, busy over Langwano Awatu. Jablan, at least 2 grade one, Maroko over Langwano Awatu. Mario, you guys are not fair. How can we sell it 2K Lelaba to Kabulusi? I mean, an ancient fossil, Liabo Egypt, 1974. Our guys, the 2K Lelaba to Lissi Loshem. Sorry, the fans on Wanaka, sorry, man. All the way from Pretoria, Lindo Park. Thank you.
0: Yeah, let's get you coming on Friday.
2: Rainmaker, the knowledgeable Gambo and the versatile Lopsy.
3: Hi, darling.
4: Sorry.
2: Leo, Kena Leo, Yomundo, Indo, Desonda, Abafazi. I'm going to go to Shima straight. You're the answer.
0: It's a Shima.
2: I'm going to go to Twitter.
0: It's a Shima. It's a
2: difficult ganga.
0: There you go. Talk to us. Hi, 2000.
5: Hi, the dangerous combination crew. Wena, sweetie. Nalona ruko site le yuan. Take it fruitology.
3: Fruitology.
0: Oh. It cannot be.
3: You say any? Pomology.
0: Pomology.
3: That's fruit like a veg. Study of dead people.
0: No.
4: Pomology.
1: Wow. Chablan Bafana. Chablan Bafana. Bito wami.
0: Oh.
1: Awe bambi. Awe bambi.
0: Brakpan crew, I guess.
1: Nyamazo. 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Amu Chablan Basove. 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
6: Hey, Chablan. Yeah, get it face. What's an offense like face? What face alum tua? Hey, uzasinda ngamalengi somfano. Uzafana ne Orlando Pirates. Uzabane Ampor. Winnie League, except for Fajunas show.
0: Let's cut this, man. Thank you.
7: Hey, Mr. Paul. I'm seeing there's a lot of interest in this question and answer items from our junior listeners.
0: Yeah, the young ones.
7: Why can't we have maybe a
0: junior
7: Tuesday
0: special
7: and Thursday as the junior
3: Clash of
7: quiz
3: provinces.
7: Show
3: yes.
7: For the small ones, so that maybe we can gain traction in our listenership from that age group there.
0: Yeah, but I think we can slip it in somewhere, just a special level, somewhere between Monday, Wednesday, and Friday.
3: Yeah,
0: yes.
3: So maybe like a Wednesday or.
0: Yeah, we have like a special to say, hey, let's get the young ones in. You know, a 13-year-old versus a 12-year-old, that kind of thing.
3: Anyone that's in school.
0: I think that can work.
8: Arifense, I just want to say you made me proud, my darling, from the neck of my hoods. Isaac.
4: Right here.
8: Matlera is from my hometown, man. It's from Kanana.
0: Oh, straight up.
8: You know what? Refense. Aye, man. Kungela chasi.
9: Yeah, Mnizwe Mvuli.
0: The
9: question you clean, I mean, I'm going to say Shanghai Zulu is Shimani.
0: Okay,
9: Oh,
0: he's repeating what the other guy said at the beginning, I guess. Talking about
10: Shima. Yo, DC crew. Uchavulani Masai champion, so shintwa ne tone manje. Uchavulani so ya twengwa nga. Uchavulani, how matata chavulani? Oh, brilliant. Ska uchavulani.
3: But Rufenzi was a formidable opponent.
10: Who came with that sound? I hear two Sanjay on the head in the Ungaga Kali no Karanje, Fagakuman Naps. I mean, I'm so taller one who my question when I'm flying. I'm so tall in footology. That is the study of foot. Footology.
3: I'm so tall in
0: footology.
11: Footology. With the mood. Exclamation mark.
10: Hey, this is crew.
4: What here?
10: Paul Minisi. And now, Pele.
3: Yes, sir.
10: This question, guys, are Paul.
11: kwata tabula makosinaje yo mtwana bazwa za agriculture ko siyami start fruit I'm so like Paul. But for the young girl guys no ngithi girl you did very well
12: yeah the young one too
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3: you too thank all you right. 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
17: Yo, I get my bunga fela ya paint. Ayibo. Ayiba bunga.
18: Where is the darling from?
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0: I'll tell you what, as things are behind the scenes, we're trying to see whether we can reach out and touch Marilyn Vainquart, right, who's had a request. Yes, well, there was a request directed at her yesterday. Just to recap and let you in on the matter at hand. So we're trying to see whether we can reach her just to say, is she open to this request that came our way yesterday from a gentleman who's basically just professing his interest for Marilyn?
3: Is Marilyn Beatty lying?
0: No.
3: Oh.
0: We can't reach her.
3: So, oh, okay.
0: But let's just let's just hear what the gentleman had
3: sure.
0: to say. She's out of reach. We can't really.
20: Hey man, there's a lady always phoning in. Marilyn Vainquart.
0: Yeah.
20: I'm in love with that woman. Just the voice alone, man. Can't you hook me up with a number? Send my number to her.
18: Oh, he's in love, man.
0: Is this love? Is this love?
3: Hi,
0: is
3: no.
0: this love?
3: I'm is having second thoughts now.
18: You're not convinced?
0: Why are you having second thoughts about
3: it? I'm not sure.
0: You're not sure, huh?
3: Yeah.
0: Yeah. So, yeah.
18: Dineo mentioned... You have no vehement declaration like, Marilyn! Hey, Marilyn.
0: Dineo mentions that Marilyn did send a message.
18: Oh,
0: somehow.
18: So Marilyn.
0: We'll hear what she had to say. But, yeah, it's a pity we can't reach her on her line at the moment, but we will at the end of the day, and possibly we could have them both on the air. In Zvotza, my school man, in Zvotza.
3: But what is it in Afrikaans?
0: Huh?
3: In Afrikaans.
0: What's a what?
3: In daughter.
0: It's a man. It's a man.
3: Let's
0: you don't look convinced.
3: No, it doesn't sound as strong.
0: No, it's a man.
3: Yeah.
0: A man, mana,
3: mana. man.
0: Yeah.
3: Nah, we'll stick to Vinay.
0: Man, man. Many men, mana.
3: Diman kom.
0: Yeah?
18: Diman kap di road.
3: No, I'm just saying, it sounds like an average sentence.
0: Diman
3: kom.
0: Which means the man.
3: He's coming to give us bread.
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12: Redemption songs. Redemption songs.
0: It's all about Bob Marley. No woman, no cry, redemption song. We've got five on Marley. We're going to tell you the votes round about now. What else have we got?
21: That I'm feeling.
0: One love, one love, one love, one love, one love.

0: Three Little Birds. Very interesting on X. 14% wanting to hear Redemption song. Another 14% voting for Is This Love? And Three Little Birds as well. So we got 14. We got 15% saying One Love is the song to play, but 57% on X wanting to hear No Woman, No Cry.
1: And then the votes on our Facebook page. 6% for two of the songs, Is This Love, Three Little Birds. 11% One Love. 26% Redemption Song. No Woman, No Cry, 51%.
0: Yeah.
1: Yen Bolton, but what's the win?
0: In.
1: No Woman, No Cry. Oh, I'm not too disappointed.
0: Much is a win, I bet.
1: Okay, 87, Three Little Birds on our WhatsApp channel. 104, Is This Love? One Love, 107. No. Redemption Song, 256. No Woman, No Cry, 429 votes.
0: And here it is. Sulil, ma. Sulil.

0: Robert Nastamali, No Woman, No Cry. Talking about Trenchtown and remembering the days when they used to sit along. Well, besides the firelight, yeah. And Georgie will tell a good story or two. And in so saying, yeah, he says No Woman, No Cry. You voted for it, we had to play it. Just gone 5:30. We're heading over to the news desk, and Roseanne Griff is on the news desk, and she's got our latest in headlines.
1: 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Independent and impartial.
2: Good afternoon. Scientists at the University of Stellenbosch have thrown their weight behind regional and global efforts to contain the Ebola outbreak in the DRC and Uganda. Experts say the Reserve Bank may be forced to hike interest rates at its next meeting after data came in showing annual headline inflation jumping steeply to 4% in April, up from 3.1% in March. And the EFF has argued that the finance minister should not have the power to make a decision about tax without proper parliamentary consultation. More news at 6.
1: Frontline action on your dial. 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
3: Good afternoon. In your sport, a big game loading this weekend, and that is in the CAF Champions League. Mamelodi Sundowns are unlikely to adopt an overly conservative approach in Rabat on Sunday, but defender Aubry Modiba believes a clean sheet against AS FAR will put them within touching distance of the CAF Champions League title. The Brazilians head into the second leg at the Prince Moulay Abdallah Stadium, holding a slender 1-0 advantage from the first encounter, and that stunner of a goal scored by Modiba at Loftus-Versfeld gives them that slim advantage. Modiba is eager to also seal qualification for the FIFA Club World Cup, which Sundowns can should they win the CAF Champions League title.
4: It would mean a lot because even last season we wanted to go to the Club World Cup as, you know, African champions in the Champions League. It didn't happen. We're disappointed. This season we really want to go to this World Cup being the champions. But like I said, we still have another game. We can, you know, start celebrating now as if the game is done. So,
3: and that game at 9:00 on Sunday, you can catch it live on SABC2, building up starting at 8 p.m. But staying with Mamelodi Sundowns, it's a big week for the province of Gauteng and South Africa in general as Musandawana embark on this mission to get that second star. And the MEC of Sport, Arts and Culture, Lebogang Maile, says they're leaving no stone unturned in showing their support for the Brazilians. Sundowns, who faced some aviation challenges yesterday, left today for Morocco ahead of their second leg final against AS FAR on Saturday. And Maile says they are fully behind them.
5: When Pirates was chasing his second star, and unfortunately it eluded them in Egypt, I was MEC, and we went there when Pirates lost 2-1 with the then Minister of Sports, Figile Mbalula. So Gauteng has always been clear that we have to support our teams. When Pirates won a treble 2 consecutive years, in fact, part of their route in celebrating their achievement was a 38-36 the Department of Sports, Arts and Culture. So for us, it's about making sure that the profile of the Department of the Sports, Arts and Culture is elevated, and we take center stage in making sure that we coordinate, we facilitate, and that's why supporting Sundowns in its journey of winning a second star, it's not an act of charity, but it's a deliberate program on our part.
3: Catch that on Sunday on SABC2. Branded as the last sting of the wasp, this coming weekend, the curtain will come down on one of the most illustrious boxing careers from the Eastern Cape as the former world champion Xolisane Nomeva Ndongeni steps into the ring for his farewell fight. It's been 16 years since he started fighting at the professional level in 2010 in East London, and the last fight will be this coming weekend at the Buffalo City Stadium. And Ndongeni says his final farewell bout, staged by his promoters Ground Up Sports Promotions, will be a special event.
6: Next week is the last thing of the wasp. Been doing boxing for some time, and you know what, I'm grateful for the space, the time, and the opportunities that I got into the space of boxing. And it comes to a point where I'm like, now it is a circle that is completed. I need to complete the circle. You know, I started boxing 2010 as a professional boxer. Now it's 2016, that makes it 15 years full of boxing as a professional. And also I've got my share, so I spent my time in the ring. I tried my luckies, and I won the ones that I won. I lost the ones that I lost. So I think I've done enough for myself.
3: He has indeed done enough. The Stormers are set for a timely boost in personnel ahead of the United Rugby Championship quarterfinal against Cardiff on the 30th of May. John Dobson's men will be eager to exact revenge on Cardiff following their disappointing 22-16 loss to the Welsh side this past weekend. The Stormers welcome back two stalwarts to training this week, and captain Ruan Nal and speedstar Siyabelo Sinatla. Aside from the long-term injury to Livewire Kobus Reinach, the franchise is now close to full strength heading into the URC knockouts that are coming up next weekend. Let's leave it on that note for Radio 2. I am Lonwabo Miso.
0: Thank you so much, Lonwabo Miso. Yeah. Aren't you lucky?
3: Because why?
0: I know. Aren't you lucky?
3: Lucky or lucky?
0: Yeah.
7: Are you going to try your luck?
3: I'm going to try my luck.
0: Yeah, let's see whether we can get a hold of Marilyn Vainquart.
3: I wonder what her surname means.
0: That's her surname, I guess. Vainquart. Eh? Maybe it just doesn't have...
3: meaning.
0: A meaning, yeah. It's just Vainquart. You know what I mean?
3: Okay.
0: It's the Drive Connection, everybody. And we're looking forward to a mixer that will be coming through. We're talking the Sunset Session Mix. It'll take us to the top of the hour. And then they will hop on, game on, between 6 and 7. And, of course, at the helm, Thabiso Musia. Hello, Marilyn. Marilyn, hi.
7: Marilyn!
8: Hello, Paul and Alvin Ivy.
3: Hi, Marilyn.
0: How are you?
8: I'm good, and you?
0: Why are you blushing?
8: Just because.
7: Really?
8: I believe someone is looking for me, Paul. Who's looking for me?
0: Indeed. And we have that voice note. We'd like you to take a listen very quickly. Listen up, Marilyn.
8: Okay.
9: Hello, Paul. Look here, I want you to help me, man. There's a lady always phoning in. Marilyn Vainquart. I'm in love with that woman. Just the voice alone, man. Can't you hook me up with a number or send my number to her?
0: That's the long and short of it, Marilyn.
8: Does a gentleman have a name?
0: Well,
3: we
0: didn't quite get the name, but what
7: he's
0: we thought...
7: Marilyn Wannabe, that's his name.
0: What we thought is, let's give him the benefit of the doubt and communicate to you to say... You know, are you open with possibly him contacting you, or possibly the other way around, where we could furnish you with his number and you contact him and see whether, you know, there might be compatibility there?
8: Yeah. We'll take it from there, Paul. You can just send me his number, his name and his number, please.
0: Yeah, and then and then you'll take it from there.
8: Yes, and I'll give you guys an update to say if anything happened between the two of us.
0: We would love to get an update. Dineo, do we know where the gentleman is from?
8: Where is he from?
0: No, I was just asking Dineo whether, she, did she get an indication where the person is from?
8: gesien. Maybe it's here in East London.
3: No, maybe I was speaking nervous.
0: Marilyn? Marilyn?
8: Yes, Paul?
0: Has a spy leave for you?
8: Ek wil so, Paul. So, leave of my. Bye, for a leave of my.
3: Marilyn, we're going to ask the gentleman.
8: So sweet.
3: Yeah, Gentleman X, please do contact us again and send us a message with your number so that we can forward it to Marilyn. And then Marilyn, as soon as we get his contacts, Gentleman X, we're going to forward to you, okay?
8: Okay.
3: But now the trick is you need to keep us posted, boo.
8: Of course I'll do that.
0: There you go. You're a star, Marilyn. Thank you so much for taking our call.
8: You're welcome. Bye-bye. Keep well.
0: Cheers. Bye. Ah, there you go. Yeah, upbeat.
3: Oh,
0: I say, why are you blushing? She says, just because. You just gotta love her. That's us, ladies and gentlemen.
10: Yeah, we're done.
0: One day no PDP.
10: Done.
0: Yo. Oh, I'm DJ Mpulo in the mix, Radio 2000 Hour Music, your memories. He'll take us to the top of the hour. It is he of the Sunset Sessions. I'm ready if you are. It's all yours.
10: What do you got for us today?
0: Yeah. There we go.
10: Bring it on.

0: 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In the mix. 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
1: Top stories, more clinical trials on the Ebola virus and a possible interest rate hike on the cards. Good evening, I'm Rosanne Grieff. Scientists at the University of Stellenbosch have thrown their weight behind regional and global efforts to contain the Ebola outbreak in the DRC and Uganda. The World Health Organization has declared the outbreak a public health emergency of international concern. The team at the university's Biomedical Research Institute is busy with collaborations on clinical investigations to mobilize financial resources for vaccine development and strengthen epidemic preparedness. At least 139 people have died from the disease, with at least 600 cases reported in the DRC and Uganda. Experts say the Reserve Bank may be forced to hike interest rates at its next meeting after data came in showing annual headline inflation jumping steeply to 4% in April, up from 3.1% in March. The jump in the headline number was mainly driven by sharp fuel price increases. This comes amid the continuing standoff between Iran and the US. Standard Bank Head of Macroeconomic Research, Dr. Elna Moorman.
2: The Reserve Bank will naturally be concerned that the spike in fuel prices will ultimately spur broader or second-round inflation pressure, but it is too soon to assess this in this particular data set, as such pressures typically takes time to develop. We have already seen a notable increase in transport costs. These costs may very well increase further given the subsequent hikes in fuel prices.
1: The EFF has argued that the finance minister should not have the power to make a decision about tax without proper parliamentary consultation. This is the argument of the EFF's legal counsel, Advocate Mfesane Kasiboto, in the Cape Town High Court. The party is challenging Finance Minister Ino Godongwana's ability to determine the fuel levy, saying the minister has too much power and it should be a decision that Parliament makes.
3: But our curtailment and our safeguard to the concern your lordship is raising is informed, and it is based on the idea that you cannot tax without representation. And in due course, I'll go to the submissions and the case law in that respect. The bottom line is this: 48.2 allows the minister to tax without representation. So taxation without representation is not just a buzz phrase, it's a principle and a policy.
1: Residents in Mahikeng in the northwest say they are devastated by the killing of activist Thato Molosankwe, who was shot at his home in the early hours of this morning. The motive behind the killing is unknown. He was

0: A three-day ceasefire for the first round of the presidential election. In a statement, the group said the ceasefire aims to respect Colombians' right to vote. Colombians will head to the polls on May 31st to elect the next president, who will serve from 2026 to 2030. The ceasefire will run from midnight on May the 30th to midnight on June the 2nd. Recapping the top story at 6 o'clock, scientists at the University of Stellenbosch have thrown their weight behind regional and global efforts to contain the Ebola outbreak in the DRC and Uganda. More news at 7.
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4: I was in Orlando this past weekend for Pirates and Durban City. And the scenes that we witnessed there, guys, are not good for football. What is going on? We saw people jumping the gates, pushing there, going in without tickets. But why are we going to the stadium when we don't have tickets?
5: A very good evening, Chabi. So this is our culture, man. I don't know why people are going to the stadium. Was the time a ticket is sold out? Our problem here in South Africa.
6: Tabiso, that company that manages ticket system, for the mere fact that me as a soccer fan, I have ticket seat number 3. But when I get to the stadium, when I try to check my seat, is full, but I go to the block G. That's the problem. That is Tatana. So for the mere fact that as a ticket buyer, I can't sit on the allocated seat that the system has allocated me.
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0: Can fade it. Congratulations to the Premier League champions of the 2025-2026 season. The Arsenal were confirmed as champions last night after Manchester City dropped points at away to Bournemouth, and we are playing this one for all those long-suffering Arsenal supporters, including our boss here at the radio station, Anthony Soglo. He came into studio yesterday, just before we finished, and he felt that it was going to happen yesterday, and it did happen yesterday. We have seen some wild celebrations over the past, 18 hours or so. I don't know if you saw after the game how when the Arsenal fans thought this was happening, they all started flooding the Emirates Stadium in London. They left their homes. They went to the stadium. Even Ian Wright, who was watching at home, he said he didn't want to work last night. And the legend was watching from home. And then when he realized that it's going to happen, he also took a cab. He took a cab and he went to the stadium. And they were there throughout the night. And even in the morning, obviously, most of these English fans didn't sleep. Even in the morning, some of the players went there to the stadium, and some fans were still there. Some had left. And even the players actually were watching together last night. It was just wonderful to see if you're an Arsenal supporter, of course. First league title in 22 years. And it could even get better for Arsenal, who are in the Champions League final against PSG. But forget the scenes in London. Have you seen what is happening in other parts of the continent? I've seen videos from Kenya, from Rwanda, from Uganda. These guys are marching. They are marching. They're celebrating throughout the streets. There are hundreds and hundreds of them. And it's going to continue the whole week because some of these countries, I'm not sure if it's Rwanda or if it's Kenya, but there's an Arsenal church. So on Sunday, they all go to church wearing Arsenal colors, and even the pastors wearing, Arsenal jerseys, and even the pastors wearing an Arsenal jerseys is an Arsenal jersey. It is crazy. I'm glad we are not that obsessed here in South Africa with English football or that Dilulu, because those guys are Dilulu. And that's why their local leagues are suffering, actually, because even the top broadcasters are pulling out of covering these leagues in some parts of the continent because these guys only watch English football and that's all they care about. But anyway, congratulations once again to the Arsenal. Let's hear a little bit from Mikel Arteta. Katlego has found what he says is Mikel Arteta's first press conference as an Arsenal manager and the promise that he made to Arsenal fans.
1: The first thing is a little bit to change the energy. I feel last week I was here with Manchester City and I was a little bit down after the game when I felt what was going on. So we have to try to engage everybody. I have to try to convince the players what I want to do, how I want to do it. They have to start accepting a different process, a different way of thinking. And I want to get all the staff and everybody at the club with the same mindsets. You know, we have to build a culture that has to sustain the rest. If we don't have the right culture, the difficult moments, the tree is going to shake. So my job is to convince everybody this is how we're going to live. And if you are going to be part of this organization, it has to be in these terms and in this way. And after that, we can talk about other things. And obviously now we need immediate impact. We need to start winning games. We need to start to raise the level of confidence of the players. And finally, we need the fans. We need to engage them. We need to be able to transmit with our behaviors, our intention, what we want to bring to this football club. And I think that's the only way where if we give them, they will give us a little bit, and suddenly we'll have to feel that connection because we need to plug these two things together. This is so powerful. I've been outside this football club, and when you are outside, you look at it and you say, wow, this is massive, you know? So this is how I'm feeling. There's so much to do. I'm so excited. I think we have the right team. I have many conversations with all the senior people at the club. I feel Josh and Stam in the same path. So I have a good feeling.
0: Yeah, and he delivered. That was back in 2019. The only other trophy he'd won before last night is the FA Cup back in 2020. And now he has delivered the league for Arsenal after 22 years. Incredible. Well done to everybody. But we're not going to talk Arsenal tonight. We'll leave it for tomorrow. We just want to come down a little bit so that we can have some sensible conversations and not let the emotions take over. Somebody has messaged me here to say we need to start that church. Oh, you're starting the church. You want to take our money. You want to start an Arsenal church because, you know, all the Arsenal fans are happy today, Tony. But anyway, there's more football to look forward to tonight. There's a Europa League final, Aston Villa against Freiburg. There are three teams, guys. Three English teams in the finals of these European competitions. How's that? Because there is also Crystal Palace in the Conference League final against Rayo Vallecano, and then Arsenal, of course, against PSG. Just shows you English football and where it is at the moment. There's also, by the way, tonight, our under-17s are playing at the under-17 AFCON in Morocco. They face Ghana. They've won one. They beat Senegal. They lost to Algeria. So if they beat Ghana tonight, then they will not only go through to the quarterfinals, but they will qualify for the under-17 World Cup in Qatar later this year. So all the best to them. Also, Sundowns have left. We've got an update for you. Sundowns have been able to depart from Morocco today via Gabon and then to Morocco after those challenges that they faced yesterday when they did not receive a landing permit and the players had to go back home or maybe go back to the hotel. So they've been able to leave then. But yeah, on a Wednesday, though, we like to talk boxing. And it was a weekend of jubilation. And I guess tragedy for boxing this past weekend because South Africa crowned its fourth, or the South Africa's has a new WBC champion, who is Siyakhola Kuse. He's the new champion. He beat Melvin Jerusalem at Emperor's Palace this past weekend to become the country's fourth WBC champion. Now, if you don't follow boxing, the WBC is the most prestigious out of the four major organizations of boxing. Everybody wants to win the green belt at the WBC. That's where the prestige is. That's where the money is. And he has done that. And the only other three South Africans, or two, to win it inside the ring were Dingaan Thobela against Glenn Kettley. That sensational knockout there. And then there was also Sugar Boy Malinga, who also won a WBC title. And recently, Kevin Lerena won it, but outside the ring after, was it Lawrence Okoli vacated? And then he won it outside the ring. So Siyakhola Kuse then becomes only the fourth one and the third one to do it inside the ring. It is an incredible, incredible achievement here. The mini flyweights are the smallest guys in the division, the 48 kilogram guys, and he put on such a performance at home this past weekend. So we're going to speak to him later on the show. But also, tragedy also struck this past weekend. Sadly, Zimbabwean boxer Ndodana Ncube succumbed to his injuries after a fight in Middelburg against Lunga Stemela in March. We did cover that story when we learned of what had happened. I know Boxing South Africa did their best to try and assist him. He was in hospital. He's been in a coma since March, and there were reports that he was showing signs of recovery, but sadly though, we received the news that he passed away after that fight that he won against Lunga Stemela. So we're also going to go to Zimbabwe just to find out more about Ndodana Ncube, and just to also send our condolences to the people of Zimbabwe and the boxing family there, because he was fighting here in the country. But we have to start. When we talk about Siyakhola Kuse, I know that obviously a lot of people have been getting credit, the guys that were in his corner for the recent fights, but the men who brought this boy out of nowhere and brought him back to boxing has to be Mlandeli Tengimfene. And he joins us on the line here just to get his thoughts on Siyakhola Kuse winning the WBC title. Tamla, good evening from us on Radio 2000. Thanks for finding time to speak to us.
2: Tabiso, good evening to you and to the listeners.
0: Yeah, we thought with Katlego, there's no way we can tell this story without you. And I'm interested to find out what kind of feelings did you have, or do you have at the moment after Kuse was crowned the WBC champion?
2: Tabiso, let me say it up front. I was so emotional. Just when it was about announced who was the winner. So emotional, and I thought, I went back a bit, thought about the WBC, because myself and Kuse, we were very clear from the onset that Kuse, you have a responsibility to capture that green belt for the people of the Eastern Cape in particular, and South Africa in general, because we have never had in our history a WBC. would have WBA, would have IBO, WBC, I mean IBF and WBA, but we've never touched the WBC. So it was a dream come through ultimately, and it came through Ngokosi.
0: Yeah, and that's what I think has surprised a lot of people, that the mecca of boxing is London, has produced these great champions, the Bungus, the Ngitas, the Hawk Makepula, but there's never been a WBC champion. Why do you think, why is that, Tamla?
2: But we tried. Can you believe that Vejega is from there? He failed. Mm. Mikiza Miekeni tried, he failed. I think the two that I would know. It's only the opportunities. We didn't get opportunities. Opportunities that were there for us were mainly on IPF. And Zolani came with the WBO because of the connection of Frank Warren. WBC was way away from us. I don't know why. But I can tell you now, we've been having boxers ready to get into that space. And Siakola, when he got the opportunity, he grabbed it.
0: And hopefully he will open up doors now for opportunities then for boxers from the Mecca to fight for the WBC. Before we talk about his journey then, is it safe to say now with Siakola becoming the first one from the Mecca to win the green belt, he can take his place alongside these greats like we've mentioned, the Mbulelo Potiles, Zozalane Tetes and all these guys?
2: No, definitely. But one thing that is very important when you become a world champion, which Vianney Pongu, Melkan Ngita, Mbulelo Potile, Zolani Tete and others have done, is to defend the belt. You know, you will find that these boxers sometimes they capture the world titles, but they don't sustain them. They don't defend them. But Kuste has gotten an opportunity now to defend his belt 3, 4, 5 times like other boxers. And he is going to do it.
0: You think he's capable of doing that?
2: No, he is. This boy.
0: You've never doubted him,
2: eh? No. Not Kuse, that he's a gem, a rare talent. Remember, of the boys that we have, is the southpaw, like Zolani Tete. Ngita and others are all orthodox. And it's not easy to fight a southpaw. And Kuse is a genuine southpaw, and he can do anything. Very skillful and very talented boy.
0: Yeah, but we almost lost this talent, and that's part of the reason we've brought Mlandeli Tengimfene on the show tonight, just to tell us about what it took to get Siakola Kuse to return to the ring and go all the way to become a WBC mini flyweight champion. We'll continue with him after this short break. If you're watching the fight, if you follow boxing, if you know the boy, you can send us some messages. It's going to come on later on the show on 060-584-2250.
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0: Yeah, we are still celebrating the historic win of South African boxer Siyakholwa Khuse, who's become the first one from the Mecca of boxing in the Eastern Cape in East London to be a WBC world champion, and the fourth in the country, the third one to win it inside the ring. And the man who brought him back here is Mlandeli Tengimfene. Tamla, for those who don't know, how do you describe your journey with Siyakholwa Khuse? Because I remember speaking to you a few years ago when you were telling us the stories of how you had to, how you went out of your way to bring him back to boxing when he had obviously lost it and he had fallen down the wayside.
2: Tabiso, firstly, let me start with Siyakholwa Khuse for being a brave boy. You know, when you're entangled in those situations, those social ills, you must be prepared to get out of them. So Khuse had that in his mind, but he needed a hand to take him out of it. He was ready to get out of that thing. How he got it, it's those social ills, everybody knows. Mm. So I met with a boy that was prepared to get out. I was fortunate. So some of them is very difficult, but with Khuse it wasn't that difficult. Remember, can you believe that I never took him for rehabilitation?
0: Mm.
2: No. He stayed in my house. Mm. He rehabilitated himself through eating good stuff of food.
0: Mm.
2: Nothing else. Water, food, training. Water, food, training. Because that's what he wanted.
0: Mm.
2: That's when I said to him, if you can go out of this thing, this entanglement, you will become a WBC champion again because you have got all the talent. So I'm talking of a boy who has got a big heart, who wanted to get out of those social ills. And indeed, mine was to make sure that I just remove obstacles for him to achieve what he wanted to do. And he did.
0: Yeah, and those obstacles are substance abuse. He had problems with substance abuse, Siyakholwa Khuse, until Tamla brought him back. But I'm sure it wasn't that easy, because I've heard stories that you used to go look for him and you couldn't find him, and then you had to wait at night and park outside his house until you convinced him to come with you.
2: I didn't do it alone.
0: Mm.
2: He has a very good girlfriend that would write to me. I'm saying it today. I wish he will give his girlfriend a good hug.
0: Mm.
2: Because I had a relationship with his girlfriend that would tell me that, Tamla, here he is, come. And I'll quickly rush from East London in town to Mtanzani.
0: Mm.
2: And find him there. His father, his mother, his family was always there. They will tell me, Tamla, come now. He is with his friends at a certain place. So I want to say today, I've never said it before. Mm. His family, his girlfriend, people around him, his clubmates, they've assisted in making sure that Khuse goes through and becomes a world champion today.
0: Yeah, and also Zolani Tete was by your side during this difficult time. How do you describe the role that he also played as a boxer himself?
2: Zolani Tete, I would call him because sometimes I'll be at work. He says, Zolan, I've heard from his girlfriend and his mother that he is there. Please quickly rush. It's 1 o'clock now. It's time for training. Go in and grab him. Zolani will not even hesitate. He will go there because he loved the boy. He loved the boy. He'll go there, convince him. You have it. You have it all. The talent, the time is yours. Let's go. And that young boy will go and follow Zolani. And today I'm happy to say Zolani Tete and all other boys in the club, they assisted me and assisted Siyakholwa to go get through these troubles that he found himself in.
0: And what kind of background does he come from, Tamla?
2: Ilaita Selokshini.
0: Mm.
2: Ilaita Selokshini, Emma Ghetto. Ikhona ghetto yabo phakuthwa ku Saint. Ngibele nje igama lale area. The sex that he is from. Engidi. They call it Engidi kwa NU8 eMtanzane. So the background is not good. And I'm happy today to say Khuse is going to take his family out of that situation. He's one of the few boys who will be successful, and he will take his family with. The background, I can tell you now, it's not good. Social ills, unemployment, pregnancy of young kids. You see, all most of them are in drugs. Dacha. He grew up in that kind of a situation.
0: So is it safe to say this is a win that changes lives, this WBC belt?
2: Definitely. 100%. I'm 100% sure now that Ukuse and his family and people close to him, they will get something out of this victory. Ukuse family yakhe uzayithatha ikhuphe from poverty and I say to a better place. Yeah. That I'm sure of. He's a responsible boy.
0: Mm.
2: He would, even if he would fight for peanuts sometimes. You can't believe, I won't tell you how much he fought for when we challenged the SA title the second time, Kubangili. And I said to him, Kuse, take it, Mdanam, because take it. It's little, so small. You don't deserve this one. He was not fine with me. But I said, Kuse, out of this win, Kubangili has got a number 13 WBC rating. He's got a title, and you need that more than the money. As we go along, the money will be there. Look where he is today. Because of that one fight where he took a little pass, and today, look where he is.
0: Yeah, and also talking about where he is, I remember when you brought him up to Joburg the first time. I think he was fighting Bevan Sibanda at yes. Emperor's Palace, and you brought him here and you said you want to create opportunities, or you want him to get better opportunities. And he's now become a headline act at Emperor's Palace and has gone on to become a WBC champion.
2: Ukuse, when the tender born by end is an Kagaland is becoming too big for me. It's me who took him to Rodney Berman. I took him with Azinga to Rodney Berman. These two, I'm not, they are too big for my pockets. Please assist me. And Rodney said, Mla, before I take Kuse, let me try him with Bevan. And that, because Berman didn't trust Ukuse. He trusted more Ubiven. And I said, no, take him. And then he said, if he wins Mla, then we'll strike a deal. Yeah, and after that, after the Kuse win, we sat down Nopemen and we struck a deal. But it's a confidential deal between myself and Bemen. Look where Kuse is. Ukuse Mkulule. He is there because I wanted him to be there. If I didn't want Kuse to be there, I could have made easy or difficult for them, but for the benefit of Ukuse, because I needed to, you know, not to be selfish and think about me, think about this boy. Look where he is now. So for instance, today I was with Rodney and Nivi.
0: Oh, nice.
2: Sat down. He said, "We have a world champion. The three of us now. What do we do?" And we discussed the future of Ukuse, the three of us. And I'm happy where I am.
0: No, you're a good man. You're a good man, Tamla, and I'm happy that it's worked out. We're going to move on because we're going to speak to Manny and Usia Kolwa. But obviously, when we have you, people want to know what's happening with Zolani. When can we see Zola? Are we still going to see Zolani Tete come back?
2: Zolani Tete's ban is coming to an end 30th of July. That's one of the discussions that I had today with Berman. I want him to go back end of August, beginning of September, to start to resuscitate his career once again. So Zolani Tete is coming back.
0: Okay, wonderful. Thank you for speaking to us, and well done again. Thank you for not giving up on Usia Kolwa Kuse.
2: Let me say, my brother, thank you to you, and congratulate Usia Kolwa once again. What we started, yeah, now he has finished it. Thank you so much, young man.
0: Thank you, Mlandeli Tengimfen. Okay, I don't think he's referring to me as a young man. He must be talking to Usia Kolwa Kuse. But we're going to move on now. We've got the trainer on the line, Manny Fernandez, who's guided Usia Kolwa Kuse to the WBC title. Manny, good evening from us on Radio 2000. Congratulations, firstly. How are you feeling about your latest check to have a new champion?
4: Just give me I'm just reversing quickly. I just found a fork quick here.
0: Okay, no problem. Obviously, Manny Fernandez, no stranger than to South African boxing. He has produced a lot of champions. He's worked with a lot of them also. The likes of Isaac Hlatshwayo also went on to achieve some great success under Manny Fernandez. Actually, he's worked with a lot of these guys from Limpopo. Cassius Baloyi will be one of them also. Smoking Joe is the other. But now he's produced and recently the likes of Ricardo Malachika, the Malachika brothers, and now he has produced a WBC champion from the Eastern Cape in Siyakholwa Akusa. We're going to speak to him shortly also. It is massive, this one for South African boxing. By the way, it's also worth a mention. We're going to try and probably go into more detail about this one this week, but the trainer and Ntatenomin Hlabane was awarded with the Order of Ikhamanga this week. When was it? Was it yesterday or 2 days ago? I think it was yesterday, by the president, Cyril Ramaphosa. So congratulations to Branox also for his contribution in the sport of boxing. Guided the likes of Dingane Thobela, Hands of Stone, Lidwaba, and it couldn't have gone to a fitting man, and that the Nomene Hlabane. So we'll make time to speak to Branox. But Manny is back with us. Manny, I was just saying congratulations. I hope you've parked. How does it feel to have a new champion?
4: Yeah, we're all excited. You know, the first East London fighter to win a WBC world title. We all is excited. I'm here with the minister. We've got to the minister, Gaita McKenzie's place. Wow. And we got Sia here with his family. Wow. So we're all excited.
0: Okay, we're not going to keep you for long, but I heard you speaking after the fight, saying that whenever boxers come to you, Manny, they improve. What did you improve with Siyakholwa Akusa? What did you change, or what did you do better?
4: The conditioning of Siyakholwa, number one. The strength conditioning, and number two, the ring. In other words, how to fight a tight fight. The first one, he was too excited in the first minutes. He was wasting a lot of energy. There's a lot of things you need to manage the rounds, and that's what we did exactly. We managed the rounds.
0: Yeah, and I remember watching the first one. You were so disappointed in the corner with Brian Mitchell. It felt like you felt you should have won that fight. Is that what gave you the confidence then to do it again here at home?
4: Yeah, look, that fight, it was very close. It could have gone either way. I think round 10 was a very defining moment, because Sia was winning that fight round, and Jerusalem caught him with a super punch near the end of the round. So maybe that turned it to his favour. But it was a very, very, very close fight. A lot of South Africans thought we won that fight.
0: Yeah, no, a lot of people actually felt you won that fight. But there was no doubt about this one. Are you happy with how he fought from the first bell to the last?
4: No, definitely. He managed the rounds proper. There was a flash knockdown in round 11. Yeah. And he finished strong, so that's what counts. And we won the title, definitely won the title.
0: Yeah, and what did you see in him early on, Manny, that you thought you could take him to become a WBC champion? Because you always believed in this boy.
4: No, he is very disciplined. He works extremely hard. And, you know, we got a nice group of fighters. We got the Malanjikas, Piri Piri, that's sporting him. I mean, these are top fighters, and Sia's just phenomenal little human being. I mean, mini flyweights, 47.6 kilos. So, yeah.
0: And how far do you think he can go then? What are the plans now that he's a champion? How far can you take him?
4: So, yeah, it's all up to Rodney Berman and Brian Mitchell, because they're the, part of the management team. So we have to see what they're going to do. So obviously we'd like to go to East London and maybe see if we can defend it down there. But it's up to Mr. Berman.
0: Yeah, I saw a nice story by Bongani Makasela today in the Sowetan, talking to Isaac Hlatshwayo, who you turned into a champion. He went on to beat the likes of Philip Ndoh, Smoking Joe, Cassius Baloyi. Do they compare these two, or where does this win rank compared to what you've achieved in the past?
4: Well, you understand, I won 3 IBF World titles, Tikalani, Louisville, Malcolm Klaas, and Isaac Hlatshwayo. I never won a WBC World title, so this is on top of it.
0: Okay,
4: WBC is the title you want to win.
0: No, wonderful, Manny. You deserve it. Well done. We won't keep you for long. Go see the minister. Hopefully he gives you guys something for what you've achieved.
4: Okay, sir.
0: Right. Yeah, Minister must throw in an additional something there for this champ. But yeah, what a great achievement here from the man who guided Isaac Tlajwayo, who claimed some big victories in his career, also to now guiding the Malajikas, to guiding Siyakholwa Akuse, having been given to him or handed over to take care by Mlandeli Eteng Imfene there. So well done to everybody involved. It's great to hear that they're with the minister and they're getting the recognition that they are deserving, because sometimes you feel that with boxing, you know, the boxers don't get the respect that they deserve even when they win these big belts. And the minister was there, by the way. I saw him boxing South Africa while the officials were also there in attendance also to support Siyakholwa Akuse. I could see the disbelief in the faces of some of the boxing. Not even disbelief, but just I think they recognize how big an occasion this was for South African boxing. And it comes in the week where we also had the WBC president, Mauricio Suleiman, in the country there. And he had a dinner or a breakfast, the Nelson Mandela Foundation House in Houghton there. And everybody was there. It's been such a great week for South African boxing. And well done to all those who've put it together, including Boxing South Africa. But let's also hear from Siyakholwa Akuse's. Okay, we'll also hear from Siyakholwa Akuse's mother after the break, and you will hear from her how much this means to the family.
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0: Still celebrating Siyakholwa Akuse, South Africa's new WBC champion, the fourth in the country, the first from Kokompo City, from the Mecca of boxing, and the third one to win it inside the ring. And we're going to hear from his mother now. There is an interview that was done. It's been going around social media, and you can just hear the raw emotions from the family as someone went to go visit them at home after this win of Siyakholwa Akuse.
9: Dan City Sakola, Manganda, Waye, Kim Tana, Koba, Abanda Batala, Manganda Banins, Ayaraka, and the fool in our big loan, Tum Tanam. What do Sakola is a kite? A big and gap, or who's a woman is a gap? Double City, I, what we and I eek up, ever
10: Now that ngoku siyakhula ngoku ewine eyona bhandi inkulu apha ehlabathini kwaye ungumuntu wesine emanqindini owina ela bhandi uthini ke ngoku ziva unjani
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0: Yeah, raw emotions, as I've said before, from Umama Garcia Kolwa Kuse. You can hear just how much this win means for the family, and that video is doing the rounds on social media. You'll get an idea of also of the background and where they are coming from and where they are living right now as a family. And that's why Tamla was telling us that this win is life-changing. It will take them to a much better place. It will change the lives of his family, and that's what we want to see. That is the power of sport, and that is the power of boxing. So Ngosi to Mama Uthabisa, the beautiful name also, just for supporting umntana wakhe. Because many parents, like she was saying in the beginning, oh, by the way, if you don't understand isiXhosa, kuthiwa isiXhosa sitolikwa, but she was saying in the beginning that she was scared, she didn't want him to take part in boxing, because people who take part in boxing bayaraka. They go crazy. But she could see that he loved the sport, and even her mother, Siakolo's grandmother, then believed that he would go on one day and become a champion, and they then supported him, and look what he has done now. So support, very important for your kids. If you can even go and watch them when they play, whether it's football, whether it's tennis, whether it's a rugby, it even means so much more to them. Then well done once again to the family and to Usia Kolwa Kuse. Mr. Bond Nyoka, a renowned attorney, Legal Eagle, says, good evening Radio 2000. My humble request is for Usia to first defend his title at his boxing ancestral home, then Nkosana Mxaji home, Kukompo City, as a proper thank you for the inspiration it brought him to where he is. We will flock there in numbers. By the way, he will be having a welcome home tour. He's arriving on Saturday, Kukompo City in East London. So official arrival at King Palo Airport on 9. So let's go out there and let's go support him. They're going to take him like they did with Sevenati Nonching at Kukompo. They're going to take him to Kukompo City Hall. They'll drive him surely around him, Tanzan, and take him to the gyms also. And it's going to end up at the Jan Smuts Stadium. That's where his final appearance will be on Saturday, because we'll also be there, by the way, as SABC Sport, at the Jan Smuts Stadium, because it is the last thing of the Wasp. Nomeva is fighting for the last time this weekend, and he had retired last year, but they asked him to come back and have a farewell fight at home, and it is happening on Saturday, and our cameras will be there, and we wish him all the best. Also, Nomeva, who's now one of our own on the TKO show on SABC Sport. So quite fitting that this welcome home tour of Usia Kolwa Kuse then will end a stadium where Nomeva will be fighting. But we also want to go to Zimbabwe, though, because, as I said, tragedy hit this past weekend when we received the news of the passing of Zimbabwe boxer Undotana Ncube, succumbing to his injuries after a fight that he won against Lunga Stemela in Middelburg in March. And we are crossing over to Zimbabwe, and we're joined by the General Secretary and Chief Executive Officer of the Zimbabwe National Boxing and Wrestling Control Board, Ms. Priscilla Kandungura. Good evening from us, ma'am, under the circumstances here in South Africa. Thank you very much for being able to take our call tonight.
6: Thank you so much. Good evening. How are you?
0: No, we're fine, thanks. We're trying under the circumstances. Please accept our condolences. Firstly, how are the people of Zimbabwe holding up after this sad news?
6: Thank you so much. We are in deep sorrow. We are mourning the death of an upcoming, a very promising champion, Undotana Ncube. He's passed on at the age of 29. We are deeply hurt. We know this is an accident that happened. He sustained injuries following an 8-round super featherweight bout that happened on the 27th of March in Middelburg. We quite accept your condolences. It's a difficult time, but thank God we are managing, we are pulling up. are hoping for the best as we wait for his repatriation process, which is underway.
0: Yeah, and I would think that you're working closely with the South African authorities. Are you satisfied with how Ndodana was assisted and treated since his injuries in March?
6: Honestly, I'm quite satisfied having been the key contact person on the side of government in terms of the Zimbabwean side. We have been in contact and in engagement even before the fight and even before Ndodana's injuries and hospitalization. I understand he was in a coma. Maybe for your comfort, we've had several meetings between myself and the Boxing South Africa and authorities, particularly the chief executive officer and the chief operations officer. They've really kept us abreast in terms of all the developments that have happened there. We have had engagements, conversations, every new development from the date that the incident happened until the demise, until he finally left us in the early hours of Saturday. So to our regional counterparts, the South African Board of Professional Boxing, we truly appreciate their efforts from the medical personnel from this side in Zimbabwe. They had a conversation with the doctor who was also closely monitoring Ndodana. They had a conversation, and from what they were telling us now, because, you know, medically we are laymen, we just know the very basics. They were saying they were happy with the reaction time in terms of the medical response that Ndodana received the moment the incident happened. Mm. Because, you know, we are told that immediately after the bout, he went into the changing room after a successful interview. They were celebrating. He began to vomit and collapsed. But the timelines within which he collapsed and reached the hospital, and again, the hours within which he got his first surgery, really are a testimony of the rapid response in terms of medical care, medical protocols that have been observed in caring for our athletes. And we would like to appreciate that from our regional counterparts.
0: No, that's very good to hear. Then we also did speak to Boxing South Africa when this incident happened, and they did promise us that they will try their best to assist, and they did assist in taking him to the hospital also. But I know he's been in a coma since March, but it still came as a shock, though, Ms. Priscilla, because a few days before he passed away, we were told that he was responding. Did you also get that information, that I'm not sure if he had opened his eyes or he was responding to people that were visiting him?
6: Yes, I got that update. Like I'm saying, we have been in close communication. I think at least we spoke at least twice every week, both with Boxing South Africa. They even assisted in facilitating that. We made sure Ndodana's father came over to SA. He is in South Africa currently. Mm. He came in, I think, four or five weeks ago. He has been by Ndodana's side. And I've been hearing reports both from Boxing South Africa as well as from his father and his relatives that are there. We have three key relatives who have been there during this difficult moment. And I confirm that we had positive news last week precisely. I would say on Thursday, that's the last day that I communicated over Ndodana's condition. And they were we had joy, so much joy and some kind of comfort and relief in hearing that he's no longer in ICU. I think he had been moved for a while from the intensive care unit, and he was now in the normal wards. The next moment we heard he is now conscious. He even spoke and had conversations with his father and a few of his family members across border over here in Zimbabwe, who confirm, of course, he wasn't really well, he wasn't too strong to say much, but at least that gave us relief to say we are getting somewhere. But anyway, you know, with medical issues, there are other internal things which we can then not describe or explain, better explained by the experts themselves. But as of now, I would confirm we want to extend our appreciation given the efforts that we have seen have been done and made by our counterparts over there.
0: And just finally, as we wrap up, just what kind of background does he come from, and Ndodana Ncube, and who does he leave behind?
6: Okay, so it's sad to note from the interactions I've had with the family from the day of his injury and getting into a coma, mainly to note he comes from a quite not a very big family. I'm sure there are 4, 5, 6 children, but it appears like he was more responsible. He was like a breadwinner, though his parents are permanently resident in around Wange, Victoria Falls, in here in Zimbabwe, a lot of kilometers away from our capital, Harare. But he was residing permanently in Dodana, in Harare, in our capital city, together with his wife. And as of the time of his death, he survived, to my knowledge, by one wife and a 2-week-old baby who's turning 3 weeks this week. It's quite unfortunate and a tragedy that he didn't get to see his son, and the son never got to see his dad. It's unfortunate. By the time he fell into a coma, the wife was already due to deliver, which is why we could not facilitate for her travel as the spouse to come to be by his side. Because of her condition, she couldn't travel.
0: Yeah, no, sad news indeed. But thank you for finding the time and the courage to speak to us, Ms. Priscilla Kandugura, who's the General Secretary and Chief Executive Officer of the Zimbabwean National Boxing and Wrestling Control Board. And we hope that is given a dignified send-off and Dodan. And once again, please accept our condolences.
6: Thank you so much. We just keep waiting for the paperwork that side to be completed. We cannot wait to receive Ndodana back and give him a decent burial befitting of the hero and champion that he is to our country, Zimbabwe.
0: Yeah, definitely. Champion Ndodana. Our thoughts also with Lunga Stemela, who's the other boxer that was in the ring. He's the one that lost the fight. And, you know, I can only imagine how affected he is by this, because boxing, we know that boxing obviously can be a brutal sport, but you don't go into the ring to take the life of your opponent. You just go there to show your skill and to win. And I'm sure he is badly affected by this, because it'll stay with him. I remember when we spoke to Mbulelo Potile on the show, he still was telling us that he still gets nightmares after his fight against, was it Paul Weir? Against Paul Weir, who ended up being in a coma and ended up suffering severe brain damage. And he says he could not continue boxing after that. Whenever he used to go to the gym and he would hit the bags, he would see the face of his opponent and he couldn't even sleep, and he never received a professional help. So we do hope that Lunga Stemela also gets some help. But we're going to end the show then by just finding out what we can expect at the Jan Smuts Stadium this Saturday. And the last thing of the WASP, Xolisane Ndongeni Nomeva, is happening on a Saturday, and he joins us on the line just to tell us more. And Nomeva, good evening, champ, from us, and thanks again for being able to speak to us. But how are your preparations going for?
11: It's in case, so everything has changed. The boy, the
0: Oh, Sakai, how long have you been there?
11: I've been here for a month.
0: Did you intentionally choose to go and prepare at home for your final fight?
11: Yes. It was that fight that I was like, okay, I need to give it my all, and also give people from Eastern Cape to be seeing me preparing and be around me if they can, so that they can see me for the last time training for boxing.
0: Yes, and I wanted to ask, because the last time we spoke to you, you were here, you were saying you are quitting the sport, you're retiring, you've done enough, and then you came back. What was the motivation for you to come back for one more fight?
11: I've always wanted to do my last fight in the Eastern Cape. Unfortunately, it was not that way. But then when the Ground Up promotion says that there's no way you can stop boxing without fighting in front of your people and your crowd, where you started, and then I saw it as a very good thing also for me to give everyone that supported me a chance to watch me for the last time in front of their homes and eyes.
0: Yeah, and tell us more about Ground Up Promotions. Also, they seem to have made an impact in the little time that they are in boxing, and with the promotion of this fight, we've seen how professionally organized it's been up until this point.
11: Yes, it's going to be a very beautiful fight with the change in boxing, the entertainment and everything. Ground Up basically started as my sponsor, I think maybe 8 years ago, before they turned into be a promoter. They started promoting last year, and making good fights. And obviously they have young boys, promising boxers like Kanta Chieha, Sego Teise, Sharazin Foshun, who are going to be fighting for titles on the night. And it looks like it's a promising promotion that is going to come to the space of boxing and help so many boxers to be champions.
0: Yeah, and thanks to you also, because obviously they're also using your name here to promote this tournament, and you're headlining it. It's your tournament, but it's giving other boxers an opportunity to fight on the same bill. Also, how do you feel about the change of opponent? Because you've got too many tunes in now.
11: I was expecting something like this, because no one wants to fight Nomero. It's difficult, I know. But Utunzi was always an initial opponent before we got to Msimango. It was Utunzi's fight to take before Wangaitati because of some reasons. Mm. And then everything had to go back to where it was supposed to be. So if Ndibe Yako is going to come to you. So unfortunately for Msimango, was quite injured. And then he had to go back to the initial plan. That was Utunzi.
0: Okay. No, we wish you all the best then. Go out in style. I'm sure you want to go out in style also. And your family, because you've been fighting out of Joburg and around the world in recent time, are you taking your family to the stadium?
11: Yes, my family will have to be there. And hopefully they're going to enjoy the last fight, and I'm going to do well, because last time my wife watched me live, I got knocked out. First time.
0: No, maybe she mustn't go then. Yeah?
11: First time.
0: Or you want to make up for it?
11: She watched the other fight in Devon and so, and some fights in Joburg there. So at least, so this is the last one. So I'm sure she's going to enjoy it, because there's no way I'm losing my last fight.
0: Wak tutu zela got? Wak massage after the fight?
11: Yeah, I know. No, wak cool, chef.
0: I know, at least. No, we'll see you on Saturday. No, Meva, thank you for speaking to us, and all the best.
11: Thank you, thank you for having me.
0: You can also catch him on the TKO on Friday night at 10:30. We're building up to the last thing of the WASP, and the tournament will be live on the SABC Sport Channel on Saturday evening from the Jan Smuts Stadium, Akukompo City. Nomeva Xolisani Ndongeni, one of the most respected, loved, decorated boxers in the country, is hanging up his gloves. And that's where we're also going to leave it tonight. We have to go. It is time for news. Yeah, what a sad ending to the show, unfortunately. The passing of Ndodana Ncube. But there is football tonight, the Europa League final. Aston Villa up against Freiburg. They're playing this one in Istanbul, in Turkey.
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13: Top stories: a motion of no confidence against Ramaphosa declined, and more clinical trials on the Ebola virus. Good evening, I'm Rosanne Grieff. National Assembly Speaker Toko Didiza has declined the ATM's request for a motion of no confidence against President Cyril Ramaphosa. ATM Member of Parliament Vuyelwetu Zungula's proposal for a motion of no confidence against Ramaphosa was sparked by the ruling of the Constitutional Court that Parliament must establish an impeachment committee for Ramaphosa to answer claims regarding prima facie evidence about foreign currency stolen from his Palapala farm. Didiza says the grounds contained in the motion are the subject matter that the National Assembly is already seized with, as directed by the Constitutional Court. Johannesburg Mayor Dada Marero says he has noted the challenges and disputes the city has with Eskom after the power utility issued a statement yesterday flagging the city's mounting debt. The City of Johannesburg and City Power owe more than 5.2 billion rand in arrears, which excludes an additional 1.5 billion rand currently due next month. Eskom served the city and City Power with a formal notice of intention to reduce or entirely cut electricity supply to certain bulk areas. Marero says they are on track to resolve the issue.
14: This challenge is not only affecting the city of Johannesburg, but several municipalities across the country. We will not fight Eskom. We will work with the Minister of Electricity and Energy, the South African Local Government Association, to resolve this particular challenge. We are on track in ensuring that the city resolves the dispute with Eskom.
13: The Independent Electoral Commission has expressed concern about sustained misinformation on social media about the Commission's management of elections. The IEC has warned political party leaders against making false statements about the Commission, saying they could undermine the integrity of the November 4th local government elections. The IEC has met with various stakeholders in KwaZulu-Natal as part of its preparations for the elections. Provincial Electoral Officer Ntombi Futhi Masinga.
15: One thing that people need to know, you can go to the IEC website and see a result down to the voting station level. If you had a party agent at a voting station and they took a picture of the result slip, they can even go today and check whether the results on that result slip matches the results on our systems.
13: Scientists at the University of Stellenbosch have thrown their weight behind regional and global efforts to contain the Ebola outbreak in the DRC and Uganda. The World Health Organization has declared the outbreak a public health emergency of international concern. The team at the university's Biomedical Research Institute is busy

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1: Chief Azwindini Mukwebo in the studio. Can I sanskere? Get ah. Ne?
2: Ne? Da,
1: you are. Get ah. Okay.
2: Very handless.
1: Ah.
2: Da.
1: Barmi.
2: Rough waru sange.
1: How kakatia wuna.
2: Even. So you've been taking lessons.
1: How was that? When now, Walala. You should
2: say that in Tivenda.
1: How? A man ish.
2: Batram babon.
1: Batram.
2: Yeah.
1: Okay, batram babon. Hey!
3: There's one interaction I used to love in Umba. The interaction of Bafu and Njere. It used to go like Bafu. Njere. That used to kill me.
0: Life, love, and all. 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One country, millions of stories. One thread that binds us all. The workers, the early risers, the night shift warriors, the creators, the cleaners, the CEOs.
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0: We salute the backbone of South Africa. 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Stand tall, Mzansi. 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
3: Let's have a chat with Khusiame Masike, who's a single dad to a 13-year-old daughter, raising her since she was a baby. 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
4: 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I still remember the first night of the day where I had to change nappies. I've never been in the position to change nappies.
3: Oh.
4: 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And fortunately, because we are living in the world whereby technology, it can be used and it's accessible, then I went on YouTube and checked how can you assist me, because my daughter, she's sweating and she's with me right now. And then YouTube took me through the whole process where he told me that you have to take a wet towel and roll it around your child, and then after 15 minutes it should be cool off. And then that's what I did, and then it really responded very well. I'm just sharing some of the things, like your first day with your child.
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3: Are we talking to our kids about sex and dating, especially the preteens and teens and all of that, and all the way up? What are you saying to your children? Nikila, are you talking to your kids?
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5: 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So I am, first before talking, I ensure that I create an environment where they feel free.
6: Finally, on that. 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
9: We'd like us to talk about life and its challenges today. 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

0: Tebogo Senkwe featuring Zonke, Thinking About You. Thank you so much for joining us this evening. It is Life, Love and All. I know you're thinking, why is that only the song? Well, long story, but we'll explain. For now though, let's start with a big thank you to Tabiso Msi and the Game On team. They are back tomorrow between 6 and 7. And also a big thank you to the news team. We've got news coming up in the next hour. So that'll be at 8 o'clock, 9 o'clock and 10 o'clock will be the last bulletin of the evening. So this is what we have in store for you this evening. It's a Wednesday evening. As per usual, in the first hour, we usually have Life and Balance. And today we want to talk about life insurance. Yes, we've got lead ombud for the Life Division of the National Financial Ombud Scheme, the NFO. Denise Gabriel is joining us talking about life insurance. And in the second hour, we've got the letter. Brian Mhlanga and Ritmith Mtembo will join us. For now, though, time for Life in Balance.
1: 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It's Life in Balance Wednesday, where life, love and everything in between gets real with Mapaseka Mugwili. 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
0: And we continue with the show. So let's first start by welcoming Denise Gabriels. Denise, how are you?
2: Good evening. I'm well, thank you.
0: Thank you so much for joining us. It's lovely to have you with us. You know, life just changes in an instant. Things happen so fast. And this is the reason why we have insurance policies. I'm actually reminded of that when I said,
3: long story,
0: but I'll explain.
3: I'm reminded
0: about, you know, the challenges that come with life and all of that. You are driving on the highway and then the next thing you know, there's a terrible accident and then there's a need for insurance for whatever reason. Worse still, if it's life insurance, that means somebody's passed on. I'm saying this because I'm actually was in a situation where right on the highway, there's just no movement. So, Denise, when we start about this, you know, when you talk about insurance, it's something that you take very lightly until you actually urgently need it. It's actually not a nice to have, but you don't think about it until you're desperate, yeah? So how do we do it? So I'm trying to understand your position. Please explain to me what your organization does and what you work on, just to start the conversation off.
2: Thank you. So we're the National Financial Ombud Scheme of South Africa, and we deal with disputes regarding financial services, especially banking disputes, short-term and long-term insurance, or called life insurance and non-life insurance, as well as credit disputes. So if anybody has a dispute with the financial institution, be it the bank, because of fraud, their money disappeared, or the life insurer didn't pay their claim, short-term insurer, those are the kind of things that we deal with, and we're an alternative dispute resolution forum. We are informal, so you don't need a lawyer to contact us. Our services are free, and our services, we are, so it's an alternative to the courts. We try to do it as expeditiously as possible and with the least formality and be as accessible to everybody.
0: Okay, so just for my understanding, what you're saying is, for example, if I've got insurance and I go and claim and then I'm denied the insurance, you are the people that I will contact to say, I don't understand what is happening, this is not fair, please help me out, that type of setup.
2: That's correct.
0: Okay. How many of those cases, just for interest sake, how many of those do you deal with in, like, a year? Do you have the stats? Do you know how many of those?
2: Well, overall, I think we deal with close to 20,000 complaints a year, and that's across the divisions. In the life insurance, it depends, you know, last year I think it was just over 7,000 complaints that we had. That was in the life insurance division alone. So, but the banking area,
0: sure. I'm asking this to try and figure out, I mean, if we are saying it's important to take out insurance, what are my chances of my insurance not being covered? How, like, what are my chances of needing you?
2: Of losing?
0: Of needing your services.
2: Oh, what are the chances of you using our services?
0: Yeah. So, what I'm saying is, I was asking you those stats. If I say I'm going to take out insurance, whatever kind, what are the chances of needing your services where you would come in and say, actually, we need to work on some dispute resolution, that type of thing? How common is it, basically, is what I'm asking.
2: I can't say exactly what percentage of, you know, financial institutions' clients have to come to us. I would imagine that most policyholders and clients don't have cause to complain. So it's not the majority of clients of these financial institutions. But there is, you know, the chance that they've declined your claim or money disappeared from your account and you're not happy with that. And that whether it's your life insurance claim or your short-term insurance claim because your car vehicle insurance hasn't been paid, or your policy has lapsed and you don't agree with the lapse, or there has been poor service by any one of the financial institutions, then you do have recourse to our office to complain.
0: Call us on 0860002479, or you can send us your voice notes on 0605842250. Do you have issues with insurance where your insurance was denied, and you know, that type of thing, and how did you deal with it? Do you understand what it means? At least in terms of having somebody who can fight that for you. The last thing you want when you need insurance, we know that it's never for a good thing. So if you're already under stress for whatever that you need to take the insurance for, and then you're just denied it, that is horrible, absolutely. Give me an example of the type of cases that you've dealt with recently. Denise?
2: So one of the cases that we've just published a story on recently concerns an insurer who declined a claim for breast cancer. And the person was covered for severe illness, and with severe illness, or sometimes they're also called critical illness benefits, they define certain illnesses that are covered. So it's not every severe illness. The illnesses that are covered are normally quite specifically defined in the policy. This policy, they did not deny that the person had breast cancer, which was covered under the policy. But what the insurer alleged was that, or contended, was that the policy had lapsed because of non-payment of premiums by the time the diagnosis was made. We investigated this issue, and the departing point of any investigation is always looking at the policy or the contract. And when we looked at the contract, our view was that it wasn't the fact that the diagnosis had to be made per se, it was the existence of the illness that was covered. And this policy had lapsed at the beginning of October. The person's symptoms had already been present in September, and the final diagnosis was made on the 21st of October, by which time the policy had lapsed. And when we it was quite a process to get to our final decision, but our view was that looking at the contract, it wasn't the actual diagnosis and the test, but the diagnosis had to confirm the illness. And it was clear, and we got medical opinion, and it was backed by evidence that the disease had already existed when the policy was in place. And so we issued a provisional ruling, which the insurer challenged, didn't quite accept. And following further investigation and persuasion, and then we issued a final ruling against the insurer. And they then conceded and paid the benefit.
0: All right, let's take a quick call and we'll continue with the show. This is a very interesting conversation, actually. We'll come back and take more calls on 086-000-2479, or you can send us your voice notes on 060-584-2250.
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5: Let us see poor hot sticks, Mabuza. You have walked this journey. At 60, you sat for your matric exams and you passed.
6: You know, when I went to register, the first thing I got to school, some of the teachers would say, Mr. Mabuza, what is it that you want when? Because how do you are, you make music, you've been all over the world and so on and so on and so on. I said, well, I want to be educated. I want to finish my matric. This is one thing that I haven't done, complete my matric.
5: Sure. That's
6: I want to do it. And I went in, registered, went to class. In my case, when I went to class, I wasn't in class with children young enough to be probably my grandchildren as well. But I was driven more by the fact that I want this thing. I didn't finish it. And at some stage, I actually remembered how it was, you know, during our time to be a class monitor. When some of the young students were making noise, I raised my hand and I said, Meneer, could I be the monitor in class and monitor those who make noise? So,
5: yeah.
6: So I put myself and write them down.
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5: It's an open line. We've got Thabo on the line. Hi, Thabo.
7: Yeah, I'm here.
5: Okay, so you wanted to raise a very actually important thing to say, why is Mahadi so expensive? Why is Lobola so expensive, right? Because it's supposed to be asking for Ushobo or Hukupa, you know, schools. So what's considered expensive for you? Did you try Hunsa Mahadi recently?
7: We are about to start those negotiations.
5: Okay.
7: The question I asked was, how much do you want and how much does Farren want? So, 10 is quite high compared to her parent's request.
5: So, how much does she want?
7: Give me just please.
5: Keep going. That will be just please. About 100, yeah. And how much do her parents want?
7: 750.
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0: How do you move between the sports and the girl? At what point do you say, wait, sports, my person, attention? Or do you say, wait, my person. Soccer, let me give soccer or tennis or whatever more attention. Guys, no, it's not funny. You know, I'm listening to these guys here talking and they're like, no. But it's soccer, now I mean, she can wait. She can wait.
8: Yes.
9: Yeah, 90 minutes.
8: Just 90 minutes.
0: No, guys, nyanto lie. Guys, you can always catch the highlights. Nobody's dying.
8: No.
0: With technology the way it is right now, there's a pause button.
8: No, we want it live, maboning.
0: It's as live as it could be. You pause, you give her attention for 90 minutes.
8: Why can't you just leave
0: your
8: pass for 90 minutes for you to watch it instantly?
0: What must you do, guys? I don't switch. I don't on and off. How will you on?
8: You know how for 90 minutes that Twitter would have analyzed the game?
10: This is what I do. At least if it's my teams like Real Madrid, Arsenal, Kaiser Chiefs, then no negotiations. I really have to watch it live. Then if it's other teams,
8: yeah,
10: Yeah, Anka Posa, you know.
5: I can help. No, I can help, guys.
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0: And we continue with the show here on Radio 2000. This is Life, Love, and All. It's about 28 minutes to go until 8 o'clock. And remember, at 8, we've got the news coming up. And then just after the news, we'll be talking the letter. For now, though, we are talking life in balance. And we are talking about life insurance and insurance in general. And the problems that we have with insurance. I think I've got a call on the line. Let's go to the calls. Hello, how are you?
11: I'm good, and you, ma'am? How are you?
0: Lovely, thank you. Denise is listening. Go for it.
11: Yes, I'm having a situation. This is Betty speaking. I once had a life cover with this other company. And then after some few years, my husband decided to do the same cover that I did. 2017, my husband passed away. I tried to submit the claims. I was told that the cover that my husband took, it was an accidental cover. So they cannot cover him. Knowing that me and my husband, we took the same life cover, I asked for the recordings. They promised to deliver the recordings at my door. I've been calling and calling, waiting for the recordings. I was told that they are having backlog due to the COVID and everything. Up until today, my husband is turning 9 years on the 5th of August. I'm still waiting. The three kids, they finished their studies. I'm left with the little one because I've got three boys, one girl. So, like, I could imagine what my kids would be going to school, but they are here today, and then I'm still waiting up until today. So that's my situation.
0: Denise, do you have an idea of what could be happening?
12: I'm sorry to hear about that issue. It is not an uncommon complaint that we've had, and we've dealt with some of the complaints where people don't realize they've got accidental cover only and thought that they had life cover. And as the caller says, she was waiting for the call recording. If she still hasn't received it, I think she should complain to our office and give the details to our office, because we will then investigate to find out sometimes what the backlog is. Why can't they give us the recording? Because what we will also do is to listen to the recording to see what was actually contracted for. Did the policyholder understand that it was accidental life cover, or wasn't that clear? So we've had success in cases where we have found in favor of the policyholder. So I would strongly encourage the caller to make the complaint through our office. It's relatively easy. She can go onto our website, which is nfosa.co.za, or just email us at info@nfo.co.za. NFOSA.co.za. info@nfosa.co.za is the email address.
0: All right. Does that help you, ma'am? Are you covered?
11: Come again, ma'am.
0: Are you covered? Are you answered?
11: Yes. Yes. But may you please repeat the contact again for me? I will listen on the radio.
12: Okay. If it's you can do it by email. If you can, it's info, I-N-F-O,
11: yes,
12: at N-F-O-S-A,
11: at
12: N-F-O-S-A.
11: N-F-O.
12: So stands for
0: okay,
12: national.
0: Let me do this. Let me do this. You are sounding like it's getting a bit confusing. We will repeat the contact details at the end of the show again. So get yourself comfortable and keep a pen. I'll definitely make sure that we repeat them, okay?
11: Thank you so much.
0: All right, let's go to a voice note.
13: Good evening, Mapaseka. I'll stay anonymous for now, but I do have an issue where I launched a claim with Discovery last year when my cousin was shot and killed, and then the police said they must not pay. It's been a year now and they have not come back to me to clarify the matter, but they are still taking the premiums. I'll listen on the radio. Thank you very much.
0: All right. Thank you very much for that. Denise?
12: Yeah, I've heard the caller. Again, if, you know, it seems as if a year is long enough for an insurer, in this case you said it was Discovery, to investigate, you know, why the claim shouldn't be paid. If there is a police, if it's an unnatural death, like he was killed, and there's a police investigation underway, it's difficult for the insurer to pay until they have cleared that the claimant isn't a suspect in the murder or in the killing. But normally a year is long enough, and one would have to, investigate why the claim hasn't been progressed yet. So again, that is something that we can investigate, and the caller is very welcome, and we do investigate such cases, to lay a complaint against Discovery with us if he hasn't done so already with Discovery. It often helps that complainants lodge an official complaint with the financial institution, with the insurer, that is, first. If they don't get a satisfactory answer, then to complain to us to say, I have lodged a complaint, it's not been satisfactorily attended to. It just cuts out one step in our investigation. If we don't know that a complaint has been lodged already, we would then forward it to the insurer to give them a chance to deal with it first. But if we know that the person has complained already, we'll deal with it straight away.
0: Got you there. Now, quick question. Why is it okay that they're still taking the premium?
12: Well, to keep the policy active, I suppose. I don't know the details of this. There may be other people covered on that policy as well.
0: I hear you.
12: You know, if it was just the person that has already died, then I can understand that the premium should have stopped, and that he should then be entitled to reclaim the premiums at least after the person's death. But I don't know the circumstances. There may be other people covered.
0: All right. Thank you so much, Denise. We continue with this just after a quick break. Let's take a break now. When we come back, do send us your calls or voice notes. Remember, we are talking about life insurance. Any questions or, you know, complaints, that type of thing. This is what Denise does. She sits down, talks to you and the insurance to figure out why you are not getting paid out as you should be. Give us a call just after a quick break.
14: Mavis, I wonder if I should sell my car. I'm not sure where to go.

0: We buy cars, the easiest way to sell your car by far.
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10: All right, we are continuing with the show right here on Radio 2000. I've got Denise on the line, and we are talking about insurance and the stresses that come with insurance. Okay, just a quick one. Let's go to voice notes quickly.
11: Hi, Uspazu. Let me also be anonymous. My case is my mom had policies. I want to call out the name of the company. But my father, who is also late, was the beneficiary. And then when my father passed away, he had an executor whom we cannot trace via email, via phone numbers. We went to the name of the company that he was working for. Nobody can get him. Now, we have not linked for my father's brother, who is also late. And me and my sister are also within that company's funeral policy. My worry is if one of us has to pass on, we're also not going to be able to claim because of this particular executor, whom is my father's executor, private executor. In this case, what do we do? Because they're taking us up and down. I went to Masters. Masters said, no, we must look for that guy. But that guy is untraceable. Thank you so much.
10: Sure. Denise?
12: Yes, there was a lot there. She did mention that her father was the beneficiary of the policy, of the mother's policy. Now, when a beneficiary is appointed on a policy, it doesn't have to go via the executor. And that is, if the listeners can take one takeaway from this conversation, is to make sure that their policies have a nominated beneficiary to receive the proceeds, because then the proceeds can be paid so much quicker directly to the beneficiary or beneficiaries. In this case, she mentioned that it was a funeral policy. And often funeral policies have provisions in them that they don't necessarily have to go, that the executor doesn't have to decide, even if the policy didn't have a beneficiary nomination on it. So again, it would be worth a while to, if they haven't lodged the claims yet, to lodge those claims. And then if it's not, if there isn't a satisfactory outcome, to actually complain to us, and then we can investigate to see if the insured dealt with it, correctly or fairly. Because one of the aspects of our alternative dispute resolution and our mandate is that we can apply fairness, equity to decisions. So sometimes it's not strictly in accordance with the contract, although that's always the departing point. But if we think that a different resolution is required just, you know, because of fairness to both parties, that is, the insurer and the policyholder or the claimant.
10: Sure. Sounds like it. Yeah, it's a difficult position. Okay. Thank you for that, Denise. Let's go to the next voice note.
1: Hi, Ospasi, and your guest, it's Refilwe. I took a life cover with Old Mutual, but now when I got promotion, the days changed, my salary days changed, and I notified the insurance, but they did not amend. And within a month, they told me that they have cancelled my contract. So now I'm in the process of lodging a formal complaint with the ombudsman, the NFO, I think. And I want to ask them, Hore, what should I just complete the form? Because I'm busy completing the form now. Should I just complete the form, or should I also attach proof that I have spoken to the insurer and the insurer did not help? I will listen on the radio. Thank you, Spasi.
12: Hi, I'm glad to feel
10: you. You're actually talking to Denise. Hold on. Yeah, I was about to tell him, Denise, this is talking directly to you. Let's go.
12: Okay. Whether you just send us the form, we will open a register complaint, but it will help if you've touched proof that you've already dealt with the insurer who wasn't forthcoming, again, so that we can skip the first step. So that would help us to move the case forward quicker.
10: Okay.
12: If that answers your question.
10: I hope it does. If not, I'm sure they will call back. Let's go to another voice note.
12: If there isn't sufficient information, we will ask for what we need.
10: Perfect. Next voice note. Let's go.
2: Hello, Mapaseka. I just want to be anonymous. I had a policy at B3. I did a claim. When I did a claim, I was told that my brother is a main member, so he's supposed to claim. So I communicated with B3 regarding that. They told me that my brother must claim. So unfortunately, my brother didn't want to claim. He said he did not do the policy. So I must deal with B3. I tried to explain to B3. They refused. I escalated the issue to ombudsman. Ombudsman investigated the issue, and ombudsman said they received the document from B3, and the policy was opened by my brother. And they gave me a copy of a document where my brother signed. And my brother didn't sign anything. My brother doesn't know anything about B3. So, and then at the end of the day, the process, they said there is no investigation. They declined actually to do the payment. They said they have ended their investigation and they have closed my case. So how do I deal with that case? At the moment, sure, I'm still paying the premium. My payment is not done. And my aunt passed away in December. So I was claiming actually for my aunt. So I am the premium payer of the policy. I went to B3, and when I asked, I found out that they said previously they change. If they see that they have more than one policies, they make one of the members the main member. So how did they do that without my consultation? I don't know. Can you kindly ask your guest to assist me based on that one? Anonymous here. Thank you.
10: Sure. Okay. Denise?
12: Yeah, that's very difficult, you know, without all the facts in front of me. I don't know. I can't comment. It sounds as if we did investigate that. And the difficulty, it sounds like that the policy was in the brother's name. And I don't know if the signatures were disputed or not. So it's very difficult to comment now. And also, if we've closed our case, if a final ruling was issued, then generally we can't reinvestigate it. But I think that if she does want to write to our email address again, that you will give at the end of the show, you said, and then and address it specifically to me, saying that you know, referring to this radio show, perhaps I can end the reference of the previous case, so that I could just have a look and see what, and I will then contact the complainant directly.
10: Okay, that makes a lot of sense. All right, let's continue with the show and get a few more questions. I've got Mujalefa on the line. Let's hear what Mujalefa's got for us and then continue just after this. Mujalefa, hi.
3: Hello, Spazi.
10: Okay. Everything. Yes, we can hear you, Mujalefa. Go for it.
3: Yeah, thank you very much for having me with your guest there. Spazi, I'm listening here, but now there is this thing that I just want to check. We've got a similar problem with my wife. My wife took a funeral policy with one of the unions. Then what happened, he took that policy in 2015. It was taking an amount of 890 per month. What happened last month, the brother passed away. So he put the claim in one of that insurance. Only to find that he received a letter saying that the funeral cover has been cancelled. He is no longer having a funeral policy with that funeral anymore. Then the question was that we asked to say that how did that policy was cancelled, but eventually the money was being deducted via a debit order by Absa Bank. I'm sorry to say that. Now we went to Absa to check what was going on. The money was continuing being deducted, of which, according to them, they are saying that the policy was cancelled 2020. We requested the letter saying that who gave the consent to say that the policy must be cancelled. Can that funeral policy provide us with the letter or any recording that says my wife did cancel the policy? We could not get an answer from there. Furthermore, I was passing, we went to the bank to check that up to now, there is somebody who is collecting the money from my wife, debit, or they are debiting. So we went to the bank, Absa Bank. We requested, we could not get an answer out, Spassi, because we were given four companies that were still deducting from my wife's debit order, of which we are still in limbo now. We don't know what is happening. My wife even went to the Mashonisa to ask for the money to bury his father, to his brother. I'm sorry to say that. So we need to check going forward what needs to be done in that case, because really, we cannot allow this funeral policy to play us like this, because it's almost 4 years, and amount of 800 rand has been taken from my wife's account. Thank you very much. I will listen on the radio as well. I really appreciate it. Thank you.
7: All right. Okay. Sure. Denise, yeah. Is this something that you can help with?
12: Yes, it seems that if the complainant has a policy that was cancelled without authorization from the policyholder. Again, that is something that we will investigate and to see, you know, who authorized the cancellation. And especially if the caller says that the premiums are still being deducted from the policy, we will investigate where, you know, if that is going to one life and where it is. We have, you know, sometimes premiums are misapplied to the wrong policy, or there was a mistake in the cancellation, and we could possibly order, if our investigation shows that it was an unauthorized cancellation, for them to reinstate the policy. I would also again strongly urge the caller to lodge a complaint with our office.
7: Okay, sure. So what I'm understanding here, and in fact, not what I'm understanding, but what I'm feeling like is because there's a lot of people who don't understand what is happening in terms of their insurance, people just take it and run. Is it correct to think that a lot of insurance companies are taking us for a ride?
12: I would hesitate to say so, no. I don't think my experience is that they don't intentionally do that. There are obviously instances where either mistakes creep in, or maybe sometimes it's negligent, or if there are individuals involved, especially when it comes to, you know, when policies are sold and it's, sometimes they're commission-driven and not the whole truth is told. But I don't think that the insurance industry in South Africa is quite highly regulated. And I think that my sense is that most insurers want to do the right thing. Yes, there are instances where we overrule and we find against them. But if one takes into account that there are thousands and tens of thousands of policies issued, if we look at the complaints we get, then it's a drop in the ocean.
4: You know,
12: and the fact that we exist and the insurers are happy to follow our recommendations or rulings and, you know, they subscribe to our office's independence, I think it should give consumers a sense of comfort that insurer is not the last recourse. They can come to us. It doesn't cost them anything besides the fact that they have to, you know, write to us, etc.
4: You know, I'm asking this because, and obviously from a consumer side, it seems as though insurance look for the tiniest little inconvenience for them to say, so we're not paying. Do you know what I mean? It almost feels as if the consumer is not first in line. We don't come first to the insurer, but rather they will take the money when they have to pay. They will search for every single excuse, you know, sometimes even when it's not worth it.
12: Yeah, you do. One does hear that sometimes. And I think that's where we come in, because we look for reasons to pay rather than not to pay. And help the insured and the complainant. You know, we do say that fairness goes both ways, so it's to the insurer as well as to the complainant. So it's not that we always can find in favor of the complainant, but we do look at, you know, what are the conglomeration of factors in this case. Each case gets decided on its own merits. And if there is reason, and insurers should interpret policies to pay rather than not to pay.
4: Yeah.
12: So if there's anything that, you know, dubious or indicates that it should be paid, then that's where they should lean to, not the other way.
4: Hear you. Thank you very much, Denise, for joining us. Please give us your contacts again, just your contacts and your email address, so that people can can get a hold of you.
12: Certainly. So our website, you can also complain via our website, which is www.nfosa.co.za. And then our email address is info@nfosa.co.za. And we've also got a WhatsApp line, so you can WhatsApp us or telephone us. I can give you our telephone number.
4: Yes, please.
12: It's 0860 800 900.
4: Okay. And you said you have a WhatsApp number as well?
12: Correct. So it's 066
4: 066
12: 473 0157.
4: 066 473-0157.
12: Correct.
4: Thank you so much. Got it there. Thank you very much for your time, Denise.
12: Thank you, Mapiseka.
4: All right. Have yourself a lovely evening.
12: Thank you.
4: Thanks so much. All right. It's 8 o'clock. Time for the news with Roseanne. And just after the news, we come back with the letter.
8: 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Independent and impartial.
13: Top stories: poisoning ruled out after Limpopo funeral deaths and a motion of no confidence against President Ramaphosa declined. Good evening, I'm Rizan Khrief. Limpopo Premier Popira Matuba says a forensic investigation has found that the deaths of three people last month at Khamaja Motongwa Bohobe village was caused by food contamination. Several community members complained of symptoms including diarrhea, severe headaches and stomach complications after consuming food at a funeral. More than 70 people were hospitalized and have since been discharged. Ramatuba says investigations by health officials did not find poison.
14: They ruled out poisoning, but contamination, food contamination, especially when we look at the food handlers, because there were those who were part of the team that prepared for food who confessed that the other one said they had diarrhea from Friday. When you have got diarrhea, you know this is a village set up for you to go to the bathroom and you will come back having cleaned properly. You might have unknowingly contaminated the food.
13: The DA in Johannesburg says the state of the city address by Mayor Dada Marrero does not reflect the reality of residents. DA caucus leader Belinda Kaiser Echezonjoku says the address by Marrero failed to address key challenges such as infrastructure, backlogs, financial strain and service delivery. She says Marrero failed to provide sufficient reassurance that Johannesburg was not in crisis, with residents still facing risks of electricity and water interruptions.
15: He brushed over the finances of the city and hasn't really given confidence that really the city is not in crisis. You know what I'm saying? So it's a big challenge for us because he hasn't talked about the massive infrastructure backlog. He's brushed over some of these numbers and he has mentioned outdated numbers. What we're doing at the moment is we're actually analyzing his speech line by line, and we will have a full detailed response tomorrow.
13: National Assembly Speaker Toko Didiza has declined the ATM's request for a motion of no confidence against President Cyril Ramaphosa. ATM Member of Parliament Vuyelwethu Zungula's proposal for a motion of no confidence against Ramaphosa was sparked by the ruling of the Constitutional Court that Parliament must establish an impeachment committee for Ramaphosa to answer claims regarding prima facie evidence about foreign currency stolen from his Palapala farm. Didiza says the grounds contained in the motion are the subject matter that the National Assembly is already seized with as directed by the Constitutional Court. President Cyril Ramaphosa has arrived in Botswana for a two-day state visit. Ramaphosa and his Botswana counterpart Duma Boko will co-chair the summit of the sixth session of the South Africa-Botswana Binational Commission. In a statement, the presidency says the primary objective of the state visit and the commission is to deepen and strengthen the existing bilateral partnerships between the two countries. In 2025, total bilateral trade amounted to approximately 82 billion rand, with South Africa exporting goods to the tune of 73.5 billion rand to Botswana and imports of 7.7 billion rand. South Africa is also Botswana's largest supplier of agricultural products. Recapping the top story at 8 o'clock, Limpopo Premier Poppy Ramatuba says a forensic investigation has found that the deaths of three people last month at Khamaja Motongwa Bohobe village was caused by food contamination. More news at 9.
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2: 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Kehle,
3: 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So I warn you, in the physical, you affect everything. Okay. You affect, you literally affect the whole spiritual foundation of the home, because now that creates traumas in the family. It creates anger. It creates hurt. So it's energy that needs to be cleansed after that.
1: 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One country, millions of stories. 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The workers, the early risers, the night shift warriors, the creators, the cleaners, the CEOs.
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2: We are joined by Thembelihle. Thembelihle Ncayi is a 31-year-old woman who is she's disabled, and she has a rare neuromuscular condition called spinal muscular atrophy. Thembelihle, you were telling me about, you know, how your condition is genetic. Are you on a wheelchair?
5: Yes, I'm on a wheelchair, but SMA is quite interesting because there are different types to it. In fact, Mapaseka, until recently, SMA was the leading cause of genetic infant death in the United States. And as I say, they've recently started to roll out gene therapy that is, I kid you not, it's $2 million per injection.
2: Huh?
5: $2 million. Yeah. It's that amount of money. And so part of my other work within the disability sector is advocating for treatments to come to South Africa.
1: 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Love and all.
2: I want today to inspire love. Joined in the studio by Dr. Jerry Mofokeng wa Makgetha, Lemme Claudine Mofokeng wa Makgetha. Tell me about when you met.
6: Before you're ready for a relationship, you must be ready for yourself.
2: Mm-hmm.
6: In yourself.
2: Were you ready?
6: I believe I was.
2: That's great.
6: And it's a beautiful thing when you meet the love of your life.
2: Yes.
6: When you're not acting out of desperation.
2: Yes.
6: Because the first one who smiles,
2: yes.
6: Be...
2: Yeah.
6: You know.
2: Yeah.
6: Love is more than a feeling, but the feeling is part of it.
2: But the feeling is a huge part of it.
6: Yes, mm-hmm. Ma'am.
2: Your marriage constitution. Did you have to sit down and say, what do you want? What do I want? How are we going to run the marriage? Did that happen at that point?
7: You know, it was trial and error.
2: Mm-hmm.
7: Because then we knew nothing about premarital counseling.
2: Yes.
7: Or couple goals.
2: It was non-existent.
7: There was nothing like that. But I think what covered our backs is our values.
2: Mm-hmm.
7: We were very sure that this one value we are not going to violate.
2: Yes, yes.
7: And they kept coming and, okay. No, we are taking this, we are taking this. I can give an example of the family altar.
2: Yes.
7: Where we would sit, interrogate a verse in the Bible.
2: Together.
7: Together. Mm-hmm. And as the children grew up, mm-hmm. we used to include them. And it was a culture for a very long time.
6: In other words, at that time, there's no subject that is out of bounds.
2: Oh.
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0: 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And rapper Gigi LaMaine talks legacy over high tea. 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
3: We're talking to fathers. Back to school, fathers. This is where we are. How involved are you in your child's life? Do you know what they're studying? Do you know what they're doing?
4: Hey, now I'm involved. That's it. Okay. Financially, physically, homeworkally, projectally, sportsically. I'm your number one supporter. Your education and totally. So yeah, let's support our kids. I know how bad it is for mwana who's not parental involvement. So I'm trying my level best. I'm not perfect, but hey, I'm perfect with my own imperfections to support my kids.
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3: Clinical psychologist Dr. Matthew Skacheni, building self-esteem and your authentic self. 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
5: 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To what extent am I prizing myself? To what extent do I approve aspects about myself? And in that regard, how do I then say I like myself?
3: I like what I see here.
5: Yes.
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3: You know, every time we talk about Robot Boy, everybody goes, oh yeah, give 1 hour. But the work that you do is not 1 hour. I've got to say that you have done that brilliantly.
6: Thank you.
3: Your dad is iconic, and we know him, and he's there, right? How did you get that right?
6: I think it's understanding that too, especially, so if I'm referencing God and God-given talents, if you praise me, I give the glory to him.
3: Yeah.
6: I didn't choose my dad.
3: Yes.
6: So it's one thing to choose something.
3: Yes.
6: You study this course, and when you become a graduate at this course, you can take the academics.
3: Yes.
6: But I didn't choose him, you know. And to me, he's my dad.
3: Yeah.
6: So he's the iconic Mzwakhe Mbuli to the world
3: over
6: and
3: there.
6: The public. Yeah, but I'm going to Baba, I'm going to Mr. Mbuli, I'm going to Mr. Mavinga FC.
7: Which one is this one?
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3: Please let's put it out there that it's not only men that sometimes display this avoidant traits, right? But you find this man valuing his independence to a point of pushing others away. Like you walk into the room, anybody else, and you say, baby, but I miss you. Can you sit with me? Can we chat? Ah, imari ngona mslendli ufunani kanti hayi imari ngona.
7: Ngikini ndikona vele. Kukhulu that guy utlo khaya ha ausbus, but I don't have the capacity to respond in a manner that you as the crier or the cryee, which in English. I'm here.
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9: All right, it's 16 after 7 here on a I'm lying. It's 16 after 8 here on Radio 2000. Thank you very much for making time and being with us again and sticking with us at least throughout this hour. Okay, so we've got the letter coming up. I've got Brian and Ritumeze on the line. We also have the letter writer. Yeah, we also have the letter writer on the line. So as soon as I read the letter, then we will talk about it. In the meantime, just a quick thank you first to Rosanne Greff with the news, and also to say she's back again at 9 o'clock with another bulletin at 10, and that'll be the last one of the evening. Also, Just Ice will come through just after the 9 o'clock news. All right, so it's time for us to go to the letter. The letter reads as follows. Dear Mapaseka, I stay with my 11-year-old son, just the two of us. Recently, his friend who lives in our street started visiting our home more regularly. It went from weekend sleepovers to now being in our home for about 20 days. When the street is hit by electricity cutoffs due to a faulty electrical transformer, his parents send him to our house. He sleeps, eats and baths at our home without any contribution from his parents. Recently, the boy came from his house with one packet of noodles and did not share it with my son. Now I'm wondering how to deal with the situation, as my son is starting to not share with his friend as well. What's the conversation I need to have with this boy's parents? This is from Prati. Sure. This is it sounds like it's a lot. Okay. Let me first start by welcoming Prati. Prati, how are you?
10: I'm good, and you, Mapaseka?
9: I'm lovely. Thank you very much for joining us. Thank you for trusting us with your story. We're going to go through it just shortly, so do stay on the line with us, okay?
10: All right.
9: Okay. Brian Ritumeze, how are you guys?
11: Happy Wednesday.
9: Lovely,
11: very good. Hey, Brian. Hey, Mapaseka, and hello to all the listeners.
9: You guys sound so happy. I like that.
11: Cheerful.
9: Happy Wednesday, guys. Thank you very much as well to you guys for making time for us. We have heard the letter, right?
10: Mm-hmm.
9: I want to hear your thoughts, and I want to understand where you're coming from and. Do you want to start, or as per usual, you want me to go first?
10: Okay, you
9: want
10: to go first, right?
9: No, I don't want to go first necessarily, but I'm saying, can you guys start? Can you go for it?
10: Yeah, okay. So I already want to start in a different direction tonight, and I want to first thank the writer of the letter entrusting us with his story. And my first point, it sounds like he feels like he's getting a hard deal, right? Because oh boy comes to this place and he's eating food. It looks like he's just moved in unofficially and he's now part and parcel of that. And I think the bone of contention here, I think the trigger was when he came with his packet of noodles and the poor child did not share with the the residents of the household, the child who belongs in the household. And there's a whole plethora of feelings and emotions and. But I would like to take you to a point of when this thing started happening, did you think about having conversations with the parents after the 20 days? Yakala, did you not think about you're having a child and a minor in the household, even though there was no incident around the eating? And just from a safeguarding perspective, did you not think about if anything is to happen to this child, how do I account responsibility? What does this mean for me? And did you think about the risk that you were sitting with? Take away the noodles and maybe the financial implications that are there, but just from an adulting perspective, adult child, you having somebody in your household, that's where I want to start.
9: Okay. Ritu?
11: All right. On that side, I'm hearing an unspoken emotional contract. Mm-hmm. And I'm calling it an unspoken emotional contract because it sounds like the kindness of just visiting or helping out every now and then has been overextended without proper communication or boundaries. And it seems like now, Ibrahim, boundaries needs to be your next name. There's something about how you are running your home and how you are bringing up your son that is then making or allowing other people to take advantage of your kindness. And I hope the nation doesn't get me wrong. There's nothing wrong with being kind, guys. There's nothing wrong with assisting. There's nothing wrong with caring for someone else's child. So that isn't the issue. The issue here is when it goes beyond assisting and now you are a foster parent. At this case, you are a foster parent. Sure. As Brian is saying, anything happens, because we're going to come knocking on your door and say, Musingwana was by your house the last time before he got home and he started vomiting. So I think let's look at that as well.
9: Got you there, guys. So here's my thinking. And I hear you both. I think I want to start here. Brian, this is really not about noodles. Or at least I don't think so.
11: No.
9: And I'll tell you what I mean by that. I think the noodles just simply exposed a deeper issue and a deeper imbalance in the relationship and in the issue and all of that, right? One, the child clearly feels safe and comfortable in their home. I know I'm stating the obvious, but I just want us to put it out there so that when you start breaking down, we realize the positives and the negatives. Now, we realize, we know this. Sometimes children gravitate to homes that feel better for them without even realizing. Feel calmer, feel warmer, feel more stable, feel where they know they will be fed, whatever the case may be. Now, I think there's different stages to answer this letter, the same letter. The first stage would be, as this thing starts happening, I don't think you would question it much. I'll tell you what I mean. Your child has a friend who comes over every now and again. It's not a biggie, you know? So you let it be. Oh, what, Lala? Okay, that's fine. And whoever plays with their friend, they could come in and out and all of that. Even though parents should keep an eye, I'm inclined to say maybe. Actually, before I go on, Brati.
12: Hello.
9: Hold on. Before I go on, just a quick question. You said you live with your 11-year-old alone, so the mom is not there.
12: Yes.
9: Okay, got you. And I'll tell you why I was asking that. Parenting is not an easy thing. That's number one. Right. But parenting for males, and please hear me well, seems to also, it doesn't come as naturally as it does for women. Guys, we can argue a little bit. I know what it should be. I'm saying what reality is. Okay. We can argue that if you want. But going on from there, kindness is such a beautiful thing. You know, Ritu, when you said kindness is great, is just such a beautiful thing. But kindness without boundaries can, it's not right. Ritu said it perfectly. And it also leads to resentment knitting, and which is where you are right now, right? You are kind, but somebody seems to be taking advantage. And let me tell you where the taking advantage is. This child is coming and going and whatever else. But I'm sure you question yourself, sleep over, and because I'm not having a child in my house and I don't know who their parents are, and they're sleeping over, it's not going to happen. That's it. Hey, man. Occasional visit. This is, oh, father, you are this child's other father, you know? And I think Brian and Rutu are spot on to say, you are now parenting this child. And what happens? You know what I mean? And what happens? Of course, if the one very unfair thing, you find parents who will keep quiet, will not be part of their child's life, will not say anything, right? Whilst the child is visiting and whatever. The child gets sick once they know your house.
10: And that's where I'm saying the risk lies.
9: No, so I hear you. Yeah.
10: In as much as they come and there's goodness, and so he means well, he's doing well, right? And I think there's a lesson for all of us. So a weekend is a different story. 2-3 days or a week during holidays is a different story. But where you start seeing that backdoor, low key, this child has moved in.
9: Yeah.
10: For me, it's not even about the noodles or anything. I was just being facetious there. Mm-hmm. For me, it's about me as an adult, who is in loco parentis, right? Because that's exactly what it is of this child,
12: okay.
10: Right?
9: Okay.
10: Go on,
9: Brent.
10: So me as a parent who's standing here as the parent of the child, the fact that they're in my house, that's the responsibility that I assume, right? And then if anything goes wrong, I think I'm also going to be held accountable. And so we need to have those conversations with as host parents or even as parents who are sending kids to other people's houses, right? Yeah. So that's where the contracting that we do is talking about.
9: Yeah.
10: So that we realize that we are on the same page, right? So I'm starting from a point to say that unfortunately did not happen. And had it happened, maybe some boundaries would have been set or would have had some kind of agreement. Do they come and what's the story? But would have had a conversation. And some of the things that you are experiencing right now would have probably not escalated up until this point.
9: Yeah. And I think the one thing that we need to put out there is that this child is not being parented at home, for starters. If a person is living with you in a house, and I say person deliberately, if you are living with someone in the house, and you don't see them for a few hours, you would question. But they actually sleep over somewhere and you say nothing, you question nothing, you are the problem. So these parents are actually very, very problematic. Brati, all good and well. I'll tell you where I fault you. I think you took long. I think, you know, you have a good heart and I think it's amazing to be kind. But
12: one I can guarantee.
9: Yeah, but night number one, a child sleeps over and no parent is coming to say anything. In fact, the sleeping wouldn't happen. So what I'm saying is, it's 6 o'clock, 7 o'clock, 8 o'clock. I'd be like, wait. Let me take you home. Because Kim Siho number one, it's late at night, so I can't expect you to walk home alone. So let me actually take you home. So, and I'm saying this to you just to say, we recognize the different stages where this problem started. It doesn't mean you are the problem.
12: Yeah.
9: It means the problem was enabled by, you know, the problem was there, but it was continued by not asking any questions. I don't know. Brian Ridu, you know, there's also, sorry, Brian, just a quick one. There's also, I think, learning points that I see for the children, right? Yes, learning how to share, learning responsibility, da da da. Because also, Leana, this little 11-year-old is a little silly bugger. I mean, really, you visit every day, you sleep over, and then utimana, you in my house, you ninja me food when you are sleeping over.
10: But he doesn't remember. He's not being parented, right?
9: So no, we're also
10: expecting most from him, because this is a child who's not being parented, and therefore he's got an alternative home. But in this case, Ubrati cannot also do the active parenting, remember, because he's a day scholar in this household. Why it's Ushapa correspondence in this household. He's not full-time there. So it's difficult to parent.
9: I hear you, Brian, but I'm saying, you see, if we're talking about a 3-4-year-old that doesn't know any better, whatever, 11-year-old guys, even when you're not parented, there is some sort of wrong or right that you know. And I'll tell you what I mean. If you know that when you want food, you ask for it and you want to be given, hi, man, what is happening? Why are you not giving? Those are simple basics. You are correct to say he is not being parented, which then for me raises another question. There's a deeper issue. There's a deeper issue at home, because This is a mess. Anyway, 0860002479. Give us a call. Or you can send us your voice notes on 060-584-2250. My advice to Prati, Brian Ritimitz, would be very simple. I'm not saying block the child, but just quick chats. Mom, okay. Okay, mama. Okay, papa. Go hike, go kai. And I would then, kausani, how mu bona, when you see the child tomorrow, let's go to your house. And even from the response, I think you'll get a sense of, okay, let's go. Or, no, we can't go. Then you can already gauge there's an issue. That's on your side. And then, I want to say a lot of things, but the last thing, when I read to me, before you can in.
13: Hold on.
9: Just before we come to a lot of things that I want to say, ke batla report the parents to go training, go social workers. But anyway, let's go on. You were saying, Ritimitsu?
11: Yes, I'm saying, you know, the noodles thing to some extent, I can't help but try to dig from it and question whether or not the child is developing somewhat of a scarcity mentality. And what I mean by that is, you see how children know to share. They understand what I need to share, especially from that age of 4 or 5 when we're teaching them to live with other people. However, as time goes, especially around that 10, 11-year-old mark, children start realizing, I'm also an independent person. As much as I share, I also expect that to be reciprocated. However, if I am not exposed to good and healthy reciprocation of resources, I will start having that mentality, if I give, I will not have enough for myself. And then children will start not sharing. Or they start feeling the need to prevent other people from taking what they think is theirs. And I'm seeing it rather in Brachi's child by saying, Naksanyaga, where he doesn't want to share his friend anymore. And in the friend not sharing the noodles as well, that kind of habit, as you were saying, Mapasekohore, you know how to ask, you know you've been sharing, you know they're looking after you. So you know the idea of sharing, but there's something about keeping something that you think is yours and not feeling the need or not even wanting to share that says, well, there's something deeper happening in that household for that child to truly find this much solace in you, Brati. In other words, you're doing a good job in some way or another. However, like Mapasika is saying, these parents, if anything, I want to ask Brati, what has been your arrangement? And like before other things, what did you discuss with the parents, or has there even been any conversation with this child's parents? Because if their lives are off, your lives are also off, are they not? You guys are facing the same situation, but for some reason, you are better at parenting in the dark than they are. So please give us some information, Lapo. What's it been like to communicate with this child's parents?
9: He hasn't, though. Prati, have you ever communicated with this child's parents?
13: I also communicate telephone, and then the guy time the baby boy. We are a little bit friends, because sometimes I'll give them a lift to come home or those things. But once in a while, I told them that they need to contribute at least to something like a bread for kids or fat cake. Something like that. They're like, okay, we'll do it.
9: Hold on, backtrack. I think I missed out on something quickly. I'm here thinking moral issues. What's your issue, Prati? Is your issue that they are not sending money? Is that the issue?
13: No, not an issue, that one.
9: But you just said the issue, you told them, Hore, contribute to Likwinyanyana something. So I'm trying
13: it's
9: to understand.
13: No,
9: it's clearly a need, but I'm trying to understand what is the main issue for Prati. Is it the fact that they are just, it's not safe for a child to be just away from you guys, you don't know what's happening, and I'm a bit concerned? Or is it a case of, hey, your child is here eating my food, Nami, where's your concern, Prati?
13: Yeah, the big issue here is the one that I raised on the when I write the letter to Radio 2000, that the one for Nijos, those things, because for them to buy, like to bring something here from one hour, that's one thing you wouldn't worry. They fail to do it.
9: Okay.
13: So, so I'm not that person who will come after you and keep telling you one thing when So I just let them go because since I can be able to buy that bread and cook and then.
9: Brian, I think you were right at the very beginning.
5: And I wanted to carry on because this is where I want to
13: right,
9: Hold on. Brad, I just want to ask something. Oh, go on, Brian.
5: Yeah. So, Brad, see, I'm curious as to, and I would, as we go to the break, I would like you to maybe think about this question that I'm going to ask you. What is it about you that makes this parent or these parents so comfortable, right, to use that guy Seganje on you?
13: I think maybe they are taking advantage of my kindness. I think so because most of the time, when I want to have a and playing with my kids, got the phone, using the Wi-Fi, those things.
9: Hold on. Prati, I think what we are trying to understand is I mean, for example, a child using Wi-Fi and all of that, you don't pay extra when a child uses Wi-Fi. Oh, unless if it's kept. Hold on. Unless if it's kept, I hear you. But my question here, I want to understand your deepest question because I thought the issue was, Batung, how can anybody leave their child to go a sleepover and do this and that? This is so wrong for the child. What can I do? But I'm now starting to hear that your problem is, but when these parents are saying nothing about sharing finances with me when I'm feeding their child. So what is the actual concern?
13: The actual concern is that they don't like it. Hence I say, or they give their child the only something it's only kind of 1 hour now without the, just for them, or they give their child one packet of noodles instead of trying to cover all these two kids.
9: Brian, you were right. Hold on, Brati. Quick question. If they were to give their child two packs of noodles, Maristilu Urubalako, whenever they don't talk to you or say anything, but at least Bamufa, two packets of noodles, Oshara with your child, how would you feel?
13: I was not going to have that problem.
9: Spot on. Okay, let's go to the voice notes. We'll come back. And I'll tell you, Brati, when I say Brian was spot on, I was thinking the problem, Hori. Guys, you cannot have a child that's not in your house. You don't know where this child is. When there's no electricity, you say, go there. You know, if I'm in my house, even if there is no food, my child will be here with me. We will drink water together and cry the whole night, whatever it entails. But if it's my child, they're going to be here with me. The concern for me is safety, it's how you raise your children, it's parenting, handling, growth, all of those things. Brati's problem. Okay, got you. Let's go to a voice note.
14: Good evening, Ospasi, and your guest. According to me, Brati, he is very kind and also have a good heart. But then he took a long time. And again, I'm not blaming him, but the parent of the child. No, they are very wrong. Estevele City, why are so zisa? What's your responsibility? What's what you want?
9: Man, Bratiwe, does it. Okay, like, here's my thing. If you had food every day, you wouldn't mind that this child comes to sleep over every day.
13: Like now, whenever you mind, truly speaking, Ningas mind at all.
5: You've answered you several times.
9: Kore, I've been rounding this question. Now you've answered.
5: Fine with it. And it's precisely because of that thing that is now triggering you right now, that thing that is triggering you is why they bring that child to this place.
9: But no. It's him. What triggers him? No, it's not why they bring the child. Why they bring the child without food? Bringing the child is not a problem. Why are you bringing the child without food? That's Brati's problem. That's what he's saying. My goodness. Okay, take a quick break. When we come back, we go to the voice notes.
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9: All right, we continue the discussion here on Radio 2000. This is Life, Love and All. We've got a letter from Brati. Just to break it down just quickly, Brati says, there's this child in the neighborhood that visits my house every time to play with my child. And the visits started getting more and more often. And then there would be a sleepover here and there, maybe once a weekend. Da, da, da. And then it got more and more often. At some point, this child stayed more than 20 days. Parents have never come, nothing like that, and it's concerning. But now the biggest concern was, you know, this child came home with noodles. And as he was eating, the child, as in Prati's child, was like, oh, can I have some? And child was like, Anef. Now, you have been in this home forever and you are saying Anef when they ask you for food. And that, now, I thought the concern was, let's go, hey, social services, guys, we have a problem. Meanwhile, let's find a kitchen. That's the problem. Okay, I get that. Now, Prati, just a quick question. When you go to work, because it's just the two of you in the house, when you go to work, I'm not sure, I don't know where you work, but when you go to work, who stays with the child?
18: Alone.
9: Alone. So, okay, so you leave in the morning, come back in the evening?
18: Yes.
9: Okay, your timelines, I mean, I'm talking safety here. You leave in the morning to go to work, as in you're an 8 to 5, right? You do an 8 to 5 job, you leave at home in the morning, the child is maybe ready to go to school, that type of setup. I want you to just give us an understanding of what happens.
18: Okay. I will leave in the morning, early in the morning, and then I will leave everything like the school uniform.
9: Okay, you keep cutting. Brati, you keep cutting him. Okay, you said school uniform and?
18: Yeah, I will go. Mm-hmm. Let me go outside.
9: Yeah, your network is quite bad.
18: I also have some neighbors where baking, doing some baking, some cuckoos in my place. So.
9: Baking some cuckoos in your place?
18: Yes, some other ones.
9: Hold on, how is that relevant to what we're talking about now, Prati? Are you saying they're baking now?
18: I was getting out of the house, so I was running Prati. Away from them.
9: Okay, Prati. Okay, got you. Right, so let's go back.
18: Yes.
9: So you're saying you leave the child at home, you leave everything ready, school, uniform, food, everything. The child goes to school, you go to work. What time do you come back from work?
18: Almost this time.
9: Huh? This is like night.
18: Almost this time. This, yes. So 8, 9.
9: You leave home at 6 in the morning. You come back at 9 in the evening.
18: Yes.
9: Is that why you don't mind your child having company, like having somebody with you in the house, or with him in the house?
18: Yes.
9: Okay.
18: Yeah, and so, yeah, because they are also playing together and keeping him busy, those things, you see.
9: I get you. Okay, I get you. All right, totally understood. Let's go to the voice notes quickly.
19: Hello, Auspicy. Hello, Auspicy's guest. Okay. I know I can understand the hand that I give one of the parents, he did it dramatic, did it traumatic and dramatic. Ukasirwana, I see you. Then was Katama, we don't say about how we like I went out and do my another hurry. The sleep over the side, it's even another thing that it's advantage about strong. Ever yet, an egg advantage, you go and got kindness and one of them. And then another thing, we'll get a package. A one, I didn't know that. See. Great, I'm open on one. No,
9: Nakere next has been noodles issue Mara Brian oh spot on the noodles kits on. All right, let's go to the next voice note.
20: Good evening, Auspicy and your guest lap studio. Hey, Auspicy man. Hey, Nyasizo the story, man, Auspicy. But I think number one, I'll blame Uprati. You understand, as an adult. Because if umtana ulala guwe and you're not concerned or anything, just like obviously umnanu lumtana lon. You should worry, why are you sleeping here? Where are your parents? And then into, I think maybe Nalum Tanalona Abazal Bak is one of his parents. So Pusa, the mom is there, the dad is not there, the mom's always drunk. And obviously, you have one say Langley and Cleo, but if I go to my friend's house by the time, Zotoli plating, Zolda, Zolala Sharp, Zobogeli TV, Yabong Zotoli Peace. You understand? So I think there's the pro. I think it's bigger than this, and that's why I'm buying a bantu and shorts, baba leg, and we become street kids and all that. But I think Upratina is can play maganana spasi.
9: I hear you, and I definitely understand. I mean, he's saying these parents are being irresponsible, and this is wrong. But also Prati handling it. Hey, we have now just learned that actually Prati does not have a problem. Excuse me, Prati does not have a problem with this child sleeping over, and it makes sense. This child is home alone. What it sounds like to me is that Prati has no support. Therefore, excuse me, Prati has no support. So therefore, this child becomes a sort of support structure. My goodness, what's happening with my voice? Hello, Brian?
21: Yes.
9: I'm saying go on. Not like my voice is, I don't know if I'm losing it or it's losing me.
21: We didn't hear that. Yeah, so, Brati, that question that I asked you before the break, did you give it some thought?
22: Which one?
21: Yogori, we started up isibini ndisingaka lo makhelo wami ukuthi akutrite kanje wena.
9: I hear you, Brian, with that question. I think the difficulty with your question is correct if we were going on the other side. Prati is not worried about this bindi of the parents. Prati is simply saying, why does this child come here and not share with my child? Go on, Prati.
22: Yeah, because it also hates some hatred between these kids. Which is something not good. And then there's this last caller. Last caller is really nearly the only when he say, or the parents are always drinking, blah, blah, blah, blah. Which is true. They're always drinking, having beers on the street, those things. And it's one of another issue.
21: And you've been, it's been convenient for you to have their child in your house because it also works to your advantage in Mtanako.
22: Not exactly. But what can I do? I can't chase away this baby boy. And okay, first time
9: I don't know what happened to Prati. I think we've lost him. But also, why can't you chase away this baby boy? Okay, let's go to another voice note. Let's hear this.
23: Mapasega, this is a king father, Sylvester Mkhize from Devon. You see that thing of, say, sleeping without knowing where is my son or my daughter is. Now, I started when it's early time, even now my son is 28. But he visited me, sleep over me, on that day. Maybe he's drinking, he left. It's 11, it's 12. I'm worrying. I'll go out and look for him and make sure he's back before I sleep. I don't sleep without my son or my daughter without knowing where he is. This is something that is wrong. I don't think it's good. I can't sleep without knowing where his mom, blood is. Thank you.
9: Thank you very much. Okay, let's go to another. Maybe let's take a quick break and come back with more voice notes.
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2: What are your general views on the RAF map? 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
2: Yeah.
6: RAF thing, the only people are benefiting are lawyers. And lawyers, I think they have connections with people who are working inside there. Because in some of the lawyers, you may find that it's fast, but others it's very slow.
4: Yeah.
6: People who are knocked by a car, they are the one who's receiving less than. Because if you can check, the person claimed to get is getting plus or minus 400,000.
24: But even those that are getting the money, they are blowing the money and not using it for the intended purpose. At the end of the day, they blew it.
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0: 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Life, love, and all.
25: What's about why collection barely were stop nonsense?
9: There's a stop nonsense.
25: Literally, that's exactly what it was. It was to stop the nonsense from next door, to stop the lady from next door asking for sugar all the time, you know? Because they didn't plan for this. She wants to bake, she wants to start a baking business. And you must now, it must be on your sugar, on your this and your that. And now you are just nice, you don't want to be a mean neighbor. So it is very important, those boundaries that we speak, it's not about what we chase her all the time. Sometimes it's that, and sometimes it's just deep, or it's like that. But generally, that's not what it is. You need to know where to stop.
0: Life, love, and all. 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
9: All right, so we continue with the show here on Radio 2000. 9 minutes or so to go until nine. We've got a letter from Brati, and we're trying to deal with that. Guys, you know, there's so many concerns. One, always the family, Brati, where's, you know, support and all of that. That's a lot also for one person, man or woman, just by the way. It's a lot for one person to be living with the child alone. You go to work, you come back, and you come back from work late. So I hear what you're saying. I just want to go to one or two voice notes, one voice note, and then we'll continue with Brati, Brandon Redumitse.
26: I greet you all and your guests, Brati. No, Ospasi. I get what Brati is complaining about. Mainly, it's not even about the food. He's complaining that. But I mean, if there's only one apple, I will cut it in between so that they share, both of them. But only one packet. So there is no sharing. They don't even teach their child the values to share. Marawa don't want halimo, they eat any halimo, I robale takamu. He eats anything that we are eating. Like kanidi. So this is where this is what he's actually complaining about. So I get him, big ups to you, my brother. But when you have a mistake you and I am not at all. Thank you.
9: Thank you so much. We all thought that was the problem. But there's a different problem. I suppose there's another problem, but that's not the main thing that Brati was phoning about. Brati, you wanted to add something?
27: Not exactly, but all I can say is even now, the boy that we are talking about, utle a tshwere lekere le mazimba ke mola o ja lekere o ja mazimba mfana ka u disita o ja la ka fulu.
9: Okay, Mutebele.
27: You see?
9: So what Brati is saying, this child, as we speak, has just arrived, one sweet, one Simba chips or whatever, or some sort of crisps, and eating alone, and my child is sitting over there. Tell him to go home, Brati. Tell him, no, child. Actually, maybe it's on you to teach the child, and when the child gets home, they will then tell the parents. Tell him exactly why, without being harsh. I mean, you can say, Nana, why don't you share? And then maybe he gets surprised or whatever, and then you then can ask him, but you are here and he is sharing his home with you and everything else. But when you come with stuff, you are not sharing, you are not sharing them. Maybe start there and see what his response is. But if Wangang, I would be, want to say, Nana, okay, go home. If you don't want to share, actually, go eat whatever, wherever. Because also it's a silly thing. If you don't want to share, hey, jala kudi kone ngofeto o come in. It's still wrong, but the point is at least we don't get to know. It's horrible. Yeah. All right, Brian Ritumetse.
3: Also, Brachi, can I ask, how are you with conflict? How are you with sharing your thoughts to other people and somewhat not feeling bad about sharing your thoughts to other people? Is it possible for you to confront a person, or would you rather keep quiet?
27: I think I shall rather keep quiet.
9: Oh, that's
3: Okay,
9: that answers a lot.
3: Because now this is causing a lot of mental tension to you right now, because your heart is pleading and seeing, oh, you know what, this child needs me. But your mind can see, oh, the mess is not messing. Your pocket is being unevenly distributed by the other household, and they don't seem to care. And you know the thing about us as caring people, né? Even when you're afraid of confrontation, when you care, you don't want to hurt someone else already, and you are willing to go above and beyond. However, there's a part of your brain, the other part of your brain, that can calculate and see, Jose, 1 + 1 is not making 2, because I'm always ending up on the negative side. And I think that is the part of you that's complaining right now. And it means, Jose, you need to allow your heart to sit, Niana, it must stay at the house, and then your brain must go to that house and sit down with them, parent to parent, principal to principal, about how you guys are going to handle these children. Because the way you are going about it, this child is going to be an 18-year-old adult coming to your house, sitting on your couch and saying, hey, Tabrati, how is it going to go if you move? And then you're going to go and make the coffee, because you know who the level talk, and it'll be pulling at your heartstrings. Yeah? So I think it is time for you to really don't think with your heart right now, but think as an adult who has responsibilities, not only to your son, because you don't want your son hating his friend or hating other friends. He needs to know whether you can have healthy friends. And just, Mara, if he sees his father being taken advantage of, you don't want a son that also allows himself to be taken advantage of in the future, because that's where this is going. Hanyan, it's going there. You are breeding an adult who will be unable to communicate that his boundaries are being crossed. And what told me already, your child has already started. This is just going to aggravate the process, where he's going to start hitting this child. He's going to start locking the gate. He's going to start telling you, it's Amaya. And then it's going to be a bigger issue where he's the one inflicting violence because his feelings are not being heard. So I said a lot, but I think let's do like I said.
9: Okay. All right. Brian, you need to wrap it up. Yeah, we have 3 minutes to go.
21: Yeah. But I think it's about time that I'm copying and pasting what Pasega and David were saying. It's about time that you have that conversation. You are suffering, and you cannot continue suffering in silence. And it's not going to help you. It's not even going to help your child, because now you're going to start resenting boys when he comes to the house. So you need to go and talk to Batswadi ba boy.
27: Yeah, no, I'm thinking of that also. I'll do it.
9: Okay. Yeah. Okay. Tell me what your conversation is going to be like when you get to the Batswadis. What's the one thing you're saying to them?
27: I'll just say to them, guys, you see, your child is always there with me, and you don't contribute anything. Can you please, guys, start to do something else? Don't just give the food that will only. While Rona Air Paka or Air, whatever that we are doing, whatever that we are eating, is eating with us.
9: You know what they're going to turn around and say? Yeah, he wants our money, this one, he wants our food. If you, as in, actually, if you don't want our child, But I hear you. All
27: that's
9: the best to
27: that's
9: you.
27: That's one thing I'm afraid of, they will say those things.
9: But they could say other things as well. They could say nothing. They could also say thank you. Now we know. Do you know what I mean? So don't be scared of, you don't know what the outcome could be. do go and share. And like Ridu was saying, sometimes avoiding conflict doesn't help you or the next person. So let's sort this one out. Prati, I really want to know what happens. Please, can you give us feedback?
27: I will do it.
9: All right. Thank you very much for being part of the show. You can also send us your letter and we will read it right here on Radio 2000. Thank you very much for joining us. This is Life, Love and All, and it's almost 9 o'clock. Time for the news with Roseanne. And after that, Just Ice Cakes over with Mino Mino.
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5: Top stories: Human Rights Watch responds to anti-immigrant marches and poisoning ruled out after Limpopo funeral deaths. Good evening, I'm Roseanne Grieff. Human Rights Watch says vigilantes have carried out violent xenophobic attacks targeting African and Asian foreign nationals in South Africa in recent weeks, with little or insufficient response from the police and other authorities. In a statement, the Global Rights Organization pointed to recent demonstrations by the March and March movement. Sean Bryce Peace reports.
7: The statement quotes researcher Nomathamsanqa Masiko Mpaka saying South Africa's constitution and international human rights law protected the right to protest but did not include permission to commit violence, a view that has been echoed by South Africa's government, that has promised a more robust law enforcement response while warning those that incite violence that they would be identified and prosecuted.
5: Cooperative Governance Minister Velenkosini Tlabisa says preparations for this year's local government elections is well underway. The minister says among the achievements is the establishment of the Interministerial Municipal Elections Committee that will oversee work on readiness for the polls. Tlabisa was delivering his department's budget expenditure of 423 billion rand for the financial year 2026-27.
8: We have achieved the following critical milestones. One, the establishment of an interministerial committee on municipal elections. Two, finalization of councillor numbers. Three, delimitation of 4,488 wards nationally, and ongoing work by the IEC, including voter registration.
5: Limpopo Premier Popira Matuba says a forensic investigation has found that the deaths of three people last month at Khamaja Motongwa Bohobe village was caused by food contamination. Several community members complained of symptoms including diarrhea, severe headaches and stomach complications after consuming food at a funeral. More than 70 people were hospitalized and have since been discharged. Ramatuba says investigations by health officials did not find poison.
10: They ruled out poisoning, but contamination, food contamination, especially when we look at the food handlers, because there were those who were part of the team that prepared for food who confessed that the other one said they had diarrhea from Friday. When you have got diarrhea, you know this is a village set up for you to go to the bathroom and you will come back having cleaned properly. You might have unknowingly contaminated the food.
5: Israel's foreign minister has publicly condemned the far-right National Security Minister Itamar Ben-Gvir for posting a video in which he taunts detained international activists from a Gaza aid flotilla. The video shows dozens of international activists kneeling on the ground with their hands tied behind their backs, which the minister called a disgraceful display. The BBC's Yolande Nall has the details.
11: Waving a large Israeli flag, Itamar Ben-Gvir tells them in Hebrew, "Welcome to Israel, we are the masters." The activists who were detained in international waters are also shown on the deck of a ship as the Israeli national anthem is played. The Italian Prime Minister called the video unacceptable and said demonstrators, including many Italian citizens, were being treated in a way that violates human dignity.
5: Recapping the top story at 9 o'clock, Human Rights Watch says vigilantes have carried out violent xenophobic attacks targeting African and Asian foreign nationals in South Africa in recent weeks, with little or insufficient response from police. More news at 10.
0: SABC News. Independent and impartial. One. One country, millions of stories, one thread that binds us all. The workers, the early risers, the night shift warriors, the creators, the cleaners, the CEOs.
1: Workers must be regarded as being the most important citizens.
0: We salute the backbone of South Africa. Your hard work is the heartbeat of our economy. Stand tall, Mzansi. This month belongs to you. Radio 2000. 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

0: whoa. That's literally what he said to everyone.
1: Yeah.
0: And everybody's going, but what? And he was like, I and easy.
1: What's that other one with that old lady where she says something like, Wami?
0: Yeah, yes, and she points down with the hands. I remember that, yes.
1: That was the one.
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It is true. The rumor is true. The word on the street is true. 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Thank you to Mapaseka Mukwele. 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I urge you to join that conversation, Mutomudimu. It'll do you some good, man. But here it is, the world's most delicious night radio show, Mino Mino Till Midnight. Sawona man, molo, reperile, ndaendo, lochani, dumela mkhaizu, tovalakagai, mwana mekhozo, uhanet meiskan. The mighty OJs, pray on. 1976. That's when it came out, 1976. You might have heard the story. The story of the young people of South Africa. Who decided to reject the government's idea of offering inferior education for black children. That was 1976. Hence, the 16th of June has been declared Youth Day in this republic. Oh yeah, 1976. Maybe you were there. Maybe you were a minister in that cabinet. Transkei becomes the first independent Bantustan. The Prime Minister Kaiser Matanzima. And 1976, Nelson, teenage Dladla from Guatemala Springs, joins Amakhosi. And finally, in this republic, television is born in South Africa after the government resisted for a while. Very suspicious of television, the old government was, yeah, thinking it's going to corrupt the minds of the nation. We don't want television. And finally, they relented. Apple Computer was launched that year. Steve Jobs and Steve Wozniak. Today, it is worth more than countries. Whitney Houston, the greatest love of all.

Michael Bublé. You'll never find another station like Radio 2000. You know this by now. Whitney Houston before that and the greatest love of all. Hey, look out, Artist of the Week. It is Boys to Men. A triple play from them just before the news at 10. As we build up to this month of May when Rimwakanza Holdings, in partnership with Radio 2000, will be presenting multiple Grammy Award winning Boys to Men. Check out the dates and the venues. Freddy Rakale, Kotemba in Hamaskara. Freddy said, hey, when the OJs came up with that song, A Prayer, in 1976, on the 31st of May, I was born. Good to hear from you, Freddy. And a happy birthday in advance for the 31st. Bongega, Ndolinde. Good to hear from you, Ndolinde. Bongega. Always a pleasure. Ramukumwan in Turing from Deep Sloot. Ramukumwan in Turing. He said, man, a prayer by the OJs. Love that opening song. Tabo Kososha. Always a pleasure hanging out with you Monday to Thursday, 9 to midnight. Kanisile Q Nwabe in PMB. Kamalake South Coast, that's where he's based. He's from PMB. He said, this is the first time me listening to Mino Mino, chilling with my friends Wandambali, Sfiso Mtembu, DJ Slwani. Well, good to hear from you guys. From Davyton.

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1: You should. 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Monday to Thursday, 9 to midnight. John Legend, Ordinary People. And before that, Lyra, Believer. Hey, you know, there are, I think, less than 20 people in the world. Less than 20 people in the world that have won a Grammy, a Tony, an Emmy, and an Oscar. All of those. Remember the Grammy they give you in music? The Tony they give you in theater. Highest honors. The Emmy they give you for your work in television. The Oscar they give you for the work in movies. Now, there are less than 20 people in the world that have a combination of those at home. They've gone to those awards and came back home with a statue. And John Legend is one of them. He's won a Grammy for his work in music, multiple. He's won a Tony for his work in theater. He's won an Emmy for his work in production in television. And he's won an Oscar for his work in movies. John Legend, we are just ordinary people. Not bad, John Legend. Not bad for a guy who was homeschooled. Sergeant Matonzela and Sergeant Machiani in Middleback. Boots on the ground, good to hear from you guys. And it's Malaza in Petal, in Mazambanini. He said, hey, 1976, when the OJs came up with that song, A Prayer, I was born that year on the 31st of March. Artist of the Week. Look out. It has been Boys to Men. We've got a triple play from them just before the news at 10.
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5: Hey, David.
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4: 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Yeah, okay. 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
6: 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Askarekem Mere. 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
7: David, I like when you're having conversation with Evelyn, especially hard serase, unserelam natore. 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

0: alone together. Mariah Carey on Radio 2000. It was a comeback album from her. Some people thought, she's done. She dominated the 90s. There's no way she's going to do well in the 2000s. Well, you write off Mariah Carey at your own peril. They learned the hard way. Big song for her in 2005. We belong together. Mino, Mino. Till midnight. Philip Mulele. Hey, Philip Mulele. Who's it? Yeah, Philip Mulele is in Sinobaruana, Bohom. Hey, Philip. Philip remembers some show that I did before. I don't remember any. I don't remember any other radio show I've ever done in my life. I only know this one. The only show I've ever done in my life is Mino, Mino. Monday to Thursday, 9 to midnight. Any other, I have no memory whatsoever. So if I've messed up before in some other show that you might have been listening to, I don't have to apologize, because I don't remember it. Did I ever do any other radio show whatsoever? Nothing. Hey, it's gone past 9:30, which means it's time for I Learned That From Uncle Ice. Totally ridiculous randomness, yeah. It's the kind of thing I know you would have forgotten tomorrow. He said, yeah, I would have forgotten this tomorrow, I know. So, we've been dealing with this African continent. Africa month, the month of May. Okay? Remember we spoke about the fact that Zimbabwe surprised us as the country with the most official languages on the African continent. And some of those being South African languages. Yesterday we spoke about the fact that Botswana was actually not colonized. It bought the British insurance. Now today, in today's version of I Learned From Uncle Ice, let's talk about a country that is so blessed but needs a prayer. An African country that is so blessed but needs a prayer. Especially at the moment. The Democratic Republic of the Congo. You have heard about Ebola, yes. But let's talk about the DRC and its blessings. You would not have a mobile phone if it was not for the DRC. You wouldn't be having a mobile phone, because in the DRC, you find a mineral called cobalt. Cobalt is used to make mobile phones and all kinds of other electronic devices. Another mineral called coltan, also used for electric car batteries and other electronic devices. Both these two minerals, crucial as they are, 70% of these are found in the DRC. Now, by the way, you may think, that's very nice. No, there's more minerals over there than those. I'm just mentioning the two crucial ones that you might be aware, because you're holding that device now. Which basically means that without Africa, you wouldn't have a mobile phone. Without the DRC, we will battle to make your mobile phone. The Democratic Republic of the Congo. A country that is so blessed. But currently, it needs a prayer.
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0: Franz Makene Kodi Pororo Medran. He said 1976 I was born in Pretoria, Roma Clinic. He said a few years ago I went to visit the clinic with my kids. When I got there I found it's an old age home. Well, at least you know what up at the Magai when your bones get weary, Mr. Franz Makene. The place you'll find familiar. Boys to men, you're doing just fine.

0: the Four Seasons of Loneliness from 1997. Yeah, the album was so successful that they had to record a Spanish version as well, closing a decade that they dominated the 90s boys to men. Evolution, the album, Dreams before that, and Doing Just Fine.
1: 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Independent and impartial.
0: It is 10 p.m. Final bulletin of the day, Roseanne Grief.
2: Top stories: Human Rights Watch response to anti-immigrant marches and President Ramaphosa on a state visit to Botswana. Good evening. The South African Human Rights Commission has called for calm and respect for the rule of law in the Durban CBD as dozens of immigrants remain camped outside the Diakonia Centre in the Durban CBD seeking refuge. The group is refusing to return to their residential areas, claiming they are facing harassment, intimidation and victimization from local community members. This follows recent marches in the city against illegal immigrants. HRC Commissioner Aseza Gungubele says the rule of law must be applied.
3: It's just very unfortunate to see the vulnerable groups, being children, being women, disproportionately find themselves with unsafe space, an area where you might not know what might happen to their safety. We are really, as a commission, saying that those that with authorities, that might be the state, any provincial leadership of the KwaZulu-Natal, must swiftly intervene to make sure that the vulnerable group, that is women and children, are being protected and also are they being looked after.
2: Meanwhile, Human Rights Watch says vigilantes have carried out violent xenophobic attacks targeting African and Asian foreign nationals in South Africa in recent weeks, with little or insufficient response from police and authorities. In a statement, the Global Rights Organization pointed to recent demonstrations by the March and March movement. Shaun Bryce Peace reports.
4: The statement quotes researcher Nomathamsanqa Masiko Mpaka saying South Africa's constitution and international human rights law protected the right to protest but did not include permission to commit violence, a view that has been echoed by South Africa's government that has promised a more robust law enforcement response while warning those that incite violence that they would be identified and prosecuted.
2: The wife of murdered anti-gang crime unit detective Charles Kinnear, Nicolette Kinnear, says Judge Robert Henney's decision to close the defense case of murder accused Nafis Modak was long overdue. Henney closed the matter in the High Court in Cape Town following arguments by the state and defense due to regular requests for postponements. Nicolette Kinnear says the defense was using stalling tactics.
5: Long time overdue. I mean, you guys have been following the case. You've been sitting here as well, day in, day out, like myself. And the games that were being played, the delays, the stalling, it has just been making a mockery of our justice system. So I'm very happy that Judge Henney finally decided to act upon the law and exercise his right in closing his case.
2: President Cyril Ramaphosa says he's looking forward to the Botswana-South Africa Business Forum taking place tomorrow. The state visit to Botswana will culminate in the sixth session of the Botswana and South Africa Binational Commission in Gaborone. President Ramaphosa and Botswana President Duma Boko will co-chair the summit. Ramaphosa says South Africa stands ready to partner with Botswana to discuss matters to advance the two economies.
6: We will discuss matters that range between matters of agriculture, of how we should deal with our strategic minerals, and how we should deal with advancing and growing our economies, and how we approach the digital revolution that is driven by artificial intelligence.
2: Recapping the top story at 10 o'clock, the South African Human Rights Commission has called for calm and respect for the rule of law in the Durban CBD as dozens of immigrants remain camped outside the Diakonia Centre in the Durban CBD seeking refuge. More news tomorrow morning at 6.
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7: What? One country, millions of stories, one thread that binds us all. The workers, the early risers, the night shift warriors, the creators, the cleaners, the CEOs.
8: Workers must be regarded as being the most

0: the Western Cape, so been all the way potentially to Limpopo. What would that travel look like, and how does that change now this season?
1: All I can tell you that the budget for UWC in the normal season was above the prize money of the league.
0: That's 3 million rand.
1: Above that, our budget was above that. Because for us, when we were playing in Limpopo, it means now Limpopo had 3 teams, I think. So now it means we can fly in and out, because there's no straight flight from Cape Town to Limpopo. It means you must fly to Joburg. So it means for one game you must spend close to 150,000 just for one game going to Polokwane. So it was too much. It was extremely, extremely too much.
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4: 6 minutes after 10, second hour of the world's most delicious night radio show, Mino Mino Till Midnight. Thank you to the hardworking SABC News team. They're done for the day. When it comes to Radio 2000, we will kick off the next news cycle, 6 a.m. That'll be on the Big Breakfast with Spoo, Nati and Lelo there. May the 20th. If it is your birthday vandaag, happy birthday to you, Mutua Mudim. You know you're one of a kind. You're a masterpiece. It was a good day at the office when the creator put you together. That's why there's no one like you. Limited edition you are. Well, some of the people that decided to share birthday with you. Oh, yeah. Cher, she's turning 80 today. Musician Busta Rhymes, Buzza Buzz, born on this day. Would have been the birthday of the world's poorest president, the president of Uruguay, Jose Mujica. Remember, he used to drive an old Beetle, 1970 Beetle, yeah. And he donated all his salary. Maybe you remember this guy, one of the greatest goalkeepers, yeah. Petrček, born on this day. Africa's football great, Roger Mila, born on this day. Cameroon, football legend. Remember, he was one of the oldest people to appear the World Cup to score a goal there. Yeah. And he mesmerized the world with his dances after scoring. They say, score again so that you can show off your dance moves. South African golfer Brendan Grace, born on this day. Sibongiseni Shabalala, born vandaag. Yeah, that's the next generation of the Ladysmith Beckman Basso there, taking over. Ready for Beko Midrand. He said, man, my knees. Celebrating a birthday today, Shiluba. Shiluba celebrating a birthday. Happy birthday, Shiluba. From Malume Radipobe, here in Midrand, wishing you many more, many more. Martin Little, Pekwate, good to hear from you. Karabo Mapute and Beggarsford, loving that Mariah Carey, we belong together. Brooklyn SAPS, Brooklyn SAPS. Sergeant Duba Temoloi from Komshanga with Sergeant Lucas Sijeng from Mohohelo, the star of the show, you know, Jan Munaisa. If you're looking for him, you'll find him at Ikageng Porch, Kolobe Street. Tselani Komutupa. Tselani Komutupa, Bulubeli, Hamujaji. Say happy birthday to my grandson. Unkarabile turning one today. Hey, happy birthday, Unkarabile. It's an honor for us to be wishing you your first birthday on the radio. Unkarabile turning one. Yeah, you're gonna do great things. Now, we have this uncle who's got an amazing vinyl collection. I don't know if you've heard of him, yeah. He's got an amazing vinyl collection that he locks away. So, we devise a plan. Nefarious plan. Yeah. When he's not looking, we sneak in there and steal something. What have we stolen? From the vinyl collection of the uncle with the foot cortina? Timeless Peace. Jimmy Cliff. Many, many rivers to cross.

baby and CC1X. Lord, lift us up where we belong. Now, baby and CC1X, the way was paid for them before. There had been older siblings of theirs who had started a successful group called the Wineggs. And of course, before that, the parents were also gospel musicians. But the Wineggs, as you know, they're also a very successful group. Those were the older brothers of BB and CC Wineggs. And when BB and CC Wineggs started their thing, they wanted to call themselves the Wineggs too. You can say earlier, it didn't have a ring to it, yeah. The Wineggs too. After a while, they thought, okay, let's go with BB and CC Wineggs. Jimmy Cliff, before that, many rivers to cross. And we'll cross them together. Yeah, South Africa, we got many rivers to cross. I know, some of you maybe, you know, maybe you were born when that song came out. The OJ's, 1976. And you're old enough, you're thinking, man, you know, in 1994, I thought everything is going to be perfect from now on. Meanwhile, still have a few rivers to cross, friends. Still have a few rivers to cross. My good friend Genevieve Ali in New York says, my good friend, she said, hey, just want to send some love to the Mino Mino family and a happy birthday in advance. Happy birthday in advance to Rachel Jane. Yo, Rachel. Jimmy Madzela, Gomhlanga. Ekhayelitsha, Gomhlanga. Rodney Nyakane is in Clues in Middleburg, y'all. Sometimes musicians, you might have noticed, sometimes they borrow some sugar. Well, the sugar tonight is borrowed by Phil Collins. Who could he be borrowing some sugar from, Phil Collins? Stay close. Now, Celine Dion. She's saying, man, this situation needs a man. Have you ever been in one of those situations? Let's hear what she's talking about. Maybe say, I'm in that situation now.

0: at all. The album called Louder Than Words. He released that album in 1996. He said, man, I was going through things back then, yeah, when I released that album. He was going, yeah. He said, man, I was going through things. There I was, with the marriage failing publicly and losing a parent. Yeah. Poured everything into the album, Louder Than Words, Nothing Else Matters. Celine Dion before that. Celine said, well, be someone. Be someone. Well, be Zindord. Call the man. Not that one. What are you doing? No. Don't call that one. You know nothing good's gonna come out of that. Okay, go ahead. Don't say I didn't warn you, though. Call the man, yeah. Winter will make you call the wrong man, wouldn't it? The B-Was in the U.S. The B-Was in the U.S. Yeah, the B-Was, thanks for getting in touch. He said, yeah, we are celebrating Arsenal. You know, Arsenal, congratulations to them. Is Arsenal one of the most loved teams on the African continent amongst the EPL teams? Yeah, because people... You know who else love Arsenal? The richest guy on the African continent, that Aliko Dangote. Yeah, he loves Arsenal. He actually, at some point, a few years ago, he tried to buy it. And he said, man, I wanted to buy that team. I love it. But as soon as they heard it's me trying to buy it, hey, the price went haywire. Wouldn't you? Wouldn't you, if you're selling an asset and you hear the richest guy in Africa wants to buy it? You'll have to make a serious price adjustment. Yeah, you know who else like Arsenal? Yeah? Big support of Arsenal. The president of Rwanda. Yeah, the president of Rwanda. His Excellency Paul Kagame. Big fan as well. Very vocal when they don't do well. So, yeah. Arsenal, congratulations to them. Oscar Lituba, Goma Melody West, checking on the kids. He said, man, I just want to send love to my beautiful children, Khodiso, Khotso, Khancho, Khetego, Lituba. Bakafalaga Marishan, Ibunaga Marishan, they're there.
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0: 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I see you, I see you, I see your true color.

0: Like a rainbow.
1: Cyndi Lauper, True Colors. And before that, Burning Some Sugar from Cyndi Lauper. Phil Collins, I See Your True Colors. Mino Mino Till Midnight. Hey, look out, still to come, a quick little weather trip. And also, sometimes you say, hey, this song could make my night. Senza Giove, you ask for a track by Tease. Let's stop pretending. Coparum Parcele, Compitori. You asked for a beautiful track by Rick James called I Believe. Meanwhile, in Tanta Coma Melody East, you asked for Patti LaBelle with a great track, Addicted to You. That's still to come. Terrence Barron. Hey, Terrence. Terrence Barron is a truck driver. Works for Top Crop Carriers. Yeah. Also celebrating with the Gunners, I see. He said, I just want my colleagues to be safe. Yeah, please rest if you can, guys. If you're tired. Yeah, well, a good trucker is a resting trucker. Yeah, a good trucker is a resting trucker. Hey, Romeo. Romeo, Kamomomani, Amarijana, Re, Oscar Lituba. Re lebaga madu meman. 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Jennifer Rush. If you ever gonna lose my love, I'll help you find it.

Jenny Farage, if you ever gonna lose my love, I'll help you find it. Hey, I've got this song from this talented South African. You know, she's the kind of talent, this young talent. She's got these boardrooms of record companies. Had to sit in there and say, have you heard this voice from South Africa? Yeah, these international record companies were meeting in boardrooms and thinking, man, this voice, we got to sign her up. She's coming up. You love her. And now, for a quick little weather trip. With this weather, we salute those parents who are proud because the child finally graduated. Finally graduated. Parents of graduates, we salute you. It's graduation season in the Republic. Yeah, I don't believe those people who don't think it's not worthwhile, eh? To have that degree. We shall begin in the Zulu Kingdom, the Kingdom of Protocol. Mage to Matubatuba, Pongola to Bulwa, Ulundi to Greytown, Balito to Backville, Cox to Escort, Kwatsabisa. Tunduendwe, Umkomasi to Melmoth, Quatu Guza to Gwambonambi, Port Shepson to Pomeroy, to Dude, Inquavuma, Manguzi. Now tomorrow, La Pete, we in Mlazi, Mashu, Newlands, East, West, Chatsworth, Finnish, Wenties, into Zuma, Chesterfield, Clermont, Lamont, Reservoir Hills, New Germany, Overport. It's a sunny 25. PMB Mgungundrav, Ida Dale, Mbali, how we get Bobomani. Sunny 26, Richards Bay, Kawinum Mklatuzi. Ah, small chance of showers over there. 25, NKRM Nambeti. Yeah, a bit of clouds. We'll see where that goes, but the sun will come out. 20, Newcastle Matatena, which is when it seems all clear. 21, and we check out the central province in our republic. Well, the province at the center of our beloved republic is the Free State, Freistaat. You know we got you covered, eh? From Tumahole to Zastrontines and to Namahari. Lemonu Majo Masweu Mama Fubedu. The City of Roses. Peretso Singanada. It's a sunny 21 tomorrow. Welcome Gonstad Mozolo, Virginia Henneman, Odendal Kutano. I know you say what about it, but not yet, yet, yet. It's it. Your high 20 tomorrow with some clouds, welcome. Putas, Waco, Tawarimu, who did you marvel? A sunny 18. Yeah, but Busuya, what Batanya Busulo sing? But at the moment, during the day, it gets too warm, you forget it's winter. And then night falls, something else. And we check out the smallest province by Lenzas in our republic, Gauteng. Josie tomorrow, incorporating the Republic of Ekurhuleni, Alex to Reja Park, DK to Duduza, Zola to Eldos, Kahisa to Foslo, Tembisa to Cosmo, Davidson to Deep Sluot, 19 tomorrow, a bit of sun, a bit of clouds. Tswana the capital, Brongor Spregnal, Mapias, Mams, Peli, Maravastar, Roslin, Sorsha, Skandav, Temba, East Lane, Yester Fabric, Eleka Dagorangua, also combining a bit of sun and then a bit of clouds, 21. Kuto Tari Ali got the Valdrangle, Shavas Bukem Rajafam, we put them for anything. Sun will come out, sometimes a bit of clouds, 21. Bukuni Buperima, the Platinum Province, Bahai Subakata, Barolo, Batabing, Bahuruzi, Porch to Pogang Dinokana, Tidisobo, Tamuhasi to Mabuluka, Madidi to Murulen, Clexstop to Hartis, Manzer to Fafun Jericho to Ogni, Moino to Mututum, Lidach. Tulihuruzi, Elika Vopi Ziri Sulejang, Mav Josie tomorrow, Mav Town. A bit of a breeze with some clouds, 21. Tabani Rastilika Vozirast. Well, Tabani Mahoi, you're picking at 22 tomorrow. Also a bit of sun, then a bit of clouds. And we check out that province where God has a window. Yeah, you know where you find God's window. In the province of the Kruger, Makara Kubuso, Seabuso, Moloto, Bushbuck Ridge, Betale, Emazambarin, Kwakafontein, Gomslang. Now the city on Bombela tomorrow, Kajamazan, White River, Makonjo, Matsulu, Kabukweni, cloudy. 22. Emalatlen, Woodbag, Nalapem, Zuzi, Melbag, also some clouds hovering, it should clear though, 19. And we check out
that province where two oceans kiss, two great oceans, the Atlantic and Indian Ocean, decided to have a date in the Western Cape. Cape Town, the mother city, Gooks, Kalicha, Mitchell's Plain, Bishop Levis, Pondehieva, Kayamandi, Philippi, Kualanga, Pal. Cloudy tomorrow for Cape Town, 18, George. In the gorgeous Gunroot, Mossel Bay as well. Seems like it's a sunny, pleasant day. You can handle 23 as you're hiking, you know. Old Zuron Glen Karoo, also nice. Sunny, 24. And we check out the one they call the Province of Legends. The Eastern Cape, from Lisugisiga to Craddock. Boom, but gold. Manfred, Alice. Sweet Matatum Kanduli Libode. To Willowvale, Saraham to Stakesbury, Flagstaff, to Beatty, Bizana to Makana, Port St. George to Port Alfred, Dabangulu and Dabsa, to Mount Elif. In the bay tomorrow, Bayoko Maklaki, Gwaza Kelly, Sweetie, what do you see? Galvandale, Guanabuja. Ah, it's a sunny, pleasant day tomorrow, 22. Emotim, Danzani, Duncan Village, Vincent Nahoon, cloudy. But a comfortable 24 as you hike, Kukombo. Mtata Ngangalizwe, beautiful sunny day, 25. The largest province we have by land size is the Noord-Kaap-Groot, from Springbok to Oranje, Dia to Alexander Bay, Kuruman to Kakamas, Sutherland to Briska. Kimbalakalishiwa tomorrow, cloudy with a bit of a breeze. 22. Abinten Ugravis. Yeah, some wind coming your way. 25 tomorrow. Limpopo Tobela Riperile. Endaendo. Hey, who's a Samu Poluguan? This is your Mutua Perigis. Mangue. Hey, Limulagamasa Mutua. 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I train as Kukud and Patel Jane Fans. They were home. Limula no body, Massy and Lam. Well, it's a bit cloudy tomorrow for Bulawayo 24. Mokopane, Makwilerin, Schachapen, Samhanze, Bagampag, Mudimule, Belabelabo, Masenya. A bit of sun and some clouds covering 23. Toyando, Makwarel, and Jerry Chivetsi. Hey, Toyando, you've got rain tomorrow. Hey, it's gonna get wet 24. Musina Bay Bridge, just with a bit of clouds 27. Palabura, Ramalajina Makalele, Zanen and Guangu, Bulavelu, I'm a judge. Hey, look out. Showers are coming your way tomorrow, 26. Le Palal Rabemirup Elisras, a bit of sun and some clouds, 24. And we check out Mkomas, Shamwari. Harare tomorrow, 23, sunny. Lusaka in the Copper Belt, the good people of Zambia. Sunny 24, Dar es Salaam. Possible showers in the afternoon for Dar. 32, Lagos. Expecting showers early in the day. Staying cloudy throughout. 31, Nairobi, Kenya. Possible showers in the afternoon. 26, Maputo. Pleasant sunny day. 25, Kampala, Uganda, the land of Museveni. It'll be wet, especially early in the day for Kampala. 29. And we check out the one they call the warm heart of Africa, Malawi. Lilongwe, Mangoji, Blantyre, Ziko, Mogwambiri. It's a sunny 25 for Lilongwe. Windwalk in the Namib Desert. Hey, some possible showers in the afternoon for you, Katutura. 23 tomorrow. Meanwhile, Maseru in the kingdom of the great Mushwefu. Sunny 19, Khabarone Gaps. You're looking at half 22, sunny. The Horn of Africa, Addis Ababa, in the land of origins, Ethiopia, 28, sunny, Kinshasa. In the DRC, where nightclubs open 24 hours a day, cloudy, 31. Meanwhile, Kigali, in the land of a thousand hills, Rwanda, the cleanest city on the African continent, things will get wet in the afternoon there, 27. On the northern side, Cairo, well, Cairo, easing up on that heat. It has been baking. So 30, your high tomorrow, sunny. That's comfortable because it can cook. Back in the southern Mbabane, in the kingdom of the great Sobhuza, it's a sunny 19 for you tomorrow. As we salute the parents of graduates. Yeah, I'm a fellow you graduates. Yeah, parents.
lambs, sacrifices that they had to make. Some of them, man, tell you horror stories. So, we salute the parents of graduates in this graduation season. And Senzon Drove, the track you asked for by T's. Let's Stop Pretending, that's coming up. Koparum Patlele. Kopitori, you asked for Rick James with the track, I Believe. Ntantla in My Melody East. You asked for some Patti LaBelle, Addicted to You. Now this young South African, when record companies had a voice, they call a meeting in their boardrooms. They said, man, we gotta sign this kid. And AIM?

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0: Senzo Ndlovu. You was for tease. Let's stop pretending.

Let's stop pretending. Tease, requested by Senzon Dlovu. Ntanta Komba Melody East. You asked for this petty label. I'm addicted to you.

It is becoming increasingly clear. I'm addicted to you. Patti LaBelle of Radio 2000, requested by Nhlanhla Mamelodi East. Kopano Mphahlele, Kopitori. You asked for Rick James. I believe you.

the one and only original King James. Rick James on Radio 2000. I believe in you, and I want you to believe in me. Requested by Koparam Patele Kopitori, Senzondlovu. As for teas, let's stop pretending. Santa in Mamelodi East, as for Patti LaBelle, addicted to you. Hey guys, your choice, much appreciated. Your choice is much appreciated. You too can make it yours. Remember our number, ne? 060-584-2250. Your Khoi has a WhatsApp text, and one of these days, Khoi. Yeah. Yeah, add a bit of patience, by the way. Add a bit of patience. Disco Similani. Disco Similani's congratulations. Arsenal the Gunners. Yeah. He's in Mulder's Drift. Also connecting with Bra. Konka Mpoma Shifane. Koma Melodi. Tembelani Matlakatlak as in Good Cooks. My good friend Tembelani said, hey, just to salute some boots that I know are on the ground. Constable William Nell. Constable Niwani at Grassy Park Police Station. Grassy Park Police Station. Shantemo, it's all right.

2000.

myself. 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Hanging out with the BG there. Radio 2000, our music, your memory. Sade, she said, love is stronger than pride. Shantemo said, it's all right. It's all right. Kulegani Makatini. Night shifting at a Mandelbelt. Platinum Mine. We're doing this together, my friend. This night shift thing. Terra Kaplake Bosman. From Kwandobuhle, night shifting there. Loving that Jennifer Rush song. Maba Tukumabukmani. Kopeki. Good to hear from you, my lad. Mtuduzi Sibisi. Ntabamhlophe Scott. Ntabamhlophe. Ntabamhlophe there. You know we're here till midnight, right? Yeah. Now, midnight at 3, my good friend Bumbo Johnson will take care of you on the Midnight Paradise. After that, 3 to 6, the first light. With A.B. Da Costa, 6 to 9, we go big, the big breakfast with Smooth Natty and Lelo there. 9 to 12, better together with Ntombi. 12 to 3, check out the King. King David opening the Royal Playground. 3 to 6, it's time to connect the drive connection with Manisi Guadalupe, Manisha Pula, Lonuabo, and that funny Gambo. After that, we talk sports. Game on. With Tabisa Musia, 6 to 7, and then a conversation you must join about life, love, and all with Mapaseka Mukwene. Here's Stevie Wonder. Hanging out with a guy who wanted to be a goalkeeper for Real Madrid, Julio.

the divine Sibongile Khumalo. Yeah, Kalinko. The original by the man from Retreat in Cape Town, Winston Munwabisi Mankungungozi. Ya Kalinko. Well, there it is. The Wednesday edition of the world's most delicious night radio show is Dan Mutomdi, meant to you seriously. Thank you, thank you, thank you. 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Well, he's here. He's fired up. I've motivated him. My good friend, Bambo Johnson. He'll take care of you. Midnight at 3 on the Midnight Paradise. The fellow from Sukurui. Silalo Salota. He said he's gonna get me a t-shirt written. Still waiting.

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0: One country, millions of stories, one thread that binds us all. The workers, the early risers, the night shift warriors, the creators, the cleaners, the CEOs.
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0: We salute the backbone of South Africa. Your hard work is the heartbeat of our economy. Stand tall, Mzansi. 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

0: That's right. It is Radio 2000 that delivers great music for your listening pleasure. That is on a brand new day. It is a Thursday today as we bring you the Thursday edition of the Midnight Paradise as I take you back to the 80s music from the Temptations of that great album To Be Continued, which came out in 1986. And I played you More Love, Your Love. As one of their biggest singles, American band there, Champagne, with How About Us. And that song, by the way, was written by their keyboard player, Dana Walden, who penned down that song, How About Us. And you and I kicked off the show this morning with the OJ's, a song which was written by Gerald Levert. Would you believe it? Great song. Let Me Touch You Like You've Never Been Touched Before on the radio. Good morning to you. Welcome to the show. Lovely to be with you. And as usual, you and I are together from now until 3. I'm looking forward to your company. It's going to be beautiful as usual. As we bring you a Thursday edition of The Midnight Paradise, it's addictive radio. It's a brand new day, and I'm hoping that you're fine wherever you might be. Thank you so much indeed for joining us and for being part of The Midnight Paradise from now until 3. Otherwise, the Iceman Justice Ramuhlola returns. He's going to bring you the Thursday edition of Mino Mino. That is the best nighttime radio. It's radio simplified. And he continues to play some of your favorite songs. As far as bringing you one of my favorite features, that is Artist of the Week. And you know that on the last hour of the show, he plays your favorite songs. So make sure that you join him when he returns. That is later on tonight between 9 and 12. And of course, he calls it Mino Mino. We call it Mino Mino right here on Radio 2000. Welcome to the show. And hanging out with the most expensive lips on the radio, it's Bambo Johnson from now until 3. Let's take a break and return. 20 minutes of the musical foreplay. I've got music from Anita Baker, Marva Higgs, as well as a touch of Peebo Bryson, all of that on the way. Welcome to the show, and that is how you and I come alive.
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0: This one from Peebo Bryce and worth Come On Over Tonight. Espresso Music for Money to Baker, just because we also played you some Marva Higgs, One Good Reason. And of course, on top of the musical foreplay on a Thursday, Leto Galloway. Just love that song from the album The Naked Truth, worth Shades of Blue. Otherwise, connect with us on the Midnight Paradise this morning, and let's find out how you're doing. And if you are at work and you're doing your night shift with some of your colleagues, and I'm sure you would love to get in touch with the show, and let's find out how you're doing wherever you might be. And how is work this morning? What is it that you're doing? And of course, which company you're working for? Connect with us and let me find out how you're keeping. All right? And I'm pretty sure everything is well. You're enjoying the company of Radio 2000, as well as doing your night shift with some of your colleagues. Connect with us right here on Radio 2000. And of course, for those of you who are on the roads, wherever you might be driving to, good friends as well who are trucking all across the country and making sure that the goods are delivered, whatever it is that you might be delivering, and doing so safely on the roads will keep you good company. And I'm hoping as well that you will be with us, because we would ensure that you arrive safely at your destination. And I know as well that some of you listening from the comfort of your own homes, and maybe you're battling with some sleep. You can't sleep at all. And let me tell you, you've got a friend, you've got a companion, and we are right here to keep you good company. So do send me your messages as well. That is, if you are one of those listening from the comfort of your own home this morning. And I'm hoping that you are nice and warm, quite cozy as well. So drop us your messages on our WhatsApp number, 060-584-2250. Otherwise, if you can, you know, you can as well connect with the show. That is on our social media spaces at the Radio 2000 Facebook page. Otherwise, drop me your tweets. Let's find out how you're doing. That is on X this morning. And yeah, I'm hoping that you're fine. Work is going well with some of your colleagues. And you've got a good working relation as well with some of your colleagues, and help each other. That is as far as work is concerned, because you know that together, if we do the work together, we can achieve more, I must tell you. You know, you can't do it alone. You have to, of course, assist one another to make sure that you get the job done. And I'm hoping that you've got a good working relation with your colleagues as well this morning, wherever you might be. So connect with the Midnight Paradise. Let's find out how you're doing, if you're awake and listening to the show, and where are you tuning to the show from this morning. Otherwise, the music continues as usual. Around about this time on the show, we bring you what we call the Rock Solid Double Play. And this morning, you and I will enjoy music from Tina Turner, as well as another great classic from Cyndi Lauper. All of that is coming up right here on Radio 2000. It's a brand new day. Good morning to you. Welcome aboard. Enjoy this day.
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It is a great classic from Cyndi Lauper with Time After Time, lifted off the album. She is so unusual. But as a Tina Turner before that, we don't need another hero. It is the Midnight Paradise on Radio 2000. And let me tell you, if you are celebrating your birthday today, being the 21st of May, 2026. Let me tell you that you celebrate your birthday with South African filmmaker, comedian, actor, singer, and prank star. Funny man, this. Absolutely. Together with his crew, and his crew include Alfred Ndombela. Who am I talking about? Leon Schuster celebrates his birthday today, turning 75. Yeah, if you watch all of his films, yeah, you are going to laugh all the way. Funny man indeed. It's his birthday today, so there you go. If you're celebrating your birthday, that's the man you share your birthday with. Who else as well is celebrating his birthday today? And of course, you and I grew up watching some of his TV series and dominated our televisions back in 1983 to 1987. The A-Team, I'm sure you remember it. Yeah. He was also in Rocky III in 1982. And he worked as a bouncer and also as a bodyguard for some of the celebrities before entering the entertainment industry. Celebrates his birthday today. He turns 74. Mr. T. You remember him? Yeah. And I'm sure you also remember the A-Team, which dominated the television industry, that series from 1983 to 1987. We used to watch all of that. Yes, Mr. T celebrates his birthday today. But I said, one of the finest musicians, Mr. Biggs. And by the way, he is the lead singer and a founding member, as the last surviving original member of the family music group, the Isley Brothers. Ronald Isley, Mr. Biggs, celebrates his birthday. He turns 85 today. So there you go. If you're celebrating your birthday today, happy birthday to you and many happy returns. Let me also tell you that another man who would be celebrating his birthday today passed on. He died. That is in 1997. He was killed in a hail of bullets in that drive-by shooting. And he was aged 24. He was still very young. He had so much to give, that is, to the music industry. Notorious B.I.G., Christopher Wallace, would be celebrating his birthday today. He was born on the 21st of May, back in 1972. And died in 1997 at the age of 24. So there you go. Those are some of your birthdays. If you're celebrating, do you get in touch with this show this morning? Let me find out how you're doing. Is there anybody that you know is celebrating his or her birthday? Yes. As we keep you awake in our life on a Thursday. The music continues when we come back. I've

0: 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And we'll throw in some Donnell Jones coming up after this. Good morning.
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0: share with me as to what it is that makes you happy, especially when you listen to The Midnight Paradise. What a song from Joe. This one is called I Wanna Know, as well as a Ruben Studat with a Story 2004, tripling your music with Donnell Jones, Guilty by Suspicion. And you and I step into the second hour of the show. Thursday morning, it's a brand new day. How are you doing? Perhaps you're listening to the show and you are in your truck at a truck stop and trying to get some sleep. Have a rest a little bit and thereafter continue with your journey. Continue with your driving. Thank you so much as well for joining us. And maybe you are listening to the show and you are in that warehouse. You're listening to us, you are in that factory. And I know that some of you are in the mines. Yes, I do get messages from listeners who are at work in different mines in the country. And I'm hoping as well that you're enjoying the company of Radio 2000. Just like Tato Mukojo, listening to us from the City of Roses in Bloemfontein, Pepco. And I see, Tato, you've got an entire crew listening to the show and enjoying the music. And the crew includes Tebuho, Silesho, Oke, William, Ishmael, Jimmy, Mohau, and Mzamo. And Tato says, thank you so much, Mr. Johnson, for great music and for keeping us company, keeping us awake as we do our night shifts this morning. Thank you so much, my friend, for listening. Appreciate hearing from you. And enjoy the rest of your morning with your colleagues and enjoy work. Let's get the job done. Yes, let's do that. As far as Tebuho Mapike, who says, I'm night shifting, Johnson. I'm in Al Road and enjoying the music on Radio 2000. Happy Thursday to you, my friend, Tebuho. Thank you so much for joining us this morning. Tebuho Mapike at work and doing what he loves doing, what he enjoys doing, what he's passionate about, what he's dedicated to do, devoted. Because it's all about dedication, right? It's all about loving what you do and knowing that I am going to work night shift. Yes. So I'm going to spend the entire evening as well as the better part of the morning at work. And there are no worries because you love what you do. Yes, you do. You enjoy your work. And thanks as well for joining us. And we'll make it extra special for you. You won't feel it. I can tell you. And I'm sure your mornings have become a lot more shorter now, right? Because you've got Radio 2000 and we bring you some of the finest tunes. Just like Temba Kaluza, who says, good morning to you, Mr. Johnson. By the way, I am at work at Sasol Secunda. And he says, I'm not alone. I'm doing my night shift with my colleagues, Ngumalo, Wandisile, Mafamu, as well as Ndwandwe. And we are right here enjoying the company of Radio 2000 as well as the music. It's all about the music. Let's keep you awake and let's keep you entertained. We'll take a break and return as we step into the second hour of this show. And you know, every Thursdays on the show, what I do as well is to bring you some beautiful soul classics for about 20 minutes, and you and I will sing along and enjoy the music of Dan Siegel, featuring the late Carl Anderson, as well as the music from Bo Williams. We've got Ray Parker Jr., as well as another beautiful song from Freddie Jackson. All of that on the way. Good morning.
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3: 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That's a saving of 3,600 Rand. Enhance your deal. Add the Apple Watch Series 11 cellular 42mm for just 369 per month over 36 months. Available in-store and online. T's and C's apply. Further together. Vodacom.
1: 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Music as you like it. 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

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Could you come over tonight? Yeah, we can do that too. There's a few things I'd like to just discuss with you about this relationship.

0: Live on a Thursday morning with great music on Radio 2000. This one by Freddie Jackson, and this one is called Have You Ever Loved Somebody? As Ray Parker Jr. before that, and we played you Let Me Go. As Bo Williams with You've Been. We stepped into the second hour of the show with Dan Siegel featuring the late Carl Anderson on vocals. You Let Me In, only on Radio 2000, Our Music, Your Memories. And by the way, still to come later on, I've got a classic from the Stable Singers. And that song was recorded and released in 1975. Where were you then? So we'll take you back in time, 1975. And every time I listen to this song, and I'm sure you would agree, it sounds like it was recorded yesterday. Beautiful classic. And then that song was covered by George Benson. It's coming up later on. It's a beauty. You're going to love it. Let's see who else is awake and listening to the show this morning. And I see Edward. Good morning to you, big brother. Edward is right here with us. Edward is from Bethlehem. He's now in Moy River. And he says, I'm driving to Durban. And, of course, working for Market Al Dabri Transport. Drive safely, brother, and take care. Thank you so much for joining us this morning. And enjoy the drive. Take care on those roads and arrive safely in Durban. We will be with you all the way. As far as Tepo Hlalele was also listening to this show this morning. And Tepo Hlalele is at work patrolling at Virginia Solar Plant together with Mr. Mushoke and Mr. Mukwena. And all of them enjoying the music on Radio 2000 while they do their work. Working night shift with us right here on Radio 2000. It's a beautiful thing. And I'm sure you would agree, just like Sipo Poswa, who says, good morning to you, Johnson. And of course, listening to the show from Pietermaritzburg. Ash down Peter Marisberg. He says, I'm listening to the show and I'm unable to sleep, but the music soothes my soul. Hey, Sipo, what is the problem? Why are you unable to sleep? What's going on? Or maybe you slept, it happens sometimes. Maybe you slept the whole day yesterday or for the better part of the day. And then when you got to bed in the early hours of this morning, then you started struggling to fall asleep. But I'm glad you are with us. All right. Thank you so much, Brasipo, for joining us right on Radio 2000. I appreciate hearing from you, big brother. And continue enjoying the company of Radio 2000 while you are in bed. Nice and warm. Yes. Thank you so much, Brasipo. I appreciate hearing from you, big brother. Who else is here? Tabo Peace Mtetwa was listening to the show from Kinross in Mpumalanga. Says, I'm listening to the show with John Simango. And we are listening to the wonderful music on Radio 2000. Nice tracks. And he goes on to say, Radio 2000 is the best radio station in the world. And I agree. 100% agree. Tabo Peace Mtetwa in Kinross. Thank you so much for joining us this morning. I appreciate hearing from you. All right, the music continues when we come back and we'll deliver the homebrew feature that is proudly South African music. 20 minutes of some of the finest. Enjoy. It's on the way.
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Oh, that's right. It is Radio 2000, our music, your memories on a Thursday morning as you and I come alive. And bringing you 20 minutes of our homebrew feature, some of the biggest tunes, beautiful music indeed. These are sweet melodies. Oh, yes, these are soothing sounds. It is the kind of music that makes you feel good inside. Absolutely. Just love it. What a song there from Wendy Mseleku. And this one is called Life Is Going On. And I'm sure you do know as well the Brenda Farsi song, Life Is Going On. Beautiful. Love it. As far as Tembisile before that, with Buti Ushadile. Ufunani game. Yeah. Also played the music from Spogazi Diabulela. Right here on Radio 2000. And you and I kicked off that 20 minutes of our homebrew feature with Swazi Dlamini. Yegela Kuganga, that's what we played for you. It's the Midnight Paradise. And a story that caught my attention, and this was reported yesterday. The World Health Organization has reported that the number of suspected Ebola cases in the DRC and Uganda has risen to 600, with 139 people have been reported to have died due to this outbreak. And this was confirmed by the organization's Director General, Dr. Tedros Ghebreyesus. And just a few weeks ago, you and I had another health scare in the Hunter virus. Oh, man. Yeah. Scary stuff, eh? And apparently this Ebola thing is extremely dangerous.